Friday night, partly cloudy. Lows in the lower 50s. Saturday, mostly sunny. Highs in the mid-70s. Saturday night, clear. Lows in the mid-40s. Sunday, sunny. Highs around 80. Around the local area at 6 p.m. in Texarkana, partly cloudy and 87. Wind south at 6 miles an hour. El Dorado, clear and 87. Wind south at 7 miles an hour. Monroe, clear and 90. Wind calm. Nutqvish, partly cloudy and 89. Wind calm. Marshall, partly cloudy and 86. Wind southeast at 3 miles an hour. And at Longview, partly cloudy and 85 degrees. Wind south at 8 miles an hour. Elsewhere across the four-state area, over at Dallas, mostly sunny and 89. Oklahoma City, mostly sunny and 86. Little Rock, partly cloudy and 89. Jackson, Mississippi, clear and 87. Baton Rouge, clear and 84. And at Houston, partly sunny and 85 degrees. For the most current information, check us out on the web at www.weather.gov/sht. The Shreveport Climate Summary for this evening, as of 4 p.m., October 11, 2026. Today's high temperature was 89 degrees. The normal high is 81. The record high is 94 degrees, which was set in 1975. Today's low temperature was 60 degrees. The normal low is 57. The record low is 40 degrees, which was set in 2000. No precipitation fell today, which leaves the monthly total at 3.08 inches. This is 1.53 inches above the normal amount of 1.55 inches for October. The total precipitation for the year still stands at 34.72 inches, which is 4.73 inches below normal. Sunset tonight is at 6:47 p.m. Sunrise tomorrow is at 7:17 a.m. Now let's check on your local forecast. Tonight, partly cloudy this evening, then clearing. Lows in the lower 60s. South winds around 5 miles per hour. Columbus Day, mostly sunny. Highs in the lower 90s. South winds 5 to 10 miles per hour. Monday night, mostly clear. Lows around 70. South winds around 5 miles per hour. Tuesday, partly cloudy. A slight chance of showers and thunderstorms in the afternoon. Highs in the lower 90s. South winds 5 to 10 miles per hour. Chance of rain 20%. Tuesday night, mostly clear. Lows in the lower 70s. South winds around 5 miles per hour. Wednesday, partly cloudy. A slight chance of showers and thunderstorms in the afternoon. Highs in the lower 90s. Chance of rain 20%. Wednesday night, mostly clear. Lows in the mid-60s. Thursday, sunny. Highs in the lower 90s. Thursday night, clear. Lows in the mid-60s. Friday, partly cloudy. Highs in the mid-80s. Friday night, partly cloudy. Cooler with lows in the mid-50s. Saturday, mostly sunny. Cooler with highs in the mid-70s. Saturday night, clear. Lows in the upper 40s. Sunday, sunny. Highs in the upper 70s. 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Be sure to follow us on Facebook. Here's a look at local weather conditions as of 6 p.m. At the top of the hour, skies were mostly cloudy in Shreveport. The temperature was 84 degrees at the regional airport. The dew point was 63, making the relative humidity 48%. Winds were south at 7 miles an hour. The pressure was 30.02 inches and falling.
In Bossier City, at Barksdale Air Force Base, skies were partly cloudy, with a temperature of 88 degrees. The dew point was 57, making the relative humidity 34%. Winds were south at 8 miles an hour. The pressure was 30.00 inches and falling. And in downtown Shreveport, skies were partly cloudy. The temperature was 86 degrees. And winds were south at 7 miles an hour. Once again in Shreveport, it was 84 degrees with mostly cloudy skies at 6 p.m. This is your NOAA Weather Radio, station WXJ97, operating on a frequency of 162.400 MHz, providing the latest weather information on a 24-hour basis. 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Around the local area at 6 p.m. in Texarkana, partly cloudy and 87. Wind south at 6 miles an hour. El Dorado, clear and 87. Wind south at 7 miles an hour. Monroe, clear and 90. Wind calm. Natchitoches, partly cloudy and 89. Wind calm. Marshall, partly cloudy and 86. Wind southeast at 3 miles an hour. And at Longview, partly cloudy and 85 degrees. Wind south at 8 miles an hour. Elsewhere across the four-state area, over at Dallas, mostly sunny and 89. Oklahoma City, mostly sunny and 86. Little Rock, partly cloudy and 89. Jackson, Mississippi, clear and 87. Baton Rouge, clear and 84. And at Houston, partly sunny and 85 degrees. For the most current information, check us out on the web at www.weather.gov/SHT. The Shreveport Climate Summary for this evening, as of 4 p.m., October 11, 2026. Today's high temperature was 89 degrees. The normal high is 81. The record high is 94 degrees, which was set in 1975. Today's low temperature was 60 degrees. The normal low is 57. The record low is 40 degrees, which was set in 2000. No precipitation fell today, which leaves the monthly total at 3.08 inches. This is 1.53 inches above the normal amount of 1.55 inches for October. The total precipitation for the year still stands at 34.72 inches, which is 4.73 inches below normal. Sunset tonight is at 6:47 p.m. Sunrise tomorrow is at 7:17 a.m. Now let's check on your local forecast. Tonight, partly cloudy this evening, then clearing. Lows in the lower 60s. South winds around 5 miles per hour. Columbus Day, mostly sunny. Highs in the lower 90s. South winds 5 to 10 miles per hour. Monday night, mostly clear. Lows around 70. South winds around 5 miles per hour. Tuesday, partly cloudy. A slight chance of showers and thunderstorms in the afternoon. Highs in the lower 90s. South winds 5 to 10 miles per hour. Chance of rain 20%. Tuesday night, mostly clear. Lows in the lower 70s. South winds around 5 miles per hour. Wednesday, partly cloudy. A slight chance of showers and thunderstorms in the afternoon. Highs in the lower 90s. Chance of rain 20%. Wednesday night, mostly clear. Lows in the mid-60s. Thursday, sunny. Highs in the lower 90s. Thursday night, clear. Lows in the mid-60s. Friday, partly cloudy. Highs in the mid-80s. Friday night, partly cloudy. Cooler with lows in the mid-50s. Saturday, mostly sunny. Cooler with highs in the mid-70s. Saturday night, clear.
Lows in the upper 40s. Sunday, sunny. Highs in the upper 70s. 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Be sure to follow us on Facebook. Here's a look at local weather conditions as of 6 p.m. At the top of the hour, skies were mostly cloudy in Shreveport. The temperature was 84 degrees at the regional airport. The dew point was 63, making the relative humidity 48%. Winds were south at 7 miles an hour. The pressure was 30.02 inches and falling. In Bossier City, at Barksdale Air Force Base, skies were partly cloudy, with a temperature of 88 degrees. The dew point was 57, making the relative humidity 34%. Winds were south at 8 miles an hour. The pressure was 30.00 inches and falling. And in downtown Shreveport, skies were partly cloudy. The temperature was 86 degrees. And winds were south at 7 miles an hour. Once again in Shreveport, it was 84 degrees with mostly cloudy skies at 6 p.m. You're listening to your weather radio, station WXJ97, broadcasting in Shreveport on 162.4 MHz. Be sure to follow us on Facebook. Here's a look at local weather conditions as of 7 p.m. At the top of the hour, skies were mostly cloudy in Shreveport. The temperature was 79 degrees at the regional airport. The dew point was 63, making the relative humidity 57%. Winds were south at 3 miles an hour. The pressure was 30.01 inches and falling. In Bossier City, at Barksdale Air Force Base, skies were partly cloudy, with a temperature of 80 degrees. The dew point was 61, making the relative humidity 51%. Winds were southeast at 7 miles an hour. The pressure was 30.00 inches and steady. And in downtown Shreveport, skies were partly cloudy. The temperature was 82 degrees. And winds were south at 5 miles an hour. Once again in Shreveport, it was 79 degrees with mostly cloudy skies at 7 p.m. Around the local area at 7 p.m., in Texarkana, partly cloudy and 84. Wind south at 3 miles an hour. El Dorado, partly cloudy and 81. Wind south at 6 miles an hour. Monroe, clear and 78. Wind calm. Natchitoches, partly cloudy and 78. Wind calm. And at Longview, partly cloudy and 81 degrees. Wind southeast at 5 miles an hour. Elsewhere across the four-state area, over at Dallas, partly cloudy and 86. Oklahoma City, partly cloudy and 83. Little Rock, partly cloudy and 83. Jackson, Mississippi, clear and 79. Baton Rouge, partly cloudy and 79. And at Houston, mostly cloudy and 81 degrees. For the most current information, check us out on the web at www.weather.gov/sht. The Shreveport Climate Summary for this evening, as of 4 p.m., October 11, 2026. Today's high temperature was 89 degrees. The normal high is 81. The record high is 94 degrees, which was set in 1975. Today's low temperature was 60 degrees. The normal low is 57. The record low is 40 degrees, which was set in 2000. No precipitation fell today, which leaves the monthly total at 3.08 inches. This is 1.53 inches above the normal amount of 1.55 inches for October. The total precipitation for the year still stands at 34.72 inches, which is 4.73 inches below normal. Sunset tonight is at 6:47 p.m. Sunrise tomorrow is at 7:17 a.m. Now let's check on your local forecast. Tonight, partly cloudy this evening, then clearing. Lows in the lower 60s. South winds around 5 miles per hour.
Columbus Day, mostly sunny. Highs in the lower 90s. South winds 5 to 10 miles per hour. Monday night, mostly clear. Lows around 70. South winds around 5 miles per hour. Tuesday, partly cloudy. A slight chance of showers and thunderstorms in the afternoon. Highs in the lower 90s. South winds 5 to 10 miles per hour. Chance of rain 20%. Tuesday night, mostly clear. Lows in the lower 70s. South winds around 5 miles per hour. Wednesday, partly cloudy. A slight chance of showers and thunderstorms in the afternoon. Highs in the lower 90s. Chance of rain 20%. Wednesday night, mostly clear. Lows in the mid-60s. Thursday, sunny. Highs in the lower 90s. Thursday night, clear. Lows in the mid-60s. Friday, partly cloudy. Highs in the mid-80s. Friday night, partly cloudy. Cooler with lows in the mid-50s. Saturday, mostly sunny. Cooler with highs in the mid-70s. Saturday night, clear. Lows in the upper 40s. Sunday, sunny. Highs in the upper 70s. 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Be sure to follow us on Facebook. Here's a look at local weather conditions as of 7 p.m. At the top of the hour, skies were mostly cloudy in Shreveport. The temperature was 79 degrees at the regional airport. The dew point was 63, making the relative humidity 57%. Winds were south at 3 miles an hour. The pressure was 30.01 inches and falling. In Bossier City, at Barksdale Air Force Base, skies were partly cloudy, with a temperature of 80 degrees. The dew point was 61, making the relative humidity 51%. Winds were southeast at 7 miles an hour. The pressure was 30.00 inches and steady. And in downtown Shreveport, skies were partly cloudy. The temperature was 82 degrees. And winds were south at 5 miles an hour. Once again in Shreveport, it was 79 degrees with mostly cloudy skies at 7 p.m. Around the local area at 7 p.m., in Texarkana, partly cloudy and 84. Wind south at 3 miles an hour. El Dorado, partly cloudy and 81. Wind south at 6 miles an hour. Monroe, clear and 78. Wind calm. Nacogdoches, partly cloudy and 78. Wind calm. And at Longview, partly cloudy and 81 degrees. Wind southeast at 5 miles an hour. Elsewhere across the four-state area, over at Dallas, partly cloudy and 86. Oklahoma City, partly cloudy and 83. Little Rock, partly cloudy and 83. Jackson, Mississippi, clear and 79. Baton Rouge, partly cloudy and 79. And at Houston, mostly cloudy and 81 degrees. For the most current information, check us out on the web at www.weather.gov/sht. The Shreveport Climate Summary for this evening, as of 4 p.m., October 11, 2026. Today's high temperature was 89 degrees. The normal high is 81. The record high is 94 degrees, which was set in 1975. Today's low temperature was 60 degrees. The normal low is 57. The record low is 40 degrees, which was set in 2000. No precipitation fell today, which leaves the monthly total at 3.08 inches. This is 1.53 inches above the normal amount of 1.55 inches for October. The total precipitation for the year still stands at 34.72 inches, which is 4.73 inches below normal. Sunset tonight is at 6:47 p.m. Sunrise tomorrow is at 7:17 a.m. Now let's check on your local forecast.
Tonight, partly cloudy this evening, then clearing. Lows in the lower 60s. South winds around 5 miles per hour. Columbus Day, mostly sunny. Highs in the lower 90s. South winds 5 to 10 miles per hour. Monday night, mostly clear. Lows around 70. South winds around 5 miles per hour. Tuesday, partly cloudy. A slight chance of showers and thunderstorms in the afternoon. Highs in the lower 90s. South winds 5 to 10 miles per hour. Chance of rain 20%. Tuesday night, mostly clear. Lows in the lower 70s. South winds around 5 miles per hour. Wednesday, partly cloudy. A slight chance of showers and thunderstorms in the afternoon. Highs in the lower 90s. Chance of rain 20%. Wednesday night, mostly clear. Lows in the mid-60s. Thursday, sunny. Highs in the lower 90s. Thursday night, clear. Lows in the mid-60s. Friday, partly cloudy. Highs in the mid-80s. Friday night, partly cloudy. Cooler with lows in the mid-50s. Saturday, mostly sunny. Cooler with highs in the mid-70s. Saturday night, clear. Lows in the upper 40s. Sunday, sunny. Highs in the upper 70s. 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Be sure to follow us on Facebook. Here's a look at local weather conditions as of 7 p.m. At the top of the hour, skies were mostly cloudy in Shreveport. The temperature was 79 degrees at the regional airport. The dew point was 63, making the relative humidity 57%. Winds were south at 3 miles an hour. The pressure was 30.01 inches and falling. In Bossier City, at Barksdale Air Force Base, skies were partly cloudy, with a temperature of 80 degrees. The dew point was 61, making the relative humidity 51%. Winds were southeast at 7 miles an hour. The pressure was 30.00 inches and steady. And in downtown Shreveport, skies were partly cloudy. The temperature was 82 degrees. And winds were south at 5 miles an hour. Once again in Shreveport, it was 79 degrees with mostly cloudy skies at 7 p.m. Around the local area at 7 p.m., in Texarkana, partly cloudy and 84. Wind south at 3 miles an hour. El Dorado, partly cloudy and 81. Wind south at 6 miles an hour. Monroe, clear and 78. Wind calm. Natchitoches, partly cloudy and 78. Wind calm. And at Longview, partly cloudy and 81 degrees. Wind southeast at 5 miles an hour. Elsewhere across the four-state area, over at Dallas, partly cloudy and 86. Oklahoma City, partly cloudy and 83. Little Rock, partly cloudy and 83. Jackson, Mississippi, clear and 79. Baton Rouge, partly cloudy and 79. And at Houston, mostly cloudy and 81 degrees. For the most current information, check us out on the web at www.weather.gov/SHT. The Shreveport Climate Summary for this evening, as of 4 p.m., October 11, 2026. Today's high temperature was 89 degrees. The normal high is 81. The record high is 94 degrees, which was set in 1975.
Today's low temperature was 60 degrees. The normal low is 57. The record low is 40 degrees, which was set in 2000. No precipitation fell today, which leaves the monthly total at 3.08 inches. This is 1.53 inches above the normal amount of 1.55 inches for October. The total precipitation for the year still stands at 34.72 inches, which is 4.73 inches below normal. Sunset tonight is at 6:47 p.m. Sunrise tomorrow is at 7:17 a.m. Now let's check on your local forecast. Tonight, partly cloudy this evening, then clearing. Lows in the lower 60s. South winds around 5 miles per hour. Columbus Day, mostly sunny. Highs in the lower 90s. South winds 5 to 10 miles per hour. Monday night, mostly clear. Lows around 70. South winds around 5 miles per hour. Tuesday, partly cloudy. A slight chance of showers and thunderstorms in the afternoon. Highs in the lower 90s. South winds 5 to 10 miles per hour. Chance of rain 20%. Tuesday night, mostly clear. Lows in the lower 70s. South winds around 5 miles per hour. Wednesday, partly cloudy. A slight chance of showers and thunderstorms in the afternoon. Highs in the lower 90s. Chance of rain 20%. Wednesday night, mostly clear. Lows in the mid-60s. Thursday, sunny. Highs in the lower 90s. Thursday night, clear. Lows in the mid-60s. Friday, partly cloudy. Highs in the mid-80s. Friday night, partly cloudy. Cooler with lows in the mid-50s. Saturday, mostly sunny. Cooler with highs in the mid-70s. Saturday night, clear. Lows in the upper 40s. Sunday, sunny. Highs in the upper 70s. 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Be sure to follow us on Facebook. Here's a look at local weather conditions as of 7 p.m. At the top of the hour, skies were mostly cloudy in Shreveport. The temperature was 79 degrees at the regional airport. The dew point was 63, making the relative humidity 57%. Winds were south at 3 miles an hour. The pressure was 30.01 inches and falling. In Bossier City, at Barksdale Air Force Base, skies were partly cloudy, with a temperature of 80 degrees. The dew point was 61, making the relative humidity 51%. Winds were southeast at 7 miles an hour. The pressure was 30.00 inches and steady. And in downtown Shreveport, skies were partly cloudy. The temperature was 82 degrees. And winds were south at 5 miles an hour. Once again in Shreveport, it was 79 degrees with mostly cloudy skies at 7 p.m. Here is your area's open water boating forecast. Wind gusts may be higher. Tonight, partly cloudy in the evening, then becoming clear. Lows in the lower 60s. South winds 5 to 10 miles per hour. Columbus Day, mostly sunny. Highs in the lower 90s. South winds 10 to 15 miles per hour. Monday night, clear. Lows around 70. South winds 10 to 15 miles per hour. Tuesday, partly cloudy. Highs in the lower 90s. South winds 10 to 15 miles per hour. Tuesday night, mostly clear. Lows in the lower 70s. South winds 10 to 15 miles per hour. Wednesday, partly cloudy. A 20% chance of showers and thunderstorms in the afternoon. Highs in the mid-90s. Wednesday night, mostly clear. Lows in the mid-60s. Thursday, sunny. Highs in the lower 90s. Thursday night, clear. Lows in the lower 60s.
Friday, partly cloudy. Highs in the upper 80s. Friday night, partly cloudy. Lows in the lower 50s. Saturday, mostly sunny. Highs in the mid-70s. Saturday night, clear. Lows in the mid-40s. Sunday, sunny. Highs around 80. Around the local area at 7 p.m., in Texarkana, partly cloudy and 84. Wind south at 3 miles an hour. El Dorado, partly cloudy and 81. Wind south at 6 miles an hour. Monroe, clear and 78. Wind calm. Nacogdoches, partly cloudy and 78. Wind calm. And at Longview, partly cloudy and 81 degrees. Wind southeast at 5 miles an hour. Elsewhere across the four-state area, over at Dallas, partly cloudy and 86. Oklahoma City, partly cloudy and 83. Little Rock, partly cloudy and 83. Jackson, Mississippi, clear and 79. Baton Rouge, partly cloudy and 79. And at Houston, mostly cloudy and 81 degrees. For the most current information, check us out on the web at www.weather.gov/SHT. The Shreveport Climate Summary for this evening, as of 4 p.m., October 11, 2026. Today's high temperature was 89 degrees. The normal high is 81. The record high is 94 degrees, which was set in 1975. Today's low temperature was 60 degrees. The normal low is 57. The record low is 40 degrees. The normal low is 57. The record low is 40 degrees, which was set in 2000. No precipitation fell today, which leaves the monthly total at 3.08 inches. This is 1.53 inches above the normal amount of 1.55 inches for October. The total precipitation for the year still stands at 34.72 inches, which is 4.73 inches below normal. Sunset tonight is at 6:47 p.m. Sunrise tomorrow is at 7:17 a.m. Now let's check on your local forecast. Tonight, partly cloudy this evening, then clearing. Lows in the lower 60s. South winds around 5 miles per hour. Columbus Day, mostly sunny. Highs in the lower 90s. South winds 5 to 10 miles per hour. Monday night, mostly clear. Lows around 70. South winds around 5 miles per hour. Tuesday, partly cloudy. A slight chance of showers and thunderstorms in the afternoon. Highs in the lower 90s. South winds 5 to 10 miles per hour. Chance of rain 20%. Tuesday night, mostly clear. Lows in the lower 70s. South winds around 5 miles per hour. Wednesday, partly cloudy. A slight chance of showers and thunderstorms in the afternoon. Highs in the lower 90s. Chance of rain 20%. Wednesday night, mostly clear. Lows in the mid-60s. Thursday, sunny. Highs in the lower 90s. Thursday night, clear. Lows in the mid-60s. Friday, partly cloudy. Highs in the mid-80s. Friday night, partly cloudy. Cooler with lows in the mid-50s. Saturday, mostly sunny. Cooler with highs in the mid-70s. Saturday night, clear. Lows in the upper 40s. Sunday, sunny. Highs in the upper 70s. 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Be sure to follow us on Facebook. Here's a look at local weather conditions as of 7 p.m. At the top of the hour, skies were mostly cloudy in Shreveport. The temperature was 79 degrees at the regional airport. The dew point was 63, making the relative humidity 57%. Winds were south at 3 miles an hour.
The pressure was 30.01 inches and falling.

for city at Barksdale Air Force Base, skies were partly cloudy, with a temperature of 80 degrees. The dew point was 61, making the relative humidity 51%. Winds were southeast at 7 miles an hour. The pressure was 30.00 inches and steady. And in downtown Shreveport, skies were partly cloudy. The temperature was 82 degrees. And winds were south at 5 miles an hour. Once again in Shreveport, it was 79 degrees with mostly cloudy skies at 7 p.m. Around the local area at 7 p.m., in Texarkana, partly cloudy and 84. Wind south at 3 miles an hour. El Dorado, partly cloudy and 81. Wind south at 6 miles an hour. Monroe, clear and 78. Wind calm. Natchitoches, partly cloudy and 78. Wind calm. And at Longview, partly cloudy and 81 degrees. Wind southeast at 5 miles an hour. Elsewhere across the four-state area, over at Dallas, partly cloudy and 86. Oklahoma City, partly cloudy and 83. Little Rock, partly cloudy and 83. Jackson, Mississippi, clear and 79. Baton Rouge, partly cloudy and 79. And at Houston, mostly cloudy and 81 degrees. For the most current information, check us out on the web at www.weather.gov/sht. 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The Shreveport Climate Summary for this evening, as of 4 p.m., October 11, 2026. Today's high temperature was 89 degrees. The normal high is 81. The record high is 94 degrees, which was set in 1975. Today's low temperature was 60 degrees. The normal low is 57. The record low is 40 degrees, which was set in 2000. No precipitation fell today, which leaves the monthly total at 3.08 inches. This is 1.53 inches above the normal amount of 1.55 inches for October. The total precipitation for the year still stands at 34.72 inches, which is 4.73 inches below normal. Sunset tonight is at 6:47 p.m. Sunrise tomorrow is at 7:17 a.m. Now let's check on your local forecast. Tonight, partly cloudy this evening, then clearing. Lows in the lower 60s. South winds around 5 miles per hour. Columbus Day, mostly sunny. Highs in the lower 90s. South winds 5 to 10 miles per hour. Monday night, mostly clear. Lows around 70. South winds around 5 miles per hour. Tuesday, partly cloudy. A slight chance of showers and thunderstorms in the afternoon. Highs in the lower 90s. South winds 5 to 10 miles per hour. Chance of rain 20%. Tuesday night, mostly clear. Lows in the lower 70s. South winds around 5 miles per hour. Wednesday, partly cloudy. A slight chance of showers and thunderstorms in the afternoon. Highs in the lower 90s. Chance of rain 20%. Wednesday night, mostly clear. Lows in the mid 60s. Thursday, sunny. Highs in the lower 90s. Thursday night, clear. Lows in the mid-60s. Friday, partly cloudy. Highs in the mid-80s. Friday night, partly cloudy. Cooler with lows in the mid-50s. Saturday, mostly sunny. Cooler with highs in the mid-70s. Saturday night, clear. Lows in the upper 40s. Sunday, sunny.
highs in the upper 70s. 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Be sure to follow us on Facebook. Here's a look at local weather conditions as of 7 p.m. At the top of the hour, skies were mostly cloudy in Shreveport. The temperature was 79 degrees at the regional airport. The dew point was 63, making the relative humidity 57%. Winds were south at 3 miles an hour. The pressure was 30.01 inches and falling. In Bossier City, at Barksdale Air Force Base, skies were partly cloudy, with a temperature of 80 degrees. The dew point was 61, making the relative humidity 51%. Winds were southeast at 7 miles an hour. The pressure was 30.00 inches and steady. And in downtown Shreveport, skies were partly cloudy. The temperature was 82 degrees. And winds were south at 5 miles an hour. Once again in Shreveport, it was 79 degrees with mostly cloudy skies at 7 p.m. Around the local area at 7 p.m., in Texarkana, partly cloudy and 84. Wind south at 3 miles an hour. El Dorado, partly cloudy and 81. Wind south at 6 miles an hour. Monroe, clear and 78. Wind calm. Natchitoches, partly cloudy and 78. Wind calm. And at Longview, partly cloudy and 81 degrees. Wind southeast at 5 miles an hour. Elsewhere across the four-state area, over at Dallas, partly cloudy and 86. Oklahoma City, partly cloudy and 83. Little Rock, partly cloudy and 83. Jackson, Mississippi, clear and 79. Baton Rouge, partly cloudy and 79. And at Houston, mostly cloudy and 81 degrees. For the most current information, check us out on the web at www.weather.gov/sht. The Shreveport Climate Summary for this evening, as of 4 p.m., October 11, 2026. Today's high temperature was 89 degrees. The normal high is 81. The record high is 94 degrees, which was set in 1975. Today's low temperature was 60 degrees. The normal low is 57. The record low is 40 degrees, which was set in 2000. No precipitation fell today, which leaves the monthly total at 3.08 inches. This is 1.53 inches above the normal amount of 1.55 inches for October. The total precipitation for the year still stands at 34.72 inches, which is 4.73 inches below normal. Sunset tonight is at 6:47 p.m. Sunrise tomorrow is at 7:17 a.m. Now let's check on your local forecast. Tonight, partly cloudy this evening, then clearing. Lows in the lower 60s. South winds around 5 miles per hour. Columbus Day, mostly sunny. Highs in the lower 90s. South winds 5 to 10 miles per hour. Monday night, mostly clear. Lows around 70. South winds around 5 miles per hour. Tuesday, partly cloudy. A slight chance of showers and thunderstorms in the afternoon. Highs in the lower 90s. South winds 5 to 10 miles per hour. Chance of rain 20%. Tuesday night, mostly clear. Lows in the lower 70s. South winds around 5 miles per hour. Wednesday, partly cloudy. A slight chance of showers and thunderstorms in the afternoon. Highs in the lower 90s. Chance of rain 20%. Wednesday night, mostly clear. Lows in the mid-60s. Thursday, sunny. Highs in the lower 90s. Thursday night, clear. Lows in the mid-60s. Friday, partly cloudy. Highs in the mid-80s. Friday night, partly cloudy. Cooler with lows in the mid-50s. Saturday, mostly sunny.
Cooler with highs in the mid-70s. Saturday night, clear. Lows in the upper 40s. Sunday, sunny. Highs in the upper 70s. 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Be sure to follow us on Facebook. Here's a look at local weather conditions as of 7 p.m. At the top of the hour, skies were mostly cloudy in Shreveport. The temperature was 79 degrees at the regional airport. The dew point was 63, making the relative humidity 57%. Winds were south at 3 miles an hour. The pressure was 30.01 inches and falling. In Bossier City, at Barksdale Air Force Base, skies were partly cloudy, with a temperature of 80 degrees. The dew point was 61, making the relative humidity 51%. Winds were southeast at 7 miles an hour. The pressure was 30.00 inches and steady. And in downtown Shreveport, skies were partly cloudy. The temperature was 82 degrees. And winds were south at 5 miles an hour. Once again in Shreveport, it was 79 degrees with mostly cloudy skies at 7 p.m. Around the local area at 7 p.m., in Texarkana, partly cloudy and 84. Wind south at 3 miles an hour. El Dorado, partly cloudy and 81. Wind south at 6 miles an hour. Monroe, clear and 78. Wind calm. Nacogdoches, partly cloudy and 78. Wind calm. And at Longview, partly cloudy and 81 degrees. Wind southeast at 5 miles an hour. Elsewhere across the four-state area, over at Dallas, partly cloudy and 86. Oklahoma City, partly cloudy and 83. Little Rock, partly cloudy and 83. Jackson, Mississippi, clear and 79. Baton Rouge, partly cloudy and 79. And at Houston, mostly cloudy and 81 degrees. For the most current information, check us out on the web at www.weather.gov/sht. The Shreveport Climate Summary for this evening, as of 4 p.m., October 11, 2026. Today's high temperature was 89 degrees. The normal high is 81. The record high is 94 degrees, which was set in 1975. Today's low temperature was 60 degrees. The normal low is 57. The record low is 40 degrees, which was set in 2000. No precipitation fell today, which leaves the monthly total at 3.08 inches. This is 1.53 inches above the normal amount of 1.55 inches for October. The total precipitation for the year still stands at 34.72 inches, which is 4.73 inches below normal. Sunset tonight is at 6:47 p.m. Sunrise tomorrow is at 7:17 a.m. Now let's check on your local forecast. Tonight, partly cloudy this evening, then clearing. Lows in the lower 60s. South winds around 5 miles per hour. Columbus Day, mostly sunny. Highs in the lower 90s. South winds 5 to 10 miles per hour. Monday night, mostly clear. Lows around 70. South winds around 5 miles per hour. Tuesday, partly cloudy. A slight chance of showers and thunderstorms in the afternoon. Highs in the lower 90s. South winds 5 to 10 miles per hour. Chance of rain 20%. Tuesday night, mostly clear. Lows in the lower 70s. South winds around 5 miles per hour. Wednesday, partly cloudy. A slight chance of showers and thunderstorms in the afternoon. Highs in the lower 90s. Chance of rain 20%. Wednesday night, mostly clear. Lows in the mid-60s. Thursday, sunny. Highs in the lower 90s. Thursday night, clear. Lows in the mid-60s. Friday, partly cloudy.
Highs in the mid

skies were mostly cloudy in Shreveport. The temperature was 79 degrees at the regional airport. The dew point was 63, making the relative humidity 57%. Winds were south at 3 miles an hour. The pressure was 30.01 inches and falling. In Bossier City, at Barksdale Air Force Base, skies were partly cloudy, with a temperature of 80 degrees. The dew point was 61, making the relative humidity 51%. Winds were southeast at 7 miles an hour. The pressure was 30.00 inches and steady. And in downtown Shreveport, skies were partly cloudy. The temperature was 82 degrees. And winds were south at 5 miles an hour. Once again in Shreveport, it was 79 degrees with mostly cloudy skies at 7 p.m. This is your NOAA Weather Radio, station WXJ97, operating on a frequency of 162.400 MHz, providing the latest weather information on a 24-hour basis. 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Around the local area at 7 p.m. in Texarkana, partly cloudy and 84. Wind south at 3 miles an hour. El Dorado, partly cloudy and 81. Wind south at 6 miles an hour. Monroe, clear and 78. Wind calm. Natchitoches, partly cloudy and 78. Wind calm. And at Longview, partly cloudy and 81 degrees. Wind southeast at 5 miles an hour. Elsewhere across the four-state area, over at Dallas, partly cloudy and 86. Oklahoma City, partly cloudy and 83. Little Rock, partly cloudy and 83. Jackson, Mississippi, clear and 79. Baton Rouge, partly cloudy and 79. And at Houston, mostly cloudy and 81 degrees. For the most current information, check us out on the web at www.weather.gov/SHP. The Shreveport Climate Summary for this evening, as of 4 p.m., October 11, 2026. Today's high temperature was 89 degrees. The normal high is 81. The record high is 94 degrees, which was set in 1975. Today's low temperature was 60 degrees. The normal low is 57. The record low is 40 degrees, which was set in 2000. No precipitation fell today, which leaves the monthly total at 3.08 inches. This is 1.53 inches above the normal amount of 1.55 inches for October. The total precipitation for the year still stands at 34.72 inches, which is 4.73 inches below normal. Sunset tonight is at 6:47 p.m. Sunrise tomorrow is at 7:17 a.m. Now let's check on your local forecast. Tonight, partly cloudy this evening, then clearing. Lows in the lower 60s. South winds around 5 miles per hour. Columbus Day, mostly sunny. Highs in the lower 90s. South winds 5 to 10 miles per hour. Monday night, mostly clear. Lows around 70. South winds around 5 miles per hour. Tuesday, partly cloudy. A slight chance of showers and thunderstorms in the afternoon. Highs in the lower 90s. South winds 5 to 10 miles per hour. Chance of rain 20%. Tuesday night, mostly clear. Lows in the lower 70s. South winds around 5 miles per hour. Wednesday, partly cloudy. A slight chance of showers and thunderstorms in the afternoon. Highs in the lower 90s. Chance of rain 20%. Wednesday night, mostly clear. Lows in the mid-60s. Thursday, sunny. Highs in the lower 90s. Thursday night, clear. Lows in the mid-60s. Friday, partly cloudy. Highs in the mid-60s.

80s. Friday night, partly cloudy. Cooler with lows in the mid-50s. Saturday, mostly sunny. Cooler with highs in the mid-70s. Saturday night, clear. Lows in the upper 40s. Sunday, sunny. Highs in the upper 70s. 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Be sure to follow us on Facebook. Here's a look at local weather conditions as of 7 p.m. At the top of the hour, skies were mostly cloudy in Shreveport. The temperature was 79 degrees at the regional airport. The dew point was 63, making the relative humidity 57%. Winds were south at 3 miles an hour. The pressure was 30.01 inches and falling. In Bossier City, at Barksdale Air Force Base, skies were partly cloudy, with a temperature of 80 degrees. The dew point was 61, making the relative humidity 51%. Winds were southeast at 7 miles an hour. The pressure was 30.00 inches and steady. And in downtown Shreveport, skies were partly cloudy. The temperature was 82 degrees. And winds were south at 5 miles an hour. Once again in Shreveport, it was 79 degrees with mostly cloudy skies at 7 p.m. Around the local area at 7 p.m., in Texarkana, partly cloudy and 84. Wind south at 3 miles an hour. El Dorado, partly cloudy and 81. Wind south at 6 miles an hour. Monroe, clear and 78. Wind calm. Natchitoches, partly cloudy and 78. Wind calm. And at Longview, partly cloudy and 81 degrees. Wind southeast at 5 miles an hour. Elsewhere across the four-state area, over at Dallas, partly cloudy and 86. Oklahoma City, partly cloudy and 83. Little Rock, partly cloudy and 83. Jackson, Mississippi, clear and 79. Baton Rouge, partly cloudy and 79. And at Houston, mostly cloudy and 81 degrees. For the most current information, check us out on the web at www.weather.gov/sht. The Shreveport Climate Summary for this evening, as of 4 p.m., October 11, 2026. Today's high temperature was 89 degrees. The normal high is 81. The record high is 94 degrees, which was set in 1975. Today's low temperature was 60 degrees. The normal low is 57. The record low is 40 degrees, which was set in 2000. No precipitation fell today, which leaves the monthly total at 3.08 inches. This is 1.53 inches above the normal amount of 1.55 inches for October. The total precipitation for the year still stands at 34.72 inches, which is 4.73 inches below normal. Sunset tonight is at 6:47 p.m. Sunrise tomorrow is at 7:17 a.m. Here is your area's open water boating forecast. Wind gusts may be higher. Tonight, partly cloudy in the evening, then becoming clear. Lows in the lower 60s. South winds 5 to 10 miles per hour. Columbus Day, mostly sunny. Highs in the lower 90s. South winds 10 to 15 miles per hour. Monday night, clear. Lows around 70. South winds 10 to 15 miles per hour. Tuesday, partly cloudy. Highs in the lower 90s. South winds 10 to 15 miles per hour. Tuesday night, mostly clear. Lows in the lower 70s. South winds 10 to 15 miles per hour. Wednesday, partly cloudy. A 20% chance of showers and thunderstorms in the afternoon. Highs in the mid-90s. Wednesday night, mostly clear. Lows in the mid-60s. Thursday, sunny. Highs in the lower 90s. Thursday night, clear. Lows in the lower 60s.
Friday, partly cloudy. Highs in the upper 80s. Friday night, partly cloudy. Lows in the lower 50s. Saturday, mostly sunny. Highs in the mid 70s. Saturday night, clear. Lows in the mid 40s. Sunday, sunny. Highs around 80. Now let's check on your local forecast. Tonight, partly cloudy this evening, then clearing. Lows in the lower 60s. South winds around 5 miles per hour. Columbus Day, mostly sunny. Highs in the lower 90s. South winds 5 to 10 miles per hour. Monday night, mostly clear. Lows around 70. South winds around 5 miles per hour. Tuesday, partly cloudy. A slight chance of showers and thunderstorms in the afternoon. Highs in the lower 90s. South winds 5 to 10 miles per hour. Chance of rain 20%. Tuesday night, mostly clear. Lows in the lower 70s. South winds around 5 miles per hour. Wednesday, partly cloudy. A slight chance of showers and thunderstorms in the afternoon. Highs in the lower 90s. Chance of rain 20%. Wednesday night, mostly clear. Lows in the mid 60s. Thursday, sunny. Highs in the lower 90s. Thursday night, clear. Lows in the mid 60s. Friday, partly cloudy. Highs in the mid 80s. Friday night, partly cloudy. Cooler with lows in the mid 50s. Saturday, mostly sunny. Cooler with highs in the mid 70s. Saturday night, clear. Lows in the upper 40s. Sunday, sunny. Highs in the upper 70s. 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Be sure to follow us on Facebook. Here's a look at local weather conditions as of 7 p.m. At the top of the hour, skies were mostly cloudy in Shreveport. The temperature was 79 degrees at the regional airport. The dew point was 63, making the relative humidity 57%. Winds were south at 3 miles an hour. The pressure was 30.01 inches and falling. In Bossier City, at Barksdale Air Force Base, skies were partly cloudy, with a temperature of 80 degrees. The dew point was 61, making the relative humidity 51%. Winds were southeast at 7 miles an hour. The pressure was 30.00 inches and steady. And in downtown Shreveport, skies were partly cloudy. The temperature was 82 degrees. And winds were south at 5 miles an hour. Once again in Shreveport, it was 79 degrees with mostly cloudy skies at 7 p.m. Around the local area at 7 p.m., in Texarkana, partly cloudy and 84. Wind south at 3 miles an hour. El Dorado, partly cloudy and 81. Wind south at 6 miles an hour. Monroe, clear and 78. Wind calm. Nacogdoches, partly cloudy and 78. Wind calm. And at Longview, partly cloudy and 81 degrees. Wind southeast at 5 miles an hour. Elsewhere across the four-state area, over at Dallas, partly cloudy and 86. Oklahoma City, partly cloudy and 83. Little Rock, partly cloudy and 83. Jackson, Mississippi, clear and 79. Baton Rouge, partly cloudy and 79. And at Houston, mostly cloudy and 81 degrees. For the most current information, check us out on the web at www.weather.gov/sht. The Shreveport Climate Summary for this evening, as of 4 p.m., October 11, 2026. Today's high temperature was 89 degrees. The normal high is 81. The record high is 94 degrees, which was set in 1975. Today's low temperature was 60 degrees. The normal low is 50.
57. The record low is 40 degrees, which was set in 2000. No precipitation fell today, which leaves the monthly total at 3.08 inches. This is 1.53 inches above the normal amount of 1.55 inches for October. The total precipitation for the year still stands at 34.72 inches, which is 4.73 inches below normal. Sunset tonight is at 6:47 p.m. Sunrise tomorrow is at 7:17 a.m. This is your NOAA Weather Radio, station WXJ97, operating on a frequency of 162.400 MHz, providing the latest weather information on a 24-hour basis. 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Now let's check on your local forecast. Tonight, partly cloudy this evening, then clearing. Lows in the lower 60s. South winds around 5 miles per hour. Columbus Day, mostly sunny. Highs in the lower 90s. South winds 5 to 10 miles per hour. Monday night, mostly clear. Lows around 70. South winds around 5 miles per hour. Tuesday, partly cloudy. A slight chance of showers and thunderstorms in the afternoon. Highs in the lower 90s. South winds 5 to 10 miles per hour. Chance of rain 20%. Tuesday night, mostly clear. Lows in the lower 70s. South winds around 5 miles per hour. Wednesday, partly cloudy. A slight chance of showers and thunderstorms in the afternoon. Highs in the lower 90s. Chance of rain 20%. Wednesday night, mostly clear. Lows in the mid-60s. Thursday, sunny. Highs in the lower 90s. Thursday night, clear. Lows in the mid-60s. Friday, partly cloudy. Highs in the mid-80s. Friday night, partly cloudy. Cooler with lows in the mid-50s. Saturday, mostly sunny. Cooler with highs in the mid-70s. Saturday night, clear. Lows in the upper 40s. Sunday, sunny. Highs in the upper 70s. 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Be sure to follow us on Facebook. Here's a look at local weather conditions as of 7 p.m. At the top of the hour, skies were mostly cloudy in Shreveport. The temperature was 79 degrees at the regional airport. The dew point was 63, making the relative humidity 57%. Winds were south at 3 miles an hour. The pressure was 30.01 inches and falling. In Bossier City, at Barksdale Air Force Base, skies were partly cloudy, with a temperature of 80 degrees. The dew point was 61, making the relative humidity 51%. Winds were southeast at 7 miles an hour. The pressure was 30.00 inches and steady. And in downtown Shreveport, skies were partly cloudy. The temperature was 82 degrees. And winds were south at 5 miles an hour. Once again in Shreveport, it was 79 degrees with mostly cloudy skies at 7 p.m. Around the local area at 7 p.m., in Texarkana, partly cloudy and 84. Wind south at 3 miles an hour. El Dorado, partly cloudy and 81. Wind south at 6 miles an hour. Monroe, clear and 78. Wind calm. Nacogdoches, partly cloudy and 78. Wind calm. And at Longview, partly cloudy and 81 degrees. Wind southeast at 5 miles an hour. Elsewhere across the four-state area, over at Dallas, partly cloudy and 86. Oklahoma City, partly cloudy and 83. Little Rock, partly cloudy and 83. Jackson, Mississippi,
clear and 79. Baton Rouge, partly cloudy and 79. And at Houston, mostly cloudy and 81 degrees. For the most current information, check us out on the web at www.weather.gov/sht. The Shreveport Climate Summary for this evening, as of 4 p.m., October 11, 2026. Today's high temperature was 89 degrees. The normal high is 81. The record high is 94 degrees, which was set in 1975. Today's low temperature was 60 degrees. The normal low is 57. The record low is 40 degrees, which was set in 2000. No precipitation fell today, which leaves the monthly total at 3.08 inches. This is 1.53 inches above the normal amount of 1.55 inches for October. The total precipitation for the year still stands at 34.72 inches, which is 4.73 inches below normal. Sunset tonight is at 6:47 p.m. Sunrise tomorrow is at 7:17 a.m. Now let's check on your local forecast. Tonight, partly cloudy this evening, then clearing. Lows in the lower 60s. South winds around 5 miles per hour. Columbus Day, mostly sunny. Highs in the lower 90s. South winds 5 to 10 miles per hour. Monday night, mostly clear. Lows around 70. South winds around 5 miles per hour. Tuesday, partly cloudy. A slight chance of showers and thunderstorms in the afternoon. Highs in the lower 90s. South winds 5 to 10 miles per hour. Chance of rain 20%. Tuesday night, mostly clear. Lows in the lower 70s. South winds around 5 miles per hour. Wednesday, partly cloudy. A slight chance of showers and thunderstorms in the afternoon. Highs in the lower 90s. Chance of rain 20%. Wednesday night, mostly clear. Lows in the mid-60s. Thursday, sunny. Highs in the lower 90s. Thursday night, clear. Lows in the mid-60s. Friday, partly cloudy. Highs in the mid-80s. Friday night, partly cloudy. Cooler with lows in the mid-50s. Saturday, mostly sunny. Cooler with highs in the mid-70s. Saturday night, clear. Lows in the upper 40s. Sunday, sunny. Highs in the upper 70s. 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Be sure to follow us on Facebook. Here's a look at local weather conditions as of 8 p.m. At the top of the hour, skies were mostly cloudy in Shreveport. The temperature was 77 degrees at the regional airport. The dew point was 61, making the relative humidity 57%. Winds were south at 5 miles an hour. The pressure was 30.02 inches and rising. In Bossier City, at Barksdale Air Force Base, skies were partly cloudy, with a temperature of 77 degrees. The dew point was 62, making the relative humidity 58%. Winds were south at 5 miles an hour. The pressure was 30.01 inches and rising. And in downtown Shreveport, skies were partly cloudy. The temperature was 81 degrees. And winds were south at 6 miles an hour. Once again in Shreveport, it was 77 degrees with mostly cloudy skies at 8 p.m. Around the local area at 8 p.m., in Texarkana, clear and 80. Wind south at 6 miles an hour. El Dorado, partly cloudy and 77. Wind southwest at 5 miles an hour. Monroe, partly cloudy and 72. Wind calm. Natchitoches, mostly cloudy and 76. Wind calm. And at Longview, partly cloudy and 76 degrees. Wind southeast at 3 miles an hour. Elsewhere across the four-state area, over at

Dallas, clear and 83. Oklahoma City, clear and 80. Little Rock, partly cloudy and 77. Jackson, Mississippi, clear and 71. Baton Rouge, partly cloudy and 76. And at Houston, mostly cloudy and 78 degrees. For the most current information, check us out on the web at www.weather.gov/sht. The Shreveport climate summary for this evening, as of 4 p.m., October 11, 2026. Today's high temperature was 89 degrees. The normal high is 81. The record high is 94 degrees, which was set in 1975. Today's low temperature was 60 degrees. The normal low is 57. The record low is 40 degrees, which was set in 2000. No precipitation fell today, which leaves the monthly total at 3.08 inches. This is 1.53 inches above the normal amount of 1.55 inches for October. The total precipitation for the year still stands at 34.72 inches, which is 4.73 inches below normal. Sunset tonight is at 6:47 p.m. Sunrise tomorrow is at 7:17 a.m. Now let's check on your local forecast. Tonight, partly cloudy this evening, then clearing. Lows in the lower 60s. South winds around 5 miles per hour. Columbus Day, mostly sunny. Highs in the lower 90s. South winds 5 to 10 miles per hour. Monday night, mostly clear. Lows around 70. South winds around 5 miles per hour. Tuesday, partly cloudy. A slight chance of showers and thunderstorms in the afternoon. Highs in the lower 90s. South winds 5 to 10 miles per hour. Chance of rain 20%. Tuesday night, mostly clear. Lows in the lower 70s. South winds around 5 miles per hour. Wednesday, partly cloudy. A slight chance of showers and thunderstorms in the afternoon. Highs in the lower 90s. Chance of rain 20%. Wednesday night, mostly clear. Lows in the mid-60s. Thursday, sunny. Highs in the lower 90s. Thursday night, clear. Lows in the mid-60s. Friday, partly cloudy. Highs in the mid-80s. Friday night, partly cloudy. Cooler with lows in the mid-50s. Saturday, mostly sunny. Cooler with highs in the mid-70s. Saturday night, clear. Lows in the upper 40s. Sunday, sunny. Highs in the upper 70s. 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Be sure to follow us on Facebook. Here's a look at local weather conditions as of 8 p.m. At the top of the hour, skies were mostly cloudy in Shreveport. The temperature was 77 degrees at the regional airport. The dew point was 61, making the relative humidity 57%. Winds were south at 5 miles an hour. The pressure was 30.02 inches and rising. In Bossier City, at Barksdale Air Force Base, skies were partly cloudy, with a temperature of 77 degrees. The dew point was 62, making the relative humidity 58%. Winds were south at 5 miles an hour. The pressure was 30.01 inches and rising. And in downtown Shreveport, skies were partly cloudy. The temperature was 81 degrees. And winds were south at 6 miles an hour. Once again in Shreveport, it was 77 degrees with mostly cloudy skies at 8 p.m. Around the local area at 8 p.m., in Texarkana, clear and 80. Wind south at 6 miles an hour. El Dorado, partly cloudy and 77. Wind southwest at 5 miles an hour. Monroe, partly cloudy and 72. Wind calm. Nacogdoches, mostly cloudy and 76. Wind calm.
Weekend at Longview, partly cloudy and 76 degrees. Wind southeast at 3 miles an hour. Elsewhere across the four-state area, over at Dallas, clear and 83. Oklahoma City, clear and 80. Little Rock, partly cloudy and 77. Jackson, Mississippi, clear and 71. Baton Rouge, partly cloudy and 76. And at Houston, mostly cloudy and 78 degrees. For the most current information, check us out on the web at www.weather.gov/sht. 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The Shreveport Climate Summary for this evening, as of 4 p.m., October 11, 2026. Today's high temperature was 89 degrees. The normal high is 81. The record high is 94 degrees, which was set in 1975. Today's low temperature was 60 degrees. The normal low is 57. The record low is 40 degrees, which was set in 2000. No precipitation fell today, which leaves the monthly total at 3.08 inches. This is 1.53 inches above the normal amount of 1.55 inches for October. The total precipitation for the year still stands at 34.72 inches, which is 4.73 inches below normal. Sunset tonight is at 6:47 p.m. Sunrise tomorrow is at 7:17 a.m. Now let's check on your local forecast. Tonight, partly cloudy this evening, then clearing. Lows in the lower 60s. South winds around 5 miles per hour. Columbus Day, mostly sunny. Highs in the lower 90s. South winds 5 to 10 miles per hour. Monday night, mostly clear. Lows around 70. South winds around 5 miles per hour. Tuesday, partly cloudy. A slight chance of showers and thunderstorms in the afternoon. Highs in the lower 90s. South winds 5 to 10 miles per hour. Chance of rain 20%. Tuesday night, mostly clear. Lows in the lower 70s. South winds around 5 miles per hour. Wednesday, partly cloudy. A slight chance of showers and thunderstorms in the afternoon. Highs in the lower 90s. Chance of rain 20%. Wednesday night, mostly clear. Lows in the mid-60s. Thursday, sunny. Highs in the lower 90s. Thursday night, clear. Lows in the mid-60s. Friday, partly cloudy. Highs in the mid-80s. Friday night, partly cloudy. Cooler with lows in the mid-50s. Saturday, mostly sunny. Cooler with highs in the mid-70s. Saturday night, clear. Lows in the upper 40s. Sunday, sunny. Highs in the upper 70s. 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Here's a look at local weather conditions as of 8 p.m. At the top of the hour, skies were mostly cloudy in Shreveport. The temperature was 77 degrees at the regional airport. The dew point was 61, making the relative humidity 57%. Winds were south at 5 miles an hour. The pressure was 30.02 inches and rising. In Bossier City, at Barksdale Air Force Base, skies were partly cloudy, with a temperature of 77 degrees. The dew point was 62, making the relative humidity 58%. Winds were south at 5 miles an hour. The pressure was 30.01 inches and rising. And in downtown Shreveport, sky
skies were partly cloudy. The temperature was 81 degrees. And winds were south at 6 miles an hour. Once again in Shreveport, it was 77 degrees with mostly cloudy skies at 8 p.m. Around the local area at 8 p.m., in Texarkana, clear and 80. Wind south at 6 miles an hour. El Dorado, partly cloudy and 77. Wind southwest at 5 miles an hour. Monroe, partly cloudy and 72. Wind calm. Nacogdoches, mostly cloudy and 76. Wind calm. And at Longview, partly cloudy and 76 degrees. Wind southeast at 3 miles an hour. Elsewhere across the four-state area, over at Dallas, clear and 83. Oklahoma City, clear and 80. Little Rock, partly cloudy and 77. Jackson, Mississippi, clear and 71. Baton Rouge, partly cloudy and 76. And at Houston, mostly cloudy and 78 degrees. For the most current information, check us out on the web at www.weather.gov/sht. The Shreveport Climate Summary for this evening, as of 4 p.m., October 11, 2026. Today's high temperature was 89 degrees. The normal high is 81. The record high is 94 degrees, which was set in 1975. Today's low temperature was 60 degrees. The normal low is 57. The record low is 40 degrees, which was set in 2000. No precipitation fell today, which leaves the monthly total at 3.08 inches. This is 1.53 inches above the normal amount of 1.55 inches for October. The total precipitation for the year still stands at 34.72 inches, which is 4.73 inches below normal. Sunset tonight is at 6:47 p.m. Sunrise tomorrow is at 7:17 a.m. Now let's check on your local forecast. Tonight, partly cloudy this evening, then clearing. Lows in the lower 60s. South winds around 5 miles per hour. Columbus Day, mostly sunny. Highs in the lower 90s. South winds 5 to 10 miles per hour. Monday night, mostly clear. Lows around 70. South winds around 5 miles per hour. Tuesday, partly cloudy. A slight chance of showers and thunderstorms in the afternoon. Highs in the lower 90s. South winds 5 to 10 miles per hour. Chance of rain 20%. Tuesday night, mostly clear. Lows in the lower 70s. South winds around 5 miles per hour. Wednesday, partly cloudy. A slight chance of showers and thunderstorms in the afternoon. Highs in the lower 90s. Chance of rain 20%. Wednesday night, mostly clear. Lows in the mid-60s. Thursday, sunny. Highs in the lower 90s. Thursday night, clear. Lows in the mid-60s. Friday, partly cloudy. Highs in the mid-80s. Friday night, partly cloudy. Cooler with lows in the mid-50s. Saturday, mostly sunny. Cooler with highs in the mid-70s. Saturday night, clear. Lows in the upper 40s. Sunday, sunny. Highs in the upper 70s. Here is your area's open water boating forecast. Wind gusts may be higher. Tonight, partly cloudy in the evening, then becoming clear. Lows in the lower 60s. South winds 5 to 10 miles per hour. Columbus Day, mostly sunny. Highs in the lower 90s. South winds 10 to 15 miles per hour. Monday night, clear. Lows around 70. South winds 10 to 15 miles per hour. Tuesday, partly cloudy. Highs in the lower 90s. South winds 10 to 15 miles per hour. Tuesday night, mostly clear. Lows in the lower 70s. South winds 10 to 15 miles per hour.
Wednesday, partly cloudy. A 20% chance. Showers and thunderstorms in the afternoon. Highs in the mid-90s. Wednesday night, mostly clear. Lows in the mid-60s. Thursday, sunny. Highs in the lower 90s. Thursday night, clear. Lows in the lower 60s. Friday, partly cloudy. Highs in the upper 80s. Friday night, partly cloudy. Lows in the lower 50s. Saturday, mostly sunny. Highs in the mid-70s. Saturday night, clear. Lows in the mid-40s. Sunday, sunny. Highs around 80. 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Be sure to follow us on Facebook. Here's a look at local weather conditions as of 8 p.m. At the top of the hour, skies were mostly cloudy in Shreveport. The temperature was 77 degrees at the regional airport. The dew point was 61, making the relative humidity 57%. Winds 1, making the relative humidity 57%. Winds were south at 5 miles an hour. The pressure was 30.02 inches and rising. In Bossier City, at Barksdale Air Force Base, skies were partly cloudy, with a temperature of 77 degrees. The dew point was 62, making the relative humidity 58%. Winds were south at 5 miles an hour. The pressure was 30.01 inches and rising. And in downtown Shreveport, skies were partly cloudy. The temperature was 81 degrees. And winds were south at 6 miles an hour. Once again in Shreveport, it was 77 degrees with mostly cloudy skies at 8 p.m. Around the local area at 8 p.m., in Texarkana, clear and 80. Wind south at 6 miles an hour. El Dorado, partly cloudy and 77. Wind southwest at 5 miles an hour. Monroe, partly cloudy and 72. Wind calm. Natchitoches, mostly cloudy and 76. Wind calm. And at Longview, partly cloudy and 76 degrees. Wind southeast at 3 miles an hour. Elsewhere across the four-state area, over at Dallas, clear and 83. Oklahoma City, clear and 80. Little Rock, partly cloudy and 77. Jackson, Mississippi, clear and 71. Baton Rouge, partly cloudy and 76. And at Houston, mostly cloudy and 78 degrees. For the most current information, check us out on the web at www.weather.gov/sht. The Shreveport Climate Summary for this evening, as of 4 p.m., October 11, 2026. Today's high temperature was 89 degrees. The normal high is 81. The record high is 94 degrees, which was set in 1975. Today's low temperature was 60 degrees. The normal low is 57. The record low is 40 degrees, which was set in 2000. No precipitation fell today, which leaves the monthly total at 3.08 inches. This is 1.53 inches above the normal amount of 1.55 inches for October. The total precipitation for the year still stands at 34.72 inches, which is 4.73 inches below normal. Sunset tonight is at 6:47 p.m. Sunrise tomorrow is at 7:17 a.m. Now let's check on your local forecast. Tonight, partly cloudy this evening, then clearing. Lows in the lower 60s. South winds around 5 miles per hour. Columbus Day, mostly sunny. Highs in the lower 90s. South winds 5 to 10 miles per hour. Monday night, mostly clear. Lows around 70. South winds around 5 miles per hour. Tuesday, partly cloudy. A slight chance of showers and thunderstorms in the afternoon. Highs in the lower 90s. South winds

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Now let's check on your local forecast. Tonight, partly cloudy this evening, then clearing. Lows in the lower 60s. South winds around 5 miles per hour. Columbus Day, mostly sunny. Highs in the lower 90s. South winds 5 to 10 miles per hour. Monday night, mostly clear. Lows around 70. South winds around 5 miles per hour. Tuesday, partly cloudy. A slight chance of showers and thunderstorms in the afternoon. Highs in the lower 90s. South winds 5 to 10 miles per hour. Chance of rain 20%. Tuesday night, mostly clear. Lows in the lower 70s. South winds around 5 miles per hour. Wednesday, partly cloudy. A slight chance of showers and thunderstorms in the afternoon. Highs in the lower 90s. Chance of rain 20%. Wednesday night, mostly clear. Lows in the mid-60s. Thursday, sunny. Highs in the lower 90s. Thursday night, clear. Lows in the mid-60s. Friday, partly cloudy. Highs in the mid-80s. Friday night, partly cloudy. Cooler with lows in the mid-50s. Saturday, mostly sunny. Cooler with highs in the mid-70s. Saturday night, clear. Lows in the upper 40s. Sunday, sunny. Highs in the upper 70s. 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Be sure to follow us on Facebook. Here's a look at local weather conditions as of 8 p.m. At the top of the hour, skies were mostly cloudy in Shreveport. The temperature was 77 degrees at the regional airport. The dew point was 61, making the relative humidity 57%. Winds were south at 5 miles an hour. The pressure was 30.02 inches and rising. In Bossier City, at Barksdale Air Force Base, skies were partly cloudy, with a temperature of 77 degrees. The dew point was 62, making the relative humidity 58%. Winds were south at 5 miles an hour. The pressure was 30.01 inches and rising. And in downtown Shreveport, skies were partly cloudy. The temperature was 81 degrees. And winds were south at 6 miles an hour. Once again in Shreveport, it was 77 degrees with mostly cloudy skies at 8 p.m. Around the local area at 8 p.m., in Texarkana, clear and 80. Wind south at 6 miles an hour. El Dorado, partly cloudy and 77. Wind southwest at 5 miles an hour. Monroe, partly cloudy and 72. Wind calm. Natchitoches, mostly cloudy and 76. Wind calm. And at Longview, partly cloudy and 76 degrees. Wind southeast at 3 miles an hour. Elsewhere across the four-state area, over at Dallas, clear and 83. Oklahoma City, clear and 80. Little Rock, partly cloudy and 77. Jackson, Mississippi, clear and 71. Baton Rouge, partly cloudy and 76. And at Houston, mostly cloudy and 78 degrees. For the most current information, check us out on the web at www.weather.gov/SHP. The Shreveport Climate Summary for this evening, as of 4 p.m., October 11, 2026. Today's high temperature was 89 degrees. The normal high is 81. The record high is 94 degrees, which was set in 1975. Today's low temperature was 60 degrees. The normal low is 57. The record low is 40 degrees, which was set in 2000. No precipitation fell today, which leaves the monthly total at 3.08 inches.

This is 1.53 inches above the normal amount of 1.55 inches for October. The total precipitation for the year still stands at 34.72 inches, which is 4.73 inches below normal. Sunset tonight is at 6:47 p.m. Sunrise tomorrow is at 7:17 a.m. Now let's check on your local forecast. Tonight, partly cloudy this evening, then clearing. Lows in the lower 60s. South winds around 5 miles per hour. Columbus Day, mostly sunny. Highs in the lower 90s. South winds 5 to 10 miles per hour. Monday night, mostly clear. Lows around 70. South winds around 5 miles per hour. Tuesday, partly cloudy. A slight chance of showers and thunderstorms in the afternoon. Highs in the lower 90s. South winds 5 to 10 miles per hour. Chance of rain 20%. Tuesday night, mostly clear. Lows in the lower 70s. South winds around 5 miles per hour. Wednesday, partly cloudy. A slight chance of showers and thunderstorms in the afternoon. Highs in the lower 90s. Chance of rain 20%. Wednesday night, mostly clear. Lows in the mid-60s. Thursday, sunny. Highs in the lower 90s. Thursday night, clear. Lows in the mid-60s. Friday, partly cloudy. Highs in the mid-80s. Friday night, partly cloudy. Cooler with lows in the mid-50s. Saturday, mostly sunny. Cooler with highs in the mid-70s. Saturday night, clear. Lows in the upper 40s. Sunday, sunny. Highs in the upper 70s. 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Be sure to follow us on Facebook. Here's a look at local weather conditions as of 8 p.m. At the top of the hour, skies were mostly cloudy in Shreveport. The temperature was 77 degrees at the regional airport. The dew point was 61, making the relative humidity 57%. Winds were south at 5 miles an hour. The pressure was 30.02 inches and rising. In Bossier City, at Barksdale Air Force Base, skies were partly cloudy, with a temperature of 77 degrees. The dew point was 62, making the relative humidity 58%. Winds were south at 5 miles an hour. The pressure was 30.01 inches and rising. And in downtown Shreveport, skies were partly cloudy. The temperature was 81 degrees. And winds were south at 6 miles an hour. Once again in Shreveport, it was 77 degrees with mostly cloudy skies at 8 p.m. Here is your area's open water boating forecast. Wind gusts may be higher. Tonight, partly cloudy in the evening, then becoming clear. Lows in the lower 60s. South winds 5 to 10 miles per hour. Columbus Day, mostly sunny. Highs in the lower 90s. South winds 10 to 15 miles per hour. Monday night, clear. Lows around 70. South winds 10 to 15 miles per hour. Tuesday, partly cloudy. Highs in the lower 90s. South winds 10 to 15 miles per hour. Tuesday night, mostly clear. Lows in the lower 70s. South winds 10 to 15 miles per hour. Wednesday, partly cloudy. A 20% chance of showers and thunderstorms in the afternoon. Highs in the mid-90s. Wednesday night, mostly clear. Lows in the mid-60s. Thursday, sunny. Highs in the lower 90s. Thursday night, clear. Lows in the lower 60s. Friday, partly cloudy. Highs in the upper 80s. Friday night, partly cloudy. Lows in the lower 50s. Saturday, mostly sunny. Highs in the mid 70s. Saturday night,
clear. Lows in the mid-40s. Sunday, sunny. Highs around 80. Around the local area at 8 p.m. in Texarkana, clear and 80. Wind south at 6 miles an hour. El Dorado, partly cloudy and 77. Wind southwest at 5 miles an hour. Monroe, partly cloudy and 72. Wind calm. Natchitoches, mostly cloudy and 76. Wind calm. And at Longview, partly cloudy and 76 degrees. Wind southeast at 3 miles an hour. Elsewhere across the four-state area, over at Dallas, clear and 83. Oklahoma City, clear and 80. Little Rock, partly cloudy and 77. Jackson, Mississippi, clear and 71. Baton Rouge, partly cloudy and 76. And at Houston, mostly cloudy and 78 degrees. For the most current information, check us out on the web at www.weather.gov/sht. The Shreveport Climate Summary for this evening, as of 4 p.m., October 11, 2026. Today's high temperature was 89 degrees. The normal high is 81. The record high is 94 degrees, which was set in 1975. Today's low temperature was 60 degrees. The normal low is 57. The record low is 40 degrees, which was set in 2000. No precipitation fell today, which leaves the monthly total at 3.08 inches. This is 1.53 inches above the normal amount of 1.55 inches for October. The total precipitation for the year still stands at 34.72 inches, which is 4.73 inches below normal. Sunset tonight is at 6:47 p.m. Sunrise tomorrow is at 7:17 a.m. Now let's check on your local forecast. Tonight, partly cloudy this evening, then clearing. Lows in the lower 60s. South winds around 5 miles per hour. Columbus Day, mostly sunny. Highs in the lower 90s. South winds 5 to 10 miles per hour. Monday night, mostly clear. Lows around 70. South winds around 5 miles per hour. Tuesday, partly cloudy. A slight chance of showers and thunderstorms in the afternoon. Highs in the lower 90s. South winds 5 to 10 miles per hour. Chance of rain 20%. Tuesday night, mostly clear. Lows in the lower 70s. South winds around 5 miles per hour. Wednesday, partly cloudy. A slight chance of showers and thunderstorms in the afternoon. Highs in the lower 90s. Chance of rain 20%. Wednesday night, mostly clear. Lows in the mid-60s. Thursday, sunny. Highs in the lower 90s. Thursday night, clear. Lows in the mid-60s. Friday, partly cloudy. Highs in the mid-80s. Friday night, partly cloudy. Cooler with lows in the mid-50s. Saturday, mostly sunny. Cooler with highs in the mid-70s. Saturday night, clear. Lows in the upper 40s. Sunday, sunny. Highs in the upper 70s. 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Be sure to follow us on Facebook. Here's a look at local weather conditions as of 8 p.m. At the top of the hour, skies were mostly cloudy in Shreveport. The temperature was 77 degrees at the regional airport. The dew point was 61, making the relative humidity 57%. Winds were south at 5 miles an hour. The pressure was 30.02 inches and rising. In Bossier City, at Barksdale Air Force Base, skies were partly cloudy, with a temperature of 77 degrees. The dew point was 62, making the relative humidity 58%. Winds were south at 5 miles an hour. The pressure was 30.01
inches and rising. And in downtown Shreveport, skies were partly cloudy. The temperature was 81 degrees. And winds were south at 6 miles an hour. Once again in Shreveport, it was 77 degrees with mostly cloudy skies at 8 p.m. This is your NOAA Weather Radio, station WXJ97, operating on a frequency of 162.400 MHz, providing the latest weather information on a 24-hour basis. 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Around the local area at 8 p.m. in Texarkana, clear and 80. Wind south at 6 miles an hour. El Dorado, partly cloudy and 77. Wind southwest at 5 miles an hour. Monroe, partly cloudy and 72. Wind calm. Nacogdoches, mostly cloudy and 76. Wind calm. And at Longview, partly cloudy and 76 degrees. Wind southeast at 3 miles an hour. Elsewhere across the four-state area, over at Dallas, clear and 83. Oklahoma City, clear and 80. Little Rock, partly cloudy and 77. Jackson, Mississippi, clear and 71. Baton Rouge, partly cloudy and 76. And at Houston, mostly cloudy and 78 degrees. For the most current information, check us out on the web at www.weather.gov/SHP. The Shreveport Climate Summary for this evening, as of 4 p.m., October 11, 2026. Today's high temperature was 89 degrees. The normal high is 81. The record high is 94 degrees, which was set in 1975. Today's low temperature was 60 degrees. The normal low is 57. The record low is 40 degrees, which was set in 2000. No precipitation fell today, which leaves the monthly total at 3.08 inches. This is 1.53 inches above the normal amount of 1.55 inches for October. The total precipitation for the year still stands at 34.72 inches, which is 4.73 inches below normal. Sunset tonight is at 6:47 p.m. Sunrise tomorrow is at 7:17 a.m. Now let's check on your local forecast. Tonight, partly cloudy this evening, then clearing. Lows in the lower 60s. South winds around 5 miles per hour. Columbus Day, mostly sunny. Highs in the lower 90s. South winds 5 to 10 miles per hour. Monday night, mostly clear. Lows around 70. South winds around 5 miles per hour. Tuesday, partly cloudy. A slight chance of showers and thunderstorms in the afternoon. Highs in the lower 90s. South winds 5 to 10 miles per hour. Chance of rain 20%. Tuesday night, mostly clear. Lows in the lower 70s. South winds around 5 miles per hour. Wednesday, partly cloudy. A slight chance of showers and thunderstorms in the afternoon. Highs in the lower 90s. Chance of rain 20%. Wednesday night, mostly clear. Lows in the mid-60s. Thursday, sunny. Highs in the lower 90s. Thursday night, clear. Lows in the mid-60s. Friday, partly cloudy. Highs in the mid-80s. Friday night, partly cloudy. Cooler with lows in the mid-50s. Saturday, mostly sunny. Cooler with highs in the mid-70s. Saturday night, clear. Lows in the upper 40s. Sunday, sunny. Highs in the upper 70s. 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
Here's a look at local weather conditions as of 9 p.m. At the top of the hour, skies were partly cloudy in Shreveport. The temperature was 75 degrees at the regional airport. The dew point was 61, making the relative humidity 60%. Winds were south at 5 miles an hour. The pressure was 30.03 inches and rising. In Bossier City, at Barksdale Air Force Base, skies were partly cloudy, with a temperature of 75 degrees. The dew point was 63, making the relative humidity 65%. Winds were southeast at 5 miles an hour. The pressure was 30.02 inches and rising. And in downtown Shreveport, skies were partly cloudy. The temperature was 78 degrees. And winds were south at 3 miles an hour. Once again in Shreveport, it was 75 degrees with partly cloudy skies at 9 p.m. Around the local area at 9 p.m., in Texarkana, clear and 79. Wind south at 8 miles an hour. El Dorado, partly cloudy and 70. Wind calm. Monroe, partly cloudy and 69. Wind south at 3 miles an hour. Natchitoches, mostly cloudy and 71. Wind calm. And at Longview, clear and 73 degrees. Wind southeast at 5 miles an hour. Elsewhere across the four-state area, over at Dallas, clear and 80. Oklahoma City, clear and 77. Little Rock, partly cloudy and 75. Jackson, Mississippi, clear and 69. Baton Rouge, partly cloudy and 73. And at Houston, partly cloudy and 77 degrees. For the most current information, check us out on the web at www.weather.gov/sht. The Shreveport Climate Summary for this evening, as of 4 p.m., October 11, 2026. Today's high temperature was 89 degrees. The normal high is 81. The record high is 94 degrees, which was set in 1975. Today's low temperature was 60 degrees. The normal low is 57. The record low is 40 degrees, which was set in 2000. No precipitation fell today, which leaves the monthly total at 3.08 inches. This is 1.53 inches above the normal amount of 1.55 inches for October. The total precipitation for the year still stands at 34.72 inches, which is 4.73 inches below normal. Sunset tonight is at 6:47 p.m. Sunrise tomorrow is at 7:17 a.m. Now let's check on your local forecast. Tonight, partly cloudy this evening, then clearing. Lows in the lower 60s. South winds around 5 miles per hour. Columbus Day, mostly sunny. Highs in the lower 90s. South winds 5 to 10 miles per hour. Monday night, mostly clear. Lows around 70. South winds around 5 miles per hour. Tuesday, partly cloudy. A slight chance of showers and thunderstorms in the afternoon. Highs in the lower 90s. South winds 5 to 10 miles per hour. Chance of rain 20%. Tuesday night, mostly clear. Lows in the lower 70s. South winds around 5 miles per hour. Wednesday, partly cloudy. A slight chance of showers and thunderstorms in the afternoon. Highs in the lower 90s. Chance of rain 20%. Wednesday night, mostly clear. Lows in the mid-60s. Thursday, sunny. Highs in the lower 90s. Thursday night, clear. Lows in the mid-60s. Friday, partly cloudy. Highs in the mid-80s. Friday night, partly cloudy. Cooler with lows in the mid-50s. Saturday, mostly sunny. Cooler with highs in the mid-70s. Saturday night, clear. Lows in the upper 40s. Sunday, sunny. Highs in the upper 70s.
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Be sure to follow us on Facebook. Here's a look at local weather conditions as of 9 p.m. At the top of the hour, skies were partly cloudy in Shreveport. The temperature was 75 degrees at the regional airport. The dew point was 61, making the relative humidity 60%. Winds were south at 5 miles an hour. The pressure was 30.03 inches and rising. In Bossier City, at Barksdale Air Force Base, skies were partly cloudy, with a temperature of 75 degrees. The dew point was 63, making the relative humidity 65%. Winds were southeast at 5 miles an hour. The pressure was 30.02 inches and rising. And in downtown Shreveport, skies were partly cloudy. The temperature was 78 degrees. And winds were south at 3 miles an hour. Once again in Shreveport, it was 75 degrees with partly cloudy skies at 9 p.m. Around the local area at 9 p.m., in Texarkana, clear and 79. Wind south at 8 miles an hour. El Dorado, partly cloudy and 70. Wind calm. Monroe, partly cloudy and 69. Wind south at 3 miles an hour. Natchitoches, mostly cloudy and 71. Wind calm. And at Longview, clear and 73 degrees. Wind southeast at 5 miles an hour. Elsewhere across the four-state area, over at Dallas, clear and 80. Oklahoma City, clear and 77. Little Rock, partly cloudy and 75. Jackson, Mississippi, clear and 69. Baton Rouge, partly cloudy and 73. And at Houston, partly cloudy and 77 degrees. For the most current information, check us out on the web at www.weather.gov/sht. The Shreveport Climate Summary for this evening, as of 4 p.m., October 11, 2026. Today's high temperature was 89 degrees. The normal high is 81. The record high is 94 degrees, which was set in 1975. Today's low temperature was 60 degrees. The normal low is 57. The record low is 40 degrees, which was set in 2000. No precipitation fell today, which leaves the monthly total at 3.08 inches. This is 1.53 inches above the normal amount of 1.55 inches for October. The total precipitation for the year still stands at 34.72 inches, which is 4.73 inches below normal. Sunset tonight is at 6:47 p.m. Sunrise tomorrow is at 7:17 a.m. Now let's check on your local forecast. Tonight, partly cloudy this evening, then clearing. Lows in the lower 60s. South winds around 5 miles per hour. Columbus Day, mostly sunny. Highs in the lower 90s. South winds 5 to 10 miles per hour. Monday night, mostly clear. Lows around 70. South winds around 5 miles per hour. Tuesday, partly cloudy. A slight chance of showers and thunderstorms in the afternoon. Highs in the lower 90s. South winds 5 to 10 miles per hour. Chance of rain 20%. Tuesday night, mostly clear. Lows in the lower 70s. South winds around 5 miles per hour. Wednesday, partly cloudy. A slight chance of showers and thunderstorms in the afternoon. Highs in the lower 90s. Chance of rain 20%. Wednesday night, mostly clear. Lows in the mid-60s. Thursday, sunny. Highs in the lower 90s. Thursday night, clear. Lows in the mid-60s. Friday, partly cloudy. Highs in the mid-80s. Friday night, partly cloudy. Cooler with lows in the mid-50s. Saturday, mostly sunny. Cooler with highs in the mid-70s.
Saturday night, clear. Lows in the upper 40s. Sunday, sunny. Highs in the upper 70s. 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Here's a look at local weather conditions as of 9 p.m. At the top of the hour, skies were partly cloudy in Shreveport. The temperature was 75 degrees at the regional airport. The dew point was 61, making the relative humidity 60%. Winds were south at 5 miles an hour. The pressure was 30.03 inches and rising. In Bossier City, at Barksdale Air Force Base, skies were partly cloudy, with a temperature of 75 degrees. The dew point was 63, making the relative humidity 65%. Winds were southeast at 5 miles an hour. The pressure was 30.02 inches and rising. And in downtown Shreveport, skies were partly cloudy. The temperature was 78 degrees. And winds were south at 3 miles an hour. Once again in Shreveport, it was 75 degrees with partly cloudy skies at 9 p.m. Around the local area at 9 p.m., in Texarkana, clear and 79. Wind south at 8 miles an hour. El Dorado, partly cloudy and 70. Wind calm. Monroe, partly cloudy and 69. Wind south at 3 miles an hour. Nacogdoches, mostly cloudy and 71. Wind calm. And at Longview, clear and 73 degrees. Wind southeast at 5 miles an hour. Elsewhere across the four-state area, over at Dallas, clear and 80. Oklahoma City, clear and 77. Little Rock, partly cloudy and 75. Jackson, Mississippi, clear and 69. Baton Rouge, partly cloudy and 73. And at Houston, partly cloudy and 77 degrees. For the most current information, check us out on the web at www.weather.gov/SHP. The Shreveport Climate Summary for this evening, as of 4 p.m., October 11, 2026. Today's high temperature was 89 degrees. The normal high is 81. The record high is 94 degrees, which was set in 1975. Today's low temperature was 60 degrees. The normal low is 57. The record low is 40 degrees, which was set in 2000. No precipitation fell today, which leaves the monthly total at 3.08 inches. This is 1.53 inches above the normal amount of 1.55 inches for October. The total precipitation for the year still stands at 34.72 inches, which is 4.73 inches below normal. Sunset tonight is at 6:47 p.m. Sunrise tomorrow is at 7:17 a.m. Now let's check on your local forecast. Tonight, partly cloudy this evening, then clearing. Lows in the lower 60s. South winds around 5 miles per hour. Columbus Day, mostly sunny. Highs in the lower 90s. South winds 5 to 10 miles per hour. Monday night, mostly clear. Lows around 70. South winds around 5 miles per hour. Tuesday, partly cloudy. A slight chance of showers and thunderstorms in the afternoon. Highs in the lower 90s. South winds 5 to 10 miles per hour. Chance of rain 20%. Tuesday night, mostly clear. Lows in the lower 70s. South winds around 5 miles per hour. Wednesday, partly cloudy.
a slight chance of showers and thunderstorms in the afternoon. Highs in the lower 90s. Chance of rain 20%. Wednesday night, mostly clear. Lows in the mid-60s. Thursday, sunny. Highs in the lower 90s. Thursday night, clear. Lows in the mid-60s. Friday, partly cloudy. Highs in the mid-80s. Friday night, partly cloudy. Cooler with lows in the mid-50s. Saturday, mostly sunny. Cooler with highs in the mid-70s. Saturday night, clear. Lows in the upper 40s. Sunday, sunny. Highs in the upper 70s. 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Be sure to follow us on Facebook. Here's a look at local weather conditions as of 9 p.m. At the top of the hour, skies were partly cloudy in Shreveport. The temperature was 75 degrees at the regional airport. The dew point was 61, making the relative humidity 60%. Winds were south at 5 miles an hour. The pressure was 30.03 inches and rising. In Bossier City, at Barksdale Air Force Base, skies were partly cloudy, with a temperature of 75 degrees. The dew point was 63, making the relative humidity 65%. Winds were southeast at 5 miles an hour. The pressure was 30.02 inches and rising. And in downtown Shreveport, skies were partly cloudy. The temperature was 78 degrees. And winds were south at 3 miles an hour. Once again in Shreveport, it was 75 degrees with partly cloudy skies at 9 p.m. Around the local area at 9 p.m., in Texarkana, clear and 79. Wind south at 8 miles an hour. El Dorado, partly cloudy and 70. Wind calm. Monroe, partly cloudy and 69. Wind south at 3 miles an hour. Natchitoches, mostly cloudy and 71. Wind calm. And at Longview, clear and 73 degrees. Wind southeast at 5 miles an hour. Elsewhere across the four-state area, over at Dallas, clear and 80. Oklahoma City, clear and 77. Little Rock, partly cloudy and 75. Jackson, Mississippi, clear and 69. Baton Rouge, partly cloudy and 73. And at Houston, partly cloudy and 77 degrees. For the most current information, check us out on the web at www.weather.gov/sht. Here is your area's open water boating forecast. Wind gusts may be higher. Tonight, partly cloudy in the evening, then becoming clear. Lows in the lower 60s. South winds 5 to 10 miles per hour. Columbus Day, mostly sunny. Highs in the lower 90s. South winds 10 to 15 miles per hour. Monday night, clear. Lows around 70. South winds 10 to 15 miles per hour. Tuesday, partly cloudy. Highs in the lower 90s. South winds 10 to 15 miles per hour. Tuesday night, mostly clear. Lows in the lower 70s. South winds 10 to 15 miles per hour. Wednesday, partly cloudy. A 20% chance of showers and thunderstorms in the afternoon. Highs in the mid-90s. Wednesday night, mostly clear. Lows in the mid-60s. Thursday, sunny. Highs in the lower 90s. Thursday night, clear. Lows in the lower 60s. Friday, partly cloudy. Highs in the upper 80s. Friday night, partly cloudy. Lows in the lower 50s. Saturday, mostly sunny. Highs in the mid-70s. Saturday night, clear. Lows in the mid-40s. Sunday, sunny. Highs around 80. The Shreveport Climate Summary for this evening, as of 4 p.m., October 11th, 2026.
Today's high temperature was 89 degrees. The normal high is 81. The record high is 94 degrees, which was set in 1975. Today's low temperature was 60 degrees. The normal low is 57. The record low is 40 degrees, which was set in 2000. No precipitation fell today, which leaves the monthly total at 3.08 inches. This is 1.53 inches above the normal amount of 1.55 inches for October. The total precipitation for the year still stands at 34.72 inches, which is 4.73 inches below normal. Sunset tonight is at 6:47 p.m. So normal. Sunset tonight is at 6:47 p.m. Sunrise tomorrow is at 7:17 a.m. Now let's check on your local forecast. Tonight, partly cloudy this evening, then clearing. Lows in the lower 60s. South winds around 5 miles per hour. Columbus Day, mostly sunny. Highs in the lower 90s. South winds 5 to 10 miles per hour. Monday night, mostly clear. Lows around 70. South winds around 5 miles per hour. Tuesday, partly cloudy. A slight chance of showers and thunderstorms in the afternoon. Highs in the lower 90s. South winds 5 to 10 miles per hour. Chance of rain 20%. Tuesday night, mostly clear. Lows in the lower 70s. South winds around 5 miles per hour. Wednesday, partly cloudy. A slight chance of showers and thunderstorms in the afternoon. Highs in the lower 90s. Chance of rain 20%. Wednesday night, mostly clear. Lows in the mid-60s. Thursday, sunny. Highs in the lower 90s. Thursday night, clear. Lows in the mid-60s. Friday, partly cloudy. Highs in the mid-80s. Friday night, partly cloudy. Cooler with lows in the mid-50s. Saturday, mostly sunny. Cooler with highs in the mid-70s. Saturday night, clear. Lows in the upper 40s. Sunday, sunny. Highs in the upper 70s. 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Be sure to follow us on Facebook. Here's a look at local weather conditions as of 9 p.m. At the top of the hour, skies were partly cloudy in Shreveport. The temperature was 75 degrees at the regional airport. The dew point was 61, making the relative humidity 60%. Winds were south at 5 miles an hour. The pressure was 30.03 inches and rising. In Bossier City, at Barksdale Air Force Base, skies were partly cloudy, with a temperature of 75 degrees. The dew point was 63, making the relative humidity 65%. Winds were southeast at 5 miles an hour. The pressure was 30.02 inches and rising. And in downtown Shreveport, skies were partly cloudy. The temperature was 78 degrees. And winds were south at 3 miles an hour. Once again in Shreveport, it was 75 degrees with partly cloudy skies at 9 p.m. Around the local area at 9 p.m., in Texarkana, clear and 79. Wind south at 8 miles an hour. El Dorado, partly cloudy and 70. Wind calm. Monroe, partly cloudy and 69. Wind south at 3 miles an hour. Nacogdoches, mostly cloudy and 71. Wind calm. And at Longview, clear and 73 degrees. Wind southeast at 5 miles an hour. Elsewhere across the four-state area, over at Dallas, clear and 80. Oklahoma City, clear and 77. Little Rock, partly cloudy and 75. Jackson, Mississippi, clear and 69. Baton Rouge, partly cloudy and 73. And at Houston, partly cloudy and 77 degrees.
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The Shreveport climate summary for this evening, as of 4 p.m., October 11, 2026. Today's high temperature was 89 degrees. The normal high is 81. The record high is 94 degrees, which was set in 1975. Today's low temperature was 60 degrees. The normal low is 57. The record low is 40 degrees, which was set in 2000. No precipitation fell today, which leaves the monthly total at 3.08 inches. This is 1.53 inches above the normal amount of 1.55 inches for October. The total precipitation for the year still stands at 34.72 inches, which is 4.73 inches below normal. Sunset tonight is at 6:47 p.m. Sunrise tomorrow is at 7:17 a.m. Now let's check on your local forecast. Tonight, partly cloudy this evening, then clearing. Lows in the lower 60s. South winds around 5 miles per hour. Columbus Day, mostly sunny. Highs in the lower 90s. South winds 5 to 10 miles per hour. Monday night, mostly clear. Lows around 70. South winds around 5 miles per hour. Tuesday, partly cloudy. A slight chance of showers and thunderstorms in the afternoon. Highs in the lower 90s. South winds 5 to 10 miles per hour. Chance of rain 20%. Tuesday night, mostly clear. Lows in the lower 70s. South winds around 5 miles per hour. Wednesday, partly cloudy. A slight chance of showers and thunderstorms in the afternoon. Highs in the lower 90s. Chance of rain 20%. Wednesday night, mostly clear. Lows in the mid-60s. Thursday, sunny. Highs in the lower 90s. Thursday night, clear. Lows in the mid-60s. Friday, partly cloudy. Highs in the mid-80s. Friday night, partly cloudy. Cooler with lows in the mid-50s. Saturday, mostly sunny. Cooler with highs in the mid-70s. Saturday night, clear. Lows in the upper 40s. Sunday, sunny. Highs in the upper 70s. 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Be sure to follow us on Facebook. Here's a look at local weather conditions as of 9 p.m. At the top of the hour, skies were partly cloudy in Shreveport. The temperature was 75 degrees at the regional airport. The dew point was 61, making the relative humidity 60%. Winds were south at 5 miles an hour. The pressure was 30.03 inches and rising. In Bossier City, at Barksdale Air Force Base, skies were partly cloudy, with a temperature of 75 degrees. The dew point was 63, making the relative humidity 65%. Winds were southeast at 5 miles an hour. The pressure was 30.02 inches and rising. And in downtown Shreveport, skies were partly cloudy. The temperature was 78 degrees. And winds were south at 3 miles an hour. Once again in Shreveport, it was 75 degrees with partly cloudy skies at 9 p.m. Around the local area at 9 p.m., in Texarkana, clear and 79. Wind south at 8 miles an hour. El Dorado, partly cloudy and 70. Wind calm. Monroe, partly cloudy and 69. Wind south at 3 miles an hour. Nacogdoches, mostly cloudy and 71.

Sun, wind calm, and at Longview, clear and 73 degrees. Wind southeast at 5 miles an hour. Elsewhere across the four-state area, over at Dallas, clear and 80. Oklahoma City, clear and 77. Little Rock, partly cloudy and 75. Jackson, Mississippi, clear and 69. Baton Rouge, partly cloudy and 73. And at Houston, partly cloudy and 77 degrees. For the most current information, check us out on the web at www.weather.gov/sht. The Shreveport Climate Summary for this evening, as of 4 p.m., October 11, 2026. Today's high temperature was 89 degrees. The normal high is 81. The record high is 94 degrees, which was set in 1975. Today's low temperature was 60 degrees. The normal low is 57. The record low is 40 degrees, which was set in 2000. No precipitation fell today, which leaves the monthly total at 3.08 inches. This is 1.53 inches above the normal amount of 1.55 inches for October. The total precipitation for the year still stands at 34.72 inches, which is 4.73 inches below normal. Sunset tonight is at 6:47 p.m. Sunrise tomorrow is at 7:17 a.m. Now let's check on your local forecast. Tonight, partly cloudy this evening, then clearing. Lows in the lower 60s. South winds around 5 miles per hour. Columbus Day, mostly sunny. Highs in the lower 90s. South winds 5 to 10 miles per hour. Monday night, mostly clear. Lows around 70. South winds around 5 miles per hour. Tuesday, partly cloudy. A slight chance of showers and thunderstorms in the afternoon. Highs in the lower 90s. South winds 5 to 10 miles per hour. Chance of rain 20%. Tuesday night, mostly clear. Lows in the lower 70s. South winds around 5 miles per hour. Wednesday, partly cloudy. A slight chance of showers and thunderstorms in the afternoon. Highs in the lower 90s. Chance of rain 20%. Wednesday night, mostly clear. Lows in the mid-60s. Thursday, sunny. Highs in the lower 90s. Thursday night, clear. Lows in the mid-60s. Friday, partly cloudy. Highs in the mid-80s. Friday night, partly cloudy. Cooler with lows in the mid-50s. Saturday, mostly sunny. Cooler with highs in the mid-70s. Saturday night, clear. Lows in the upper 40s. Sunday, sunny. Highs in the upper 70s. 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Be sure to follow us on Facebook. Here's a look at local weather conditions as of 9 p.m. At the top of the hour, skies were partly cloudy in Shreveport. The temperature was 75 degrees at the regional airport. The dew point was 61, making the relative humidity 60%. Winds were south at 5 miles an hour. The pressure was 30.03 inches and rising. In Bossier City, at Barksdale Air Force Base, skies were partly cloudy, with a temperature of 75 degrees. The dew point was 63, making the relative humidity 65%. Winds were southeast at 5 miles an hour. The pressure was 30.02 inches and rising. And in downtown Shreveport, skies were partly cloudy. The temperature was 78 degrees. And winds were south at 3 miles an hour. Once again in Shreveport, it was 75 degrees with partly cloudy skies at 9 p.m. Around the local area at 9 p.m., in Texarkana, clear and 79. Wind south at 8 miles an hour. El Dorado, partly cloudy and 70. Wind calm.
Monroe, partly cloudy and 69. Wind south at 3 miles an hour. Natchitoches, mostly cloudy and 71. Wind calm. And at Longview, clear and 73 degrees. Wind southeast at 5 miles an hour. Elsewhere across the four-state area, over at Dallas, clear and 80. Oklahoma City, clear and 77. Little Rock, partly cloudy and 75. Jackson, Mississippi, clear and 69. Baton Rouge, partly cloudy and 73. And at Houston, partly cloudy and 77 degrees. For the most current information, check us out on the web at www.weather.gov/SHP. The Shreveport Climate Summary for this evening, as of 4 p.m., October 11, 2026. Today's high temperature was 89 degrees. The normal high is 81. The record high is 94 degrees, which was set in 1975. Today's low temperature was 60 degrees. The normal low is 57. The record low is 40 degrees, which was set in 2000. No precipitation fell today, which leaves the monthly total at 3.08 inches. This is 1.53 inches above the normal amount of 1.55 inches for October. The total precipitation for the year still stands at 34.72 inches, which is 4.73 inches below normal. Sunset tonight is at 6:47 p.m. Sunrise tomorrow is at 7:17 a.m. Now let's check on your local forecast. Tonight, partly cloudy this evening, then clearing. Lows in the lower 60s. South winds around 5 miles per hour. Columbus Day, mostly sunny. Highs in the lower 90s. South winds 5 to 10 miles per hour. Monday night, mostly clear. Lows around 70. South winds around 5 miles per hour. Tuesday, partly cloudy. A slight chance of showers and thunderstorms in the afternoon. Highs in the lower 90s. South winds 5 to 10 miles per hour. Chance of rain 20%. Tuesday night, mostly clear. Lows in the lower 70s. South winds around 5 miles per hour. Wednesday, partly cloudy. A slight chance of showers and thunderstorms in the afternoon. Highs in the lower 90s. Chance of rain 20%. Wednesday night, mostly clear. Lows in the mid-60s. Thursday, sunny. Highs in the lower 90s. Thursday night, clear. Lows in the mid-60s. Friday, partly cloudy. Highs in the mid-80s. Friday night, partly cloudy. Cooler with lows in the mid-50s. Saturday, mostly sunny. Cooler with highs in the mid-70s. Saturday night, clear. Lows in the upper 40s. Sunday, sunny. Highs in the upper 70s. 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Be sure to follow us on Facebook. Here's a look at local weather conditions as of 9 p.m. At the top of the hour, skies were partly cloudy in Shreveport. The temperature was 75 degrees at the regional airport. The dew point was 61, making the relative humidity 60%. Winds were south at 5 miles an hour. The pressure was 30.03 inches and rising. In Bossier City, at Barksdale Air Force Base, skies were partly cloudy, with a temperature of 75 degrees. The dew point was 63, making the relative humidity 65%. Winds were southeast at 5 miles an hour. The pressure was 30.02 inches and rising. And in downtown Shreveport, skies were partly cloudy. The temperature was 78 degrees. And winds were south at 3 miles an hour. Once again in Shreveport, it was 75 degrees with partly cloudy skies at 9 p.m. This is your NOAA Weather Radio, station WXJ97,

and 69. Wind south at 3 miles an hour. Natchitoches, mostly cloudy and 71. Wind calm. And at Longview, clear and 73 degrees. Wind southeast at 5 miles an hour. Elsewhere across the four-state area, over at Dallas, clear and 80. Oklahoma City, clear and 77. Little Rock, partly cloudy and 75. Jackson, Mississippi, clear and 69. Baton Rouge, partly cloudy and 73. And at Houston, partly cloudy and 77 degrees. For the most current information, check us out on the web at www.weather.gov/sht. The Shreveport Climate Summary for this evening, as of 4 p.m., October 11, 2026. Today's high temperature was 89 degrees. The normal high is 81. The record high is 94 degrees, which was set in 1975. Today's low temperature was 60 degrees. The normal low is 57. The record low is 40 degrees, which was set in 2000. No precipitation fell today, which leaves the monthly total at 3.08 inches. This is 1.53 inches above the normal amount of 1.55 inches for October. The total precipitation for the year still stands at 34.72 inches, which is 4.73 inches below normal. Sunset tonight is at 6:47 p.m. Sunrise tomorrow is at 7:17 a.m. Now let's check on your local forecast. Tonight, partly cloudy this evening, then clearing. Lows in the lower 60s. South winds around 5 miles per hour. Columbus Day, mostly sunny. Highs in the lower 90s. South winds 5 to 10 miles per hour. Monday night, mostly clear. Lows around 70. South winds around 5 miles per hour. Tuesday, partly cloudy. A slight chance of showers and thunderstorms in the afternoon. Highs in the lower 90s. South winds 5 to 10 miles per hour. Chance of rain 20%. Tuesday night, mostly clear. Lows in the lower 70s. South winds around 5 miles per hour. Wednesday, partly cloudy. A slight chance of showers and thunderstorms in the afternoon. Highs in the lower 90s. Chance of rain 20%. Wednesday night, mostly clear. Lows in the mid-60s. Thursday, sunny. Highs in the lower 90s. Thursday night, clear. Lows in the mid-60s. Friday, partly cloudy. Highs in the mid-80s. Friday night, partly cloudy. Cooler with lows in the mid-50s. Saturday, mostly sunny. Cooler with highs in the mid-70s. Saturday night, clear. Lows in the upper 40s. Sunday, sunny. Highs in the upper 70s. 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Be sure to follow us on Facebook. Here's a look at local weather conditions as of 9 p.m. At the top of the hour, skies were partly cloudy in Shreveport. The temperature was 75 degrees at the regional airport. The dew point was 61, making the relative humidity 60%. Winds were south at 5 miles an hour. The pressure was 30.03 inches and rising. In Bossier City, at Barksdale Air Force Base, skies were partly cloudy, with a temperature of 75 degrees. The dew point was 63, making the relative humidity 65%. Winds were southeast at 5 miles an hour. The pressure was 30.02 inches and rising. And in downtown Shreveport, skies were partly cloudy. The temperature was 78 degrees. And winds were south at 3 miles an hour. Once again in Shreveport, it was 75 degrees with partly cloudy skies at 9 p.m. Around the local area at 9 p.m., in Texarkana, clear and 79.

south at 8 miles an hour. El Dorado, partly cloudy and 70. Wind calm. Monroe, partly cloudy and 69. Wind south at 3 miles an hour. Natchitoches, mostly cloudy and 71. Wind calm. And at Longview, clear and 73 degrees. Wind southeast at 5 miles an hour. Elsewhere across the four-state area, over at Dallas, clear and 80. Oklahoma City, clear and 77. Little Rock, partly cloudy and 75. Jackson, Mississippi, clear and 69. Baton Rouge, partly cloudy and 73. And at Houston, partly cloudy and 77 degrees. For the most current information, check us out on the web at www.weather.gov/SHP. The Shreveport Climate Summary for this evening, as of 4 p.m., October 11, 2026. Today's high temperature was 89 degrees. The normal high is 81. The record high is 94 degrees, which was set in 1975. Today's low temperature was 60 degrees. The normal low is 57. The record low is 40 degrees, which was set in 2000. No precipitation fell today, which leaves the monthly total at 3.08 inches. This is 1.53 inches above the normal amount of 1.55 inches for October. The total precipitation for the year still stands at 34.72 inches, which is 4.73 inches below normal. Sunset tonight is at 6:47 p.m. Sunrise tomorrow is at 7:17 a.m. Here is your area's open water boating forecast. Wind gusts may be higher. Tonight, partly cloudy in the evening, then becoming clear. Lows in the lower 60s. South winds 5 to 10 miles per hour. Columbus Day, mostly sunny. Highs in the lower 90s. South winds 10 to 15 miles per hour. Monday night, clear. Lows around 70. South winds 10 to 15 miles per hour. Tuesday, partly cloudy. Highs in the lower 90s. South winds 10 to 15 miles per hour. Tuesday night, mostly clear. Lows in the lower 70s. South winds 10 to 15 miles per hour. Wednesday, partly cloudy. A 20% chance of showers and thunderstorms in the afternoon. Highs in the mid-90s. Wednesday night, mostly clear. Lows in the mid-60s. Thursday, sunny. Highs in the lower 90s. Thursday night, clear. Lows in the lower 60s. Friday, partly cloudy. Highs in the upper 80s. Friday night, partly cloudy. Lows in the lower 50s. Saturday, mostly sunny. Highs in the mid-70s. Saturday night, clear. Lows in the mid-40s. Sunday, sunny. Highs around 80. Now let's check on your local forecast. Tonight, partly cloudy this evening, then clearing. Lows in the lower 60s. South winds around 5 miles per hour. Columbus Day, mostly sunny. Highs in the lower 90s. South winds 5 to 10 miles per hour. Monday night, mostly clear. Lows around 70. South winds around 5 miles per hour. Tuesday, partly cloudy. A slight chance of showers and thunderstorms in the afternoon. Highs in the lower 90s. South winds 5 to 10 miles per hour. Chance of rain 20%. Tuesday night, mostly clear. Lows in the lower 70s. South winds around 5 miles per hour. Wednesday, partly cloudy. A slight chance of showers and thunderstorms in the afternoon. Highs in the lower 90s. Chance of rain 20%. Wednesday night, mostly clear. Lows in the mid-60s. Thursday, sunny. Highs in the lower 90s. Thursday night, clear. Lows in the mid-60s.
Friday, partly cloudy. Highs in the mid-80s. Friday night, partly cloudy. Cooler with lows in the mid-50s. Saturday, mostly sunny. Cooler with highs in the mid-70s. Saturday night, clear. Lows in the upper 40s. Sunday, sunny. Highs in the upper 70s. 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Be sure to follow us on Facebook. Here's a look at local weather conditions as of 9 p.m. At the top of the hour, skies were partly cloudy in Shreveport. The temperature was 75 degrees at the regional airport. The dew point was 61, making the relative humidity 60%. Winds were south at 5 miles an hour. The pressure was 30.03 inches and rising. In Bossier City, at Barksdale Air Force Base, skies were partly cloudy, with a temperature of 75 degrees. The dew point was 63, making the relative humidity 65%. Winds were southeast at 5 miles an hour. The pressure was 30.02 inches and rising. And in downtown Shreveport, skies were partly cloudy. The temperature was 78 degrees. And winds were south at 3 miles an hour. Once again in Shreveport, it was 75 degrees with partly cloudy skies at 9 p.m. Around the local area at 9 p.m., in Texarkana, clear and 79. Wind south at 8 miles an hour. El Dorado, partly cloudy and 70. Wind calm. Monroe, partly cloudy and 69. Wind south at 3 miles an hour. Natchitoches, mostly cloudy and 71. Wind calm. And at Longview, clear and 73 degrees. Wind southeast at 5 miles an hour. Elsewhere across the four-state area, over at Dallas, clear and 80. Oklahoma City, clear and 77. Little Rock, partly cloudy and 75. Jackson, Mississippi, clear and 69. Baton Rouge, partly cloudy and 73. And at Houston, partly cloudy and 77 degrees. For the most current information, check us out on the web at www.weather.gov/SHT. Now let's check on your local forecast. Tonight, partly cloudy this evening, then clearing. Lows in the lower 60s. South winds around 5 miles per hour. Columbus Day, mostly sunny. Highs in the lower 90s. South winds 5 to 10 miles per hour. Monday night, mostly clear. Lows around 70. South winds around 5 miles per hour. Tuesday, partly cloudy. A slight chance of showers and thunderstorms in the afternoon. Highs in the lower 90s. South winds 5 to 10 miles per hour. Chance of rain 20%. Tuesday night, mostly clear. Lows in the lower 70s. South winds around 5 miles per hour. Wednesday, partly cloudy. A slight chance of showers and thunderstorms in the afternoon. Highs in the lower 90s. Chance of rain 20%. Wednesday night, mostly clear. Lows in the mid-60s. Thursday, sunny. Highs in the lower 90s. Thursday night, clear. Lows in the mid-60s. Friday, partly cloudy. Highs in the mid-80s. Friday night, partly cloudy. Cooler with lows in the mid-50s. Saturday, mostly sunny. Cooler with highs in the mid-70s. Saturday night, clear. Lows in the upper 40s. Sunday, sunny. Highs in the upper 70s. 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
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Be sure to follow us on Facebook. Here's a look at local weather conditions as of 9 p.m. At the top of the hour, skies were partly cloudy in Shreveport. The temperature was 75 degrees at the regional airport. The dew point was 61, making the relative humidity 60%. Winds were south at 5 miles an hour. The pressure was 30.03 inches and rising. In Bossier City, at Barksdale Air Force Base, skies were partly cloudy, with a temperature of 75 degrees. The dew point was 63, making the relative humidity 65%. Winds were southeast at 5 miles an hour. The pressure was 30.02 inches and rising. And in downtown Shreveport, skies were partly cloudy. The temperature was 78 degrees. And winds were south at 3 miles an hour. Once again in Shreveport, it was 75 degrees with partly cloudy skies at 9 p.m. Around the local area at 9 p.m., in Texarkana, clear and 79. Wind south at 8 miles an hour. El Dorado, partly cloudy and 70. Wind calm. Monroe, partly cloudy and 69. Wind south at 3 miles an hour. Nacogdoches, mostly cloudy and 71. Wind calm. And at Longview, clear and 73 degrees. Wind southeast at 5 miles an hour. Elsewhere across the four-state area, over at Dallas, clear and 80. Oklahoma City, clear and 77. Little Rock, partly cloudy and 75. Jackson, Mississippi, clear and 69. Baton Rouge, partly cloudy and 73. And at Houston, partly cloudy and 77 degrees. For the most current information, check us out on the web at www.weather.gov/SHP. Now let's check on your local forecast. Tonight, partly cloudy this evening, then clearing. Lows in the lower 60s. South winds around 5 miles per hour. Columbus Day, mostly sunny. Highs in the lower 90s. South winds 5 to 10 miles per hour. Monday night, mostly clear. Lows around 70. South winds around 5 miles per hour. Tuesday, partly cloudy. A slight chance of showers and thunderstorms in the afternoon. Highs in the lower 90s. South winds 5 to 10 miles per hour. Chance of rain 20%. Tuesday night, mostly clear. Lows in the lower 70s. South winds around 5 miles per hour. Wednesday, partly cloudy. A slight chance of showers and thunderstorms in the afternoon. Highs in the lower 90s. Chance of rain 20%. Wednesday night, mostly clear. Lows in the mid-60s. Thursday, sunny. Highs in the lower 90s. Thursday night, clear. Lows in the mid-60s. Friday, partly cloudy. Highs in the mid-80s. Friday night, partly cloudy. Cooler with lows in the mid-50s. Saturday, mostly sunny. Cooler with highs in the mid-70s. Saturday night, clear. Lows in the upper 40s. Sunday, sunny. Highs in the upper 70s. 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Be sure to follow us on Facebook. Here's a look at local weather conditions as of 10 p.m. At the top of the hour, skies were partly cloudy in Shreveport. The temperature was 72 degrees at the regional airport. The dew point was 61, making the relative humidity 68%. Winds were southeast at 5 miles an hour. The pressure was 30.03 inches and steady.
In Bossier City, at Barksdale Air Force Base, skies were clear, with a temperature of 72 degrees. The dew point was 62, making the relative humidity 71%. Winds were south at 5 miles an hour. The pressure was 30.03 inches and rising. And in downtown Shreveport, skies were clear. The temperature was 74 degrees. And winds were southeast at 7 miles an hour. Once again in Shreveport, it was 72 degrees with partly cloudy skies at 10 p.m. Around the local area at 10 p.m., in Texarkana, clear and 78. Wind south at 8 miles an hour. El Dorado, clear and 67. Wind calm. Monroe, partly cloudy and 76. Wind south at 5 miles an hour. Natchitoches, partly cloudy and 70. Wind calm. Marshall, clear and 67. Wind calm. And at Longview, clear and 70 degrees. Wind south at 7 miles an hour. Elsewhere across the four-state area, over at Dallas, clear and 81. Oklahoma City, clear and 75. Little Rock, partly cloudy and 73. Jackson, Mississippi, clear and 67. Baton Rouge, mostly cloudy and 75. And at Houston, clear and 76 degrees. For the most current information, check us out on the web at www.weather.gov/SHT. Now let's check on your local forecast. Tonight, partly cloudy this evening, then clearing. Lows in the lower 60s. South winds around 5 miles per hour. Columbus Day, mostly sunny. Highs in the lower 90s. South winds 5 to 10 miles per hour. Monday night, mostly clear. Lows around 70. South winds around 5 miles per hour. Tuesday, partly cloudy. A slight chance of showers and thunderstorms in the afternoon. Highs in the lower 90s. South winds 5 to 10 miles per hour. Chance of rain 20%. Tuesday night, mostly clear. Lows in the lower 70s. South winds around 5 miles per hour. Wednesday, partly cloudy. A slight chance of showers and thunderstorms in the afternoon. Highs in the lower 90s. Chance of rain 20%. Wednesday night, mostly clear. Lows in the mid-60s. Thursday, sunny. Highs in the lower 90s. Thursday night, clear. Lows in the mid-60s. Friday, partly cloudy. Highs in the mid-80s. Friday night, partly cloudy. Cooler with lows in the mid-50s. Saturday, mostly sunny. Cooler with highs in the mid-70s. Saturday night, clear. Lows in the upper 40s. Sunday, sunny. Highs in the upper 70s. 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Be sure to follow us on Facebook. Here's a look at local weather conditions as of 10 p.m. At the top of the hour, skies were partly cloudy in Shreveport. The temperature was 72 degrees at the regional airport. The dew point was 61, making the relative humidity 68%. Winds were southeast at 5 miles an hour. The pressure was 30.03 inches and steady. In Bossier City, at Barksdale Air Force Base, skies were clear, with a temperature of 72 degrees. The dew point was 62, making the relative humidity 71%. Winds were south at 5 miles an hour. The pressure was 30.03 inches and rising. And in downtown Shreveport, skies were clear. The temperature was 74 degrees. And winds were southeast at 7 miles an hour. Once again in Shreveport, it was 72 degrees with partly cloudy skies at 10 p.m. Around the local area at 10 p.m., in Texarkana, clear and 78. Wind south at 8 miles an hour. El Dorado,
clear and 67. Wind calm. Monroe, partly cloudy and 76. Wind south at 5 miles an hour. Natchitoches, partly cloudy and 70. Wind calm. Marshall, clear and 67. Wind calm. And at Longview, clear and 70 degrees. Wind south at 7 miles an hour. Elsewhere across the four-state area, over at Dallas, clear and 81. Oklahoma City, clear and 75. Little Rock, partly cloudy and 73. Jackson, Mississippi, clear and 67. Baton Rouge, mostly cloudy and 75. And at Houston, clear and 76 degrees. For the most current information, check us out on the web at www.weather.gov/SHP. Now let's check on your local forecast. Tonight, partly cloudy this evening, then clearing. Lows in the lower 60s. South winds around 5 miles per hour. Columbus Day, mostly sunny. Highs in the lower 90s. South winds 5 to 10 miles per hour. Monday night, mostly clear. Lows around 70. South winds around 5 miles per hour. Tuesday, partly cloudy. A slight chance of showers and thunderstorms in the afternoon. Highs in the lower 90s. South winds 5 to 10 miles per hour. Chance of rain 20%. Tuesday night, mostly clear. Lows in the lower 70s. South winds around 5 miles per hour. Wednesday, partly cloudy. A slight chance of showers and thunderstorms in the afternoon. Highs in the lower 90s. Chance of rain 20%. Wednesday night, mostly clear. Lows in the mid-60s. Thursday, sunny. Highs in the lower 90s. Thursday night, clear. Lows in the mid-60s. Friday, partly cloudy. Highs in the mid-80s. Friday night, partly cloudy. Cooler with lows in the mid-50s. Saturday, mostly sunny. Cooler with highs in the mid-70s. Saturday night, clear. Lows in the upper 40s. Sunday, sunny. Highs in the upper 70s. 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Be sure to follow us on Facebook. Here's a look at local weather conditions as of 10 p.m. At the top of the hour, skies were partly cloudy in Shreveport. The temperature was 72 degrees at the regional airport. The dew point was 61, making the relative humidity 68%. Winds were southeast at 5 miles an hour. The pressure was 30.03 inches and steady. In Bossier City, at Barksdale Air Force Base, skies were clear, with a temperature of 72 degrees. The dew point was 62, making the relative humidity 71%. Winds were south at 5 miles an hour. The pressure was 30.03 inches and rising. And in downtown Shreveport, skies were clear. The temperature was 74 degrees. And winds were southeast at 7 miles an hour. Once again in Shreveport, it was 72 degrees with partly cloudy skies at 10 p.m. This is your NOAA Weather Radio, station WXJ97, operating on a frequency of 162.400 MHz, providing the latest weather information on a 24-hour basis. Broadcasts originate from the National Weather Service office in Shreveport, Louisiana. 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Around the local area at 10 p.m., in Texarkana, clear and 78. Wind south at 8 miles an hour. El Dorado, clear and 67. Wind calm. Monroe, partly cloudy and 76. Wind south at 5 miles an hour. Natchitoches, partly cloudy and 70. Wind calm.
Marshall, clear and 67. Wind calm. And at Longview, clear and 70 degrees. Wind south at 7 miles an hour. Elsewhere across the four-state area, over at Dallas, clear and 81. Oklahoma City, clear and 75. Little Rock, partly cloudy and 73. Jackson, Mississippi, clear and 67. Baton Rouge, mostly cloudy and 75. And at Houston, clear and 76 degrees. For the most current information, check us out on the web at www.weather.gov/SHP. Now let's check on your local forecast. Tonight, partly cloudy this evening, then clearing. Lows in the lower 60s. South winds around 5 miles per hour. Columbus Day, mostly sunny. Highs in the lower 90s. South winds 5 to 10 miles per hour. Monday night, mostly clear. Lows around 70. South winds around 5 miles per hour. Tuesday, partly cloudy. A slight chance of showers and thunderstorms in the afternoon. Highs in the lower 90s. South winds 5 to 10 miles per hour. Chance of rain 20%. Tuesday night, mostly clear. Lows in the lower 70s. South winds around 5 miles per hour. Wednesday, partly cloudy. A slight chance of showers and thunderstorms in the afternoon. Highs in the lower 90s. Chance of rain 20%. Wednesday night, mostly clear. Lows in the mid-60s. Thursday, sunny. Highs in the lower 90s. Thursday night, clear. Lows in the mid-60s. Friday, partly cloudy. Highs in the mid-80s. Friday night, partly cloudy. Cooler with lows in the mid-50s. Saturday, mostly sunny. Cooler with highs in the mid-70s. Saturday night, clear. Lows in the upper 40s. Sunday, sunny. Highs in the upper 70s. 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Be sure to follow us on Facebook. Here's a look at local weather conditions as of 10 p.m. At the top of the hour, skies were partly cloudy in Shreveport. The temperature was 72 degrees at the regional airport. The dew point was 61, making the relative humidity 68%. Winds were southeast at 5 miles an hour. The pressure was 30.03 inches and steady. In Bossier City, at Barksdale Air Force Base, skies were clear, with a temperature of 72 degrees. The dew point was 62, making the relative humidity 71%. Winds were south at 5 miles an hour. The pressure was 30.03 inches and rising. And in downtown Shreveport, skies were clear. The temperature was 74 degrees. And winds were southeast at 7 miles an hour. Once again in Shreveport, it was 72 degrees with partly cloudy skies at 10 p.m. Around the local area at 10 p.m., in Texarkana, clear and 78. Wind south at 8 miles an hour. El Dorado, clear and 67. Wind calm. Monroe, partly cloudy and 76. Wind south at 5 miles an hour. Natchitoches, partly cloudy and 70. Wind calm. Marshall, clear and 67. Wind calm. And at Longview, clear and 70 degrees. Wind south at 7 miles an hour. Elsewhere across the four-state area, over at Dallas, clear and 81. Oklahoma City, clear and 75. Little Rock, partly cloudy and 73. Jackson, Mississippi, clear and 67. Baton Rouge, mostly cloudy and 75. And at Houston, clear and 76 degrees. For the most current information, check us out on the web at www.weather.gov/SHP. Now let's check on your local forecast.
Tonight, partly cloudy this evening, then clearing. Lows in the lower 60s. South winds around 5 miles per hour. Columbus Day, mostly sunny. Highs in the lower 90s. South winds 5 to 10 miles per hour. Monday night, mostly clear. Lows around 70. South winds around 5 miles per hour. Tuesday, partly cloudy. A slight chance of showers and thunderstorms in the afternoon. Highs in the lower 90s. South winds 5 to 10 miles per hour. Chance of rain 20%. Tuesday night, mostly clear. Lows in the lower 70s. South winds around 5 miles per hour. Wednesday, partly cloudy. A slight chance of showers and thunderstorms in the afternoon. Highs in the lower 90s. Chance of rain 20%. Wednesday night, mostly clear. Lows in the mid-60s. Thursday, sunny. Highs in the lower 90s. Thursday night, clear. Lows in the mid-60s. Friday, partly cloudy. Highs in the mid-80s. Friday night, partly cloudy. Cooler with lows in the mid-50s. Saturday, mostly sunny. Cooler with highs in the mid-70s. Saturday night, clear. Lows in the upper 40s. Sunday, sunny. Highs in the upper 70s. 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Be sure to follow us on Facebook. Here's a look at local weather conditions as of 10 p.m. At the top of the hour, skies were partly cloudy in Shreveport. The temperature was 72 degrees at the regional airport. The dew point was 61, making the relative humidity 68%. Winds were southeast at 5 miles an hour. The pressure was 30.03 inches and steady. In Bossier City, at Barksdale Air Force Base, skies were clear, with a temperature of 72 degrees. The dew point was 62, making the relative humidity 71%. Winds were south at 5 miles an hour. The pressure was 30.03 inches and rising. And in downtown Shreveport, skies were clear. The temperature was 74 degrees. And winds were southeast at 7 miles an hour. Once again in Shreveport, it was 72 degrees with partly cloudy skies at 10 p.m. Here is your area's open water boating forecast. Wind gusts may be higher. Tonight, partly cloudy in the evening, then becoming clear. Lows in the lower 60s. South winds 5 to 10 miles per hour. Columbus Day, mostly sunny. Highs in the lower 90s. South winds 10 to 15 miles per hour. Monday night, clear. Lows around 70. South winds 10 to 15 miles per hour. Tuesday, partly cloudy. Highs in the lower 90s. South winds 10 to 15 miles per hour. Tuesday night, mostly clear. Lows in the lower 70s. South winds 10 to 15 miles per hour. Wednesday, partly cloudy. A 20% chance of showers and thunderstorms in the afternoon. Highs in the mid-90s. Wednesday night, mostly clear. Lows in the mid-60s. Thursday, sunny. Highs in the lower 90s. Thursday night, clear. Lows in the lower 60s. Friday, partly cloudy. Highs in the upper 80s. Friday night, partly cloudy. Lows in the lower 50s. Saturday, mostly sunny. Highs in the mid-70s. Saturday night, clear. Lows in the mid-40s. Sunday, sunny. Highs around 80. Around the local area at 10 p.m. in Texarkana, clear and 78. Wind south at 8 miles an hour. El Dorado, clear and 67. Wind calm. Monroe, partly cloudy and 76. Wind south at 5 miles an hour.
Nightish, partly cloudy and 70. Wind calm. Marshall, clear and 60. Marshall, clear and 67. Wind calm. And at Longview, clear and 70 degrees. Wind south at 7 miles an hour. Elsewhere across the four-state area, over at Dallas, clear and 81. Oklahoma City, clear and 75. Little Rock, partly cloudy and 73. Jackson, Mississippi, clear and 67. Baton Rouge, mostly cloudy and 75. And at Houston, clear and 76 degrees. For the most current information, check us out on the web at www.weather.gov/SHP. Now let's check on your local forecast. Tonight, partly cloudy this evening, then clearing. Lows in the lower 60s. South winds around 5 miles per hour. Columbus Day, mostly sunny. Highs in the lower 90s. South winds 5 to 10 miles per hour. Monday night, mostly clear. Lows around 70. South winds around 5 miles per hour. Tuesday, partly cloudy. A slight chance of showers and thunderstorms in the afternoon. Highs in the lower 90s. South winds 5 to 10 miles per hour. Chance of rain 20%. Tuesday night, mostly clear. Lows in the lower 70s. South winds around 5 miles per hour. Wednesday, partly cloudy. A slight chance of showers and thunderstorms in the afternoon. Highs in the lower 90s. Chance of rain 20%. Wednesday night, mostly clear. Lows in the mid-60s. Thursday, sunny. Highs in the lower 90s. Thursday night, clear. Lows in the mid-60s. Friday, partly cloudy. Highs in the mid-80s. Friday night, partly cloudy. Cooler with lows in the mid-50s. Saturday, mostly sunny. Cooler with highs in the mid-70s. Saturday night, clear. Lows in the upper 40s. Sunday, sunny. Highs in the upper 70s. 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Be sure to follow us on Facebook. Here's a look at local weather conditions as of 10 p.m. At the top of the hour, skies were partly cloudy in Shreveport. The temperature was 72 degrees at the regional airport. The dew point was 61, making the relative humidity 68%. Winds were southeast at 5 miles an hour. The pressure was 30.03 inches and steady. In Bossier City, at Barksdale Air Force Base, skies were clear, with a temperature of 72 degrees. The dew point was 62, making the relative humidity 71%. Winds were south at 5 miles an hour. The pressure was 30.03 inches and rising. And in downtown Shreveport, skies were clear. The temperature was 74 degrees. And winds were southeast at 7 miles an hour. Once again in Shreveport, it was 72 degrees with partly cloudy skies at 10 p.m. This is your NOAA Weather Radio, station WXJ97, operating on a frequency of 162.400 MHz, providing the latest weather information on a 24-hour basis. 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Around the local area at 10 p.m., in Texarkana, clear and 78. Wind south at 8 miles an hour. El Dorado, clear and 67. Wind calm. Monroe, partly cloudy and 76. Wind south at 5 miles an hour. Natchitoches, partly cloudy and 70. Wind calm. Marshall, clear and 67. Wind calm. And at Longview, clear and 70 degrees.
wind south at 7 miles an hour. Elsewhere across

of the four-state area, over at Dallas, clear and 81. Oklahoma City, clear and 75. Little Rock, partly cloudy and 73. Jackson, Mississippi, clear and 67. Baton Rouge, mostly cloudy and 75. And at Houston, clear and 76 degrees. For the most current information, check us out on the web at www.weather.gov/SHP. Now let's check on your local forecast. Tonight, partly cloudy this evening, then clearing. Lows in the lower 60s. South winds around 5 miles per hour. Columbus Day, mostly sunny. Highs in the lower 90s. South winds 5 to 10 miles per hour. Monday night, mostly clear. Lows around 70. South winds around 5 miles per hour. Tuesday, partly cloudy. A slight chance of showers and thunderstorms in the afternoon. Highs in the lower 90s. South winds 5 to 10 miles per hour. Chance of rain 20%. Tuesday night, mostly clear. Lows in the lower 70s. South winds around 5 miles per hour. Wednesday, partly cloudy. A slight chance of showers and thunderstorms in the afternoon. Highs in the lower 90s. Chance of rain 20%. Wednesday night, mostly clear. Lows in the mid-60s. Thursday, sunny. Highs in the lower 90s. Thursday night, clear. Lows in the mid-60s. Friday, partly cloudy. Highs in the mid-80s. Friday night, partly cloudy. Cooler with lows in the mid-50s. Saturday, mostly sunny. Cooler with highs in the mid-70s. Saturday night, clear. Lows in the upper 40s. Sunday, sunny. Highs in the upper 70s. 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Be sure to follow us on Facebook. Here's a look at local weather conditions as of 10 p.m. At the top of the hour, skies were partly cloudy in Shreveport. The temperature was 72 degrees at the regional airport. The dew point was 61, making the relative humidity 68%. Winds were southeast at 5 miles an hour. The pressure was 30.03 inches and steady. In Bossier City, at Barksdale Air Force Base, skies were clear, with a temperature of 72 degrees. The dew point was 62, making the relative humidity 71%. Winds were south at 5 miles an hour. The pressure was 30.03 inches and rising. And in downtown Shreveport, skies were clear. The temperature was 74 degrees. And winds were southeast at 7 miles an hour. Once again in Shreveport, it was 72 degrees with partly cloudy skies at 10 p.m. Around the local area at 10 p.m., in Texarkana, clear and 78. Wind south at 8 miles an hour. El Dorado, clear and 67. Wind calm. Monroe, partly cloudy and 76. Wind south at 5 miles an hour. Natchitoches, partly cloudy and 70. Wind calm. Marshall, clear and 67. Wind calm. And at Longview, clear and 70 degrees. Wind south at 7 miles an hour. Elsewhere across the four-state area, over at Dallas, clear and 81. Oklahoma City, clear and 75. Little Rock, partly cloudy and 73. Jackson, Mississippi, clear and 67. Baton Rouge, mostly cloudy and 75. And at Houston, clear and 76 degrees. For the most current information, check us out on the web at www.weather.gov/SHP. Now let's check on your local forecast. Tonight, partly cloudy this evening, then clearing. Lows in the lower 60s. South winds around 5 miles per hour. Columbus Day, mostly sunny.

Follow us on Facebook. Here's a look at local weather conditions as of 10 p.m. At the top of the hour, skies were partly cloudy in Shreveport. The temperature was 72 degrees at the regional airport. The dew point was 61, making the relative humidity 68%. Winds were southeast at 5 miles an hour. The pressure was 30.03 inches and steady. In Bossier City, at Barksdale Air Force Base, skies were clear, with a temperature of 72 degrees. The dew point was 62, making the relative humidity 71%. Winds were south at 5 miles an hour. The pressure was 30.03 inches and rising. And in downtown Shreveport, skies were clear. The temperature was 74 degrees. And winds were southeast at 7 miles an hour. Once again in Shreveport, it was 72 degrees with partly cloudy skies at 10 p.m. Around the local area at 10 p.m., in Texarkana, clear and 78. Wind south at 8 miles an hour. El Dorado, clear and 67. Wind calm. Monroe, partly cloudy and 76. Wind south at 5 miles an hour. Natchitoches, partly cloudy and 70. Wind calm. Marshall, clear and 67. Wind calm. And at Longview, clear and 70 degrees. Wind south at 7 miles an hour. Elsewhere across the four-state area, over at Dallas, clear and 81. Oklahoma City, clear and 75. Little Rock, partly cloudy and 73. Jackson, Mississippi, clear and 67. Baton Rouge, mostly cloudy and 75. And at Houston, clear and 76 degrees. For the most current information, check us out on the web at www.weather.gov/SHP. Now let's check on your local forecast. Tonight, partly cloudy this evening, then clearing. Lows in the lower 60s. South winds around 5 miles per hour. Columbus Day, mostly sunny. Highs in the lower 90s. South winds 5 to 10 miles per hour. Monday night, mostly clear. Lows around 70. South winds around 5 miles per hour. Tuesday, partly cloudy. A slight chance of showers and thunderstorms in the afternoon. Highs in the lower 90s. South winds 5 to 10 miles per hour. Chance of rain 20%. Tuesday night, mostly clear. Lows in the lower 70s. South winds around 5 miles per hour. Wednesday, partly cloudy. A slight chance of showers and thunderstorms in the afternoon. Highs in the lower 90s. Chance of rain 20%. Wednesday night, mostly clear. Lows in the mid-60s. Thursday, sunny. Highs in the lower 90s. Thursday night, clear. Lows in the mid-60s. Friday, partly cloudy. Highs in the mid-80s. Friday night, partly cloudy. Cooler with lows in the mid-50s. Saturday, mostly sunny. Cooler with highs in the mid-70s. Saturday night, clear. Lows in the upper 40s. Sunday, sunny. Highs in the upper 70s. 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Be sure to follow us on Facebook. Here's a look at local weather conditions as of 10 p.m. At the top of the hour, skies were partly cloudy in Shreveport. The temperature was 72 degrees at the regional airport. The dew point was 61, making the relative humidity 68%. Winds were southeast at 5 miles an hour. The pressure was 30.03 inches and steady. In Bossier City, at Barksdale Air Force Base, skies were clear, with a temperature of 72 degrees. The dew point was 62, making the relative humidity 71%. Winds were south at 5 miles an hour. The pressure was 30.03 inches and rising.

and in downtown Shreveport, skies were clear. The temperature was 74 degrees. And winds were southeast at 7 miles an hour. Once again in Shreveport, it was 72 degrees with partly cloudy skies at 10 p.m. Around the local area at 10 p.m., in Texarkana, clear and 78. Wind south at 8 miles an hour. El Dorado, clear and 67. Wind calm. Monroe, partly cloudy and 76. Wind south at 5 miles an hour. Natchitoches, partly cloudy and 70. Wind calm. Marshall, clear and 67. Wind calm. And at Longview, clear and 70 degrees. Wind south at 7 miles an hour. Elsewhere across the four-state area, over at Dallas, clear and 81. Oklahoma City, clear and 75. Little Rock, partly cloudy and 73. Jackson, Mississippi, clear and 67. Baton Rouge, mostly cloudy and 75. And at Houston, clear and 76 degrees. For the most current information, check us out on the web at www.weather.gov/sht. Here is your area's open water boating forecast. Wind gusts may be higher. Tonight, partly cloudy in the evening, then becoming clear. Lows in the lower 60s. South winds 5 to 10 miles per hour. Columbus Day, mostly sunny. Highs in the lower 90s. South winds 10 to 15 miles per hour. Monday night, clear. Lows around 70. South winds 10 to 15 miles per hour. Tuesday, partly cloudy. Highs in the lower 90s. South winds 10 to 15 miles per hour. Tuesday night, mostly clear. Lows in the lower 70s. South winds 10 to 15 miles per hour. Wednesday, partly cloudy. A 20% chance of showers and thunderstorms in the afternoon. Highs in the mid-90s. Wednesday night, mostly clear. Lows in the mid-60s. Thursday, sunny. Highs in the lower 90s. Thursday night, clear. Lows in the lower 60s. Friday, partly cloudy. Highs in the upper 80s. Friday night, partly cloudy. Lows in the lower 50s. Saturday, mostly sunny. Highs in the mid-70s. Saturday night, clear. Lows in the mid-40s. Sunday, sunny. Highs around 80. Now let's check on your local forecast. Tonight, partly cloudy this evening, then clearing. Lows in the lower 60s. South winds around 5 miles per hour. Columbus Day, mostly sunny. Highs in the lower 90s. South winds 5 to 10 miles per hour. Monday night, mostly clear. Lows around 70. South winds around 5 miles per hour. Tuesday, partly cloudy. A slight chance of showers and thunderstorms in the afternoon. Highs in the lower 90s. South winds 5 to 10 miles per hour. Chance of rain 20%. Tuesday night, mostly clear. Lows in the lower 70s. South winds around 5 miles per hour. Wednesday, partly cloudy. A slight chance of showers and thunderstorms in the afternoon. Highs in the lower 90s. Chance of rain 20%. Wednesday night, mostly clear. Lows in the mid-60s. Thursday, sunny. Highs in the lower 90s. Thursday night, clear. Lows in the mid-60s. Friday, partly cloudy. Highs in the mid-80s. Friday night, partly cloudy. Cooler with lows in the mid-50s. Saturday, mostly sunny. Cooler with highs in the mid-70s. Saturday night, clear. Lows in the upper 40s. Sunday, sunny. Highs in the upper 70s.
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Be sure to follow us on Facebook. Here's a look at local weather conditions as of 10 p.m. At the top of the hour, skies were partly cloudy in Shreveport. The temperature was 72 degrees at the regional airport. The dew point was 61, making the relative humidity 68%. Winds were southeast at 5 miles an hour. The pressure was 30.03 inches and steady. In Bossier City, at Barksdale Air Force Base, skies were clear, with a temperature of 72 degrees. The dew point was 62, making the relative humidity 71%. Winds were south at 5 miles an hour. The pressure was 30.03 inches and rising. And in downtown Shreveport, skies were clear. The temperature was 74 degrees. And winds were southeast at 7 miles an hour. Once again in Shreveport, it was 72 degrees with partly cloudy skies at 10 p.m. Around the local area at 10 p.m., in Texarkana, clear and 78. Wind south at 8 miles an hour. El Dorado, clear and 67. Wind calm. Monroe, partly cloudy and 76. Wind south at 5 miles an hour. Natchitoches, partly cloudy and 70. Wind calm. Marshall, clear and 67. Wind calm. And at Longview, clear and 70 degrees. Wind south at 7 miles an hour. Elsewhere across the four-state area, over at Dallas, clear and 81. Oklahoma City, clear and 75. Little Rock, partly cloudy and 73. Jackson, Mississippi, clear and 67. Baton Rouge, mostly cloudy and 75. And at Houston, clear and 76 degrees. For the most current information, check us out on the web at www.weather.gov/SHP. Now let's check on your local forecast. Tonight, partly cloudy this evening, then clearing. Lows in the lower 60s. South winds around 5 miles per hour. Columbus Day, mostly sunny. Highs in the lower 90s. South winds 5 to 10 miles per hour. Monday night, mostly clear. Lows around 70. South winds around 5 miles per hour. Tuesday, partly cloudy. A slight chance of showers and thunderstorms in the afternoon. Highs in the lower 90s. South winds 5 to 10 miles per hour. Chance of rain 20%. Tuesday night, mostly clear. Lows in the lower 70s. South winds around 5 miles per hour. Wednesday, partly cloudy. A slight chance of showers and thunderstorms in the afternoon. Highs in the lower 90s. Chance of rain 20%. Wednesday night, mostly clear. Lows in the mid-60s. Thursday, sunny. Highs in the lower 90s. Thursday night, clear. Lows in the mid-60s. Friday, partly cloudy. Highs in the mid-80s. Friday night, partly cloudy. Cooler with lows in the mid-50s. Saturday, mostly sunny. Cooler with highs in the mid-70s. Saturday night, clear. Lows in the upper 40s. Sunday, sunny. Highs in the upper 70s. 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
Here's a look at local weather conditions as of 10 p.m. At the top of the hour, skies were partly cloudy in Shreveport. The temperature was 72 degrees at the regional airport. The dew point was 61, making the relative humidity 68%. Winds were southeast at 5 miles an hour. The pressure was 30.03 inches and steady. In Bossier City, at Barksdale Air Force Base, skies were clear, with a temperature of 72 degrees. The dew point was 62, making the relative humidity 71%. Winds were south at 5 miles an hour. The pressure was 30.03 inches and rising. And in downtown Shreveport, skies were clear. The temperature was 74 degrees. And winds were southeast at 7 miles an hour. Once again in Shreveport, it was 72 degrees with partly cloudy skies at 10 p.m. Around the local area at 10 p.m., in Texarkana, clear and 78. Wind south at 8 miles an hour. El Dorado, clear and 67. Wind calm. Monroe, partly cloudy and 76. Wind south at 5 miles an hour. Natchitoches, partly cloudy and 70. Wind calm. Marshall, clear and 67. Wind calm. And at Longview, clear and 70 degrees. Wind south at 7 miles an hour. Elsewhere across the four-state area, over at Dallas, clear and 81. Oklahoma City, clear and 75. Little Rock, partly cloudy and 73. Jackson, Mississippi, clear and 67. Baton Rouge, mostly cloudy and 75. And at Houston, clear and 76 degrees. For the most current information, check us out on the web at www.weather.gov/sht. Now let's check on your local forecast. Tonight, partly cloudy this evening, then clearing. Lows in the lower 60s. South winds around 5 miles per hour. Columbus Day, mostly sunny. Highs in the lower 90s. South winds 5 to 10 miles per hour. Monday night, mostly clear. Lows around 70. South winds around 5 miles per hour. Tuesday, partly cloudy. A slight chance of showers and thunderstorms in the afternoon. Highs in the lower 90s. South winds 5 to 10 miles per hour. Chance of rain 20%. Tuesday night, mostly clear. Lows in the lower 70s. South winds around 5 miles per hour. Wednesday, partly cloudy. A slight chance of showers and thunderstorms in the afternoon. Highs in the lower 90s. Chance of rain 20%. Wednesday night, mostly clear. Lows in the mid-60s. Thursday, sunny. Highs in the lower 90s. Thursday night, clear. Lows in the mid-60s. Friday, partly cloudy. Highs in the mid-80s. Friday night, partly cloudy. Cooler with lows in the mid-50s. Saturday, mostly sunny. Cooler with highs in the mid-70s. Saturday night, clear. Lows in the upper 40s. Sunday, sunny. Highs in the upper 70s. 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Be sure to follow us on Facebook. Here's a look at local weather conditions as of 11 p.m. At the top of the hour, skies were clear in Shreveport. The temperature was 72 degrees at the regional airport. The dew point was 61, making the relative humidity 68%. Winds were south at 6 miles an hour. The pressure was 30.04 inches and rising. In Bossier City, at Barksdale Air Force Base, skies were clear, with a temperature of 71 degrees. The dew point was 61, making the relative humidity 72%. Winds were south at 6 miles an hour. The pressure was 30.03 inches and steady.
and in downtown Shreveport, skies were clear. The temperature was 73 degrees, and winds were calm. Once again in Shreveport, it was 72 degrees with clear skies at 11 p.m. Around the local area at 11 p.m., in Texarkana, clear and 74. Wind south at 7 miles an hour. El Dorado, clear and 63. Wind calm. Monroe, partly cloudy and 74. Wind south at 5 miles an hour. Natchitoches, partly cloudy and 73. Wind calm. Marshall, clear and 65. Wind calm. And at Longview, clear and 70 degrees. Wind south at 7 miles an hour. Elsewhere across the four-state area, over at Dallas, clear and 80. Oklahoma City, clear and 74. Little Rock, partly cloudy and 73. Jackson, Mississippi, clear and 66. Baton Rouge, mostly cloudy and 73. And at Houston, partly cloudy and 72 degrees. For the most current information, check us out on the web at www.weather.gov/sht. Now let's check on your local forecast. Tonight, partly cloudy this evening, then clearing. Lows in the lower 60s. South winds around 5 miles per hour. Columbus Day, mostly sunny. Highs in the lower 90s. South winds 5 to 10 miles per hour. Monday night, mostly clear. Lows around 70. South winds around 5 miles per hour. Tuesday, partly cloudy. A slight chance of showers and thunderstorms in the afternoon. Highs in the lower 90s. South winds 5 to 10 miles per hour. Chance of rain 20%. Tuesday night, mostly clear. Lows in the lower 70s. South winds around 5 miles per hour. Wednesday, partly cloudy. A slight chance of showers and thunderstorms in the afternoon. Highs in the lower 90s. Chance of rain 20%. Wednesday night, mostly clear. Lows in the mid-60s. Thursday, sunny. Highs in the lower 90s. Thursday night, clear. Lows in the mid-60s. Friday, partly cloudy. Highs in the mid-80s. Friday night, partly cloudy. Cooler with lows in the mid-50s. Saturday, mostly sunny. Cooler with highs in the mid-70s. Saturday night, clear. Lows in the upper 40s. Sunday, sunny. Highs in the upper 70s. 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Be sure to follow us on Facebook. Here's a look at local weather conditions as of 11 p.m. At the top of the hour, skies were clear in Shreveport. The temperature was 72 degrees at the regional airport. The dew point was 61, making the relative humidity 68%. Winds were south at 6 miles an hour. The pressure was 30.04 inches and rising. In Bossier City, at Barksdale Air Force Base, skies were clear, with a temperature of 71 degrees. The dew point was 61, making the relative humidity 72%. Winds were south at 6 miles an hour. The pressure was 30.03 inches and steady. And in downtown Shreveport, skies were clear. The temperature was 73 degrees. And winds were calm. Once again in Shreveport, it was 72 degrees with clear skies at 11 p.m. Around the local area at 11 p.m., in Texarkana, clear and 74. Wind south at 7 miles an hour. El Dorado, clear and 63. Wind calm. Monroe, partly cloudy and 74. Wind south at 5 miles an hour. Natchitoches, partly cloudy and 73. Wind calm. Marshall, clear and 65. Wind calm.
and at Longview, clear and 70 degrees. Wind south at 7 miles an hour. Elsewhere across the four-state area, over at Dallas, clear and 80. Oklahoma City, clear and 74. Little Rock, partly cloudy and 73. Jackson, Mississippi, clear and 66. Baton Rouge, mostly cloudy and 73. And at Houston, partly cloudy and 72 degrees. For the most current information, check us out on the web at www.weather.gov/SHP. Now let's check on your local forecast. Tonight, partly cloudy this evening, then clearing. Lows in the lower 60s. South winds around 5 miles per hour. Columbus Day, mostly sunny. Highs in the lower 90s. South winds 5 to 10 miles per hour. Monday night, mostly clear. Lows around 70. South winds around 5 miles per hour. Tuesday, partly cloudy. A slight chance of showers and thunderstorms in the afternoon. Highs in the lower 90s. South winds 5 to 10 miles per hour. Chance of rain 20%. Tuesday night, mostly clear. Lows in the lower 70s. South winds around 5 miles per hour. Wednesday, partly cloudy. A slight chance of showers and thunderstorms in the afternoon. Highs in the lower 90s. Chance of rain 20%. Wednesday night, mostly clear. Lows in the mid-60s. Thursday, sunny. Highs in the lower 90s. Thursday night, clear. Lows in the mid-60s. Friday, partly cloudy. Highs in the mid-80s. Friday night, partly cloudy. Cooler with lows in the mid-50s. Saturday, mostly sunny. Cooler with highs in the mid-70s. Saturday night, clear. Lows in the upper 40s. Sunday, sunny. Highs in the upper 70s. 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Be sure to follow us on Facebook. Here's a look at local weather conditions as of 11 p.m. At the top of the hour, skies were clear in Shreveport. The temperature was 72 degrees at the regional airport. The dew point was 61, making the relative humidity 68%. Winds were south at 6 miles an hour. The pressure was 30.04 inches and rising. In Bossier City, at Barksdale Air Force Base, skies were clear, with a temperature of 71 degrees. The dew point was 61, making the relative humidity 72%. Winds were south at 6 miles an hour. The pressure was 30.03 inches and steady. And in downtown Shreveport, skies were clear. The temperature was 73 degrees. And winds were calm. Once again in Shreveport, it was 72 degrees with clear skies at 11 p.m. This is your NOAA Weather Radio, station WXJ97, operating on a frequency of 162.400 MHz, providing the latest weather information on a 24-hour basis. Broadcasts originate from the National Weather Service office in Shreveport, Louisiana. 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Around the local area at 11 p.m. in Texarkana, clear and 74. Wind south at 7 miles an hour. El Dorado, clear and 63. Wind calm. Monroe, partly cloudy and 74. Wind south at 5 miles an hour. Natchitoches, partly cloudy and 73. Wind calm. Marshall, clear and 65. Wind calm. And at Longview, clear and 70 degrees. Wind south at 7 miles an hour. Elsewhere across the four-state area, over at Dallas, clear and 80. Oklahoma City, clear and 74.
Little Rock, partly cloudy and 73. Jackson, Mississippi, clear and 66. Baton Rouge, mostly cloudy and 73. And at Houston, partly cloudy and 72 degrees. For the most current information, check us out on the web at www.weather.gov/sht. Now let's check on your local forecast. Tonight, partly cloudy this evening, then clearing. Lows in the lower 60s. South winds around 5 miles per hour. Columbus Day, mostly sunny. Highs in the lower 90s. South winds 5 to 10 miles per hour. Monday night, mostly clear. Lows around 70. South winds around 5 miles per hour. Tuesday, partly cloudy. A slight chance of showers and thunderstorms in the afternoon. Highs in the lower 90s. South winds 5 to 10 miles per hour. Chance of rain 20%. Tuesday night, mostly clear. Lows in the lower 70s. South winds around 5 miles per hour. Wednesday, partly cloudy. A slight chance of showers and thunderstorms in the afternoon. Highs in the lower 90s. Chance of rain 20%. Wednesday night, mostly clear. Lows in the mid-60s. Thursday, sunny. Highs in the lower 90s. Thursday night, clear. Lows in the mid-60s. Friday, partly cloudy. Highs in the mid-80s. Friday night, partly cloudy. Cooler with lows in the mid-50s. Saturday, mostly sunny. Cooler with highs in the mid-70s. Saturday night, clear. Lows in the upper 40s. Sunday, sunny. Highs in the upper 70s. 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Be sure to follow us on Facebook. Here's a look at local weather conditions as of 11 p.m. At the top of the hour, skies were clear in Shreveport. The temperature was 72 degrees at the regional airport. The dew point was 61, making the relative humidity 68%. Winds were south at 6 miles an hour. The pressure was 30.04 inches and rising. In Bossier City, at Barksdale Air Force Base, skies were clear, with a temperature of 71 degrees. The dew point was 61, making the relative humidity 72%. Winds were south at 6 miles an hour. The pressure was 30.03 inches and steady. And in downtown Shreveport, skies were clear. The temperature was 73 degrees. And winds were calm. Once again in Shreveport, it was 72 degrees with clear skies at 11 p.m. Around the local area at 11 p.m., in Texarkana, clear and 74. Wind south at 7 miles an hour. El Dorado, clear and 63. Wind calm. Monroe, partly cloudy and 74. Wind south at 5 miles an hour. Natchitoches, partly cloudy and 73. Wind calm. Marshall, clear and 65. Wind calm. And at Longview, clear and 70 degrees. Wind south at 7 miles an hour. Elsewhere across the four-state area, over at Dallas, clear and 80. Oklahoma City, clear and 74. Little Rock, partly cloudy and 73. Jackson, Mississippi, clear and 66. Baton Rouge, mostly cloudy and 73. And at Houston, partly cloudy and 72 degrees. For the most current information, check us out on the web at www.weather.gov/sht. Now let's check on your local forecast. Tonight, partly cloudy this evening, then clearing. Lows in the lower 60s. South winds around 5 miles per hour. Columbus Day, mostly sunny. Highs in the lower 90s. South winds 5 to 10 miles per hour.
Monday night, mostly clear. Lows around 70. South winds around 5 miles per hour. Tuesday, partly cloudy. A slight chance of showers and thunderstorms in the afternoon. Highs in the lower 90s. South winds 5 to 10 miles per hour. Chance of rain 20%. Tuesday night, mostly clear. Lows in the lower 70s. South winds around 5 miles per hour. Wednesday, partly cloudy. A slight chance of showers and thunderstorms in the afternoon. Highs in the lower 90s. Chance of rain 20%. Wednesday night, mostly clear. Lows in the mid-60s. Thursday, sunny. Highs in the lower 90s. Thursday night, clear. Lows in the mid-60s. Friday, partly cloudy. Highs in the mid-80s. Friday night, partly cloudy. Cooler with lows in the mid-50s. Saturday, mostly sunny. Cooler with highs in the mid-70s. Saturday night, clear. Lows in the upper 40s. Sunday, sunny. Highs in the upper 70s. Here is your area's open water boating forecast. Wind gusts may be higher. Tonight, partly cloudy in the evening, then becoming clear. Lows in the lower 60s. South winds 5 to 10 miles per hour. Columbus Day, mostly sunny. Highs in the lower 90s. South winds 10 to 15 miles per hour. Monday night, clear. Lows around 70. South winds 10 to 15 miles per hour. Tuesday, partly cloudy. Highs in the lower 90s. South winds 10 to 15 miles per hour. Tuesday night, mostly clear. Lows in the lower 70s. South winds 10 to 15 miles per hour. Wednesday, partly cloudy. A 20% chance of showers and thunderstorms in the afternoon. Highs in the mid-90s. Wednesday night, mostly clear. Lows in the mid-60s. Thursday, sunny. Highs in the lower 90s. Thursday night, clear. Lows in the lower 60s. Friday, partly cloudy. Highs in the upper 80s. Friday night, partly cloudy. Lows in the lower 50s. Saturday, mostly sunny. Highs in the mid-70s. Saturday night, clear. Lows in the mid-40s. Sunday, sunny. Highs around 80. 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Be sure to follow us on Facebook. Here's a look at local weather conditions as of 11 p.m. At the top of the hour, skies were clear in Shreveport. The temperature was 72 degrees at the regional airport. The dew point was 61, making the relative humidity 68%. Winds were south at 6 miles an hour. The pressure was 30.04 inches and rising. In Bossier City, at Barksdale Air Force Base, skies were clear, with a temperature of 71 degrees. The dew point was 61, making the relative humidity 72%. Winds were south at 6 miles an hour. The pressure was 30.03 inches and steady. And in downtown Shreveport, skies were clear. The temperature was 73 degrees. And winds were calm. Once again in Shreveport, it was 72 degrees with clear skies at 11 p.m. Around the local area at 11 p.m., in Texarkana, clear and 74. Wind south at 7 miles an hour. El Dorado, clear and 63. Wind calm. Monroe, partly cloudy and 74. Wind south at 5 miles an hour. Natchitoches, partly cloudy and 73. Wind calm. Marshall, wind calm. Marshall, clear and 65. Wind calm. And at Longview, clear and 70 degrees. Wind south at 7 miles an hour.
elsewhere across the four-state area, over at Dallas, clear and 80. Oklahoma City, clear and 74. Little Rock, partly cloudy and 73. Jackson, Mississippi, clear and 66. Baton Rouge,

mostly cloudy and 73. And at Houston, partly cloudy and 72 degrees. For the most current information, check us out on the web at www.weather.gov/SHP. Now let's check on your local forecast. Tonight, partly cloudy this evening, then clearing. Lows in the lower 60s. South winds around 5 miles per hour. Columbus Day, mostly sunny. Highs in the lower 90s. South winds 5 to 10 miles per hour. Monday night, mostly clear. Lows around 70. South winds around 5 miles per hour. Tuesday, partly cloudy. A slight chance of showers and thunderstorms in the afternoon. Highs in the lower 90s. South winds 5 to 10 miles per hour. Chance of rain 20%. Tuesday night, mostly clear. Lows in the lower 70s. South winds around 5 miles per hour. Wednesday, partly cloudy. A slight chance of showers and thunderstorms in the afternoon. Highs in the lower 90s. Chance of rain 20%. Wednesday night, mostly clear. Lows in the mid-60s. Thursday, sunny. Highs in the lower 90s. Thursday night, clear. Lows in the mid-60s. Friday, partly cloudy. Highs in the mid-80s. Friday night, partly cloudy. Cooler with lows in the mid-50s. Saturday, mostly sunny. Cooler with highs in the mid-70s. Saturday night, clear. Lows in the upper 40s. Sunday, sunny. Highs in the upper 70s. 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Be sure to follow us on Facebook. Here's a look at local weather conditions as of 11 p.m. At the top of the hour, skies were clear in Shreveport. The temperature was 72 degrees at the regional airport. The dew point was 61, making the relative humidity 68%. Winds were south at 6 miles an hour. The pressure was 30.04 inches and rising. In Bossier City, at Barksdale Air Force Base, skies were clear, with a temperature of 71 degrees. The dew point was 61, making the relative humidity 72%. Winds were south at 6 miles an hour. The pressure was 30.03 inches and steady. And in downtown Shreveport, skies were clear. The temperature was 73 degrees. And winds were calm. Once again in Shreveport, it was 72 degrees with clear skies at 11 p.m. This is your NOAA Weather Radio, station WXJ97, operating on a frequency of 162.400 MHz, providing the latest weather information on a 24-hour basis. Broadcasts originate from the National Weather Service office in Shreveport, Louisiana. 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Follow us on Facebook and Twitter at NWS Shreveport. Around the local area at 11 p.m., in Texarkana, clear and 74. Wind south at 7 miles an hour. El Dorado, clear and 63. Wind calm. Monroe, partly cloudy and 74. Wind south at 5 miles an hour. Natchitoches, partly cloudy and 73. Wind calm. Marshall, clear and 65. Wind calm. And at Longview, clear and 70 degrees. Wind south at 7 miles an hour. Elsewhere across the four-state area, over at Dallas, clear and 80. Oklahoma City, clear and 74. Little Rock, partly cloudy and 73. Jackson, Mississippi, clear and 66. Baton Rouge, mostly cloudy and 73. And at Houston, partly cloudy and 72 degrees. For the most current information, check us out on the web at www.weather.gov/SHP.
Now let's check on your local forecast. Tonight, partly cloudy this evening. Clearing. Lows in the lower 60s. South winds around 5 miles per hour. Columbus Day, mostly sunny. Highs in the lower 90s. South winds 5 to 10 miles per hour. Monday night, mostly clear. Lows around 70. South winds around 5 miles per hour. Tuesday, partly cloudy. A slight chance of showers and thunderstorms in the afternoon. Highs in the lower 90s. South winds 5 to 10 miles per hour. Chance of rain 20%. Tuesday night, mostly clear. Lows in the lower 70s. South winds around 5 miles per hour. Wednesday, partly cloudy. A slight chance of showers and thunderstorms in the afternoon. Highs in the lower 90s. Chance of rain 20%. Wednesday night, mostly clear. Lows in the mid-60s. Thursday, sunny. Highs in the lower 90s. Thursday night, clear. Lows in the mid-60s. Friday, partly cloudy. Highs in the mid-80s. Friday night, partly cloudy. Cooler with lows in the mid-50s. Saturday, mostly sunny. Cooler with highs in the mid-70s. Saturday night, clear. Lows in the upper 40s. Sunday, sunny. Highs in the upper 70s. 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Be sure to follow us on Facebook. Here's a look at local weather conditions as of 11 p.m. At the top of the hour, skies were clear in Shreveport. The temperature was 72 degrees at the regional airport. The dew point was 61, making the relative humidity 68%. Winds were south at 6 miles an hour. The pressure was 30.04 inches and rising. In Bossier City, at Barksdale Air Force Base, skies were clear, with a temperature of 71 degrees. The dew point was 61, making the relative humidity 72%. Winds were south at 6 miles an hour. The pressure was 30.03 inches and steady. And in downtown Shreveport, skies were clear. The temperature was 73 degrees. And winds were calm. Once again in Shreveport, it was 72 degrees with clear skies at 11 p.m. Around the local area at 11 p.m., in Texarkana, clear and 74. Wind south at 7 miles an hour. El Dorado, clear and 63. Wind calm. Monroe, partly cloudy and 74. Wind south at 5 miles an hour. Natchitoches, partly cloudy and 73. Wind calm. Marshall, clear and 65. Wind calm. And at Longview, clear and 70 degrees. Wind south at 7 miles an hour. Elsewhere across the four-state area, over at Dallas, clear and 80. Oklahoma City, clear and 74. Little Rock, partly cloudy and 73. Jackson, Mississippi, clear and 66. Baton Rouge, mostly cloudy and 73. And at Houston, partly cloudy and 72 degrees. For the most current information, check us out on the web at www.weather.gov/sht. Now let's check on your local forecast. Tonight, partly cloudy this evening, then clearing. Lows in the lower 60s. South winds around 5 miles per hour. Columbus Day, mostly sunny. Highs in the lower 90s. South winds 5 to 10 miles per hour. Monday night, mostly clear. Lows around 70. South winds around 5 miles per hour. Tuesday, partly cloudy. A slight chance of showers and thunderstorms in the afternoon. Highs in the lower 90s. South winds 5 to 10 miles per hour. Chance of rain 20%. Tuesday night, mostly clear.
lows in the lower 70s.

making the relative humidity 72%. Winds were south at 6 miles an hour. The pressure was 30.03 inches and steady. And in downtown Shreveport, skies were clear. The temperature was 73 degrees. And winds were calm. Once again in Shreveport, it was 72 degrees with clear skies at 11 p.m. Around the local area at 11 p.m., in Texarkana, clear and 74. Wind south at 7 miles an hour. El Dorado, clear and 63. Wind calm. Monroe, partly cloudy and 74. Wind south at 5 miles an hour. Nacogdoches, partly cloudy and 73. Wind calm. Marshall, clear and 65. Wind calm. And at Longview, clear and 70 degrees. Wind south at 7 miles an hour. Elsewhere across the four-state area, over at Dallas, clear and 80. Oklahoma City, clear and 74. Little Rock, partly cloudy and 73. Jackson, Mississippi, clear and 66. Baton Rouge, mostly cloudy and 73. And at Houston, partly cloudy and 72 degrees. For the most current information, check us out on the web at www.weather.gov/sht. Now let's check on your local forecast. Tonight, partly cloudy this evening, then clearing. Lows in the lower 60s. South winds around 5 miles per hour. Columbus Day, mostly sunny. Highs in the lower 90s. South winds 5 to 10 miles per hour. Monday night, mostly clear. Lows around 70. South winds around 5 miles per hour. Tuesday, partly cloudy. A slight chance of showers and thunderstorms in the afternoon. Highs in the lower 90s. South winds 5 to 10 miles per hour. Chance of rain 20%. Tuesday night, mostly clear. Lows in the lower 70s. South winds around 5 miles per hour. Wednesday, partly cloudy. A slight chance of showers and thunderstorms in the afternoon. Highs in the lower 90s. Chance of rain 20%. Wednesday night, mostly clear. Lows in the mid-60s. Thursday, sunny. Highs in the lower 90s. Thursday night, clear. Lows in the mid-60s. Friday, partly cloudy. Highs in the mid-80s. Friday night, partly cloudy. Cooler with lows in the mid-50s. Saturday, mostly sunny. Cooler with highs in the mid-70s. Saturday night, clear. Lows in the upper 40s. Sunday, sunny. Highs in the upper 70s. 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Be sure to follow us on Facebook. Here's a look at local weather conditions as of 11 p.m. At the top of the hour, skies were clear in Shreveport. The temperature was 72 degrees at the regional airport. The dew point was 61, making the relative humidity 68%. Winds were south at 6 miles an hour. The pressure was 30.04 inches and rising. In Bossier City, at Barksdale Air Force Base, skies were clear, with a temperature of 71 degrees. The dew point was 61, making the relative humidity 72%. Winds were south at 6 miles an hour. The pressure was 30.03 inches and steady. And in downtown Shreveport, skies were clear. The temperature was 73 degrees. And winds were calm. Once again in Shreveport, it was 72 degrees with clear skies at 11 p.m. Around the local area at 11 p.m., in Texarkana, clear and 74. Wind south at 7 miles an hour. El Dorado, clear and 63. Wind calm. Monroe, partly cloudy and 74. Wind south at 5 miles an hour. Nacogdoches, partly cloudy.

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Wincombe. Marshall, clear M65. Wincombe. And at Longview, clear M70 degrees. Wind south at 7 miles an hour. Elsewhere across the four-state area, over at Dallas, clear and 80. Oklahoma City, clear and 74. Little Rock, partly cloudy and 73. Jackson, Mississippi, clear and 66. Baton Rouge, mostly cloudy and 73. And at Houston, partly cloudy and 72 degrees. For the most current information, check us out on the web at www.weather.gov/sht. Here is your area's open water boating forecast. Wind gusts may be higher. Tonight, partly cloudy in the evening, then becoming clear. Lows in the lower 60s. South winds 5 to 10 miles per hour. Columbus Day, mostly sunny. Highs in the lower 90s. South winds 10 to 15 miles per hour. Monday night, clear. Lows around 70. South winds 10 to 15 miles per hour. Tuesday, partly cloudy. Highs in the lower 90s. South winds 10 to 15 miles per hour. Tuesday night, mostly clear. Lows in the lower 70s. South winds 10 to 15 miles per hour. Wednesday, partly cloudy. A 20% chance of showers and thunderstorms in the afternoon. Highs in the mid-90s. Wednesday night, mostly clear. Lows in the mid-60s. Thursday, sunny. Highs in the lower 90s. Thursday night, clear. Lows in the lower 60s. Friday, partly cloudy. Highs in the upper 80s. Friday night, partly cloudy. Lows in the lower 50s. Saturday, mostly sunny. Highs in the mid-70s. Saturday night, clear. Lows in the mid-40s. Sunday, sunny. Highs around 80. Now let's check on your local forecast. Tonight, partly cloudy this evening, then clearing. Lows in the lower 60s. South winds around 5 miles per hour. Columbus Day, mostly sunny. Highs in the lower 90s. South winds 5 to 10 miles per hour. Monday night, mostly clear. Lows around 70. South winds around 5 miles per hour. Tuesday, partly cloudy. A slight chance of showers and thunderstorms in the afternoon. Highs in the lower 90s. South winds 5 to 10 miles per hour. Chance of rain 20%. Tuesday night, mostly clear. Lows in the lower 70s. South winds around 5 miles per hour. Wednesday, partly cloudy. A slight chance of showers and thunderstorms in the afternoon. Highs in the lower 90s. Chance of rain 20%. Wednesday night, mostly clear. Lows in the mid-60s. Thursday, sunny. Highs in the lower 90s. Thursday night, clear. Lows in the mid-60s. Friday, partly cloudy. Highs in the mid-80s. Friday night, partly cloudy. Cooler with lows in the mid-50s. Saturday, mostly sunny. Cooler with highs in the mid-70s. Saturday night, clear. Lows in the upper 40s. Sunday, sunny. Highs in the upper 70s. 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Be sure to follow us on Facebook. Here's a look at local weather conditions as of 11 p.m. At the top of the hour, skies were clear in Shreveport. The temperature was 72 degrees at the regional airport. The dew point was 61, making the relative humidity 68%. Winds were south at 6 miles an hour. The pressure was 30.04 inches and rising.
in Bossier City, at Barksdale Air Force Base, skies were clear, with a temperature of 71 degrees. The dew point was 61, making the relative humidity 72%. Winds were south at 6 miles an hour. The pressure was 30.03 inches and steady. And in downtown Shreveport, skies were clear. The temperature was 73 degrees. And winds were calm. Once again in Shreveport, it was 72 degrees with clear skies at 11 p.m. Around the local area at 11 p.m., in Texarkana, clear and 74. Wind south at 7 miles an hour. El Dorado, clear and 63. Wind calm. Monroe, partly cloudy and 74. Wind south at 5 miles an hour. Natchitoches, partly cloudy and 73. Wind calm. Marshall, clear and 65. Wind calm. And at Longview, clear and 70 degrees. Wind south at 7 miles an hour. Elsewhere across the four-state area, over at Dallas, clear and 80. Oklahoma City, clear and 74. Little Rock, partly cloudy and 73. Jackson, Mississippi, clear and 66. Baton Rouge, mostly cloudy and 73. And at Houston, partly cloudy and 72 degrees. For the most current information, check us out on the web at www.weather.gov/sht. Now let's check on your local forecast. Tonight, partly cloudy this evening, then clearing. Lows in the lower 60s. South winds around 5 miles per hour. Columbus Day, mostly sunny. Highs in the lower 90s. South winds 5 to 10 miles per hour. Monday night, mostly clear. Lows around 70. South winds around 5 miles per hour. Tuesday, partly cloudy. A slight chance of showers and thunderstorms in the afternoon. Highs in the lower 90s. South winds 5 to 10 miles per hour. Chance of rain 20%. Tuesday night, mostly clear. Lows in the lower 70s. South winds around 5 miles per hour. Wednesday, partly cloudy. A slight chance of showers and thunderstorms in the afternoon. Highs in the lower 90s. Chance of rain 20%. Wednesday night, mostly clear. Lows in the mid-60s. Thursday, sunny. Highs in the lower 90s. Thursday night, clear. Lows in the mid-60s. Friday, partly cloudy. Highs in the mid-80s. Friday night, partly cloudy. Cooler with lows in the mid-50s. Saturday, mostly sunny. Cooler with highs in the mid-70s. Saturday night, clear. Lows in the upper 40s. Sunday, sunny. Highs in the upper 70s. 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Be sure to follow us on Facebook. Here's a look at local weather conditions as of 11 p.m. At the top of the hour, skies were clear in Shreveport. The temperature was 72 degrees at the regional airport. The dew point was 61, making the relative humidity 68%. Winds were south at 6 miles an hour. The pressure was 30.04 inches and rising. In Bossier City, at Barksdale Air Force Base, skies were clear, with a temperature of 71 degrees. The dew point was 61, making the relative humidity 72%. Winds were south at 6 miles an hour.
the pressure was 30.03 inches and steady. And in downtown Shreveport, skies were clear. The temperature was 73 degrees. And winds were calm. Once again in Shreveport, it was 72 degrees with clear skies at 11 p.m. Around the local area at 11 p.m., in Texarkana, clear and 74. Wind south at 7 miles an hour. El Dorado, clear and 63. Wind calm. Monroe, partly cloudy and 74. Wind south at 5 miles an hour. Natchitoches, partly cloudy and 73. Wind calm. Marshall, clear and 65. Wind calm. And at Longview, clear and 70 degrees. Wind south at 7 miles an hour. Elsewhere across the four-state area, over at Dallas, clear and 80. Oklahoma City, clear and 74. Little Rock, partly cloudy and 73. Jackson, Mississippi, clear and 66. Baton Rouge, mostly cloudy and 73. And at Houston, partly cloudy and 72 degrees. For the most current information, check us out on the web at www.weather.gov/SHP. Now let's check on your local forecast. Tonight, partly cloudy this evening, then clearing. Lows in the lower 60s. South winds around 5 miles per hour. Columbus Day, mostly sunny. Highs in the lower 90s. South winds 5 to 10 miles per hour. Monday night, mostly clear. Lows around 70. South winds around 5 miles per hour. Tuesday, partly cloudy. A slight chance of showers and thunderstorms in the afternoon. Highs in the lower 90s. South winds 5 to 10 miles per hour. Chance of rain 20%. Tuesday night, mostly clear. Lows in the lower 70s. South winds around 5 miles per hour. Wednesday, partly cloudy. A slight chance of showers and thunderstorms in the afternoon. Highs in the lower 90s. Chance of rain 20%. Wednesday night, mostly clear. Lows in the mid-60s. Thursday, sunny. Highs in the lower 90s. Thursday night, clear. Lows in the mid-60s. Friday, partly cloudy. Highs in the mid-80s. Friday night, partly cloudy. Cooler with lows in the mid-50s. Saturday, mostly sunny. Cooler with highs in the mid-70s. Saturday night, clear. Lows in the upper 40s. Sunday, sunny. Highs in the upper 70s. 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Be sure to follow us on Facebook. Here's a look at local weather conditions as of midnight. At the top of the hour, skies were clear in Shreveport. The temperature was 73 degrees at the regional airport. The dew point was 63, making the relative humidity 68%. Winds were south at 8 miles an hour. The pressure was 30.06 inches and rising. The report from Bossier City was not available. And in downtown Shreveport, skies were clear. The temperature was 77 degrees. And winds were south at 10 miles an hour. Once again in Shreveport, it was 73 degrees with clear skies at midnight. Around the local area at midnight, in Texarkana, clear and 74. Wind south at 8 miles an hour. El Dorado, clear and 63. Wind calm. Monroe, clear and 70. Wind south at 5 miles an hour. Natchitoches, clear and 70. Wind calm. Marshall, clear and 66. Wind south at 6 miles an hour. And at Longview, clear and 72 degrees. Wind south at 10 miles an hour. Elsewhere across the four-state area, over at Dallas, clear and 79. Oklahoma City,
clear and 73. Little Rock, partly cloudy and 72. Jackson, Mississippi, partly cloudy and 63. Baton Rouge, partly cloudy and 69. And at Houston, partly cloudy and 70 degrees. For the most current information, check us out on the web at www.weather.gov/SHT. Now let's check on your local forecast. Tonight, partly cloudy this evening, then clearing. Lows in the lower 60s. South winds around 5 miles per hour. Columbus Day, mostly sunny. Highs in the lower 90s. South winds 5 to 10 miles per hour. Monday night, mostly clear. Lows around 70. South winds around 5 miles per hour. Tuesday, partly cloudy. A slight chance of showers and thunderstorms in the afternoon. Highs in the lower 90s. South winds 5 to 10 miles per hour. Chance of rain 20%. Tuesday night, mostly clear. Lows in the lower 70s. South winds around 5 miles per hour. Wednesday, partly cloudy. A slight chance of showers and thunderstorms in the afternoon. Highs in the lower 90s. Chance of rain 20%. Wednesday night, mostly clear. Lows in the mid-60s. Thursday, sunny. Highs in the lower 90s. Thursday night, clear. Lows in the mid-60s. Friday, partly cloudy. Highs in the mid-80s. Friday night, partly cloudy. Cooler with lows in the mid-50s. Saturday, mostly sunny. Cooler with highs in the mid-70s. Saturday night, clear. Lows in the upper 40s. Sunday, sunny. Highs in the upper 70s. 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Be sure to follow us on Facebook. Here's a look at local weather conditions as of midnight. At the top of the hour, skies were clear in Shreveport. The temperature was 73 degrees at the regional airport. The dew point was 63, making the relative humidity 68%. Winds were south at 8 miles an hour. The pressure was 30.06 inches and rising. The report from Bossier City was not available. And in downtown Shreveport, skies were clear. The temperature was 77 degrees. And winds were south at 10 miles an hour. Once again in Shreveport, it was 73 degrees with clear skies at midnight. Around the local area at midnight, in Texarkana, clear and 74. Wind south at 8 miles an hour. El Dorado, clear and 63. Wind calm. Monroe, clear and 70. Wind south at 5 miles an hour. Natchitoches, clear and 70. Wind calm. Marshall, clear and 66. Wind south at 6 miles an hour. And at Longview, clear and 72 degrees. Wind south at 10 miles an hour. Elsewhere across the four-state area, over at Dallas, clear and 79. Oklahoma City, clear and 73. Little Rock, partly cloudy and 72. Jackson, Mississippi, partly cloudy and 63. Baton Rouge, partly cloudy and 69. And at Houston, partly cloudy and 70 degrees. For the most current information, check us out on the web at www.weather.gov/SHT. Now let's check on your local forecast. Tonight, partly cloudy this evening, then clearing. Lows in the lower 60s. South winds around 5 miles per hour. Columbus Day, mostly sunny. Highs in the lower 90s. South winds 5 to 10 miles per hour. Monday night, mostly clear. Lows around 70. South winds around 5 miles per hour. Tuesday, partly cloudy. A slight chance of showers and thunderstorms in the afternoon.
Highs in the lower 90s. South winds 5 to 10 miles per hour. Chance of rain 20%.

Tuesday night, mostly clear. Lows in the lower 70s. South winds around 5 miles per hour. Wednesday, partly cloudy. A slight chance of showers and thunderstorms in the afternoon. Highs in the lower 90s. Chance of rain 20%. Wednesday night, mostly clear. Lows in the mid-60s. Thursday, sunny. Highs in the lower 90s. Thursday night, clear. Lows in the mid-60s. Friday, partly cloudy. Highs in the mid-80s. Friday night, partly cloudy. Cooler with lows in the mid-50s. Saturday, mostly sunny. Cooler with highs in the mid-70s. Saturday night, clear. Lows in the upper 40s. Sunday, sunny. Highs in the upper 70s. 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Be sure to follow us on Facebook. Here's a look at local weather conditions as of midnight. At the top of the hour, skies were clear in Shreveport. The temperature was 73 degrees at the regional airport. The dew point was 63, making the relative humidity 68%. Winds were south at 8 miles an hour. The pressure was 30.06 inches and rising. The report from Bossier City was not available. And in downtown Shreveport, skies were clear. The temperature was 77 degrees. And winds were south at 10 miles an hour. Once again in Shreveport, it was 73 degrees with clear skies at midnight. Around the local area at midnight, in Texarkana, clear and 74. Wind south at 8 miles an hour. El Dorado, clear and 63. Wind calm. Monroe, clear and 70. Wind south at 5 miles an hour. Natchitoches, clear and 70. Wind calm. Marshall, clear and 66. Wind south at 6 miles an hour. And at Longview, clear and 72 degrees. Wind south at 10 miles an hour. Elsewhere across the four-state area, over at Dallas, clear and 79. Oklahoma City, clear and 73. Little Rock, partly cloudy and 72. Jackson, Mississippi, partly cloudy and 63. Baton Rouge, partly cloudy and 69. And at Houston, partly cloudy and 70 degrees. For the most current information, check us out on the web at www.weather.gov/sht. 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Now let's check on your local forecast. Tonight, partly cloudy this evening, then clearing. Lows in the lower 60s. South winds around 5 miles per hour. Columbus Day, mostly sunny. Highs in the lower 90s. South winds 5 to 10 miles per hour. Monday night, mostly clear. Lows around 70. South winds around 5 miles per hour. Tuesday, partly cloudy. A slight chance of showers and thunderstorms in the afternoon. Highs in the lower 90s. South winds 5 to 10 miles per hour. Chance of rain 20%. Tuesday night, mostly clear. Lows in the lower 70s. South winds around 5 miles per hour. Wednesday, partly cloudy. A slight chance of showers and thunderstorms in the afternoon. Highs in the lower 90s. Chance of rain 20%. Wednesday night, mostly clear. Lows in the mid-60s. Thursday, sunny. Highs in the lower 90s. Thursday night, clear.
Lows in the mid-60s. Friday, partly cloudy. Highs in the mid-80s. Friday night, partly cloudy. Cooler with lows in the mid-50s. Saturday, mostly sunny. Cooler with highs in the mid-70s. Saturday night, clear. Lows in the upper 40s. Sunday, sunny. Highs in the upper 70s. 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Be sure to follow us on Facebook. Here's a look at local weather conditions as of midnight. At the top of the hour, skies were clear in Shreveport. The temperature was 73 degrees at the regional airport. The dew point was 63, making the relative humidity 68%. Winds were south at 8 miles an hour. The pressure was 30.06 inches and rising. The report from Bossier City was not available. And in downtown Shreveport, skies were clear. The temperature was 77 degrees. And winds were south at 10 miles an hour. Once again in Shreveport, it was 73 degrees with clear skies at midnight. Around the local area at midnight, in Texarkana, clear and 74. Wind south at 8 miles an hour. El Dorado, clear and 63. Wind calm. Monroe, clear and 70. Wind south at 5 miles an hour. Natchitoches, clear and 70. Wind calm. Marshall, clear and 66. Wind south at 6 miles an hour. And at Longview, clear and 72 degrees. Wind south at 10 miles an hour. Elsewhere across the four-state area, over at Dallas, clear and 79.

www.weather.gov/SHP. Now let's check on your local forecast. Tonight, partly cloudy this evening, then clearing. Lows in the lower 60s. South winds around 5 miles per hour. Columbus Day, mostly sunny. Highs in the lower 90s. South winds 5 to 10 miles per hour. Monday night, mostly clear. 5 miles per hour. Tuesday, partly cloudy. A slight chance of showers and thunderstorms in the afternoon. Highs in the lower 90s. South winds 5 to 10 miles. Tuesday night, mostly clear. Lows in the lower 70s. South winds around 5 miles per hour. Wednesday, partly cloudy. A slight chance of showers and thunderstorms in the afternoon. Highs in the lower 90s. Chance of rain 20%. Wednesday night, mostly clear. Lows in the mid-60s. Thursday, sunny. Highs in the lower 90s. Thursday night, clear. Mid-60s. Friday, partly cloudy. Highs in the mid-80s. Friday night, partly cloudy. Cooler with lows in the mid-50s. Saturday, mostly sunny. Cooler with highs in the mid-70s. Saturday night, clear. Lows in the upper 40s. Sunday, sunny. Highs in the upper 70s. 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Be sure to follow us on Facebook. Here's a look at local weather conditions as of midnight. At the top of the hour, skies were clear in Shreveport. The temperature was 73 degrees at the regional airport. The dew point was 63, making the relative humidity 68%. Winds were south at 8 miles an hour. The pressure was 30.06 inches and rising. The report from Bossier City was not available. And in downtown Shreveport, skies were clear. The temperature was 77 degrees. And winds were south at 10 miles an hour. Once again in Shreveport, it was 73 degrees with clear skies at midnight. Around the local area at midnight, in Texarkana, clear and 74. Wind south at 8 miles an hour. El Dorado, clear and 63. Wind calm. Monroe, clear and 70. Wind south at 5 miles an hour. Natchitoches, clear and 70. Wind calm. Marshall, clear and 66. Wind south at 6 miles an hour. And at Longview, clear and 72 degrees. Wind south at 10 miles an hour. Elsewhere across the four-state area, over at Dallas, clear and 79. Oklahoma City, clear and 73. Little Rock, partly cloudy and 72. Jackson, Mississippi, partly cloudy and 63. Baton Rouge, partly cloudy and 69. And at Houston, partly cloudy and 70 degrees. For the most current information, check us out on the web at www.weather.gov/SHP. Here is your area's open water boating forecast. Wind gusts may be higher. Tonight, partly cloudy in the evening, then becoming clear. Lows in the lower 60s. South winds 5 to 10 miles per hour. Columbus Day, mostly sunny. Highs in the lower 90s. South winds 10 to 15 miles per hour. Monday night, clear. Lows around 70. South winds 10 to 15 miles per hour. Tuesday, partly cloudy. Highs in the lower 90s. South winds 10 to 15 miles per hour. Tuesday night, mostly clear. Lows in the lower 70s. South winds 10 to 15 miles per hour. Wednesday, partly cloudy. A 20% chance of showers and thunderstorms in the afternoon. Highs in the mid-90s.
Wednesday night, mostly clear. Lows in the mid-60s. Thursday, sunny. Highs in the lower 90s. Thursday night, clear. Lows in the lower 60s. Friday, partly cloudy. Highs in the upper 80s. Friday night, partly cloudy. Lows in the lower 50s. Saturday, mostly sunny. Highs in the mid-70s. Saturday night, clear. Lows in the mid-40s. Sunday, sunny. Highs around 80. Now let's check on your local forecast. Tonight, partly cloudy this evening, then clearing. Lows in the lower 60s. South winds around 5 miles per hour. Columbus Day, mostly sunny. Highs in the lower 90s. South winds 5 to 10 miles per hour. Monday night, mostly clear. Lows around 70. South winds around 5 miles per hour. Tuesday, partly cloudy. A slight chance of showers and thunderstorms in the afternoon. A slight chance of showers and thunderstorms in the afternoon. Highs in the lower 90s. South winds 5 to 10 miles per hour. Chance of rain 20%. Tuesday night, mostly clear. Lows in the lower 70s. South winds around 5 miles per hour. Wednesday, partly cloudy. A slight chance of showers and thunderstorms in the afternoon. Highs in the lower 90s. Chance of rain 20%. Wednesday night, mostly clear. Lows in the mid-60s. Thursday, sunny. Highs in the lower 90s. Thursday night, clear. Lows in the mid-60s. Friday, partly cloudy. Highs in the mid-80s. Friday night, partly cloudy. Cooler with lows in the mid-50s. Saturday, mostly sunny. Cooler with highs in the mid-70s. Saturday night, clear. Lows in the upper 40s. Sunday.

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Be sure to follow us on Facebook. Here's a look at local weather conditions as of midnight. At the top of the hour, skies were clear in Shreveport. The temperature was 73 degrees at the regional airport. The dew point was 63, making the relative humidity 68%. Winds were south at 8 miles an hour. The pressure was 30.06 inches and rising. The report from Bossier City was not available. And in downtown Shreveport, skies were clear. The temperature was 77 degrees. And winds were south at 10 miles an hour. Once again in Shreveport, it was 73 degrees with clear skies at midnight. Around the local area at midnight, in Texarkana, clear and 74. Wind south at 8 miles an hour. El Dorado, clear and 63. Wind calm. Monroe, clear and 70. Wind south at 5 miles an hour. Natchitoches, clear and 70. Wind calm. Marshall, clear and 66. Wind south at 6 miles an hour. And at Longview, clear and 72 degrees. Wind south at 10 miles an hour. Elsewhere across the four-state area, over at Dallas, clear and 79. Oklahoma City, clear and 73. Little Rock, partly cloudy and 72. Jackson, Mississippi, partly cloudy and 63. Baton Rouge, partly cloudy and 69. And at Houston, partly cloudy and 70 degrees. For the most current information, check us out on the web at www.weather.gov/sht. Now let's check on your local forecast. Tonight, partly cloudy this evening, then clearing. Lows in the lower 60s. South winds around 5 miles per hour. Columbus Day, mostly sunny. Highs in the lower 90s. South winds 5 to 10 miles per hour. Monday night, mostly clear. Lows around 70. South winds around 5 miles per hour. Tuesday, partly cloudy. A slight chance of showers and thunderstorms in the afternoon. Highs in the lower 90s. South winds 5 to 10 miles per hour. Chance of rain 20%. Tuesday night, mostly clear. Lows in the lower 70s. South winds around 5 miles per hour. Wednesday, partly cloudy. A slight chance of showers and thunderstorms in the afternoon. Highs in the lower 90s. Chance of rain 20%. Wednesday night, mostly clear. Lows in the mid-60s. Thursday, sunny. Highs in the lower 90s. Thursday night, clear. Lows in the mid-60s. Friday, partly cloudy. Highs in the mid-80s. Friday night, partly cloudy. Cooler with lows in the mid-50s. Saturday, mostly sunny. Cooler with highs in the mid-70s. Saturday night, clear. Lows in the upper 40s. Sunday, sunny. Highs in the upper 70s. 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Be sure to follow us on Facebook. Here's a look at local weather conditions as of midnight. At the top of the hour, skies were clear in Shreveport. The temperature was 73 degrees at the regional airport. The dew point was 63, making the relative humidity 68%.
68%. Winds were south at 8 miles an hour. The pressure was 30.06 inches and rising. The report from Bossier City was not available. And in downtown Shreveport, skies were clear. The temperature was 77 degrees. And winds were south at 10 miles an hour. Once again in Shreveport, it was 73 degrees with clear skies at midnight. Around the local area at midnight, in Texarkana, clear and 74. Wind south at 8 miles an hour. El Dorado, clear and 63. Wind calm. Monroe, clear and 70. Wind south at 5 miles an hour. Natchitoches, clear and 70. Wind calm. Marshall, clear and 66. Wind south at 6 miles an hour. And at Longview, clear and 72 degrees. Wind south at 10 miles an hour. Elsewhere across the four-state area, over at Dallas, clear and 79. Oklahoma City, clear and 73. Little Rock, partly cloudy and 72. Jackson, Mississippi, partly cloudy and 63. Baton Rouge, partly cloudy and 69. And at Houston, partly cloudy and 70 degrees. For the most current information, check us out on the web at www.weather.gov/sht. Now let's check on your local forecast. Tonight, partly cloudy this evening, then clearing. Lows in the lower 60s. South winds around 5 miles per hour. Columbus Day, mostly sunny. Highs in the lower 90s. South winds 5 to 10 miles per hour. Monday night, mostly clear. Lows around 70. South winds around 5 miles per hour. Tuesday, partly cloudy. A slight chance of showers and thunderstorms in the afternoon. Highs in the lower 90s. South winds 5 to 10 miles per hour. Chance of rain 20%. Tuesday night, mostly clear. Lows in the lower 70s. South winds around 5 miles per hour. Wednesday, partly cloudy. A slight chance of showers and thunderstorms in the afternoon. Highs in the lower 90s. Chance of rain 20%. Wednesday night, mostly clear. Lows in the mid-60s. Thursday, sunny. Highs in the lower 90s. Thursday night, clear. Lows in the mid-60s. Friday, partly cloudy. Highs in the mid-80s. Friday night, partly cloudy. Cooler with lows in the mid-50s. Saturday, mostly sunny. Cooler with highs in the mid-70s. Saturday night, clear. Lows in the upper 40s. Sunday, sunny. Highs in the upper 70s. 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Be sure to follow us on Facebook. Here's a look at local weather conditions as of midnight. At the top of the hour, skies were clear in Shreveport. The temperature was 73 degrees at the regional airport. The dew point was 63, making the relative humidity 68%. Winds were south at 8 miles an hour. The pressure was 30.06 inches and rising. The report from Bossier City was not available. And in downtown Shreveport, skies were clear. The temperature was 77 degrees. And winds were south at 10 miles an hour. Once again in Shreveport, it was 73 degrees with clear skies at midnight. Around the local area at midnight, in Texarkana, clear and 74. Wind south at 8 miles an hour. El Dorado, clear and 63. Wind calm. Monroe, clear and 70. Wind south at 5 miles an hour. Natchitoches, clear and 70. Wind calm. Marshall, clear and 66. Wind south at 6 miles an hour. And at Longview, clear and 72 degrees.
wind south at 10 miles an hour. Elsewhere across the four-state area, over at Dallas, clear and 79. Oklahoma City, clear and 73. Little Rock, partly cloudy and 72. Jackson, Mississippi, partly cloudy and 63. Baton Rouge, partly cloudy and 69. And at Houston, partly cloudy and 70 degrees. For the most current information, check us out on the web at www.weather.gov/SHP. Now let's check on your local forecast. Tonight, partly cloudy this evening, then clearing. Lows in the lower 60s. South winds around 5 miles per hour. Columbus Day, mostly sunny. Highs in the lower 90s. South winds 5 to 10 miles per hour. Monday night, mostly clear. Lows around 70. South winds around 5 miles per hour. Tuesday, partly cloudy. A slight chance of showers and thunderstorms in the afternoon. Highs in the lower 90s. South winds 5 to 10 miles per hour. Chance of rain 20%. Tuesday night, mostly clear. Lows in the lower 70s. South winds around 5 miles per hour. Wednesday, partly cloudy. A slight chance of showers and thunderstorms in the afternoon. Highs in the lower 90s. Chance of rain 20%. Wednesday night, mostly clear. Lows in the mid-60s. Thursday, sunny. Highs in the lower 90s. Thursday night, clear. Lows in the mid-60s. Friday, partly cloudy. Highs in the mid-80s. Friday night, partly cloudy. Cooler with lows in the mid-50s. Saturday, mostly sunny. Cooler with highs in the mid-70s. Saturday night, clear. Lows in the upper 40s. Sunday, sunny. Highs in the upper 70s. 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Be sure to follow us on Facebook. Here's a look at local weather conditions as of midnight. At the top of the hour, skies were clear in Shreveport. The temperature was 73 degrees at the regional airport. The dew point was 63, making the relative humidity 68%. Winds were south at 8 miles an hour. The pressure was 30.06 inches and rising. The report from Bossier City was not available. And in downtown Shreveport, skies were clear. The temperature was 77 degrees. And winds were south at 10 miles an hour. Once again in Shreveport, it was 73 degrees with clear skies at midnight. Around the local area at midnight, in Texarkana, clear and 74. Wind south at 8 miles an hour. El Dorado, clear and 63. Wind calm. Monroe, clear and 70. Wind south at 5 miles an hour. Nacogdoches, clear and 70. Wind calm. Marshall, clear and 66. Wind south at 6 miles an hour. And at Longview, clear and 72 degrees. Wind south at 10 miles an hour. Elsewhere across the four-state area, over at Dallas, clear and 79. Oklahoma City, clear and 73. Little Rock, partly cloudy and 72. Jackson, Mississippi, partly cloudy and 63. Baton Rouge, partly cloudy and 69. And at Houston, partly cloudy and 70 degrees. For the most current information, check us out on the web at www.weather.gov/SHP. Now let's check on your local forecast. Tonight, partly cloudy this evening, then clearing. Lows in the lower 60s. South winds around 5 miles per hour. Columbus Day, mostly sunny. Highs in the lower 90s. South winds 5 to 10 miles per hour. Monday night, mostly clear. Lows around 70.
south winds around 5 miles per hour. Tuesday, partly cloudy. A slight chance of showers and thunderstorms in the afternoon. Highs in the lower 90s. South winds 5 to 10 miles per hour. Chance of rain 20%. Tuesday night, mostly clear. Lows in the lower 70s. South winds around 5 miles per hour. Wednesday, partly cloudy. A slight chance of showers and thunderstorms in the afternoon. Highs in the lower 90s. Chance of rain 20%. Wednesday night, mostly clear. Lows in the mid-60s. Thursday, sunny. Highs in the lower 90s. Thursday night, clear. Lows in the mid-60s. Friday, partly cloudy. Highs in the mid-80s. Friday night, partly cloudy. Cooler with lows in the mid-50s. Saturday, mostly sunny. Cooler with highs in the mid-70s. Saturday night, clear. Lows in the upper 40s. Sunday, sunny. Highs in the upper 70s. 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Be sure to follow us on Facebook. Here's a look at local weather conditions as of midnight. At the top of the hour, skies were clear in Shreveport. The temperature was 73 degrees at the regional airport. The dew point was 63, making the relative humidity 68%. Winds were south at 8 miles an hour. The pressure was 30.06 inches and rising. The report from Bossier City was not available. And in downtown Shreveport, skies were clear. The temperature was 77 degrees. And winds were south at 10 miles an hour. Once again in Shreveport, it was 73 degrees with clear skies at midnight. Around the local area at midnight, in Texarkana, clear and 74. Wind south at 8 miles an hour. El Dorado, clear and 63. Wind calm. Monroe, clear and 70. Wind south at 5 miles an hour. Nacogdoches, clear and 70. Wind calm. Marshall, clear and 66. Wind south at 6 miles an hour. And at Longview, clear and 72 degrees. Wind south at 10 miles an hour. Elsewhere across the four-state area, over at Dallas, clear and 79. Oklahoma City, clear and 73. Little Rock, partly cloudy and 72. Jackson, Mississippi, partly cloudy and 63. Baton Rouge, partly cloudy and 69. And at Houston, partly cloudy and 70 degrees. For the most current information, check us out on the web at www.weather.gov/sht. 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Now let's check on your local forecast. Tonight, partly cloudy this evening, then clearing. Lows in the lower 60s. South winds around 5 miles per hour. Columbus Day, mostly sunny. Highs in the lower 90s. South winds 5 to 10 miles per hour. Monday night, mostly clear. Lows around 70. South winds around 5 miles per hour. Tuesday, partly cloudy. A slight chance of showers and thunderstorms in the afternoon. Highs in the lower 90s. South winds 5 to 10 miles per hour. Chance of rain 20%. Tuesday night, mostly clear. Lows in the lower 70s. South winds around 5 miles per hour. Wednesday, partly cloudy.
a slight chance of showers and thunderstorms in the afternoon. Highs in the lower 90s.

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Be sure to follow us on Facebook. Here's a look at local weather conditions as of midnight. At the top of the hour, skies were clear in Shreveport. The temperature was 73 degrees at the regional airport. The dew point was 63, making the relative humidity 68%. Winds were south at 8 miles an hour. The pressure was 30.06 inches and rising. The report from Bossier City was not available. And in downtown Shreveport, skies were clear. The temperature was 77 degrees. And winds were south at 10 miles an hour. Once again in Shreveport, it was 73 degrees with clear skies at midnight. Around the local area at midnight, in Texarkana, clear and 74. Wind south at 8 miles an hour. El Dorado, clear and 63. Wind calm. Monroe, clear and 70. Wind south at 5 miles an hour. Natchitoches, clear and 70. Wind calm. Marshall, clear and 66. Wind south at 6 miles an hour. And at Longview, clear and 72 degrees. Wind south at 10 miles an hour. Elsewhere across the four-state area, over at Dallas, clear and 79. Oklahoma City, clear and 73. Little Rock, partly cloudy and 72. Jackson, Mississippi, partly cloudy and 63. Baton Rouge, partly cloudy and 69. And at Houston, partly cloudy and 70 degrees. For the most current information, check us out on the web at www.weather.gov/sht. Now let's check on your local forecast. Tonight, partly cloudy this evening, then clearing. Lows in the lower 60s. South winds around 5 miles per hour. Columbus Day, mostly sunny. Highs in the lower 90s. South winds 5 to 10 miles per hour. Monday night, mostly clear. Lows around 70. South winds around 5 miles per hour. Tuesday, partly cloudy. A slight chance of showers and thunderstorms in the afternoon. Highs in the lower 90s. South winds 5 to 10 miles per hour. Chance of rain 20%. Tuesday night, mostly clear. Lows in the lower 70s. South winds around 5 miles per hour. Wednesday, partly cloudy. A slight chance of showers and thunderstorms in the afternoon. Highs in the lower 90s. Chance of rain 20%. Wednesday night, mostly clear. Lows in the mid-60s. Thursday, sunny. Highs in the lower 90s. Thursday night, clear. Lows in the mid-60s. Friday, partly cloudy. Highs in the mid-80s. Friday night, partly cloudy. Cooler with lows in the mid-50s. Saturday, mostly sunny. Cooler with highs in the mid-70s. Saturday night, clear. Lows in the upper 40s. Sunday, sunny. Highs in the upper 70s. 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Be sure to follow us on Facebook. Here's a look at local weather conditions as of midnight. At the top of the hour, skies were clear in Shreveport. The temperature was 73 degrees at the regional airport. The dew point was 63, making the relative humidity 68%. Winds were south at 8 miles an hour. The pressure was 30.06 inches and rising. The report from Bossier City was not available. And in downtown Shreveport, skies were clear. The temperature was 77 degrees. And winds were south at 10 miles an hour. Once again in Shreveport, it was 73 degrees with clear skies at midnight. Here is your area's open water boating forecast,
wind gusts.

may be higher. Tonight, partly cloudy in the evening, then becoming clear. Lows in the lower 60s. South winds 5 to 10 miles per hour. Columbus Day, mostly sunny. Highs in the lower 90s. South winds 10 to 15 miles per hour. Monday night, clear. Lows around 70. South winds 10 to 15 miles per hour. Tuesday, partly cloudy. Highs in the lower 90s. South winds 10 to 15 miles per hour. Tuesday night, mostly clear. Lows in the lower 70s. South winds 10 to 15 miles per hour. Wednesday, partly cloudy. A 20% chance of showers and thunderstorms in the afternoon. Highs in the mid-90s. Wednesday night, mostly clear. Lows in the mid-60s. Thursday, sunny. Highs in the lower 90s. Thursday night, clear. Lows in the lower 60s. Friday, partly cloudy. Highs in the upper 80s. Friday night, partly cloudy. Lows in the lower 50s. Saturday, mostly sunny. Highs in the mid-70s. Saturday night, clear. Lows in the mid-40s. Sunday, sunny. Highs around 80. Around the local area at midnight, in Texarkana, clear and 74. Wind south at 8 miles an hour. El Dorado, clear and 63. Wind calm. Monroe, clear and 70. Wind south at 5 miles an hour. Natchitoches, clear and 70. Wind calm. Marshall, clear and 66. Wind south at 6 miles an hour. And at Longview, clear and 72 degrees. Wind south at 10 miles an hour. Elsewhere across the four-state area, over at Dallas, clear and 79. Oklahoma City, clear and 73. Little Rock, partly cloudy and 72. Jackson, Mississippi, partly cloudy and 63. Baton Rouge, partly cloudy and 69. And at Houston, partly cloudy and 70 degrees. For the most current information, check us out on the web at www.weather.gov/SHP. Now let's check on your local forecast. Tonight, partly cloudy this evening, then clearing. Lows in the lower 60s. South winds around 5 miles per hour. Columbus Day, mostly sunny. Highs in the lower 90s. South winds 5 to 10 miles per hour. Monday night, mostly clear. Lows around 70. South winds around 5 miles per hour. Tuesday, partly cloudy. A slight chance of showers and thunderstorms in the afternoon. Highs in the lower 90s. South winds 5 to 10 miles per hour. Chance of rain 20%. Tuesday night, mostly clear. Lows in the lower 70s. South winds around 5 miles per hour. Wednesday, partly cloudy. A slight chance of showers and thunderstorms in the afternoon. Highs in the lower 90s. Chance of rain 20%. Wednesday night, mostly clear. Lows in the mid-60s. Thursday, sunny. Highs in the lower 90s. Thursday night, clear. Lows in the mid-60s. Friday, partly cloudy. Highs in the mid-80s. Friday night, partly cloudy. Cooler with lows in the mid-50s. Saturday, mostly sunny. Cooler with highs in the mid-70s. Saturday night, clear. Lows in the upper 40s. Sunday, sunny. Highs in the upper 70s. 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Be sure to follow us on Facebook. Here's a look at local weather conditions as of midnight. At the top of the hour, skies were clear in Shreveport. The temperature was 73 degrees at the regional airport. The dew point was
63, making the relative humidity 68%. Winds were south at 8 miles an hour. The pressure was 30.06 inches and rising. The report from Bossier City was not available. And in downtown Shreveport, skies were clear. The temperature was 77 degrees. And winds were south at 10 miles an hour. Once again in Shreveport, it was 73 degrees with clear skies at midnight. Around the local area at midnight, in Texarkana, clear and 74. Wind south at 8 miles an hour. El Dorado, clear and 63. Wind calm. Monroe, clear and 70. Wind south at 5 miles an hour. Natchitoches, clear and 70. Wind calm. Marshall, clear and 66. Wind south at 6 miles an hour. And at Longview, clear and 72 degrees. Wind south at 10 miles an hour. Elsewhere across the four-state area, over at Dallas, clear and 79. Oklahoma City, clear and 73. Little Rock, partly cloudy and 72. Jackson, Mississippi, partly cloudy and 63. Baton Rouge, partly cloudy and 69. And at Houston, partly cloudy and 70 degrees. For the most current information, check us out on the web at www.weather.gov/SHP. Now let's check on your local forecast. Tonight, partly cloudy this evening, then clearing. Lows in the lower 60s. South winds around 5 miles per hour. Columbus Day, mostly sunny. Highs in the lower 90s. South winds 5 to 10 miles per hour. Monday night, mostly clear. Lows around 70. South winds around 5 miles per hour. Tuesday, partly cloudy. A slight chance of showers and thunderstorms in the afternoon. Highs in the lower 90s. South winds 5 to 10 miles per hour. Chance of rain 20%. Tuesday night, mostly clear. Lows in the lower 70s. South winds around 5 miles per hour. Wednesday, partly cloudy. A slight chance of showers and thunderstorms in the afternoon. Highs in the lower 90s. Chance of rain 20%. Wednesday night, mostly clear. Lows in the mid-60s. Thursday, sunny. Highs in the lower 90s. Thursday night, clear. Lows in the mid-60s. Friday, partly cloudy. Highs in the mid-80s. Friday night, partly cloudy. Cooler with lows in the mid-50s. Saturday, mostly sunny. Cooler with highs in the mid-70s. Saturday night, clear. Lows in the upper 40s. Sunday, sunny. Highs in the upper 70s. 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Be sure to follow us on Facebook. Here's a look at local weather conditions as of midnight. At the top of the hour, skies were clear in Shreveport. The temperature was 73 degrees at the regional airport. The dew point was 63, making the relative humidity 68%. Winds were south at 8 miles an hour. The pressure was 30.06 inches and rising. The report from Bossier City was not available. And in downtown Shreveport, skies were clear. The temperature was 77 degrees. And winds were south at 10 miles an hour. Once again in Shreveport, it was 73 degrees with clear skies at midnight.
around the local area at midnight in Texarkana, clear and 74. Wind south at 8 miles an hour. El Dorado, clear and 63. Wind calm. Monroe, clear and 70. Wind south at 5 miles an hour. Natchitoches, clear and 70. Wind calm. Marshall, clear and 66. Wind south at 6 miles an hour. And at Longview, clear and 72 degrees. Wind south at 10 miles an hour. Elsewhere across the four-state area, over at Dallas, clear and 79. Oklahoma City, clear and 73. Little Rock, partly cloudy and 72. Jackson, Mississippi, partly cloudy and 63. Baton Rouge, partly cloudy and 69. And at Houston, partly cloudy and 70 degrees. For the most current information, check us out on the web at www.weather.gov/SHT. Now let's check on your local forecast. Tonight, partly cloudy this evening, then clearing. Lows in the lower 60s. South winds around 5 miles per hour. Columbus Day, mostly sunny. Highs in the lower 90s. South winds 5 to 10 miles per hour. Monday night, mostly clear. Lows around 70. South winds around 5 miles per hour. Tuesday, partly cloudy. A slight chance of showers and thunderstorms in the afternoon. Highs in the lower 90s. South winds 5 to 10 miles per hour. Chance of rain 20%. Tuesday night, mostly clear. Lows in the lower 70s. South winds around 5 miles per hour. Wednesday, partly cloudy. A slight chance of showers and thunderstorms in the afternoon. Highs in the lower 90s. Chance of rain 20%. Wednesday night, mostly clear. Lows in the mid-60s. Thursday, sunny. Highs in the lower 90s. Thursday night, clear. Lows in the mid-60s. Friday, partly cloudy. Highs in the mid-80s. Friday night, partly cloudy. Cooler with lows in the mid-50s. Saturday, mostly sunny. Cooler with highs in the mid-70s. Saturday night, clear. Lows in the upper 40s. Sunday, sunny. Highs in the upper 70s. 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Be sure to follow us on Facebook. Here's a look at local weather conditions as of 1 a.m. At the top of the hour, skies were clear in Shreveport. The temperature was 72 degrees at the regional airport. The dew point was 64, making the relative humidity 78%. Winds were southwest at 8 miles an hour. The pressure was 30.05 inches and falling. In Bossier City, at Barksdale Air Force Base, skies were clear, with a temperature of 70 degrees. The dew point was 63, making the relative humidity 77%. Winds were south at 6 miles an hour. The pressure was 30.05 inches and steady. And in downtown Shreveport, skies were clear. The temperature was 75 degrees. And winds were southwest at 12 miles an hour. Once again in Shreveport, it was 72 degrees with clear skies at 1 a.m. Around the local area at 1 a.m., in Texarkana, clear and 74. Wind south at 9 miles an hour. El Dorado, clear and 62. Wind calm. Monroe, clear and 67. Wind south at 3 miles an hour. Natchitoches, clear and 67. Wind calm. Marshall, clear and 67. Wind calm. And at Longview, clear and 70 degrees. Wind south at 8 miles an hour. Elsewhere across the four-state area, over at Dallas, clear and 78. Oklahoma City, clear and 73.
Little Rock, partly cloudy and 70. Jackson, Mississippi, partly cloudy and 63. Baton Rouge, partly cloudy and 66. And at Houston, mostly cloudy and 72 degrees. For the most current information, check us out on the web at www.weather.gov/sht. Now let's check on your local forecast. Tonight, partly cloudy this evening, then clearing. Lows in the lower 60s. South winds around 5 miles per hour. Columbus Day, mostly sunny. Highs in the lower 90s. South winds 5 to 10 miles per hour. Monday night, mostly clear. Lows around 70. South winds around 5 miles per hour. Tuesday, partly cloudy. A slight chance of showers and thunderstorms in the afternoon. Highs in the lower 90s. South winds 5 to 10 miles per hour. Chance of rain 20%. Tuesday night, mostly clear. Lows in the lower 70s. South winds around 5 miles per hour. Wednesday, partly cloudy. A slight chance of showers and thunderstorms in the afternoon. Highs in the lower 90s. Chance of rain 20%. Wednesday night, mostly clear. Lows in the mid-60s. Thursday, sunny. Highs in the lower 90s. Thursday night, clear. Lows in the mid-60s. Friday, partly cloudy. Highs in the mid-80s. Friday night, partly cloudy. Cooler with lows in the mid-50s. Saturday, mostly sunny. Cooler with highs in the mid-70s. Saturday night, clear. Lows in the upper 40s. Sunday, sunny. Highs in the upper 70s. 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Be sure to follow us on Facebook. Here's a look at local weather conditions as of 1 a.m. At the top of the hour, skies were clear in Shreveport. The temperature was 72 degrees at the regional airport. The dew point was 64, making the relative humidity 78%. Winds were southwest at 8 miles an hour. The pressure was 30.05 inches and falling. In Bossier City, at Barksdale Air Force Base, skies were clear, with a temperature of 70 degrees. The dew point was 63, making the relative humidity 77%. Winds were south at 6 miles an hour. The pressure was 30.05 inches and steady. And in downtown Shreveport, skies were clear. The temperature was 75 degrees. And winds were southwest at 12 miles an hour. Once again in Shreveport, it was 72 degrees with clear skies at 1 a.m. Around the local area at 1 a.m., in Texarkana, clear and 74. Wind south at 9 miles an hour. El Dorado, clear and 62. Wind calm. Monroe, clear and 67. Wind south at 3 miles an hour. Natchitoches, clear and 67. Wind calm. Marshall, clear and 67. Wind calm. And at Longview, clear and 70 degrees. Wind south at 8 miles an hour. Elsewhere across the four-state area, over at Dallas, clear and 78. Oklahoma City, clear and 73. Little Rock, partly cloudy and 70. Jackson, Mississippi, partly cloudy and 63. Baton Rouge, partly cloudy and 66. And at Houston, mostly cloudy and 72 degrees. For the most current information, check us out on the web at www.weather.gov/sht. Now let's check on your local forecast. Tonight, partly cloudy this evening, then clearing. Lows in the lower 60s. South winds around 5 miles per hour. Columbus Day, mostly sunny. Highs in the lower 90s. South winds 5 to 10 miles per hour.
Monday night, mostly clear.

blows around 70. South winds around 5 miles per hour. Tuesday, partly cloudy. A slight chance of showers and thunderstorms in the afternoon. Highs in the lower 90s. South winds 5 to 10 miles per hour. Chance of rain 20%. Tuesday night, mostly clear. Lows in the lower 70s. South winds around 5 miles per hour. Wednesday, partly cloudy. A slight chance of showers and thunderstorms in the afternoon. Highs in the lower 90s. Chance of rain 20%. Wednesday night, mostly clear. Lows in the mid-60s. Thursday, sunny. Highs in the lower 90s. Thursday night, clear. Lows in the mid-60s. Friday, partly cloudy. Highs in the mid-80s. Friday night, partly cloudy. Cooler with lows in the mid-50s. Saturday, mostly sunny. Cooler with highs in the mid-70s. Saturday night, clear. Lows in the upper 40s. Sunday, sunny. Highs in the upper 70s. 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Be sure to follow us on Facebook. Here's a look at local weather conditions as of 1 a.m. At the top of the hour, skies were clear in Shreveport. The temperature was 72 degrees at the regional airport. The dew point was 64, making the relative humidity 78%. Winds were southwest at 8 miles an hour. The pressure was 30.05 inches and falling. In Bossier City, at Barksdale Air Force Base, skies were clear, with a temperature of 70 degrees. The dew point was 63, making the relative humidity 77%. Winds were south at 6 miles an hour. The pressure was 30.05 inches and steady. And in downtown Shreveport, skies were clear. The temperature was 75 degrees. And winds were southwest at 12 miles an hour. Once again in Shreveport, it was 72 degrees with clear skies at 1 a.m. This is your NOAA Weather Radio, station WXJ97, operating on a frequency of 162.400 MHz, providing the latest weather information on a 24-hour basis. Broadcasts originate from the National Weather Service office in Shreveport, Louisiana. 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Around the local area at 1 a.m., in Texarkana, clear and 74. Wind south at 9 miles an hour. El Dorado, clear and 62. Wind calm. Monroe, clear and 67. Wind south at 3 miles an hour. Natchitoches, clear and 67. Wind calm. Marshall, clear and 67. Wind calm. And at Longview, clear and 70 degrees. Wind south at 8 miles an hour. Elsewhere across the four-state area, over at Dallas, clear and 78. Oklahoma City, clear and 73. Little Rock, partly cloudy and 70. Jackson, Mississippi, partly cloudy and 63. Baton Rouge, partly cloudy and 66. And at Houston, mostly cloudy and 72 degrees. For the most current information, check us out on the web at www.weather.gov/SHP. Now let's check on your local forecast. Tonight, partly cloudy this evening, then clearing. Lows in the lower 60s. South winds around 5 miles per hour. Columbus Day, mostly sunny. Highs in the lower 90s. South winds 5 to 10 miles per hour. Monday night, mostly clear. Lows around 70. South winds around 5 miles per hour. Tuesday, partly cloudy. A slight chance of showers and thunderstorms in the afternoon. Highs in the lower 90s. South winds 5.
5 to 10 miles per hour. Chance of rain 20%. Tuesday night, mostly clear. Lows in the lower 70s. South winds around 5 miles per hour. Wednesday, partly cloudy. A slight chance of showers and thunderstorms in the afternoon. Highs in the lower 90s. Chance of rain 20%. Wednesday night, mostly clear. Lows in the mid-60s. Thursday, sunny. Highs in the lower 90s. Thursday night, clear. Lows in the mid-60s. Friday, partly cloudy. Highs in the mid-80s. Friday night, partly cloudy. Cooler with lows in the mid-50s. Saturday, mostly sunny. Cooler with highs in the mid-70s. Saturday night, clear. Lows in the upper 40s. Sunday, sunny. Highs in the upper 70s. 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Be sure to follow us on Facebook. Here's a look at local weather conditions as of 1 a.m. At the top of the hour, skies were clear in Shreveport. The temperature was 72 degrees at the regional airport. The dew point was 64, making the relative humidity 78%. Winds were southwest at 8 miles an hour. The pressure was 30.05 inches and falling. In Bossier City, at Barksdale Air Force Base, skies were clear, with a temperature of 70 degrees. The dew point was 63, making the relative humidity 77%. Winds were south at 6 miles an hour. The pressure was 30.05 inches and steady. And in downtown Shreveport, skies were clear. The temperature was 75 degrees. And winds were southwest at 12 miles an hour. Once again in Shreveport, it was 72 degrees with clear skies at 1 a.m. Around the local area at 1 a.m., in Texarkana, clear and 74. Wind south at 9 miles an hour. El Dorado, clear and 62. Wind calm. Monroe, clear and 67. Wind south at 3 miles an hour. Natchitoches, clear and 67. Wind calm. Marshall, clear and 67. Wind calm. And at Longview, clear and 70 degrees. Wind south at 8 miles an hour. Elsewhere across the four-state area, over at Dallas, clear and 78. Oklahoma City, clear and 73. Little Rock, partly cloudy and 70. Jackson, Mississippi, partly cloudy and 63. Baton Rouge, partly cloudy and 66. And at Houston, mostly cloudy and 72 degrees. For the most current information, check us out on the web at www.weather.gov/SHP. Now let's check on your local forecast. Tonight, partly cloudy this evening, then clearing. Lows in the lower 60s. South winds around 5 miles per hour. Columbus Day, mostly sunny. Highs in the lower 90s. South winds 5 to 10 miles per hour. Monday night, mostly clear. Lows around 70. South winds around 5 miles per hour. Tuesday, partly cloudy. A slight chance of showers and thunderstorms in the afternoon. Highs in the lower 90s. South winds 5 to 10 miles per hour. Chance of rain 20%. Tuesday night, mostly clear. Lows in the lower 70s. South winds around 5 miles per hour. Wednesday, partly cloudy. A slight chance of showers and thunderstorms in the afternoon. Highs in the lower 90s. Chance of rain 20%. Wednesday night, mostly clear. Lows in the mid-60s. Thursday, sunny. Highs in the lower 90s. Thursday night, clear. Lows in the mid-60s. Friday, partly cloudy. Highs in the mid-80s. Friday night, partly cloudy.
cloudy. Cooler with lows in the mid-50s. Saturday, mostly sunny. Cooler with highs in the mid-70s. Saturday night, clear. Lows in the upper 40s. Sunday, sunny. Highs in the upper 70s. Here is your area's open water boating forecast. Wind gusts may be higher. Tonight, partly cloudy in the evening, then becoming clear. Lows in the lower 60s. South winds 5 to 10 miles per hour. Columbus Day, mostly sunny. Highs in the lower 90s. South winds 10 to 15 miles per hour. Monday night, clear. Lows around 70. South winds 10 to 15 miles per hour. Tuesday, partly cloudy. Highs in the lower 90s. South winds 10 to 15 miles per hour. Tuesday night, mostly clear. Lows in the lower 70s. South winds 10 to 15 miles per hour. Wednesday, partly cloudy. A 20% chance of showers and thunderstorms in the afternoon. Highs in the mid-90s. Wednesday night, mostly clear. Lows in the mid-60s. Thursday, sunny. Highs in the lower 90s. Thursday night, clear. Lows in the lower 60s. Friday, partly cloudy. Highs in the upper 80s. Friday night, partly cloudy. Lows in the lower 50s. Saturday, mostly sunny. Highs in the mid-70s. Saturday night, clear. Lows in the mid-40s. Sunday, sunny. Highs around 80. 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Be sure to follow us on Facebook. Here's a look at local weather conditions as of 1 a.m. At the top of the hour, skies were clear in Shreveport. The temperature was 72 degrees at the regional airport. The dew point was 64, making the relative humidity 78%. Winds were southwest at 8 miles an hour. The pressure was 30.05 inches and falling. In Bossier City, at Barksdale Air Force Base, skies were clear, with a temperature of 70 degrees. The dew point was 63, making the relative humidity 77%. Winds were south at 6 miles an hour. The pressure was 30.05 inches and steady. And in downtown Shreveport, skies were clear. The temperature was 75 degrees. And winds were southwest at 12 miles an hour. Once again in Shreveport, it was 72 degrees with clear skies at 1 a.m. Once again in Shreveport, it was 72 degrees with clear skies at 1 a.m. Around the local area at 1 a.m., in Texarkana, clear and 74. Wind south at 9 miles an hour. El Dorado, clear and 62. Wind calm. Monroe, clear and 67. Wind south at 3 miles an hour. Natchitoches, clear and 67. Wind calm. Marshall, clear and 67. Wind calm. And at Longview, clear and 70 degrees. Wind south at 8 miles an hour. Elsewhere across the four-state area, over at Dallas, clear and 78. Oklahoma City, clear and 73. Little Rock, partly cloudy and 70. Jackson, Mississippi, partly cloudy and 63. Baton Rouge, partly cloudy and 66. And at Houston, mostly cloudy and 72 degrees. For the most current information, check us out on the web at www.weather.gov/sht. Now let's check on your local forecast. Rest of tonight, clear. Lows in the lower 60s. South winds around 5 miles per hour. Monday, mostly sunny. Highs in the lower 90s. South winds 5 to 10 miles per hour. Monday night, mostly clear. Lows around 70. South winds around 5 miles per hour. Tuesday.

mostly cloudy in the morning, then partly cloudy with a slight chance of showers and thunderstorms in the afternoon. Highs in the lower 90s. South winds 5 to 10 miles per hour. Chance of rain 20%. Tuesday night, mostly clear. Lows in the lower 70s. South winds 5 to 10 miles per hour. Wednesday, partly cloudy. Highs in the lower 90s. Wednesday night, mostly clear. Lows in the mid-60s. Thursday, sunny. Highs in the lower 90s. Thursday night, clear. Lows in the mid-60s. Friday, partly cloudy and windy. Highs in the lower 80s. Friday night, mostly clear and windy, cooler with lows in the lower 50s. Saturday, mostly sunny. Cooler with highs in the lower 70s. Saturday night, mostly clear. Lows in the upper 40s. Sunday, mostly sunny. Highs in the upper 70s. Here is your area's open water boating forecast. Wind gusts may be higher. Rest of tonight, clear, windy. Highs in the lower 90s. Lows in the 60s to lower 70s. South winds 15 to 20 miles per hour. Tuesday, mostly cloudy in the morning, then partly cloudy with a 20% chance of showers and thunderstorms in the afternoon. Highs in the lower 90s. South winds 10 to 15 miles per hour. Heat index readings 103 to 106. Tuesday night, mostly clear. Lows in the lower 70s. South winds 10 to 15 miles per hour. Wednesday, partly cloudy. Highs in the lower 90s. South winds 10 to 15 miles per hour. Wednesday night, mostly clear. Lows in the mid-60s. South winds 5 to 10 miles per hour. Thursday, sunny. Highs in the lower 90s. Thursday night, clear. Lows in the lower 60s. Friday, partly cloudy. Highs in the mid-80s. Friday night, mostly clear. Lows around 50. Saturday, mostly sunny. Highs in the mid-70s. Saturday night, mostly clear. Lows in the mid-40s. Sunday, mostly sunny. Highs around 80. Sunday night, mostly clear. Lows in the lower 50s. Monday, partly cloudy. Highs in the mid-80s. 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Be sure to follow us on Facebook. Here's a look at local weather conditions as of 1 a.m. At the top of the hour, skies were clear in Shreveport. The temperature was 72 degrees at the regional airport. The dew point was 64, making the relative humidity 78%. Winds were southwest at 8 miles an hour. The pressure was 30.05 inches and falling. In Bossier City, at Barksdale Air Force Base, skies were clear, with a temperature of 70 degrees. The dew point was 63, making the relative humidity 77%. Winds were south at 6 miles an hour. The pressure was 30.05 inches and steady. And in downtown Shreveport, skies were clear. The temperature was 75 degrees. And winds were southwest at 12 miles an hour. Once again in Shreveport, it was 72 degrees with clear skies at 1 a.m. Around the local area at 1 a.m., in Texarkana, clear and 74. Wind south at 9 miles an hour. El Dorado, clear and 62.
Wincombe. Monroe, clear and 67. Wind south at 3 miles an hour. Natchitoches, clear and 67. Wincombe. Marshall, clear and 67. Wincombe. And at Longview, clear and 70 degrees. Wind south at 8 miles an hour. Elsewhere across the four-state area, over at Dallas, clear and 78. Oklahoma City, clear and 73. Little Rock, partly cloudy and 70. Jackson, Mississippi, partly cloudy and 63. Baton Rouge, partly cloudy and 66. And at Houston, mostly cloudy and 72 degrees. For the most current information, check us out on the web at www.weather.gov/SHP. Now let's check on your local forecast. Rest of tonight, clear. Lows in the lower 60s. South winds around 5 miles per hour. Monday, mostly sunny. Highs in the lower 90s. South winds 5 to 10 miles per hour. Monday night, mostly clear. Lows around 70. South winds around 5 miles per hour. Tuesday, mostly cloudy in the morning, then partly cloudy with a slight chance of showers and thunderstorms in the afternoon. Highs in the lower 90s. South winds 5 to 10 miles per hour. Chance of rain 20%. Tuesday night, mostly clear. Lows in the lower 70s. South winds 5 to 10 miles per hour. Wednesday, partly cloudy. Highs in the lower 90s. Wednesday night, mostly clear. Lows in the mid-60s. Thursday, sunny. Highs in the lower 90s. Thursday night, clear. Lows in the mid-60s. Friday, partly cloudy and windy. Highs in the lower 80s. Friday night, mostly clear and windy, cooler with lows in the lower 50s. Saturday, mostly sunny. Cooler with highs in the lower 70s. Saturday night, mostly clear. Lows in the upper 40s. Sunday, mostly sunny. Highs in the upper 70s. 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Be sure to follow us on Facebook. Here's a look at local weather conditions as of 1 a.m. At the top of the hour, skies were clear in Shreveport. The temperature was 72 degrees at the regional airport. The dew point was 64, making the relative humidity 78%. Winds were southwest at 8 miles an hour. The pressure was 30.05 inches and falling. In Bossier City, at Barksdale Air Force Base, skies were clear, with a temperature of 70 degrees. The dew point was 63, making the relative humidity 77%. Winds were south at 6 miles an hour. The pressure was 30.05 inches and steady. And in downtown Shreveport, skies were clear. The temperature was 75 degrees. And winds were southwest at 12 miles an hour. Once again in Shreveport, it was 72 degrees with clear skies at 1 a.m. Around the local area at 1 a.m., in Texarkana, clear and 74. Wind south at 9 miles an hour. El Dorado, clear and 62. Wind calm. Monroe, clear and 67. Wind south at 3 miles an hour. Natchitoches, clear and 67. Wind calm. Marshall, clear and 67. Wind calm. And at Longview, clear and 70 degrees. Wind south at 8 miles an hour. Elsewhere across the four-state area, over at Dallas, clear and 78. Oklahoma City, clear and 73. Little Rock, partly cloudy and 70. Jackson, Mississippi, partly cloudy and 63. Baton Rouge, partly cloudy and 66. And at Houston, mostly cloudy and 72 degrees. For the most current information, check us out on the web.

at www.weather.gov/SHP. Now let's check on your local forecast. Rest of tonight, clear. Lows in the lower 60s. South winds around 5 miles per hour. Monday, mostly sunny. Highs in the lower 90s. South winds 5 to 10 miles per hour. Monday night, mostly clear. Lows around 70. South winds around 5 miles per hour. Tuesday, mostly cloudy in the morning, then partly cloudy with a slight chance of showers and thunderstorms in the afternoon. Highs in the lower 90s. South winds 5 to 10 miles per hour. Chance of rain 20%. Tuesday night, mostly clear. Lows in the lower 70s. South winds 5 to 10 miles per hour. Wednesday, partly cloudy. Highs in the lower 90s. Wednesday night, mostly clear. Lows in the mid-60s. Thursday, sunny. Highs in the lower 90s. Thursday night, clear. Lows in the mid-60s. Friday, partly cloudy and windy. Highs in the lower 80s. Friday night, mostly clear and windy, cooler with lows in the lower 50s. Saturday, mostly sunny. Cooler with highs in the lower 70s. Saturday night, mostly clear. Lows in the upper 40s. Sunday, mostly sunny. Highs in the upper 70s. 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Be sure to follow us on Facebook. Here's a look at local weather conditions as of 1 a.m. At the top of the hour, skies were clear in Shreveport. The temperature was 72 degrees at the regional airport. The dew point was 64, making the relative humidity 78%. Winds were southwest at 8 miles an hour. The pressure was 30.05 inches and falling. In Bossier City, at Barksdale Air Force Base, skies were clear, with a temperature of 70 degrees. The dew point was 63, making the relative humidity 77%. Winds were south at 6 miles an hour. The pressure was 30.05 inches and steady. And in downtown Shreveport, skies were clear. The temperature was 75 degrees. And winds were southwest at 12 miles an hour. Once again in Shreveport, it was 72 degrees with clear skies at 1 a.m. Around the local area at 1 a.m., in Texarkana, clear and 74. Wind south at 9 miles an hour. El Dorado, clear and 62. Wind calm. Monroe, clear and 67. Wind south at 3 miles an hour. Natchitoches, clear and 67. Wind calm. Marshall, clear and 67. Wind calm. And at Longview, clear and 70 degrees. Wind south at 8 miles an hour. Elsewhere across the four-state area, over at Dallas, clear and 78. Oklahoma City, clear and 73. Little Rock, partly cloudy and 70. Jackson, Mississippi, partly cloudy and 63. Baton Rouge, partly cloudy and 66. And at Houston, mostly cloudy and 72 degrees. For the most current information, check us out on the web at www.weather.gov/SHP. Now let's check on your local forecast. Rest of tonight, clear. Lows in the lower 60s. South winds around 5 miles per hour. Monday, mostly sunny. Highs in the lower 90s. South winds 5 to 10 miles per hour. Monday night, mostly clear. Lows around 70. South winds around 5 miles per hour. Tuesday, mostly cloudy in the morning, then partly cloudy with a slight chance of showers and thunderstorms in the afternoon. Highs in the lower 90s. South winds 5 to 10 miles per hour. Chance of rain 20%. Tuesday night, mostly clear.
lows in the lower 70s. South winds 5 to 10 miles per hour. Wednesday, partly cloudy. Highs in the lower 90s. Wednesday night, mostly clear. Lows in the mid-60s. Thursday, sunny. Highs in the lower 90s. Thursday night, clear. Lows in the mid-60s. Friday, partly cloudy and windy. Highs in the lower 80s. Friday night, mostly clear and windy, cooler with lows in the lower 50s. Saturday, mostly sunny. Cooler with highs in the lower 70s. Saturday night, mostly clear. Lows in the upper 40s. Sunday, mostly sunny. Highs in the upper 70s. 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Be sure to follow us on Facebook. Here's a look at local weather conditions as of 1 a.m. At the top of the hour, skies were clear in Shreveport. The temperature was 72 degrees at the regional airport. The dew point was 64, making the relative humidity 78%. Winds were southwest at 8 miles an hour. The pressure was 30.05 inches and falling. In Bossier City, at Barksdale Air Force Base, skies were clear, with a temperature of 70 degrees. The dew point was 63, making the relative humidity 77%. Winds were south at 6 miles an hour. The pressure was 30.05 inches and steady. And in downtown Shreveport, skies were clear. The temperature was 75 degrees. And winds were southwest at 12 miles an hour. Once again in Shreveport, it was 72 degrees with clear skies at 1 a.m. This is your NOAA Weather Radio, station WXJ97, operating on a frequency of 162.400 MHz, providing the latest weather information on a 24-hour basis. Broadcasts originate from the National Weather Service Office in Shreveport, Louisiana. 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Around the local area at 1 a.m. in Texarkana, clear and 74. Wind south at 9 miles an hour. El Dorado, clear and 62. Wind calm. Monroe, clear and 67. Wind south at 3 miles an hour. Natchitoches, clear and 67. Wind calm. Marshall, clear and 67. Wind calm. And at Longview, clear and 70 degrees. Wind south at 8 miles an hour. Elsewhere across the four-state area, over at Dallas, clear and 78. Oklahoma City, clear and 73. Little Rock, partly cloudy and 70. Jackson, Mississippi, partly cloudy and 63. Baton Rouge, partly cloudy and 66. And at Houston, mostly cloudy and 72 degrees. For the most current information, check us out on the web at www.weather.gov/SHP. Now let's check on your local forecast. Rest of tonight, clear. Lows in the lower 60s. South winds around 5 miles per hour. Monday, mostly sunny. Highs in the lower 90s. South winds 5 to 10 miles per hour. Monday night, mostly clear. Lows around 70. South winds around 5 miles per hour. Tuesday, mostly cloudy in the morning, then partly cloudy with a slight chance of showers and thunderstorms in the afternoon. Highs in the lower 90s. South winds 5 to 10 miles per hour. Chance of rain 20%. Tuesday night, mostly clear. Lows in the lower 70s. South winds 5 to 10 miles per hour. Wednesday, partly cloudy. Highs in the lower 90s. Wednesday night, mostly clear. Lows in the mid-60s. Thursday, sunny. Highs in the lower 90s.

4 megahertz. Be sure to follow us on Facebook. Here's a look at local weather conditions as of 1 a.m. At the top of the hour, skies were clear in Shreveport. The temperature was 72 degrees at the regional airport. The dew point was 64, making the relative humidity 78%. Winds were southwest at 8 miles an hour. The pressure was 30.05 inches and falling. In Bossier City, at Barksdale Air Force Base, skies were clear, with a temperature of 70 degrees. The dew point was 63, making the relative humidity 77%. Winds were south at 6 miles an hour. The pressure was 30.05 inches and steady. And in downtown Shreveport, skies were clear. The temperature was 75 degrees. And winds were southwest at 12 miles an hour. Once again in Shreveport, it was 72 degrees with clear skies at 1 a.m. Around the local area at 1 a.m., in Texarkana, clear and 74. Wind south at 9 miles an hour. El Dorado, clear and 62. Wind calm. Monroe, clear and 67. Wind south at 3 miles an hour. Natchitoches, clear and 67. Wind calm. Marshall, clear and 67. Wind calm. And at Longview, clear and 70 degrees. Wind south at 8 miles an hour. Elsewhere across the four-state area, over at Dallas, clear and 78. Oklahoma City, clear and 73. Little Rock, partly cloudy and 70. Jackson, Mississippi, partly cloudy and 63. Baton Rouge, partly cloudy and 66. And at Houston, mostly cloudy and 72 degrees. For the most current information, check us out on the web at www.weather.gov/sht. Now let's check on your local forecast. Rest of tonight, clear. Lows in the lower 60s. South winds around 5 miles per hour. Monday, mostly sunny. Highs in the lower 90s. South winds 5 to 10 miles per hour. Monday night, mostly clear. Lows around 70. South winds around 5 miles per hour. Tuesday, mostly cloudy in the morning, then partly cloudy with a slight chance of showers and thunderstorms in the afternoon. Highs in the lower 90s. South winds 5 to 10 miles per hour. Chance of rain 20%. Tuesday night, mostly clear. Lows in the lower 70s. South winds 5 to 10 miles per hour. Wednesday, partly cloudy. Highs in the lower 90s. Wednesday night, mostly clear. Lows in the mid-60s. Thursday, sunny. Highs in the lower 90s. Thursday night, clear. Lows in the mid-60s. Friday, partly cloudy and windy. Highs in the lower 80s. Friday night, mostly clear and windy, cooler with lows in the lower 50s. Saturday, mostly sunny. Cooler with highs in the lower 70s. Saturday night, mostly clear. Lows in the upper 40s. Sunday, mostly sunny. Highs in the upper 70s. 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Be sure to follow us on Facebook. Here's a look at local weather conditions as of 1 a.m. At the top of the hour, skies were clear in Shreveport. The temperature was 72 degrees at the regional airport. The dew point was 64, making the relative humidity 78%. Winds were southwest at 8 miles an hour. The pressure was 30.05 inches and falling. In Bossier City, at Barksdale Air Force Base, skies were clear, with a temperature of 70 degrees. The dew point was 63, making the relative humidity 77%. Winds were south at 6 miles an hour. The pressure was 30.05 inches and steady. And in downtown

Streetport, skies were clear. The temperature was 75 degrees, and winds were southwest at 12 miles an hour. Once again in Streetport, it was 72 degrees with clear skies at 1 a.m. Here is your area's open water boating forecast. Wind gusts may be higher. Rest of tonight, clear, windy. Highs in the lower 90s. Lows in the 60s to lower 70s. South winds 15 to 20 miles per hour. Tuesday, mostly cloudy in the morning, then partly cloudy with a 20% chance of showers and thunderstorms in the afternoon. Highs in the lower 90s. South winds 10 to 15 miles per hour. Heat index readings 103 to 106. Tuesday night, mostly clear. Lows in the lower 70s. South winds 10 to 15 miles per hour. Wednesday, partly cloudy. Highs in the lower 90s. South winds 10 to 15 miles per hour. Wednesday night, mostly clear. Lows in the mid 60s. South winds 5 to 10 miles per hour. Thursday, sunny. Highs in the lower 90s. Thursday night, clear. Lows in the lower 60s. Friday, partly cloudy. Highs in the mid-80s. Friday night, mostly clear. Lows around 50. Saturday, mostly sunny. Highs in the mid-70s. Saturday night, mostly clear. Lows in the mid-40s. Sunday, mostly sunny. Highs around 80. Sunday night, mostly clear. Lows in the lower 50s. Monday, partly cloudy. Highs in the mid-80s. Around the local area at 1 a.m. in Texarkana, clear and 74. Wind south at 9 miles an hour. El Dorado, clear and 62. Wind calm. Monroe, clear and 67. Wind south at 3 miles an hour. Natchitoches, clear and 67. Wind calm. Marshall, clear and 67. Wind calm. And at Longview, clear and 70 degrees. Wind south at 8 miles an hour. Elsewhere across the four-state area, over at Dallas, clear and 78. Oklahoma City, clear and 73. Little Rock, partly cloudy and 70. Jackson, Mississippi, partly cloudy and 63. Baton Rouge, partly cloudy and 66. And at Houston, mostly cloudy and 72 degrees. For the most current information, check us out on the web at www.weather.gov/SHP. Now let's check on your local forecast. Rest of tonight, clear. Lows in the lower 60s. South winds around 5 miles per hour. Monday, mostly sunny. Highs in the lower 90s. South winds 5 to 10 miles per hour. Monday night, mostly clear. Lows around 70. South winds around 5 miles per hour. Tuesday, mostly cloudy in the morning, then partly cloudy with a slight chance of showers and thunderstorms in the afternoon. Highs in the lower 90s. South winds 5 to 10 miles per hour. Chance of rain 20%. Tuesday night, mostly clear. Lows in the lower 70s. South winds 5 to 10 miles per hour. Wednesday, partly cloudy. Highs in the lower 90s. Wednesday night, mostly clear. Lows in the mid-60s. Thursday, sunny. Highs in the lower 90s. Thursday night, clear. Lows in the mid-60s. Friday, partly cloudy and windy. Highs in the lower 80s. Friday night, mostly clear and windy, cooler with lows in the lower 50s. Saturday, mostly sunny. Cooler with highs in the lower 70s. Saturday night, mostly clear. Lows in the upper 40s. Sunday, mostly sunny. Highs in the upper 70s. 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
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Be sure to follow us on Facebook. Here's a look at local weather conditions as of 1 a.m. At the top of the hour, skies were clear in Shreveport. The temperature was 72 degrees at the regional airport. The dew point was 64, making the relative humidity 78%. Winds were southwest at 8 miles an hour. The pressure was 30.05 inches and falling. In Bossier City, at Barksdale Air Force Base, skies were clear, with a temperature of 70 degrees. The dew point was 63, making the relative humidity 77%. Winds were south at 6 miles an hour. The pressure was 30.05 inches and steady. And in downtown Shreveport, skies were clear. The temperature was 75 degrees. And winds were southwest at 12 miles an hour. Once again in Shreveport, it was 72 degrees with clear skies at 1 a.m. Around the local area at 1 a.m., in Texarkana, clear and 74. Wind south at 9 miles an hour. El Dorado, clear and 62. Wind calm. Monroe, clear and 67. Wind south at 3 miles an hour. Natchitoches, clear and 67. Wind calm. Marshall, clear and 67. Wind calm. And at Longview, clear and 70 degrees. Wind south at 8 miles an hour. Elsewhere across the four-state area, over at Dallas, clear and 78. Oklahoma City, clear and 73. Little Rock, partly cloudy and 70. Jackson, Mississippi, partly cloudy and 63. Baton Rouge, partly cloudy and 66. And at Houston, mostly cloudy and 72 degrees. 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Now let's check on your local forecast. Rest of tonight, clear. Lows in the lower 60s. South winds around 5 miles per hour. Monday, mostly sunny. Highs in the lower 90s. South winds 5 to 10 miles per hour. Monday night, mostly clear. Lows around 70. South winds around 5 miles per hour. Tuesday, mostly cloudy in the morning, then partly cloudy with a slight chance of showers and thunderstorms in the afternoon. Highs in the lower 90s. South winds 5 to 10 miles per hour. Chance of rain 20%. Tuesday night, mostly clear. Lows in the lower 70s. South winds 5 to 10 miles per hour. Wednesday, partly cloudy. Highs in the lower 90s. Wednesday night, mostly clear. Lows in the mid-60s. Thursday, sunny. Highs in the lower 90s. Thursday night, clear. Lows in the mid-60s. Friday, partly cloudy and windy. Highs in the lower 80s. Friday night, mostly clear and windy, cooler with lows in the lower 50s. Saturday, mostly sunny. Cooler with highs in the lower 70s. Saturday night, mostly clear. Lows in the upper 40s. Sunday, mostly sunny. Highs in the upper 70s. 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Be sure to follow us on Facebook. Here's a look at local weather conditions as of 1 a.m. At the top of the hour, skies were clear in Shreveport. The temperature was 72 degrees at the regional airport. The dew point
point was 64, making the relative humidity 78%. Winds were southwest at 8 miles an hour. The pressure was 30.05 inches and falling. In Bossier City, at Barksdale Air Force Base, skies were clear, with a temperature of 70 degrees. The dew point was 63, making the relative humidity 77%. Winds were south at 6 miles an hour. The pressure was 30.05 inches and steady. And in downtown Shreveport, skies were clear. The temperature was 75 degrees. And winds were southwest at 12 miles an hour. Once again in Shreveport, it was 72 degrees with clear skies at 1 a.m. Around the local area at 1 a.m., in Texarkana, clear and 74. Wind south at 9 miles an hour. El Dorado, clear and 62. Wind calm. Monroe, clear and 67. Wind south at 3 miles an hour. Natchitoches, clear and 67. Wind calm. Marshall, clear and 67. Wind calm. And at Longview, clear and 70 degrees. Wind south at 8 miles an hour. Elsewhere across the four-state area, over at Dallas, clear and 78. Oklahoma City, clear and 73. Little Rock, partly cloudy and 70. Jackson, Mississippi, partly cloudy and 63. Baton Rouge, partly cloudy and 66. And at Houston, mostly cloudy and 72 degrees. For the most current information, check us out on the web at www.weather.gov/sht. Now let's check on your local forecast. Rest of tonight, clear. Lows in the lower 60s. South winds around 5 miles per hour. Monday, mostly sunny. Highs in the lower 90s. South winds 5 to 10 miles per hour. Monday night, mostly clear. Lows around 70. South winds around 5 miles per hour. Tuesday, mostly cloudy in the morning, then partly cloudy with a slight chance of showers and thunderstorms in the afternoon. Highs in the lower 90s. South winds 5 to 10 miles per hour. Chance of rain 20%. Tuesday night, mostly clear. Lows in the lower 70s. South winds 5 to 10 miles per hour. Wednesday, partly cloudy. Highs in the lower 90s. Wednesday night, mostly clear. Lows in the mid-60s. Thursday, sunny. Highs in the lower 90s. Thursday night, clear. Lows in the mid-60s. Friday, partly cloudy and windy. Highs in the lower 80s. Friday night, mostly clear and windy, cooler with lows in the lower 50s. Saturday, mostly sunny. Cooler with highs in the lower 70s. Saturday night, mostly clear. Lows in the upper 40s. Sunday, mostly sunny. Highs in the upper 70s. 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Be sure to follow us on Facebook. Here's a look at local weather conditions as of 2 a.m. At the top of the hour, skies were clear in Shreveport. The temperature was 72 degrees at the regional airport. The dew point was 64, making the relative humidity 78%. Winds were south at 8 miles an hour. The pressure was 30.05 inches and steady. In Bossier City, at Barksdale Air Force Base, skies were clear, with a temperature of 68 degrees. The dew point was 63, making the relative humidity 85%. Winds were southeast at 7 miles an hour. The pressure was 30.05 inches and steady. And in downtown Shreveport, skies were clear. The temperature was 73 degrees. And winds were south at 7 miles an hour. Once again in Shreveport, it was 72 degrees with clear skies at 2 a.m. Around the local area at 2 a.m.,
In Texarkana, clear and 73. Wind southwest at 9 miles an hour. El Dorado, clear and 63. Wind calm. Monroe, clear and 66. Wind calm. Natchitoches, clear and 65. Wind calm. Marshall, clear and 64. Wind calm. And at Longview, clear and 70 degrees. Wind south at 8 miles an hour. Elsewhere across the four-state area, over at Dallas, clear and 76. Oklahoma City, clear and 72. Little Rock, partly cloudy and 69. Jackson, Mississippi, partly cloudy and 63. Baton Rouge, clear and 64. And at Houston, cloudy and 71 degrees. For the most current information, check us out on the web at www.weather.gov/sht. Now let's check on your local forecast. Rest of tonight, clear. Lows in the lower 60s. South winds around 5 miles per hour. Monday, mostly sunny. Highs in the lower 90s. South winds 5 to 10 miles per hour. Monday night, mostly clear. Lows around 70. South winds around 5 miles per hour. Tuesday, mostly cloudy in the morning, then partly cloudy with a slight chance of showers and thunderstorms in the afternoon. Highs in the lower 90s. South winds 5 to 10 miles per hour. Chance of rain 20%. Tuesday night, mostly clear. Lows in the lower 70s. South winds 5 to 10 miles per hour. Wednesday, partly cloudy. Highs in the lower 90s. Wednesday night, mostly clear. Lows in the mid-60s. Thursday, sunny. Highs in the lower 90s. Thursday night, clear. Lows in the mid-60s. Friday, partly cloudy and windy. Highs in the lower 80s. Friday night, mostly clear and windy, cooler with lows in the lower 50s. Saturday, mostly sunny. Cooler with highs in the lower 70s. Saturday night, mostly clear. Lows in the upper 40s. Sunday, mostly sunny. Highs in the upper 70s. 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Be sure to follow us on Facebook. Here's a look at local weather conditions as of 2 a.m. At the top of the hour, skies were clear in Shreveport. The temperature was 72 degrees at the regional airport. The dew point was 64, making the relative humidity 78%. Winds were south at 8 miles an hour. The pressure was 30.05 inches and steady. In Bossier City, at Barksdale Air Force Base, skies were clear, with a temperature of 68 degrees. The dew point was 63, making the relative humidity 85%. Winds were southeast at 7 miles an hour. The pressure was 30.05 inches and steady. And in downtown Shreveport, skies were clear. The temperature was 73 degrees. And winds were south at 7 miles an hour. Once again in Shreveport, it was 72 degrees with clear skies at 2 a.m. Around the local area at 2 a.m., in Texarkana, clear and 73. Wind southwest at 9 miles an hour. El Dorado, clear and 63. Wind calm. Monroe, clear and 66. Wind calm. Natchitoches, clear and 65. Wind calm. Marshall, clear and 64. Wind calm. And at Longview, clear and 70 degrees. Wind south at 8 miles an hour. Elsewhere across the four-state area, over at Dallas, clear and 76. Oklahoma City, clear and 72. Little Rock, partly cloudy and 69. Jackson, Mississippi, partly cloudy and 63. Baton Rouge, clear and 64.
And at Houston, cloudy and 71 degrees. For the most current information, check us out on the web at www.weather.gov/SHP. Now let's check on your local forecast. Rest of tonight, clear. Lows in the lower 60s. South winds around 5 miles per hour. Monday, mostly sunny. Highs in the lower 90s. South winds 5 to 10 miles per hour. Monday night, mostly clear. Lows around 70. South winds around 5 miles per hour. Tuesday, mostly cloudy in the morning, then partly cloudy with a slight chance of showers and thunderstorms in the afternoon. Highs in the lower 90s. South winds 5 to 10 miles per hour. Chance of rain 20%. Tuesday night, mostly clear. Lows in the lower 70s. South winds 5 to 10 miles per hour. Wednesday, partly cloudy. Highs in the lower 90s. Wednesday night, mostly clear. Lows in the mid-60s. Thursday, sunny. Highs in the lower 90s. Thursday night, clear. Lows in the mid-60s. Friday, partly cloudy and windy. Highs in the lower 80s. Friday night, mostly clear and windy, cooler with lows in the lower 50s. Saturday, mostly sunny. Cooler with highs in the lower 70s. Saturday night, mostly clear. Lows in the upper 40s. Sunday, mostly sunny. Highs in the upper 70s. 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Now let's check on your local forecast. Rest of tonight, clear. Lows in the lower 60s. South winds around 5 miles per hour. Monday, mostly sunny. Highs in the lower 90s. South winds 5 to 10 miles per hour. Monday night, mostly clear. Lows around 70. South winds around 5 miles per hour. Tuesday, mostly cloudy in the morning, then partly cloudy with a slight chance of showers and thunderstorms in the afternoon. Highs in the lower 90s. South winds 5 to 10 miles per hour. Chance of rain 20%. Tuesday night, mostly clear. Lows in the lower 70s. South winds 5 to 10 miles per hour. Wednesday, partly cloudy. Highs in the lower 90s. Wednesday night, clear. Lows in the mid-60s. Thursday, sunny. Highs in the lower 90s. Thursday night, clear. Lows in the mid-60s. Friday, partly cloudy and windy. Highs in the lower 80s. Friday night, mostly clear and windy, cooler with lows in the lower 50s. Saturday, mostly sunny. Cooler with highs in the lower 70s. Saturday night, mostly clear. Lows in the upper 40s. Sunday, mostly sunny. Highs in the upper 70s. Here is your area's open water boating forecast. Wind gusts may be higher. Today, mostly sunny. Windy. Highs in the lower 90s. South winds 15 to 20 miles per hour. Tonight, clear. Lows around 70. South winds 10 to 15 miles per hour. Tuesday, mostly cloudy in the morning, then partly cloudy with a 20% chance of showers and thunderstorms in the afternoon. Highs in the lower 90s. South winds 10 to 15 miles per hour. Heat index readings 103 to 106. Tuesday night, mostly clear. Lows in the lower 70s. South winds 10 to 15 miles per hour. Wednesday, partly cloudy.
highs in the lower 90s. South winds 10 to 15 miles per hour. Wednesday night, mostly clear. Lows in the mid-60s. Thursday, sunny. Highs in the lower 90s. Thursday night, clear. Lows in the lower 60s. Friday, partly cloudy. Highs in the mid-80s. Friday night, mostly clear. Lows around 50. Saturday, mostly sunny. Highs in the mid-70s. Saturday night, mostly clear. Lows in the mid-40s. Sunday, mostly sunny. Highs around 80. 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Be sure to follow us on Facebook. Here's a look at local weather conditions as of 2 a.m. At the top of the hour, skies were clear in Shreveport. The temperature was 72 degrees at the regional airport. The dew point was 64, making the relative humidity 78%. Winds were south at 8 miles an hour. The pressure was 30.05 inches and steady. In Bossier City, at Barksdale Air Force Base, skies were clear, with a temperature of 68 degrees. The dew point was 63, making the relative humidity 85%. Winds were southeast at 7 miles an hour. The pressure was 30.05 inches and steady. And in downtown Shreveport, skies were clear. The temperature was 73 degrees. And winds were south at 7 miles an hour. Once again in Shreveport, it was 72 degrees with clear skies at 2 a.m. Around the local area at 2 a.m., in Texarkana, clear and 73. Wind southwest at 9 miles an hour. El Dorado, clear and 63. Wind calm. Monroe, clear and 66. Wind calm. Natchitoches, clear and 65. Wind calm. Marshall, clear and 64. Wind calm. And at Longview, clear and 70 degrees. Wind south at 8 miles an hour. Elsewhere across the four-state area, over at Dallas, clear and 76. Oklahoma City, clear and 72. Little Rock, partly cloudy and 69. Jackson, Mississippi, partly cloudy and 63. Baton Rouge, clear and 64. And at Houston, cloudy and 71 degrees. For the most current information, check us out on the web at www.weather.gov/sht. Now let's check on your local forecast. Rest of tonight, clear. Lows in the lower 60s. South winds around 5 miles per hour. Monday, mostly sunny. Highs in the lower 90s. South winds 5 to 10 miles per hour. Monday night, mostly clear. Lows around 70. South winds around 5 miles per hour. Tuesday, mostly cloudy in the morning, then partly cloudy with a slight chance of showers and thunderstorms in the afternoon. Highs in the lower 90s. South winds 5 to 10 miles per hour. Chance of rain 20%. Tuesday night, mostly clear. Lows in the lower 70s. South winds 5 to 10 miles per hour. Wednesday, partly cloudy. Highs in the lower 90s. Wednesday night, mostly clear. Lows in the mid-60s. Thursday, sunny. Highs in the lower 90s. Thursday night, clear. Lows in the mid-60s. Friday, partly cloudy and windy. Highs in the lower 80s. Friday night, mostly clear and windy, cooler with lows in the lower 50s. Saturday, mostly sunny. Cooler with highs in the lower 70s. Saturday night, mostly clear. Lows in the upper 40s. Sunday, mostly sunny. Highs in the upper 70s. Here is your area's open water boating forecast. Wind gusts may be higher. Today, mostly sunny.
Windy. Highs in the lower 90s. South winds 15 to 20 miles per hour. Tonight, clear. Lows around 70. South winds 10 to 15 miles per hour. Tuesday, mostly cloudy in the morning, then partly cloudy with a 20% chance of showers and thunderstorms in the afternoon. Highs in the lower 90s. South winds 10 to 15 miles per hour. Heat index readings 103 to 106. Tuesday night, mostly clear. Lows in the lower 70s. South winds 10 to 15 miles per hour. Wednesday, partly cloudy. Highs in the lower 90s. South winds 10 to 15 miles per hour. Wednesday night, mostly clear. Lows in the mid-60s. Thursday, sunny. Highs in the lower 90s. Thursday night, clear. Lows in the lower 60s. Friday, partly cloudy. Highs in the mid-80s. Friday night, mostly clear. Lows around 50. Saturday, mostly sunny. Highs in the mid-70s. Saturday night, mostly clear. Lows in the mid-40s. Sunday, mostly sunny. Highs around 80. 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Be sure to follow us on Facebook. Here's a look at local weather conditions as of 2 a.m. At the top of the hour, skies were clear in Shreveport. The temperature was 72 degrees at the regional airport. The dew point was 64, making the relative humidity 78%. Winds were south at 8 miles an hour. The pressure was 30.05 inches and steady. In Bossier City, at Barksdale Air Force Base, skies were clear, with a temperature of 68 degrees. The dew point was 63, making the relative humidity 85%. Winds were southeast at 7 miles an hour. The pressure was 30.05 inches and steady. And in downtown Shreveport, skies were clear. The temperature was 73 degrees. Temperature was 73 degrees. And winds were south at 7 miles an hour. Once again in Shreveport, it was 72 degrees with clear skies at 2 a.m. Around the local area at 2 a.m., in Texarkana, clear and 73. Wind southwest at 9 miles an hour. El Dorado, clear and 63. Wind calm. Monroe, clear and 66. Wind calm. Nacogdoches, clear and 65. Wind calm. Marshall, clear and 64. Wind calm. And at Longview, clear and 70 degrees. Wind south at 8 miles an hour. Elsewhere across the four-state area, over at Dallas, clear and 76. Oklahoma City, clear and 72. Little Rock, partly cloudy and 69. Jackson, Mississippi, partly cloudy and 63. Baton Rouge, clear and 64. And at Houston, cloudy and 71 degrees. For the most current information, check us out on the web at www.weather.gov/sht. Now let's check on your local forecast. Rest of tonight, clear. Lows in the lower 60s. South winds around 5 miles per hour. Monday, mostly sunny. Highs in the lower 90s. South winds 5 to 10 miles per hour. Monday night, mostly clear. Lows around 70. South winds around 5 miles per hour. Tuesday, mostly cloudy in the morning, then partly cloudy with a slight chance of showers and thunderstorms in the afternoon. Highs in the lower 90s. South winds 5 to 10 miles per hour. Chance of rain 20%. Tuesday night, mostly clear. Lows in the lower 70s. South winds 5 to 10 miles per hour. Wednesday, partly cloudy. Highs in the lower 90s. Wednesday night, mostly clear.
Lows in the mid-60s.

50s. Thursday, sunny. Highs in the lower 90s. Thursday night, clear. Lows in the mid-60s. Friday, partly cloudy and windy. Highs in the lower 80s. Friday night, mostly clear and windy, cooler with lows in the lower 50s. Saturday, mostly sunny. Cooler with highs in the lower 70s. Saturday night, mostly clear. Lows in the upper 40s. Sunday, mostly sunny. Highs in the upper 70s. 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Be sure to follow us on Facebook. Here's a look at local weather conditions as of 2 a.m. At the top of the hour, skies were clear in Shreveport. The temperature was 72 degrees at the regional airport. The dew point was 64, making the relative humidity 78%. Winds were south at 8 miles an hour. The pressure was 30.05 inches and steady. In Bossier City, at Barksdale Air Force Base, skies were clear, with a temperature of 68 degrees. The dew point was 63, making the relative humidity 85%. Winds were southeast at 7 miles an hour. The pressure was 30.05 inches and steady. And in downtown Shreveport, skies were clear. The temperature was 73 degrees. And winds were south at 7 miles an hour. Once again in Shreveport, it was 72 degrees with clear skies at 2 a.m. This is your NOAA Weather Radio, station WXJ97, operating on a frequency of 162.400 MHz, providing the latest weather information on a 24-hour basis. Broadcasts originate from the National Weather Service office in Shreveport, Louisiana. 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Around the local area at 2 a.m. in Texarkana, clear and 73. Wind southwest at 9 miles an hour. El Dorado, clear and 63. Wind calm. Monroe, clear and 66. Wind calm. Natchitoches, clear and 65. Wind calm. Marshall, clear and 64. Wind calm. And at Longview, clear and 70 degrees. Wind south at 8 miles an hour. Elsewhere across the four-state area, over at Dallas, clear and 76. Oklahoma City, clear and 72. Little Rock, partly cloudy and 69. Jackson, Mississippi, partly cloudy and 63. Baton Rouge, clear and 64. And at Houston, cloudy and 71 degrees. For the most current information, check us out on the web at www.weather.gov/SHT. Now let's check on your local forecast. Rest of tonight, clear. Lows in the lower 60s. South winds around 5 miles per hour. Monday, mostly sunny. Highs in the lower 90s. South winds 5 to 10 miles per hour. Monday night, mostly clear. Lows around 70. South winds around 5 miles per hour. Tuesday, mostly cloudy in the morning, then partly cloudy with a slight chance of showers and thunderstorms in the afternoon. Highs in the lower 90s. South winds 5 to 10 miles per hour. Chance of rain 20%. Tuesday night, mostly clear. Lows in the lower 70s. South winds 5 to 10 miles per hour. Wednesday, partly cloudy. Highs in the lower 90s. Wednesday night, mostly clear. Lows in the mid-60s. Thursday, sunny. Highs in the lower 90s. Thursday night, clear. Lows in the mid-60s. Friday, partly cloudy and windy. Highs in the lower 80s. Friday night, mostly clear and windy, cooler with lows in the lower 50s.
Saturday, mostly sunny. Cooler with highs in the lower 70s. Saturday night, mostly clear. Lows in the upper 40s. Sunday, mostly sunny. Highs in the upper 70s. 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Be sure to follow us on Facebook. Here's a look at local weather conditions as of 2 a.m. At the top of the hour, skies were clear in Shreveport. The temperature was 72 degrees at the regional airport. The dew point was 64, making the relative humidity 78%. Winds were south at 8 miles an hour. The pressure was 30.05 inches and steady. In Bossier City, at Barksdale Air Force Base, skies were clear, with a temperature of 68 degrees. The dew point was 63, making the relative humidity 85%. Winds were southeast at 7 miles an hour. The pressure was 30.05 inches and steady. And in downtown Shreveport, skies were clear. The temperature was 73 degrees. And winds were south at 7 miles an hour. Once again in Shreveport, it was 72 degrees with clear skies at 2 a.m. Around the local area at 2 a.m., in Texarkana, clear and 73. Wind southwest at 9 miles an hour. El Dorado, clear and 63. Wind calm. Monroe, clear and 66. Wind calm. Nacogdoches, clear and 65. Wind calm. Marshall, clear and 64. Wind calm. And at Longview, clear and 70 degrees. Wind south at 8 miles an hour. Elsewhere across the four-state area, over at Dallas, clear and 76. Oklahoma City, clear and 72. Little Rock, partly cloudy and 69. Jackson, Mississippi, partly cloudy and 63. Baton Rouge, clear and 64. And at Houston, cloudy and 71 degrees. For the most current information, check us out on the web at www.weather.gov/sht. Now let's check on your local forecast. Rest of tonight, clear. Lows in the lower 60s. South winds around 5 miles per hour. Monday, mostly sunny. Highs in the lower 90s. South winds 5 to 10 miles per hour. Monday night, mostly clear. Lows around 70. South winds around 5 miles per hour. Tuesday, mostly cloudy in the morning, then partly cloudy with a slight chance of showers and thunderstorms in the afternoon. Highs in the lower 90s. South winds 5 to 10 miles per hour. Chance of rain 20%. Tuesday night, mostly clear. Lows in the lower 70s. South winds 5 to 10 miles per hour. Wednesday, partly cloudy. Highs in the lower 90s. Wednesday night, mostly clear. Lows in the mid 60s. Thursday, sunny. Highs in the lower 90s. Thursday night, clear. Lows in the mid-60s. Friday, partly cloudy and windy. Highs in the lower 80s. Friday night, mostly clear and windy, cooler with lows in the lower 50s. Saturday, mostly sunny. Cooler with highs in the lower 70s. Saturday night, mostly clear. Lows in the upper 40s. Sunday, mostly sunny. Highs in the upper 70s. 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Be sure to follow us on Facebook. Here's a look at local weather conditions as of 2 a.m. At the top of the hour, skies were clear in Shreveport. The temperature was 72 degrees at the regional airport. The dew point was 64, making the relative humidity 78%. Winds were south at 8 miles an hour.
The pressure was 30.05 inches and steady. In Bossier City, at Barksdale Air Force Base, skies were clear, with a temperature of 68 degrees. The dew point was 63, making the relative humidity 85%. Winds were southeast at 7 miles an hour. The pressure was 30.05 inches and steady. And in downtown Shreveport, skies were clear. The temperature was 73 degrees. And winds were south at 7 miles an hour. Once again in Shreveport, it was 72 degrees with clear skies at 2 a.m. Around the local area at 2 a.m., in Texarkana, clear and 73. Wind southwest at 9 miles an hour. El Dorado, clear and 63. Wind calm. Monroe, clear and 66. Wind calm. Natchitoches, clear and 65. Wind calm. Marshall, clear and 64. Wind calm. And at Longview, clear and 70 degrees. Wind south at 8 miles an hour. Elsewhere across the four-state area, over at Dallas, clear and 76. Oklahoma City, clear and 72. Little Rock, partly cloudy and 69. Jackson, Mississippi, partly cloudy and 63. Baton Rouge, clear and 64. And at Houston, cloudy and 71 degrees. For the most current information, check us out on the web at www.weather.gov/SHP. Now let's check on your local forecast. Rest of tonight, clear. Lows in the lower 60s. South winds around 5 miles per hour. Monday, mostly sunny. Highs in the lower 90s. South winds 5 to 10 miles per hour. Monday night, mostly clear. Lows around 70. South winds around 5 miles per hour. Tuesday, mostly cloudy in the morning, then partly cloudy with a slight chance of showers and thunderstorms in the afternoon. Highs in the lower 90s. South winds 5 to 10 miles per hour. Chance of rain 20%. Tuesday night, mostly clear. Lows in the lower 70s. South winds 5 to 10 miles per hour. Wednesday, partly cloudy. Highs in the lower 90s. Wednesday night, mostly clear. Lows in the mid-60s. Thursday, sunny. Highs in the lower 90s. Thursday night, clear. Lows in the mid-60s. Friday, partly cloudy and windy. Highs in the lower 80s. Friday night, mostly clear and windy, cooler with lows in the lower 50s. Saturday, mostly sunny. Cooler with highs in the lower 70s. Saturday night, mostly clear. Lows in the upper 40s. Sunday, mostly sunny. Highs in the upper 70s. 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Be sure to follow us on Facebook. Here's a look at local weather conditions as of 2 a.m. At the top of the hour, skies were clear in Shreveport. The temperature was 72 degrees at the regional airport. The dew point was 64, making the relative humidity 78%. Winds were south at 8 miles an hour. The pressure was 30.05 inches and steady. In Bossier City, at Barksdale Air Force Base, skies were clear, with a temperature of 68 degrees. The dew point was 63, making the relative humidity 85%. Winds were southeast at 7 miles an hour. The pressure was 30.05 inches and steady. And in downtown Shreveport, skies were clear. The temperature was 73 degrees. And winds were south at 7 miles an hour. Once again in Shreveport, it was 72 degrees with clear skies at 2 a.m. Around the local area at 2 a.m., in Texarkana, clear and 73. Wind southwest at 9 miles an hour. El Dorado, clear and 63. Wind calm.
Monroe, clear and 66. Wind calm. Natchitoches, clear and 65. Wind calm. Marshall, clear and 64. Wind calm. And at Longview, clear and 70 degrees. Wind south at 8 miles an hour. Elsewhere across the four-state area, over at Dallas, clear and 76. Oklahoma City, clear and 72. Little Rock, partly cloudy and 69. Jackson, Mississippi, partly cloudy and 63. Baton Rouge, clear and 64. And at Houston, cloudy and 71 degrees. For the most current information, check us out on the web at www.weather.gov/SHP. Now let's check on your local forecast. Rest of tonight, clear. Lows in the lower 60s. South winds around 5 miles per hour. Monday, mostly sunny. Highs in the lower 90s. South winds 5 to 10 miles per hour. Monday night, mostly clear. Lows around 70. South winds around 5 miles per hour. Tuesday, mostly cloudy in the morning, then partly cloudy with a slight chance of showers and thunderstorms in the afternoon. Highs in the lower 90s. South winds 5 to 10 miles per hour. Chance of rain 20%. Tuesday night, mostly clear. Lows in the lower 70s. South winds 5 to 10 miles per hour. Wednesday, partly cloudy. Highs in the lower 90s. Wednesday night, mostly clear. Lows in the mid-60s. Thursday, sunny. Highs in the lower 90s. Thursday night, clear. Lows in the mid-60s. Friday, partly cloudy and windy. Highs in the lower 80s. Friday night, mostly clear and windy, cooler with lows in the lower 50s. Saturday, mostly sunny. Cooler with highs in the lower 70s. Saturday night, mostly clear. Lows in the upper 40s. Sunday, mostly sunny. Highs in the upper 70s. 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Be sure to follow us on Facebook. Here's a look at local weather conditions as of 2 a.m. At the top of the hour, skies were clear in Shreveport. The temperature was 72 degrees at the regional airport. The dew point was 64, making the relative humidity 78%. Winds were south at 8 miles an hour. The pressure was 30.05 inches and steady. In Bossier City, at Barksdale Air Force Base, skies were clear, with a temperature of 68 degrees. The dew point was 63, making the relative humidity 85%. Winds were southeast at 7 miles an hour. The pressure was 30.05 inches and steady. And in downtown Shreveport, skies were clear. The temperature was 73 degrees. And winds were south at 7 miles an hour. Once again in Shreveport, it was 72 degrees with clear skies at 2 a.m. Around the local area at 2 a.m., in Texarkana, clear and 73. Wind southwest at 9 miles an hour. El Dorado, clear and 63. Wind calm. Monroe, clear and 66. Wind calm. Natchitoches, clear and 65. Wind calm. Marshall, clear and 64. Wind calm. And at Longview, clear and 70 degrees. Wind south at 8 miles an hour.
Elsewhere across the four-state area, over at Dallas, clear at 76.

mostly sunny. Highs in the lower 90s. South winds 5 to 10 miles per hour. Monday night, mostly clear. Lows around 70. South winds around 5 miles per hour. Tuesday, mostly cloudy in the morning, then partly cloudy with a slight chance of showers and thunderstorms in the afternoon. Highs in the lower 90s. South winds 5 to 10 miles per hour. Chance of rain 20%. Tuesday night, mostly clear. Lows in the lower 70s. South winds 5 to 10 miles per hour. Wednesday, partly cloudy. Highs in the lower 90s. Wednesday night, mostly clear. Lows in the mid 60s. Thursday, sunny. Highs in the lower 90s. Thursday night, clear. Lows in the mid 60s. Friday, partly cloudy and windy. Highs in the lower 80s. Friday night, mostly clear and windy, cooler with lows in the lower 50s. Saturday, mostly sunny. Cooler with highs in the lower 70s. Saturday night, mostly clear. Lows in the upper 40s. Sunday, mostly sunny. Highs in the upper 70s. 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Be sure to follow us on Facebook. Here's a look at local weather conditions as of 2 a.m. At the top of the hour, skies were clear in Shreveport. The temperature was 72 degrees at the regional airport. The dew point was 64, making the relative humidity 78%. Winds were south at 8 miles an hour. The pressure was 30.05 inches and steady. In Bossier City, at Barksdale Air Force Base, skies were clear, with a temperature of 68 degrees. The dew point was 63, making the relative humidity 85%. Winds were southeast at 7 miles an hour. The pressure was 30.05 inches and steady. And in downtown Shreveport, skies were clear. The temperature was 73 degrees. And winds were south at 7 miles an hour. Once again in Shreveport, it was 72 degrees with clear skies at 2 a.m. Around the local area at 2 a.m., in Texarkana, clear and 73. Wind southwest at 9 miles an hour. El Dorado, clear and 63. Wind calm. Monroe, clear and 66. Wind calm. Natchitoches, clear and 65. Wind calm. Marshall, clear and 64. Wind calm. And at Longview, clear and 70 degrees. Wind south at 8 miles an hour. Elsewhere across the four-state area, over at Dallas, clear and 76. Oklahoma City, clear and 72. Little Rock, partly cloudy and 69. Jackson, Mississippi, partly cloudy and 63. Baton Rouge, clear and 64. And at Houston, cloudy and 71 degrees. For the most current information, check us out on the web at www.weather.gov/sht. Here is your area's open water boating forecast. Wind gusts may be higher. Today, mostly sunny. Windy. Highs in the lower 90s. South winds 15 to 20 miles per hour. Tonight, clear. Lows around 70. South winds 10 to 15 miles per hour. Tuesday, mostly cloudy in the morning, then partly cloudy with a 20% chance of showers and thunderstorms in the afternoon. Highs in the lower 90s. South winds 10 to 15 miles per hour. Heat index readings 103 to 106. Tuesday night, mostly clear. Lows in the lower 70s. South winds 10 to 15 miles per hour. Wednesday, partly cloudy. Highs in the lower 90s. South winds 10 to 15 miles per hour. Wednesday night, mostly clear. Lows in the mid 60s. Thursday, sunny.

Highs in the lower 90s. Thursday night, clear. Lows in the lower 60s. Friday, partly cloudy. Highs in the mid 80s. Friday night, mostly clear. Lows around 50. Saturday, mostly sunny. Highs in the mid 70s. Saturday night, mostly clear. Lows in the mid 40s. Sunday, mostly sunny. Highs around 80. The Shreveport Climate Summary for yesterday, October 11, 2026. Yesterday's high temperature was 89 degrees. The normal high is 81. The record high is 94 degrees, which was set in 1975. Yesterday's low temperature was 60 degrees. The normal low is 57. The record low is 40 degrees, which was set in 2000. No precipitation fell yesterday, which leaves the monthly total at 3.08 inches. This is 1.53 inches above the normal amount of 1.55 inches for October. The total precipitation for the year still stands at 34.72 inches, which is 4.73 inches below normal. Sunrise today is at 7:17 a.m. and sunset is at 6:46 p.m. Now let's check on your local forecast. Rest of tonight, clear. Lows in the lower 60s. South winds around 5 miles per hour. Monday, mostly sunny. Highs in the lower 90s. South winds 5 to 10 miles per hour. Monday night, mostly clear. Lows around 70. South winds around 5 miles per hour. Tuesday, mostly cloudy in the morning, then partly cloudy with a slight chance of showers and thunderstorms in the afternoon. Highs in the lower 90s. South winds 5 to 10 miles per hour. Chance of rain 20%. Tuesday night, mostly clear. Lows in the lower 70s. South winds 5 to 10 miles per hour. Wednesday, partly cloudy. Highs in the lower 90s. Wednesday night, mostly clear. Lows in the mid-60s. Thursday, sunny. Highs in the lower 90s. Thursday night, clear. Lows in the mid-60s. Friday, partly cloudy and windy. Highs in the lower 80s. Friday night, mostly clear and windy, cooler with lows in the lower 50s. Saturday, mostly sunny. Cooler with highs in the lower 70s. Saturday night, mostly clear. Lows in the upper 40s. Sunday, mostly sunny. Highs in the upper 70s. 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Be sure to follow us on Facebook. Here's a look at local weather conditions as of 2 a.m. At the top of the hour, skies were clear in Shreveport. The temperature was 72 degrees at the regional airport. The dew point was 64, making the relative humidity 78%. Winds were south at 8 miles an hour. The pressure was 30.05 inches and steady. In Bossier City, at Barksdale Air Force Base, skies were clear, with a temperature of 68 degrees. The dew point was 63, making the relative humidity 85%. Winds were southeast at 7 miles an hour. The pressure was 30.05 inches and steady. And in downtown Shreveport, skies were clear. The temperature was 73 degrees. And winds were south at 7 miles an hour. Once again in Shreveport, it was 72 degrees with clear skies at 2 a.m. Around the local area at 2 a.m., in Texarkana, clear and 73. Wind southwest at 9 miles an hour. El Dorado, clear and 63. Wind calm. Monroe, clear and 66. Wind calm. Nacogdoches, clear and 65. Wind calm. Marshall, clear and 64. Wind calm. And at Longview, clear and 70 degrees.
wind south at 8 miles an hour. Elsewhere across the four-state area, over at Dallas, clear and 76. Oklahoma City, clear and 72. Little Rock, partly cloudy and 69. Jackson, Mississippi, partly cloudy and 63. Baton Rouge, clear and 64. And at Houston, cloudy and 71 degrees. For the most current information, check us out on the web at www.weather.gov/sht. The Shreveport Climate Summary for yesterday, October 11, 2026. Yesterday's high temperature was 89 degrees. The normal high is 81. The record high is 94 degrees, which was set in 1975. Yesterday's low temperature was 60 degrees. The normal low is 57. The record low is 40 degrees, which was set in 2000. No precipitation fell yesterday, which leaves the monthly total at 3.08 inches. This is 1.53 inches above the normal amount of 1.55 inches for October. The total precipitation for the year still stands at 34.72 inches, which is 4.73 inches below normal. Sunrise today is at 7:17 a.m. and sunset is at 6:46 p.m. This is your NOAA Weather Radio, station WXJ97, operating on a frequency of 162.400 MHz, providing the latest weather information on a 24-hour basis. 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Now let's check on your local forecast. Rest of tonight, clear. Lows in the lower 60s. South winds around 5 miles per hour. Monday, mostly sunny. Highs in the lower 90s. South winds 5 to 10 miles per hour. Monday night, mostly clear. Lows around 70. South winds around 5 miles per hour. Tuesday, mostly cloudy in the morning, then partly cloudy with a slight chance of showers and thunderstorms in the afternoon. Highs in the lower 90s. South winds 5 to 10 miles per hour. Chance of rain 20%. Tuesday night, mostly clear. Lows in the lower 70s. South winds 5 to 10 miles per hour. Wednesday, partly cloudy. Highs in the lower 90s. Wednesday night, mostly clear. Lows in the mid-60s. Thursday, sunny. Highs in the lower 90s. Thursday night, clear. Lows in the mid-60s. Friday, partly cloudy and windy. Highs in the lower 80s. Friday night, mostly clear and windy, cooler with lows in the lower 50s. Saturday, mostly sunny. Cooler with highs in the lower 70s. Saturday night, mostly clear. Lows in the upper 40s. Sunday, mostly sunny. Highs in the upper 70s. 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Be sure to follow us on Facebook. Here's a look at local weather conditions as of 2 a.m. At the top of the hour, skies were clear in Shreveport. The temperature was 72 degrees at the regional airport. The dew point was 64, making the relative humidity 78%. Winds were south at 8 miles an hour. The pressure was 30.05 inches and steady. In Bossier City, at Barksdale Air Force Base, skies were clear, with a temperature of 68 degrees. The dew point was 63, making the relative humidity 85%. Winds were southeast at 7 miles an hour. The pressure was 30.05 inches and steady. And in downtown Shreveport, skies were clear. The temperature was 73 degrees. And winds were south at 7 miles an hour. Once again in Shreveport, it was 72 degrees with clear skies at 2 a.m.
around the local area at 2 a.m. in Texarkana, clear and 73. Wind southwest at 9 miles an hour. El Dorado, clear and 63. Wind calm. Monroe, clear and 66. Wind calm. Natchitoches, clear and 65. Wind calm. Marshall, clear and 64. Wind calm. And at Longview, clear and 70 degrees. Wind south at 8 miles an hour. Elsewhere across the four-state area, over at Dallas, clear and 76. Oklahoma City, clear and 72. Little Rock, partly cloudy and 69. Jackson, Mississippi, partly cloudy and 63. Baton Rouge, clear and 64. And at Houston, cloudy and 71 degrees. For the most current information, check us out on the web at www.weather.gov/sht. The Shreveport Climate Summary for yesterday, October 11, 2026. Yesterday's high temperature was 89 degrees. The normal high is 81. The record high is 94 degrees, which was set in 1975. Yesterday's low temperature was 60 degrees. The normal low is 57. The record low is 40 degrees, which was set in 2000. No precipitation fell yesterday, which leaves the monthly total at 3.08 inches. This is 1.53 inches above the normal amount of 1.55 inches for October. The total precipitation for the year still stands at 34.72 inches, which is 4.73 inches below normal. Sunrise today is at 7:17 a.m. and sunset is at 6:46 p.m. Now let's check on your local forecast. Rest of tonight, clear. Lows in the lower 60s. South winds around 5 miles per hour. Monday, mostly sunny. Highs in the lower 90s. South winds 5 to 10 miles per hour. Monday night, mostly clear. Lows around 70. South winds around 5 miles per hour. Tuesday, mostly cloudy in the morning, then partly cloudy with a slight chance of showers and thunderstorms in the afternoon. Highs in the lower 90s. South winds 5 to 10 miles per hour. Chance of rain 20%. Tuesday night, mostly clear. Lows in the lower 70s. South winds 5 to 10 miles per hour. Wednesday, partly cloudy. Highs in the lower 90s. Wednesday night, mostly clear. Lows in the mid-60s. Thursday, sunny. Highs in the lower 90s. Thursday night, clear. Lows in the mid-60s. Friday, partly cloudy and windy. Highs in the lower 80s. Friday night, mostly clear and windy, cooler with lows in the lower 50s. Saturday, mostly sunny. Cooler with highs in the lower 70s. Saturday night, mostly clear. Lows in the upper 40s. Sunday, mostly sunny. Highs in the upper 70s. 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Be sure to follow us on Facebook. Here's a look at local weather conditions as of 3 a.m. At the top of the hour, skies were clear in Shreveport. The temperature was 70 degrees at the regional airport. The dew point was 64, making the relative humidity 83%. Winds were south at 8 miles an hour. The pressure was 30.05 inches and steady. In Bossier City, at Barksdale Air Force Base, skies were clear, with a temperature of 66 degrees. The dew point was 63, making the relative humidity 87%. Winds were south at 7 miles an hour. The pressure was 30.05 inches and steady. And in downtown Shreveport, skies were clear. The temperature was 72 degrees. And winds were south at 10 miles an hour. Once again in Shreveport, it was 70 degrees with clear skies at 3 a.m.
around the local area at 3 a.m. in Texarkana, clear and 70. Wind south at 6 miles an hour. El Dorado, clear and 63. Wind south at 5 miles an hour. Monroe, clear and 67. Wind southwest at 6 miles an hour. Natchitoches, clear and 62. Wind calm. Marshall, clear and 61. Wind calm. And at Longview, clear and 67 degrees. Wind south at 7 miles an hour. Elsewhere across the four-state area, over at Dallas, clear and 76. Oklahoma City, clear and 72. Little Rock, partly cloudy and 66. Jackson, Mississippi, clear and 60. Baton Rouge, clear and 63. And at Houston, cloudy and 72 degrees. For the most current information, check us out on the web at www.weather.gov/sht. The Shreveport Climate Summary for yesterday, October 11, 2026. Yesterday's high temperature was 89 degrees. The normal high is 81. The record high is 94 degrees, which was set in 1975. Yesterday's low temperature was 60 degrees. The normal low is 57. The record low is 40 degrees, which was set in 2000. No precipitation fell yesterday, which leaves the monthly total at 3.08 inches. This is 1.53 inches above the normal amount of 1.55 inches for October. The total precipitation for the year still stands at 34.72 inches, which is 4.73 inches below normal. Sunrise today is at 7:17 a.m. and sunset is at 6:46 p.m. Now let's check on your local forecast. Rest of tonight, clear. Lows in the lower 60s. South winds around 5 miles per hour. Monday, mostly sunny. Highs in the lower 90s. South winds 5 to 10 miles per hour. Monday night, mostly clear. Lows around 70. South winds around 5 miles per hour. Tuesday, mostly cloudy in the morning, then partly cloudy with a slight chance of showers and thunderstorms in the afternoon. Highs in the lower 90s. South winds 5 to 10 miles per hour. Chance of rain 20%. Tuesday night, mostly clear. Lows in the lower 70s. South winds 5 to 10 miles per hour. Wednesday, partly cloudy. Highs in the lower 90s. Wednesday night, mostly clear. Lows in the mid-60s. Thursday, sunny. Highs in the lower 90s. Thursday night, clear. Lows in the mid-60s. Friday, partly cloudy and windy. Highs in the lower 80s. Friday night, mostly clear and windy, cooler with lows in the lower 50s. Saturday, mostly sunny. Cooler with highs in the lower 70s. Saturday night, mostly clear. Lows in the upper 40s. Sunday, mostly sunny. Highs in the upper 70s. 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Be sure to follow us on Facebook. Here's a look at local weather conditions as of 3 a.m. At the top of the hour, skies were clear in Shreveport. The temperature was 70 degrees at the regional airport. The dew point was 64, making the relative humidity 83%. Winds were south at 8 miles an hour. The pressure was 30.05 inches and steady. In Bossier City, at Barksdale Air Force Base, skies were clear, with a temperature of 66 degrees. The dew point was 63, making the relative humidity 87%. Winds were south at 7 miles an hour. The pressure was 30.05 inches and steady. And in downtown Shreveport, skies were clear. The temperature was 72 degrees. And winds were south at 10 miles an hour. Once again in Shreveport, it was 70 degrees with clear skies.

at 3 a.m. Around the local area at 3 a.m. in Texarkana, clear and 70. Wind south at 6 miles an hour. El Dorado, clear and 63. Wind south at 5 miles an hour. Monroe, clear and 67. Wind southwest at 6 miles an hour. Natchitoches, clear and 62. Wind calm. Marshall, clear and 61. Wind calm. And at Longview, clear and 67 degrees. Wind south at 7 miles an hour. Elsewhere across the four-state area, over at Dallas, clear and 76. Oklahoma City, clear and 72. Little Rock, partly cloudy and 66. Jackson, Mississippi, clear and 60. Baton Rouge, clear and 63. And at Houston, cloudy and 72 degrees. 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The Shreveport Climate Summary for yesterday, October 11, 2026. Yesterday's high temperature was 89 degrees. The normal high is 81. The record high is 94 degrees, which was set in 1975. Yesterday's low temperature was 60 degrees. The normal low is 57. The record low is 40 degrees, which was set in 2000. No precipitation fell yesterday, which leaves the monthly total at 3.08 inches. This is 1.53 inches above the normal amount of 1.55 inches for October. The total precipitation for the year still stands at 34.72 inches, which is 4.73 inches below normal. Sunrise today is at 7:17 a.m. and sunset is at 6:46 p.m. Now let's check on your local forecast. Rest of tonight, clear. Lows in the lower 60s. South winds around 5 miles per hour. Monday, mostly sunny. Highs in the lower 90s. South winds 5 to 10 miles per hour. Monday night, mostly clear. Lows around 70. South winds around 5 miles per hour. Tuesday, mostly cloudy in the morning, then partly cloudy with a slight chance of showers and thunderstorms in the afternoon. Highs in the lower 90s. South winds 5 to 10 miles per hour. Chance of rain 20%. Tuesday night, mostly clear. Lows in the lower 70s. South winds 5 to 10 miles per hour. Wednesday, partly cloudy. Highs in the lower 90s. Wednesday night, mostly clear. Lows in the mid 60s. Thursday, sunny. Highs in the lower 90s. Thursday night, clear. Lows in the mid 60s. Friday, partly cloudy and windy. Highs in the lower 80s. Friday night, mostly clear and windy, cooler with lows in the lower 50s. Saturday, mostly sunny. Cooler with highs in the lower 70s. Saturday night, mostly clear. Lows in the upper 40s. Sunday, mostly sunny. Highs in the upper 70s. 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Be sure to follow us on Facebook. Here's a look at local weather conditions as of 3 a.m. At the top of the hour, skies were clear in Shreveport. The temperature was 70 degrees at the regional airport. The dew point was 64, making the relative humidity 83%. Winds were south at 8 miles an hour. The pressure was 30.05 inches and steady.
In Bossier City, at Barksdale Air Force Base, skies were clear, with a temperature of 66 degrees. The dew point was 63, making the relative humidity 87%. Winds were south at 7 miles an hour. The pressure was 30.05 inches and steady. And in downtown Shreveport, skies were clear. The temperature was 72 degrees. And winds were south at 10 miles an hour. Once again in Shreveport, it was 70 degrees with clear skies at 3 a.m. Around the local area at 3 a.m., in Texarkana, clear and 70. Wind south at 6 miles an hour. El Dorado, clear and 63. Wind south at 5 miles an hour. Monroe, clear and 67. Wind southwest at 6 miles an hour. Natchitoches, clear and 62. Wind calm. Marshall, clear and 61. Wind calm. And at Longview, clear and 67 degrees. Wind south at 7 miles an hour. Elsewhere across the four-state area, over at Dallas, clear and 76. Oklahoma City, clear and 72. Little Rock, partly cloudy and 66. Jackson, Mississippi, clear and 60. Baton Rouge, clear and 63. And at Houston, cloudy and 72 degrees. For the most current information, check us out on the web at www.weather.gov/sht. The Shreveport Climate Summary for yesterday, October 11, 2026. Yesterday's high temperature was 89 degrees. The normal high is 81. The record high is 94 degrees, which was set in 1975. Yesterday's low temperature was 60 degrees. The normal low is 57. The record low is 40 degrees, which was set in 2000. No precipitation fell yesterday, which leaves the monthly total at 3.08 inches. This is 1.53 inches above the normal amount of 1.55 inches for October. The total precipitation for the year still stands at 34.72 inches, which is 4.73 inches below normal. Sunrise today is at 7:17 a.m. and sunset is at 6:46 p.m. Now let's check on your local forecast. Rest of tonight, clear. Lows in the lower 60s. South winds around 5 miles per hour. Monday, mostly sunny. Highs in the lower 90s. South winds 5 to 10 miles per hour. Monday night, mostly clear. Lows around 70. South winds around 5 miles per hour. Tuesday, mostly cloudy in the morning, then partly cloudy with a slight chance of showers and thunderstorms in the afternoon. Highs in the lower 90s. South winds 5 to 10 miles per hour. Chance of rain 20%. Tuesday night, mostly clear. Lows in the lower 70s. South winds 5 to 10 miles per hour. Wednesday, partly cloudy. Highs in the lower 90s. Wednesday night, mostly clear. Lows in the mid-60s. Thursday, sunny. Highs in the lower 90s. Thursday night, clear. Lows in the mid-60s. Friday, partly cloudy and windy. Highs in the lower 80s. Friday night, mostly clear and windy, cooler with lows in the lower 50s. Saturday, mostly sunny. Cooler with highs in the lower 70s. Saturday night, mostly clear. Lows in the upper 40s. Sunday, mostly sunny. Highs in the upper 70s. Here is your area's open water boating forecast. Wind gusts may be higher. Today, mostly sunny. Windy. Highs in the lower 90s. South winds 15 to 20 miles per hour. Tonight, clear. Lows around 70. South winds 10 to 15 miles per hour. Tuesday, mostly cloudy in the morning, then partly cloudy with a 20% chance of showers and thunderstorms in the afternoon. Highs in the lower 90s.
South winds 10 to 15 miles per hour. Heat index readings 103 to 106. Tuesday night, mostly clear. Lows in the lower 70s. South winds 10 to 15 miles per hour. Wednesday, partly cloudy. Highs in the lower 90s. South winds 10 to 15 miles per hour. Wednesday night, mostly clear. Lows in the mid-60s. Thursday, sunny. Highs in the lower 90s. Thursday night, clear. Lows in the lower 60s. Friday, partly cloudy. Highs in the mid-80s. Friday night, mostly clear. Lows around 50. Saturday, mostly sunny. Highs in the mid-70s. Saturday night, mostly clear. Lows in the mid-40s. Sunday, mostly sunny. Highs around 80. 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Be sure to follow us on Facebook. Here's a look at local weather conditions as of 3 a.m. At the top of the hour, skies were clear in Shreveport. The temperature was 70 degrees at the regional airport. The dew point was 64, making the relative humidity 83%. Winds were south at 8 miles an hour. The pressure was 30.05 inches and steady. In Bossier City, at Barksdale Air Force Base, skies were clear, with a temperature of 66 degrees. The dew point was 63, making the relative humidity 87%. Winds were south at 7 miles an hour. The pressure was 30.7 miles an hour. The pressure was 30.05 inches and steady. And in downtown Shreveport, skies were clear. The temperature was 72 degrees. And winds were south at 10 miles an hour. Once again in Shreveport, it was 70 degrees with clear skies at 3 a.m. Around the local area at 3 a.m., in Texarkana, clear and 70. Wind south at 6 miles an hour. El Dorado, clear and 63. Wind south at 5 miles an hour. Monroe, clear and 67. Wind southwest at 6 miles an hour. Natchitoches, clear and 62. Wind calm. Marshall, clear and 61. Wind calm. And at Longview, clear and 67 degrees. Wind south at 7 miles an hour. Elsewhere across the four-state area, over at Dallas, clear and 76. Oklahoma City, clear and 72. Little Rock, partly cloudy and 66. Jackson, Mississippi, clear and 60. Baton Rouge, clear and 63. And at Houston, cloudy and 72 degrees. For the most current information, check us out on the web at www.weather.gov/sht. The Shreveport Climate Summary for yesterday, October 11, 2026. Yesterday's high temperature was 89 degrees. The normal high is 81. The record high is 94 degrees, which was set in 1975. Yesterday's low temperature was 60 degrees. The normal low is 57. The record low is 40 degrees, which was set in 2000. No precipitation fell yesterday, which leaves the monthly total at 3.08 inches. This is 1.53 inches above the normal amount of 1.55 inches for October. The total precipitation for the year still stands at 34.72 inches, which is 4.73 inches below normal. Sunrise today is at 7:17 a.m. and sunset is at 6:46 p.m. Now let's check on your local forecast. Rest of tonight, clear. Lows in the lower 60s. South winds around 5 miles per hour. Monday, mostly sunny. Highs in the lower 90s. South winds 5 to 10 miles per hour. Monday night, mostly clear. Lows around 70. South winds around 5 miles per hour.
Tuesday, mostly cloudy in the morning.

partly cloudy with a slight chance of showers and thunderstorms in the afternoon. Highs in the lower 90s. South winds 5 to 10 miles per hour. Chance of rain 20%. Tuesday night, mostly clear. Lows in the lower 70s. South winds 5 to 10 miles per hour. Wednesday, partly cloudy. Highs in the lower 90s. Wednesday night, mostly clear. Lows in the mid-60s. Thursday, sunny. Highs in the lower 90s. Thursday night, clear. Lows in the mid-60s. Friday, partly cloudy and windy. Highs in the lower 80s. Friday night, mostly clear and windy, cooler with lows in the lower 50s. Saturday, mostly sunny. Cooler with highs in the lower 70s. Saturday night, mostly clear. Lows in the upper 40s. Sunday, mostly sunny. Highs in the upper 70s. 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Be sure to follow us on Facebook. Here's a look at local weather conditions as of 3 a.m. At the top of the hour, skies were clear in Shreveport. The temperature was 70 degrees at the regional airport. The dew point was 64, making the relative humidity 83%. Winds were south at 8 miles an hour. The pressure was 30.05 inches and steady. In Bossier City, at Barksdale Air Force Base, skies were clear, with a temperature of 66 degrees. The dew point was 63, making the relative humidity 87%. Winds were south at 7 miles an hour. The pressure was 30.05 inches and steady. And in downtown Shreveport, skies were clear. The temperature was 72 degrees. And winds were south at 10 miles an hour. Once again in Shreveport, it was 70 degrees with clear skies at 3 a.m. Around the local area at 3 a.m., in Texarkana, clear and 70. Wind south at 6 miles an hour. El Dorado, clear and 63. Wind south at 5 miles an hour. Monroe, clear and 67. Wind southwest at 6 miles an hour. Natchitoches, clear and 62. Wind calm. Marshall, clear and 61. Wind calm. And at Longview, clear and 67 degrees. Wind south at 7 miles an hour. Elsewhere across the four-state area, over at Dallas, clear and 76. Oklahoma City, clear and 72. Little Rock, partly cloudy and 66. Jackson, Mississippi, clear and 60. Baton Rouge, clear and 63. And at Houston, cloudy and 72 degrees. For the most current information, check us out on the web at www.weather.gov/SHT. The Shreveport Climate Summary for yesterday, October 11, 2026. Yesterday's high temperature was 89 degrees. The normal high is 81. The record high is 94 degrees, which was set in 1975. Yesterday's low temperature was 60 degrees. The normal low is 57. The record low is 40 degrees, which was set in 2000. No precipitation fell yesterday, which leaves the monthly total at 3.08 inches. This is 1.53 inches above the normal amount of 1.55 inches for October. The total precipitation for the year still stands at 34.72 inches, which is 4.73 inches below normal. Sunrise today is at 7:17 a.m. and sunset is at 6:00.
46 p.m. Now let's check on your local forecast. Rest of tonight, clear. Lows in the lower 60s. South winds around 5 miles per hour. Monday, mostly sunny. Highs in the lower 90s. South winds 5 to 10 miles per hour. Monday night, mostly clear. Lows around 70. South winds around 5 miles per hour. Tuesday, mostly cloudy in the morning, then partly cloudy with a slight chance of showers and thunderstorms in the afternoon. Highs in the lower 90s. South winds 5 to 10 miles per hour. Chance of rain 20%. Tuesday night, mostly clear. Lows in the lower 70s. South winds 5 to 10 miles per hour. Wednesday, partly cloudy. Highs in the lower 90s. Wednesday night, mostly clear. Lows in the mid-60s. Thursday, sunny. Highs in the lower 90s. Thursday night, clear. Lows in the mid-60s. Friday, partly cloudy and windy. Highs in the lower 80s. Friday night, mostly clear and windy, cooler with lows in the lower 50s. Saturday, mostly sunny. Cooler with highs in the lower 70s. Saturday night, mostly clear. Lows in the upper 40s. Sunday, mostly sunny. Highs in the upper 70s. 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Be sure to follow us on Facebook. Here's a look at local weather conditions as of 3 a.m. At the top of the hour, skies were clear in Shreveport. The temperature was 70 degrees at the regional airport. The dew point was 64, making the relative humidity 83%. Winds were south at 8 miles an hour. The pressure was 30.05 inches and steady. In Bossier City, at Barksdale Air Force Base, skies were clear, with a temperature of 66 degrees. The dew point was 63, making the relative humidity 87%. Winds were south at 7 miles an hour. The pressure was 30.05 inches and steady. And in downtown Shreveport, skies were clear. The temperature was 72 degrees. And winds were south at 10 miles an hour. Once again in Shreveport, it was 70 degrees with clear skies at 3 a.m. Around the local area at 3 a.m., in Texarkana, clear and 70. Wind south at 6 miles an hour. El Dorado, clear and 63. Wind south at 5 miles an hour. Monroe, clear and 67. Wind southwest at 6 miles an hour. Natchitoches, clear and 62. Wind calm. Marshall, clear and 61. Wind calm. And at Longview, clear and 67 degrees. Wind south at 7 miles an hour. Elsewhere across the four-state area, over at Dallas, clear and 76. Oklahoma City, clear and 72. Little Rock, partly cloudy and 66. Jackson, Mississippi, clear and 60. Baton Rouge, clear and 63. And at Houston, cloudy and 72 degrees. For the most current information, check us out on the web at www.weather.gov/sht. The Shreveport Climate Summary for yesterday, October 11, 2026. Yesterday's high temperature was 89 degrees. The normal high is 81. The record high is 94 degrees, which was set in 1975. Yesterday's low temperature was 60 degrees. The normal low is 57. The record low is 40 degrees, which was set in 2000. No precipitation fell yesterday, which leaves the monthly total at 3.08 inches. This is 1.53 inches above the normal amount of 1.55 inches for October. The total precipitation for the year still stands at 34.72 inches, which is 4.73 inches below normal. Sunrise today is at

7:17 a.m. and sunset is at 6:46 p.m. Now let's check on your local forecast. Rest of tonight, clear. Lows in the lower 60s. South winds around 5 miles per hour. Monday, mostly sunny. Highs in the lower 90s. South winds 5 to 10 miles per hour. Monday night, mostly clear. Lows around 70. South winds around 5 miles per hour. Tuesday, mostly cloudy in the morning, then partly cloudy with a slight chance of showers and thunderstorms in the afternoon. Highs in the lower 90s. South winds 5 to 10 miles per hour. Chance of rain 20%. Tuesday night, mostly clear. Lows in the lower 70s. South winds 5 to 10 miles per hour. Wednesday, partly cloudy. Highs in the lower 90s. Wednesday night, mostly clear. Lows in the mid-60s. Thursday, sunny. Highs in the lower 90s. Thursday night, clear. Lows in the mid-60s. Friday, partly cloudy and windy. Highs in the lower 80s. Friday night, mostly clear and windy, cooler with lows in the lower 50s. Saturday, mostly sunny. Cooler with highs in the lower 70s. Saturday night, mostly clear. Lows in the upper 40s. Sunday, mostly sunny. Highs in the upper 70s. 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Be sure to follow us on Facebook. Here's a look at local weather conditions as of 3 a.m. At the top of the hour, skies were clear in Shreveport. The temperature was 70 degrees at the regional airport. The dew point was 64, making the relative humidity 83%. Winds were south at 8 miles an hour. The pressure was 30.05 inches and steady. In Bossier City, at Barksdale Air Force Base, skies were clear, with a temperature of 66 degrees. The dew point was 63, making the relative humidity 87%. Winds were south at 7 miles an hour. The pressure was 30.05 inches and steady. And in downtown Shreveport, skies were clear. The temperature was 72 degrees. And winds were south at 10 miles an hour. Once again in Shreveport, it was 70 degrees with clear skies at 3 a.m. Around the local area at 3 a.m., in Texarkana, clear and 70. Wind south at 6 miles an hour. El Dorado, clear and 63. Wind south at 5 miles an hour. Monroe, clear and 67. Wind southwest at 6 miles an hour. Natchitoches, clear and 62. Wind calm. Marshall, clear and 61. Wind calm. And at Longview, clear and 67 degrees. Wind south at 7 miles an hour. Elsewhere across the four-state area, over at Dallas, clear and 76. Oklahoma City, clear and 72. Little Rock, partly cloudy and 66. Jackson, Mississippi, clear and 60. Baton Rouge, clear and 63. And at Houston, cloudy and 72 degrees. For the most current information, check us out on the web at www.weather.gov/sht. The Shreveport Climate Summary for yesterday, October 11, 2026. Yesterday's high temperature was 89 degrees. The normal high is 81. The record high is 94 degrees, which was set in 1975. Yesterday's low temperature was 60 degrees. The normal low is 57. The record low is 40 degrees, which was set in 2000. No precipitation fell yesterday, which leaves the monthly total at 3.08 inches. This is 1.53 inches above the normal amount of 1.55 inches for October.
The total precipitation for the year still stands at 34.72 inches, which is 4.73 inches below normal. Sunrise today is at 7:17 a.m. and sunset is at 6:46 p.m. Now let's check on your local forecast. Rest of tonight, clear. Lows in the lower 60s. South winds around 5 miles per hour. Monday, mostly sunny. Highs in the lower 90s. South winds 5 to 10 miles per hour. Monday night, mostly clear. Lows around 70. South winds around 5 miles per hour. Tuesday, mostly cloudy in the morning, then partly cloudy with a slight chance of showers and thunderstorms in the afternoon. Highs in the lower 90s. South winds 5 to 10 miles per hour. Chance of rain 20%. Tuesday night, mostly clear. Lows in the lower 70s. South winds 5 to 10 miles per hour. Wednesday, partly cloudy. Highs in the lower 90s. Wednesday night, mostly clear. Lows in the mid-60s. Thursday, sunny. Highs in the lower 90s. Thursday night, clear. Lows in the mid-60s. Friday, partly cloudy and windy. Highs in the lower 80s. Friday night, mostly clear and windy, cooler with lows in the lower 50s. Saturday, mostly sunny. Cooler with highs in the lower 70s. Saturday night, mostly clear. Lows in the upper 40s. Sunday, mostly sunny. Highs in the upper 70s. 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Be sure to follow us on Facebook. Here's a look at local weather conditions as of 3 a.m. At the top of the hour, skies were clear in Shreveport. The temperature was 70 degrees at the regional airport. The dew point was 64, making the relative humidity 83%. Winds were south at 8 miles an hour. The pressure was 30.05 inches and steady. In Bossier City, at Barksdale Air Force Base, skies were clear, with a temperature of 66 degrees. The dew point was 63, making the relative humidity 87%. Winds were south at 7 miles an hour. The pressure was 30.05 inches and steady. And in downtown Shreveport, skies were clear. The temperature was 72 degrees. And winds were south at 10 miles an hour. Once again in Shreveport, it was 70 degrees with clear skies at 3 a.m. Around the local area at 3 a.m., in Texarkana, clear and 70. Wind south at 6 miles an hour. El Dorado, clear and 63. Wind south at 5 miles an hour. Monroe, clear and 67. Wind southwest at 6 miles an hour. Natchitoches, clear and 62. Wind calm. Marshall, clear and 61. Wind calm. And at Longview, clear and 67 degrees. Wind south at 7 miles an hour. Elsewhere across the four-state area, over at Dallas, clear and 76. Oklahoma City, clear and 72. Little Rock, partly cloudy and 66. Jackson, Mississippi, clear and 60. Baton Rouge, clear and 63. And at Houston, cloudy and 72 degrees. For the most current information, check us out on the web at www.weather.gov/SHP. The Shreveport Climate Summary for yesterday, October 11th, 2026.
Yesterday's high temperature was 89 degrees. The normal high is 81. The record high is 94 degrees, which was

Now let's check on your local forecast. Rest of tonight, clear. Lows in the lower 60s. South winds around 5 miles per hour. Monday, mostly sunny. Highs in the lower 90s. South winds 5 to 10 miles per hour. Monday night, mostly clear. Lows around 70. South winds around 5 miles per hour. Tuesday, mostly cloudy in the morning, then partly cloudy with a slight chance of showers and thunderstorms in the afternoon. Highs in the lower 90s. South winds 5 to 10 miles per hour. Chance of rain 20%. Tuesday night, mostly clear. Lows in the lower 70s. South winds 5 to 10 miles per hour. Wednesday, partly cloudy. Highs in the lower 90s. Wednesday night, mostly clear. Lows in the mid 60s. Thursday, sunny. Highs in the lower 90s. Thursday night, clear. Lows in the mid 60s. Friday, partly cloudy and windy. Highs in the lower 80s. Friday night, mostly clear and windy, cooler with lows in the lower 50s. Saturday, mostly sunny. Cooler with highs in the lower 70s. Saturday night, mostly clear. Lows in the upper 40s. Sunday, mostly sunny. Highs in the upper 70s. 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Be sure to follow us on Facebook. Here's a look at local weather conditions as of 3 a.m. At the top of the hour, skies were clear in Shreveport. The temperature was 70 degrees at the regional airport. The dew point was 64, making the relative humidity 83%. Winds were south at 8 miles an hour. The pressure was 30.05 inches and steady. In Bossier City, at Barksdale Air Force Base, skies were clear, with a temperature of 66 degrees. The dew point was 63, making the relative humidity 87%. Winds were south at 7 miles an hour. The pressure was 30.05 inches and steady. And in downtown Shreveport, skies were clear. The temperature was 72 degrees. And winds were south at 10 miles an hour. Once again in Shreveport, it was 70 degrees with clear skies at 3 a.m. Around the local area at 3 a.m., in Texarkana, clear and 70. Wind south at 6 miles an hour. El Dorado, clear and 63. Wind south at 5 miles an hour. Monroe, clear and 67. Wind southwest at 6 miles an hour. Nacogdoches, clear and 62. Wind calm. Marshall, clear and 61. Wind calm. And at Longview, clear and 67 degrees. Wind south at 7 miles an hour. Elsewhere across the four-state area, over at Dallas, clear and 76. Oklahoma City, clear and 72. Little Rock, partly cloudy and 66. Jackson, Mississippi, clear and 60. Baton Rouge, clear and 63. And at Houston, cloudy and 72 degrees. For the most current information, check us out on the web at www.weather.gov/sht. Here is your area's open water boating forecast. Wind gusts may be higher. Today, mostly sunny. Windy. Highs in the lower 90s. South winds 15 to 20 miles per hour. Tonight, clear. Lows around 70. South winds 10 to 15 miles per hour. Tuesday, mostly cloudy in the morning, then partly cloudy with a 20% chance of showers and thunderstorms in the afternoon. Highs in the lower 90s. South winds 10 to 15 miles per hour. Heat index readings 103 to 106. Tuesday night, mostly clear. Lows in the lower 70s. South winds 10 to 15 miles per hour. Wednesday, partly cloudy,

Highs in the lower 90s. South winds 10 to 15 miles per hour. Wednesday night, mostly clear. Lows in the mid-60s. Thursday, sunny. Highs in the lower 90s. Thursday night, clear. Lows in the lower 60s. Friday, partly cloudy. Highs in the mid-80s. Friday night, mostly clear. Lows around 50. Saturday, mostly sunny. Highs in the mid-70s. Saturday night, mostly clear. Lows in the mid-40s. Sunday, mostly sunny. Highs around 80. The Shreveport Climate Summary for yesterday, October 11, 2026. Yesterday's high temperature was 89 degrees. The normal high is 81. The record high is 94 degrees, which was set in 1975. Yesterday's low temperature was 60 degrees. The normal low is 57. The record low is 40 degrees, which was set in 2000. No precipitation fell yesterday, which leaves the monthly total at 3.08 inches. This is 1.53 inches above the normal amount of 1.55 inches for October. The total precipitation for the year still stands at 34.72 inches, which is 4.73 inches below normal. Sunrise today is at 7:17 a.m. and sunset is at 6:46 p.m. Now let's check on your local forecast. Rest of tonight, clear. Lows in the lower 60s. South winds around 5 miles per hour. Monday, mostly sunny. Highs in the lower 90s. South winds 5 to 10 miles per hour. Monday night, mostly clear. Lows around 70. South winds around 5 miles per hour. Tuesday, mostly cloudy in the morning, then partly cloudy with a slight chance of showers and thunderstorms in the afternoon. Highs in the lower 90s. South winds 5 to 10 miles per hour. Chance of rain 20%. Tuesday night, mostly clear. Lows in the lower 70s. South winds 5 to 10 miles per hour. Wednesday, partly cloudy. Highs in the lower 90s. Wednesday night, mostly clear. Lows in the mid-60s. Thursday, sunny. Highs in the lower 90s. Thursday night, clear. Lows in the mid-60s. Friday, partly cloudy and windy. Highs in the lower 80s. Friday night, mostly clear and windy, cooler with lows in the lower 50s. Saturday, mostly sunny. Cooler with highs in the lower 70s. Saturday night, mostly clear. Lows in the upper 40s. Sunday, mostly sunny. Highs in the upper 70s. 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Be sure to follow us on Facebook. Here's a look at local weather conditions as of 3 a.m. At the top of the hour, skies were clear in Shreveport. The temperature was 70 degrees at the regional airport. The dew point was 64, making the relative humidity 83%. Winds were south at 8 miles an hour. The pressure was 30.05 inches and steady. In Bossier City, at Barksdale Air Force Base, skies were clear, with a temperature of 66 degrees. The dew point was 63, making the relative humidity 87%. Winds were south at 7 miles an hour. The pressure was 30.05 inches and steady. And in downtown Shreveport, skies were clear. The temperature was 72 degrees. And winds were south at 10 miles an hour. Once again in Shreveport, it was 70 degrees with clear skies at 3 a.m. Around the local area at 3 a.m., in Texarkana, clear and 70. Wind south at 6 miles an hour. El Dorado, clear and 63. Wind south at 5 miles an hour. Monroe, clear and 67. Wind southwest at 6 miles an hour.
Natchitoches, clear and 62. Wind calm. Marshall, clear and 61. Wind calm. And at Longview, clear and 67 degrees. Wind south at 7 miles an hour. Elsewhere across the four-state area, over at Dallas, clear and 76. Oklahoma City, clear and 72. Little Rock, partly cloudy and 66. Jackson, Mississippi, clear and 60. Baton Rouge, clear and 63. And at Houston, cloudy and 72 degrees. 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The Shreveport Climate Summary for yesterday, October 11, 2026. Yesterday's high temperature was 89 degrees. The normal high is 81. The record high is 94 degrees, which was set in 1975. Yesterday's low temperature was 60 degrees. The normal low is 57. The record low is 40 degrees, which was set in 2000. No precipitation fell yesterday, which leaves the monthly total at 3.08 inches. This is 1.53 inches above the normal amount of 1.55 inches for October. The total precipitation for the year still stands at 34.72 inches, which is 4.73 inches below normal. Sunrise today is at 7:17 a.m. and sunset is at 6:46 p.m. Now let's check on your local forecast. Rest of tonight, clear. Lows in the lower 60s. South winds around 5 miles per hour. Monday, mostly sunny. Highs in the lower 90s. South winds 5 to 10 miles per hour. Monday night, mostly clear. Lows around 70. South winds around 5 miles per hour. Tuesday, mostly cloudy in the morning, then partly cloudy with a slight chance of showers and thunderstorms in the afternoon. Highs in the lower 90s. South winds 5 to 10 miles per hour. Chance of rain 20%. Tuesday night, mostly clear. Lows in the lower 70s. South winds 5 to 10 miles per hour. Wednesday, partly cloudy. Highs in the lower 90s. Wednesday night, mostly clear. Lows in the mid-60s. Thursday, sunny. Highs in the lower 90s. Thursday night, clear. Lows in the mid-60s. Friday, partly cloudy and windy. Highs in the lower 80s. Friday night, mostly clear and windy, cooler with lows in the lower 50s. Saturday, mostly sunny. Cooler with highs in the lower 70s. Saturday night, mostly clear. Lows in the upper 40s. Sunday, mostly sunny. Highs in the upper 70s. 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Be sure to follow us on Facebook. Here's a look at local weather conditions as of 3 a.m. At the top of the hour, skies were clear in Shreveport. The temperature was 70 degrees at the regional airport. The dew point was 64, making the relative humidity 83%. Winds were south at 8 miles an hour. The pressure was 30.05 inches and steady. In Bossier City, at Barksdale Air Force Base, skies were clear, with a temperature of 66 degrees. The dew point was 63, making the relative humidity 87%. Winds were south at 7 miles an hour. The pressure was 30.05 inches and steady. And in downtown Shreveport, skies were clear.
the temperature was 72 degrees, and winds were south at 10 miles an hour. Once again in Shreveport, it was 70 degrees with clear skies at 3 a.m. Around the local area at 3 a.m., in Texarkana, clear and 70. Wind south at 6 miles an hour. El Dorado, clear and 63. Wind south at 5 miles an hour. Monroe, clear and 67. Wind southwest at 6 miles an hour. Nacogdoches, clear and 62. Wind calm. Marshall, clear and 61. Wind calm. And at Longview, clear and 67 degrees. Wind south at 7 miles an hour. Elsewhere across the four-state area, over at Dallas, clear and 76. Oklahoma City, clear and 72. Little Rock, partly cloudy and 66. Jackson, Mississippi, clear and 60. Baton Rouge, clear and 63. And at Houston, cloudy and 72 degrees. For the most current information, check us out on the web at www.weather.gov/sht. Around the local area at 4 a.m., in Texarkana, clear and 69. Wind south at 8 miles an hour. El Dorado, clear and 61. Wind calm. Monroe, clear and 63. Wind calm. Nacogdoches, clear and 60. Wind calm. Marshall, clear and 60. Wind calm. And at Longview, clear and 67 degrees. Wind south at 7 miles an hour. Elsewhere across the four-state area, over at Dallas, clear and 74. Oklahoma City, clear and 70. Little Rock, partly cloudy and 65. Jackson, Mississippi, clear and 60. Baton Rouge, clear and 62. And at Houston, cloudy and 72 degrees. 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The Shreveport Climate Summary for yesterday, October 11, 2026. Yesterday's high temperature was 89 degrees. The normal high is 81. The record high is 94 degrees, which was set in 1975. Yesterday's low temperature was 60 degrees. The normal low is 57. The record low is 40 degrees, which was set in 2000. No precipitation fell yesterday, which leaves the monthly total at 3.08 inches. This is 1.53 inches above the normal amount of 1.55 inches for October. The total precipitation for the year still stands at 34.72 inches, which is 4.73 inches below normal. Sunrise today is at 7:17 a.m. and sunset is at 6:46 p.m. Now let's check on your local forecast. Rest of tonight, clear. Lows in the lower 60s. South winds around 5 miles per hour. Monday, mostly sunny. Highs in the lower 90s. South winds 5 to 10 miles per hour. Monday night, mostly clear. Lows around 70. South winds around 5 miles per hour. Tuesday, mostly cloudy in the morning, then partly cloudy with a slight chance of showers and thunderstorms in the afternoon. Highs in the lower 90s. South winds 5 to 10 miles per hour. Chance of rain 20%. Tuesday night, mostly clear. Lows in the lower 70s. South winds 5 to 10 miles per hour. Wednesday, partly cloudy. Highs in the lower 90s. Wednesday night, mostly clear. Lows in the mid-60s. Thursday, sunny. Highs in the lower 90s. Thursday night, clear. Lows in the mid-60s. Friday, partly cloudy and windy. Highs in the lower 80s. Friday night, mostly clear and windy, cooler with lows in the lower 50s. Saturday, mostly sunny. Cooler with highs in the lower 70s. Saturday night, mostly clear. Lows
lows in the upper 40s. Sunday, mostly sunny. Highs in the upper 70s. 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Be sure to follow us on Facebook. Here's a look at local weather conditions as of 4 a.m. At the top of the hour, skies were clear in Shreveport. The temperature was 70 degrees at the regional airport. The dew point was 64, making the relative humidity 83%. Winds were southwest at 9 miles an hour. The pressure was 30.05 inches and steady. In Bossier City, at Barksdale Air Force Base, skies were clear, with a temperature of 67 degrees. The dew point was 63, making the relative humidity 87%. Winds were south at 7 miles an hour. The pressure was 30.05 inches and steady. And in downtown Shreveport, skies were clear. The temperature was 71 degrees. And winds were southwest at 8 miles an hour. Once again in Shreveport, it was 70 degrees with clear skies at 4 a.m. Around the local area at 4 a.m., in Texarkana, clear and 69. Wind south at 8 miles an hour. El Dorado, clear and 61. Wind calm. Monroe, clear and 63. Wind calm. Natchitoches, clear and 60. Wind calm. Marshall, clear and 60. Wind calm. And at Longview, clear and 67 degrees. Wind south at 7 miles an hour. Elsewhere across the four-state area, over at Dallas, clear and 74. Oklahoma City, clear and 70. Little Rock, partly cloudy and 65. Jackson, Mississippi, clear and 60. Baton Rouge, clear and 62. And at Houston, cloudy and 72 degrees. For the most current information, check us out on the web at www.weather.gov/sht. The Shreveport Climate Summary for yesterday, October 11, 2026. Yesterday's high temperature was 89 degrees. The normal high is 81. The record high is 94 degrees, which was set in 1975. Yesterday's low temperature was 60 degrees. The normal low is 57. The record low is 40 degrees, which was set in 2000. No precipitation fell yesterday, which leaves the monthly total at 3.08 inches. This is 1.53 inches above the normal amount of 1.55 inches for October. The total precipitation for the year still stands at 34.72 inches, which is 4.73 inches below normal. Sunrise today is at 7:17 a.m. and sunset is at 6:46 p.m. Now let's check on your local forecast. Rest of tonight, clear. Lows in the lower 60s. South winds around 5 miles per hour. Monday, mostly sunny. Highs in the lower 90s. South winds 5 to 10 miles per hour. Monday night, mostly clear. Lows around 70. South winds around 5 miles per hour. Tuesday, mostly cloudy in the morning, then partly cloudy with a slight chance of showers and thunderstorms in the afternoon. Highs in the lower 90s. South winds 5 to 10 miles per hour. Chance of rain 20%. Tuesday night, mostly clear. Lows in the lower 70s. South winds 5 to 10 miles per hour. Wednesday, partly cloudy. Highs in the lower 90s. Wednesday night, mostly clear. Lows in the mid-60s. Thursday, sunny. Highs in the lower 90s. Thursday night, clear. Lows in the mid-60s. Friday, partly cloudy and windy. Highs in the lower 80s. Friday night, mostly clear and windy, cooler with lows in the lower 50s. Saturday, mostly sunny. Cooler with highs in the lower 70s. Saturday night, mostly clear. Lows
lows in the upper 40s. Sunday, mostly sunny. Highs in the upper 70s. 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Be sure to follow us on Facebook. Here's a look at local weather conditions as of 4 a.m. At the top of the hour, skies were clear in Shreveport. The temperature was 70 degrees at the regional airport. The dew point was 64, making the relative humidity 83%. Winds were southwest at 9 miles an hour. The pressure was 30.05 inches and steady. In Bossier City, at Barksdale Air Force Base, skies were clear, with a temperature of 67 degrees. The dew point was 63, making the relative humidity 87%. Winds were south at 7 miles an hour. The pressure was 30.05 inches and steady. And in downtown Shreveport, skies were clear. The temperature was 71 degrees. And winds were southwest at 8 miles an hour. Once again in Shreveport, it was 70 degrees with clear skies at 4 a.m. Around the local area at 4 a.m., in Texarkana, clear and 69. Wind south at 8 miles an hour. El Dorado, clear and 61. Wind calm. Monroe, clear and 63. Wind calm. Natchitoches, clear and 60. Wind calm. Marshall, clear and 60. Wind calm. And at Longview, clear and 67 degrees. Wind south at 7 miles an hour. Elsewhere across the four-state area, over at Dallas, clear and 74. Oklahoma City, clear and 70. Little Rock, partly cloudy and 65. Jackson, Mississippi, clear and 60. Baton Rouge, clear and 62. And at Houston, cloudy and 72 degrees. For the most current information, check us out on the web at www.weather.gov/SHT. The Shreveport Climate Summary for yesterday, October 11, 2026. Yesterday's high temperature was 89 degrees. The normal high is 81. The record high is 94 degrees, which was set in 1975. Yesterday's low temperature was 60 degrees. The normal low is 57. The record low is 40 degrees, which was set in 2000. No precipitation fell yesterday, which leaves the monthly total at 3.08 inches. This is 1.53 inches above the normal amount of 1.55 inches for October. The total precipitation for the year still stands at 34.72 inches, which is 4.73 inches below normal. Sunrise today is at 7:17 a.m. and sunset is at 6:46 p.m. Now let's check on your local forecast. Rest of tonight, clear. Lows in the lower 60s. South winds around 5 miles per hour. Monday, mostly sunny. Highs in the lower 90s. South winds 5 to 10 miles per hour. Monday night, mostly clear. Lows around 70. South winds around 5 miles per hour. Tuesday, mostly cloudy in the morning, then partly cloudy with a slight chance of showers and thunderstorms in the afternoon. Highs in the lower 90s. South winds 5 to 10 miles per hour. Chance of rain 20%. Tuesday night, mostly clear. Lows in the lower 70s. South winds 5 to 10 miles per hour. Wednesday, partly cloudy. Highs in the lower 90s. Wednesday night, mostly clear.
lows in the mid-60s. Thursday, sunny. Highs in the lower 90s. Thursday night, clear. Lows in the mid-60s. Friday, partly cloudy and windy. Highs in the lower 80s. Friday night, mostly clear and windy, cooler with lows in the lower 50s. Saturday, mostly sunny. Cooler with highs in the lower 70s. Saturday night, mostly clear. Lows in the upper 40s. Sunday, mostly sunny. Highs in the upper 70s. 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Be sure to follow us on Facebook. Here's a look at local weather conditions as of 4 a.m. At the top of the hour, skies were clear in Shreveport. The temperature was 70 degrees at the regional airport. The dew point was 64, making the relative humidity 83%. Winds were southwest at 9 miles an hour. The pressure was 30.05 inches and steady. In Bossier City, at Barksdale Air Force Base, skies were clear, with a temperature of 67 degrees. The dew point was 63, making the relative humidity 87%. Winds were south at 7 miles an hour. The pressure was 30.05 inches and steady. And in downtown Shreveport, skies were clear. The temperature was 71 degrees. And winds were southwest at 8 miles an hour. Once again in Shreveport, it was 70 degrees with clear skies at 4 a.m. Around the local area at 4 a.m., in Texarkana, clear and 69. Wind south at 8 miles an hour. El Dorado, clear and 61. Wind calm. Monroe, clear and 63. Wind calm. Natchitoches, clear and 60. Wind calm. Marshall, clear and 60. Wind calm. And at Longview, clear and 67 degrees. Wind south at 7 miles an hour. Elsewhere across the four-state area, over at Dallas, clear and 74. Oklahoma City, clear and 70. Little Rock, partly cloudy and 65. Jackson, Mississippi, clear and 60. Baton Rouge, clear and 62. And at Houston, cloudy and 72 degrees. For the most current information, check us out on the web at www.weather.gov/sht. The Shreveport Climate Summary for yesterday, October 11, 2026. Yesterday's high temperature was 89 degrees. The normal high is 81. The record high is 94 degrees, which was set in 1975. Yesterday's low temperature was 60 degrees. The normal low is 57. The record low is 40 degrees, which was set in 2000. No precipitation fell yesterday, which leaves the monthly total at 3.08 inches. This is 1.53 inches above the normal amount of 1.55 inches for October. The total precipitation for the year still stands at 34.72 inches, which is 4.73 inches below normal. Sunrise today is at 7:17 a.m. and sunset is at 6:46 p.m. Here is your area's open water boating forecast. Wind gusts may be higher. Today, mostly sunny. Windy. Highs in the lower 90s. South winds 15 to 20 miles per hour. Tonight, clear. Lows around 70. South winds 10 to 15 miles per hour. Tuesday, mostly cloudy in the morning, then partly cloudy with a 20% chance of showers and thunderstorms in the afternoon. Highs in the lower 90s. South winds 10 to 15 miles per hour. Heat index readings 103 to 106. Tuesday night, mostly clear. Lows in the lower 70s. South winds 10 to 15 miles per hour. Wednesday, partly cloudy. Highs in the lower 90s. South winds 10 to 15 miles per hour. Wednesday night, mostly clear.
Lows in the mid-60s. Thursday, sunny. Highs in the lower 90s. Thursday night, clear. Lows in the lower 60s. Friday, partly cloudy. Highs in the mid-80s. Friday night, mostly clear. Lows around 50. Saturday, mostly sunny. Highs in the mid-70s. Saturday night, mostly clear. Lows in the mid-40s. Sunday, mostly sunny. Highs around 80. Now let's check on your local forecast. Rest of tonight, clear. Lows in the lower 60s. South winds around 5 miles per hour. Monday, mostly sunny. Highs in the lower 90s. South winds 5 to 10 miles per hour. Monday night, mostly clear. Lows around 70. South winds around 5 miles per hour. Tuesday, mostly cloudy in the morning, then partly cloudy with a slight chance of showers and thunderstorms in the afternoon. Highs in the lower 90s. South winds 5 to 10 miles per hour. Chance of rain 20%. Tuesday night, mostly clear. Lows in the lower 70s. South winds 5 to 10 miles per hour. Wednesday, partly cloudy. Highs in the lower 90s. Wednesday night, mostly clear. Lows in the mid-60s. Thursday, sunny. Highs in the lower 90s. Thursday night, clear. Lows in the mid-60s. Friday, partly cloudy and windy. Highs in the lower 80s. Friday night, mostly clear and windy, cooler with lows in the lower 50s. Saturday, mostly sunny. Cooler with highs in the lower 70s. Saturday night, mostly clear. Lows in the upper 40s. Sunday, mostly sunny. Highs in the upper 70s. 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Be sure to follow us on Facebook. Here's a look at local weather conditions as of 4 a.m. At the top of the hour, skies were clear in Shreveport. The temperature was 70 degrees at the regional airport. The dew point was 64, making the relative humidity 83%. Winds were southwest at 9 miles an hour. The pressure was 30.05 inches and steady. In Bossier City, at Barksdale Air Force Base, skies were clear, with a temperature of 67 degrees. The dew point was 63, making the relative humidity 87%. Winds were south at 7 miles an hour. The pressure was 30.05 inches and steady. And in downtown Shreveport, skies were clear. The temperature was 71 degrees. And winds were southwest at 8 miles an hour. Once again in Shreveport, it was 70 degrees with clear skies at 4 a.m. Around the local area at 4 a.m., in Texarkana, clear and 69. Wind south at 8 miles an hour. El Dorado, clear and 61. Wind calm. Monroe, clear and 63. Wind calm. Natchitoches, clear and 60. Wind calm. Marshall, clear and 60. Wind calm. And at Longview, clear and 67 degrees. Wind south at 7 miles an hour. Elsewhere across the four-state area, over at Dallas, clear and 74. Oklahoma City, clear and 70. Little Rock, partly cloudy and 65. Jackson, Mississippi, clear and 60. Baton Rouge, clear and 62. And at Houston, cloudy and 72 degrees. For the most current information, check us out on the web at www.weather.gov/sht. The Shreveport Climate Summary for yesterday, October 11, 2026. Yesterday's high temperature was 89 degrees. The normal high is 81. The record high is 94 degrees, which was set in 1975.
Yesterday's low temperature was 60 degrees. The normal low is 57. The record low is 40 degrees, which was set in 2000. No precipitation fell yesterday, which leaves the monthly total at 3.08 inches. This is 1.53 inches above the normal amount of 1.55 inches for October. The total precipitation for the year still stands at 34.72 inches, which is 4.73 inches below normal. Sunrise today is at 7:17 a.m. and sunset is at 6:46 p.m. This is your NOAA Weather Radio, station WXJ97, operating on a frequency of 162.400 MHz, providing the latest weather information on a 24-hour basis. 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Now let's check on your local forecast. Rest of tonight, clear. Lows in the lower 60s. South winds around 5 miles per hour. Monday, mostly sunny. Highs in the lower 90s. South winds 5 to 10 miles per hour. Monday night, mostly clear. Lows around 70. South winds around 5 miles per hour. Tuesday, mostly cloudy in the morning, then partly cloudy with a slight chance of showers and thunderstorms in the afternoon. Highs in the lower 90s. South winds 5 to 10 miles per hour. Chance of rain 20%. Tuesday night, mostly clear. Lows in the lower 70s. South winds 5 to 10 miles per hour. Wednesday, partly cloudy. Highs in the lower 90s. Wednesday night, mostly clear. Lows in the mid-60s. Thursday, sunny. Highs in the lower 90s. Thursday night, clear. Lows in the mid-60s. Friday, partly cloudy and windy. Highs in the lower 80s. Friday night, mostly clear and windy, cooler with lows in the lower 50s. Saturday, mostly sunny. Cooler with highs in the lower 70s. Saturday night, mostly clear. Lows in the upper 40s. Sunday, mostly sunny. Highs in the upper 70s. 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Be sure to follow us on Facebook. Here's a look at local weather conditions as of 4 a.m. At the top of the hour, skies were clear in Shreveport. The temperature was 70 degrees at the regional airport. The dew point was 64, making the relative humidity 83%. Winds were southwest at 9 miles an hour. The pressure was 30.05 inches and steady. In Bossier City, at Barksdale Air Force Base, skies were clear, with a temperature of 67 degrees. The dew point was 63, making the relative humidity 87%. Winds were south at 7 miles an hour. The pressure was 30.05 inches and steady. And in downtown Shreveport, skies were clear. The temperature was 71 degrees. And winds were southwest at 8 miles an hour. Once again in Shreveport, it was 70 degrees with clear skies at 4 a.m. Around the local area at 4 a.m., in Texarkana, clear and 69. Wind south at 8 miles an hour. El Dorado, clear and 61. Wind calm. Monroe, clear and 63. Wind calm. Natchitoches, clear and 60. Wind calm. Marshall, clear and 60. Wind calm. And at Longview, clear and 67 degrees. Wind south at 7 miles an hour. Elsewhere across the four-state area, over at Dallas, clear and 74. Oklahoma City, clear and 70. Little Rock, partly cloudy and 65. Jackson, Mississippi, clear and 60.
Baton Rouge, clear and 62. And at Houston, cloudy and 72 degrees. For the most current information, check us out on the web at www.weather.gov/sht. The Shreveport Climate Summary for yesterday, October 11, 2026. Yesterday's high temperature was 89 degrees. The normal high is 81. The record high is 94 degrees, which was set in 1975. Yesterday's low temperature was 60 degrees. The normal low is 57. The record low is 40 degrees, which was set in 2000. No precipitation fell yesterday, which leaves the monthly total at 3.08 inches. This is 1.53 inches above the normal amount of 1.55 inches for October. The total precipitation for the year still stands at 34.72 inches, which is 4.73 inches below normal. Sunrise today is at 7:17 a.m. and sunset is at 6:46 p.m. Now let's check on your local forecast. Rest of tonight, clear. Lows in the lower 60s. South winds around 5 miles per hour. Monday, mostly sunny. Highs in the lower 90s. South winds 5 to 10 miles per hour. Monday night, mostly clear. Lows around 70. South winds around 5 miles per hour. Tuesday, mostly cloudy in the morning, then partly cloudy with a slight chance of showers and thunderstorms in the afternoon. Highs in the lower 90s. South winds 5 to 10 miles per hour. Chance of rain 20%. Tuesday night, mostly clear. Lows in the lower 70s. South winds 5 to 10 miles per hour. Wednesday, partly cloudy. Highs in the lower 90s. Wednesday night, mostly clear. Lows in the mid-60s. Thursday, sunny. Highs in the lower 90s. Thursday night, clear. Lows in the mid-60s. Friday, partly cloudy and windy. Highs in the lower 80s. Friday night, mostly clear and windy, cooler with lows in the lower 50s. Saturday, mostly sunny. Cooler with highs in the lower 70s. Saturday night, mostly clear. Lows in the upper 40s. Sunday, mostly sunny. Highs in the upper 70s. 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Be sure to follow us on Facebook. Here's a look at local weather conditions as of 4 a.m. At the top of the hour, skies were clear in Shreveport. The temperature was 70 degrees at the regional airport. The dew point was 64, making the relative humidity 83%. Winds were southwest at 9 miles an hour. The pressure was 30.05 inches and steady. In Bossier City, at Barksdale Air Force Base, skies were clear, with a temperature of 67 degrees. The dew point was 63, making the relative humidity 87%. Winds were south at 7 miles an hour. The pressure was 30.05 inches and steady. And in downtown Shreveport, skies were clear. The temperature was 71 degrees. And winds were southwest at 8 miles an hour. Once again in Shreveport, it was 70 degrees with clear skies at 4 a.m. Around the local area at 4 a.m., in Texarkana, clear and 69. Wind south at 8 miles an hour. El Dorado, clear and 61. Wind calm. Monroe, clear and 63. Wind calm. Natchitoches, clear and 60. Wind calm. Marshall, clear and 60. Wind calm. And at Longview, clear and 67 degrees. Wind south at 7 miles an hour. Elsewhere across the four-state area, over at Dallas, clear and 74. Oklahoma City, clear and 70. Little Rock, partly cloudy and 65. Jackson, Mississippi, clear and 60.
Baton Rouge, clear and 62. And it

Houston, cloudy and 72 degrees. For the most current information, check us out on the web at www.weather.gov/sht. The Shreveport Climate Summary for yesterday, October 11, 2026. Yesterday's high temperature was 89 degrees. The normal high is 81. The record high is 94 degrees, which was set in 1975. Yesterday's low temperature was 60 degrees. The normal low is 57. The record low is 40 degrees, which was set in 2000. No precipitation fell yesterday, which leaves the monthly total at 3.08 inches. This is 1.53 inches above the normal amount of 1.55 inches for October. The total precipitation for the year still stands at 34.72 inches, which is 4.73 inches below normal. Sunrise today is at 7:17 a.m. and sunset is at 6:46 p.m. Now let's check on your local forecast. Rest of tonight, clear. Lows in the lower 60s. South winds around 5 miles per hour. Monday, mostly sunny. Highs in the lower 90s. South winds 5 to 10 miles per hour. Monday night, mostly clear. Lows around 70. South winds around 5 miles per hour. Tuesday, mostly cloudy in the morning, then partly cloudy with a slight chance of showers and thunderstorms in the afternoon. Highs in the lower 90s. South winds 5 to 10 miles per hour. Chance of rain 20%. Tuesday night, mostly clear. Lows in the lower 70s. South winds 5 to 10 miles per hour. Wednesday, partly cloudy. Highs in the lower 90s. Wednesday night, mostly clear. Lows in the mid-60s. Thursday, sunny. Highs in the lower 90s. Thursday night, clear. Lows in the mid-60s. Friday, partly cloudy and windy. Highs in the lower 80s. Friday night, mostly clear and windy, cooler with lows in the lower 50s. Saturday, mostly sunny. Cooler with highs in the lower 70s. Saturday night, mostly clear. Lows in the upper 40s. Sunday, mostly sunny. Highs in the upper 70s. 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Be sure to follow us on Facebook. Here's a look at local weather conditions as of 4 a.m. At the top of the hour, skies were clear in Shreveport. The temperature was 70 degrees at the regional airport. The dew point was 64, making the relative humidity 83%. Winds were southwest at 9 miles an hour. The pressure was 30.05 inches and steady. In Bossier City, at Barksdale Air Force Base, skies were clear, with a temperature of 67 degrees. The dew point was 63, making the relative humidity 87%. Winds were south at 7 miles an hour. The pressure was 30.05 inches and steady. And in downtown Shreveport, skies were clear. The temperature was 71 degrees. And winds were southwest at 8 miles an hour. Once again in Shreveport, it was 70 degrees with clear skies at 4 a.m. Around the local area at 4 a.m., in Texarkana, clear and 69. Wind south at 8 miles an hour. El Dorado, clear and 61. Wind calm. Monroe, clear and 63. Wind calm. Natchitoches, clear and 60. Wind calm. Marshall, clear and 60. Wind calm. And at Longview, clear and 67 degrees. Wind south at 7 miles an hour. Elsewhere across the four-state area, over at Dallas, clear and 74. Oklahoma City, clear and 70. Little Rock, partly cloudy and 65. Jackson, Mississippi, clear and 60. Baton Rouge, clear and 62.
and at Houston, cloudy and 72 degrees. 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The Shreveport Climate Summary for yesterday, October 11, 2026. Yesterday's high temperature was 89 degrees. The normal high is 81. The record high is 94 degrees, which was set in 1975. Yesterday's low temperature was 60 degrees. The normal low is 57. The record low is 40 degrees, which was set in 2000. No precipitation fell yesterday, which leaves the monthly total at 3.08 inches. This is 1.53 inches above the normal amount of 1.55 inches for October. The total precipitation for the year still stands at 34.72 inches, which is 4.73 inches below normal. Sunrise today is at 7:17 a.m. and sunset is at 6:46 p.m. Now let's check on your local forecast. Rest of tonight, clear. Lows in the lower 60s. South winds around 5 miles per hour. Monday, mostly sunny. Highs in the lower 90s. South winds 5 to 10 miles per hour. Monday night, mostly clear. Lows around 70. South winds around 5 miles per hour. Tuesday, mostly cloudy in the morning, then partly cloudy with a slight chance of showers and thunderstorms in the afternoon. Highs in the lower 90s. South winds 5 to 10 miles per hour. Chance of rain 20%. Tuesday night, mostly clear. Lows in the lower 70s. South winds 5 to 10 miles per hour. Wednesday, partly cloudy. Highs in the lower 90s. Wednesday night, mostly clear. Lows in the mid-60s. Thursday, sunny. Highs in the lower 90s. Thursday night, clear. Lows in the mid-60s. Friday, partly cloudy and windy. Highs in the lower 80s. Friday night, mostly clear and windy, cooler with lows in the lower 50s. Saturday, mostly sunny. Cooler with highs in the lower 70s. Saturday night, mostly clear. Lows in the upper 40s. Sunday, mostly sunny. Highs in the upper 70s. 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Be sure to follow us on Facebook. Here's a look at local weather conditions as of 4 a.m. At the top of the hour, skies were clear in Shreveport. The temperature was 70 degrees at the regional airport. The dew point was 64, making the relative humidity 83%. Winds were southwest at 9 miles an hour. The pressure was 30.05 inches and steady. In Bossier City, at Barksdale Air Force Base, skies were clear, with a temperature of 67 degrees. The dew point was 63, making the relative humidity 87%. Winds were south at 7 miles an hour. The pressure was 30.05 inches and steady. And in downtown Shreveport, skies were clear. The temperature was 71 degrees. And winds were southwest at 8 miles an hour. Once again in Shreveport, it was 70 degrees with clear skies at 4 a.m. Around the local area at 4 a.m., in Texarkana, clear and 69. Wind south at 8 miles an hour. El Dorado, clear and 61. Wind calm. Monroe, clear and 63. Wind calm. Natchitoches, clear and 60. Wind calm.
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at www.weather.gov/sht. The Shreveport climate summary for yesterday, October 11, 2026. Yesterday's high temperature was 89 degrees. The normal high is 81. The record high is 94 degrees, which was set in 1975. Yesterday's low temperature was 60 degrees. The normal low is 57. The record low is 40 degrees, which was set in 2000. No precipitation fell yesterday, which leaves the monthly total at 3.08 inches. This is 1.53 inches above the normal amount of 1.55 inches for October. The total precipitation for the year still stands at 34.72 inches, which is 4.73 inches below normal. Sunrise today is at 7:17 a.m. and sunset is at 6:46 p.m. Now let's check on your local forecast. Rest of tonight, clear. Lows in the lower 60s. South winds around 5 miles per hour. Monday, mostly sunny. Highs in the lower 90s. South winds 5 to 10 miles per hour. Monday night, mostly clear. Lows around 70. South winds around 5 miles per hour. Tuesday, mostly cloudy in the morning, then partly cloudy with a slight chance of showers and thunderstorms in the afternoon. Highs in the lower 90s. South winds 5 to 10 miles per hour. Chance of rain 20%. Tuesday night, mostly clear. Lows in the lower 70s. South winds 5 to 10 miles per hour. Wednesday, partly cloudy. Highs in the lower 90s. Wednesday night, mostly clear. Lows in the mid-60s. Thursday, sunny. Highs in the lower 90s. Thursday night, clear. Lows in the mid-60s. Friday, partly cloudy and windy. Highs in the lower 80s. Friday night, mostly clear and windy, cooler with lows in the lower 50s. Saturday, mostly sunny. Cooler with highs in the lower 70s. Saturday night, mostly clear. Lows in the upper 40s. Sunday, mostly sunny. Highs in the upper 70s. Here is your area's open water boating forecast. Wind gusts may be higher. Today, mostly sunny. Windy. Highs in the lower 90s. South winds 15 to 20 miles per hour. Tonight, clear. Lows around 70. South winds 10 to 15 miles per hour. Tuesday, mostly cloudy in the morning, then partly cloudy with a 20% chance of showers and thunderstorms in the afternoon. Highs in the lower 90s. South winds 10 to 15 miles per hour. Heat index readings 103 to 106. Tuesday night, mostly clear. Lows in the lower 70s. South winds 10 to 15 miles per hour. Wednesday, partly cloudy. Highs in the lower 90s. South winds 10 to 15 miles per hour. Wednesday night, mostly clear. Lows in the mid-60s. Thursday, sunny. Highs in the lower 90s. Thursday night, clear. Lows in the lower 60s. Friday, partly cloudy. Highs in the mid-80s. Friday night, mostly clear. Lows around 50. Saturday, mostly sunny. Highs in the mid-70s. Saturday night, mostly clear. Lows in the mid-40s. Sunday, mostly sunny. Highs around 80. 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Be sure to follow us on Facebook. Here's a look at local weather conditions as of 4 a.m. At the top of the hour, skies were clear in Shreveport. The temperature was 70 degrees at the regional airport. The dew point was 64, making the relative humidity 83%. Winds were southwest at 9 miles an hour. The pressure was 30.05 inches.

and steady. In Bossier City, at Barksdale Air Force Base, skies were clear, with a temperature of 67 degrees. The dew point was 63, making the relative humidity 87%. Winds were south at 7 miles an hour. The pressure was 30.05 inches and steady. And in downtown Shreveport, skies were clear. The temperature was 71 degrees. And winds were southwest at 8 miles an hour. Once again in Shreveport, it was 70 degrees with clear skies at 4 a.m. Around the local area at 4 a.m., in Texarkana, clear and 69. Wind south at 8 miles an hour. El Dorado, clear and 61. Wind calm. Monroe, clear and 63. Wind calm. Natchitoches, clear and 60. Wind calm. Marshall, clear and 60. Wind calm. And at Longview, clear and 67 degrees. Wind south at 7 miles an hour. Elsewhere across the four-state area, over at Dallas, clear and 74. Oklahoma City, clear and 70. Little Rock, partly cloudy and 65. Jackson, Mississippi, clear and 60. Baton Rouge, clear and 62. And at Houston, cloudy and 72 degrees. For the most current information, check us out on the web at www.weather.gov/sht. The Shreveport Climate Summary for yesterday, October 11, 2026. Yesterday's high temperature was 89 degrees. The normal high is 81. The record high is 94 degrees, which was set in 1975. Yesterday's low temperature was 60 degrees. The normal low is 57. The record low is 40 degrees, which was set in 2000. No precipitation fell yesterday, which leaves the monthly total at 3.08 inches. This is 1.53 inches above the normal amount of 1.55 inches for October. The total precipitation for the year still stands at 34.72 inches, which is 4.73 inches below normal. Sunrise today is at 7:17 a.m. and sunset is at 6:46 p.m. Now let's check on your local forecast. Rest of tonight, clear. Lows in the lower 60s. South winds around 5 miles per hour. Monday, mostly sunny. Highs in the lower 90s. South winds 5 to 10 miles per hour. Monday night, mostly clear. Lows around 70. South winds around 5 miles per hour. Tuesday, mostly cloudy in the morning, then partly cloudy with a slight chance of showers and thunderstorms in the afternoon. Highs in the lower 90s. South winds 5 to 10 miles per hour. Chance of rain 20%. Tuesday night, mostly clear. Lows in the lower 70s. South winds 5 to 10 miles per hour. Wednesday, partly cloudy. Highs in the lower 90s. Wednesday night, mostly clear. Lows in the mid-60s. Thursday, sunny. Highs in the lower 90s. Thursday night, clear. Lows in the mid-60s. Friday, partly cloudy and windy. Highs in the lower 80s. Friday night, mostly clear and windy, cooler with lows in the lower 50s. Saturday, mostly sunny. Cooler with highs in the lower 70s. Saturday night, mostly clear. Lows in the upper 40s. Sunday, mostly sunny. Highs in the upper 70s. 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Be sure to follow us on Facebook. Here's a look at local weather conditions as of 4 a.m. At the top of the hour, skies were clear in Shreveport. The temperature was 70 degrees at the regional airport. The dew point was 64, making the relative humidity 83%. Winds were southwest at 9 miles an hour.
The pressure was 30.05 inches and steady. In Bossier City, at Barksdale Air Force Base, skies were clear, with a temperature of 67 degrees. The dew point was 63, making the relative humidity 87%. Winds were south at 7 miles an hour. The pressure was 30.05 inches and steady. And in downtown Shreveport, skies were clear. The temperature was 71 degrees. And winds were southwest at 8 miles an hour. Once again in Shreveport, it was 70 degrees with clear skies at 4 a.m. This is your NOAA Weather Radio, station WXJ97, operating on a frequency of 162.400 MHz, providing the latest weather information on a 24-hour basis. Broadcasts originate from the National Weather Service office in Shreveport, Louisiana. 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Around the local area at 4 a.m. in Texarkana, clear and 69. Wind south at 8 miles an hour. El Dorado, clear and 61. Wind calm. Monroe, clear and 63. Wind calm. Natchitoches, clear and 60. Wind calm. Marshall, clear and 60. Wind calm. And at Longview, clear and 67 degrees. Wind south at 7 miles an hour. Elsewhere across the four-state area, over at Dallas, clear and 74. Oklahoma City, clear and 70. Little Rock, partly cloudy and 65. Jackson, Mississippi, clear and 60. Baton Rouge, clear and 62. And at Houston, cloudy and 72 degrees. For the most current information, check us out on the web at www.weather.gov/SHT. The Shreveport Climate Summary for yesterday, October 11, 2026. Yesterday's high temperature was 89 degrees. The normal high is 81. The record high is 94 degrees, which was set in 1975. Yesterday's low temperature was 60 degrees. The normal low is 57. The record low is 40 degrees, which was set in 2000. No precipitation fell yesterday, which leaves the monthly total at 3.08 inches. This is 1.53 inches above the normal amount of 1.55 inches for October. The total precipitation for the year still stands at 34.72 inches, which is 4.73 inches below normal. Sunrise today is at 7:17 a.m. and sunset is at 6:46 p.m. Now let's check on your local forecast. Rest of tonight, clear. Lows in the lower 60s. South winds around 5 miles per hour. Monday, mostly sunny. Highs in the lower 90s. South winds 5 to 10 miles per hour. Monday night, mostly clear. Lows around 70. South winds around 5 miles per hour. Tuesday, mostly cloudy in the morning, then partly cloudy with a slight chance of showers and thunderstorms in the afternoon. Highs in the lower 90s. South winds 5 to 10 miles per hour. Chance of rain 20%. Tuesday night, mostly clear. Lows in the lower 70s. South winds 5 to 10 miles per hour. Wednesday, partly cloudy. Highs in the lower 90s. Wednesday night, mostly clear. Lows in the mid-60s. Thursday, sunny. Highs in the lower 90s. Thursday night, clear. Lows in the mid-60s. Friday, partly cloudy and windy. Highs in the lower 80s. Friday night, mostly clear and windy, cooler with lows in the lower 50s. Saturday, mostly sunny. Cooler with highs in the lower 70s. Saturday night, mostly clear. Lows in the upper 40s. Sunday, mostly sunny. Highs in the upper 70s.
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Be sure to follow us on Facebook. Here's a look at local weather conditions as of 5 a.m. At the top of the hour, skies were clear in Shreveport. The temperature was 66 degrees at the regional airport. The dew point was 64, making the relative humidity 94%. Winds were south at 5 miles an hour. The pressure was 30.05 inches and steady. In Bossier City, at Barksdale Air Force Base, skies were clear, with a temperature of 65 degrees. The dew point was 63, making the relative humidity 91%. Winds were south at 3 miles an hour. The pressure was 30.05 inches and steady. And in downtown Shreveport, skies were clear. The temperature was 70 degrees. And winds were south at 8 miles an hour. Once again in Shreveport, it was 66 degrees with clear skies at 5 a.m. Around the local area at 5 a.m., in Texarkana, clear and 68. Wind southwest at 8 miles an hour. El Dorado, clear and 59. Wind calm. Monroe, clear and 61. Wind south at 3 miles an hour. Natchitoches, fog and 58. Wind calm. Marshall, clear and 63. Wind south at 5 miles an hour. And at Longview, clear and 65 degrees. Wind south at 6 miles an hour. Elsewhere across the four-state area, over at Dallas, clear and 73. Oklahoma City, clear and 70. Little Rock, partly cloudy and 63. Jackson, Mississippi, clear and 59. Baton Rouge, clear and 61. And at Houston, cloudy and 72 degrees. For the most current information, check us out on the web at www.weather.gov/sht. The Shreveport climate summary for yesterday, October 11, 2026. Yesterday's high temperature was 89 degrees. The normal high is 81. The record high is 94 degrees, which was set in 1975. Yesterday's low temperature was 60 degrees. The normal low is 57. The record low is 40 degrees, which was set in 2000. No precipitation fell yesterday, which leaves the monthly total at 3.08 inches. This is 1.53 inches above the normal amount of 1.55 inches for October. The total precipitation for the year still stands at 34.72 inches, which is 4.73 inches below normal. Sunrise today is at 7:17 a.m. and sunset is at 6:46 p.m. Now let's check on your local forecast. Rest of tonight, clear. Lows in the lower 60s. South winds around 5 miles per hour. Monday, mostly sunny. Highs in the lower 90s. South winds 5 to 10 miles per hour. Monday night, mostly clear. Lows around 70. South winds around 5 miles per hour. Tuesday, mostly cloudy in the morning, then partly cloudy with a slight chance of showers and thunderstorms in the afternoon. Highs in the lower 90s. South winds 5 to 10 miles per hour. Chance of rain 20%. Tuesday night, mostly clear. Lows in the lower 70s. South winds 5 to 10 miles per hour. Wednesday, partly cloudy. Highs in the lower 90s. Wednesday night, mostly clear. Lows in the mid-60s. Thursday, sunny. Highs in the lower 90s. Thursday night, clear. Lows in the mid-60s. Friday, partly cloudy and windy. Highs in the lower 80s. Friday night, mostly clear and windy, cooler with lows in the lower 50s. Saturday, mostly sunny. Cooler with highs in the lower 70s. Saturday night, mostly clear. Lows in the upper 40s. Sunday, mostly sunny.
highs in the upper 70s. 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Be sure to follow us on Facebook. Here's a look at local weather conditions as of 5 a.m. At the top of the hour, skies were clear in Shreveport. The temperature was 66 degrees at the regional airport. The dew point was 64, making the relative humidity 94%. Winds were south at 5 miles an hour. The pressure was 30.05 inches and steady. In Bossier City, at Barksdale Air Force Base, skies were clear, with a temperature of 65 degrees. The dew point was 63, making the relative humidity 91%. Winds were south at 3 miles an hour. The pressure was 30.05 inches and steady. And in downtown Shreveport, skies were clear. The temperature was 70 degrees. And winds were south at 8 miles an hour. Once again in Shreveport, it was 66 degrees with clear skies at 5 a.m. Around the local area at 5 a.m., in Texarkana, clear and 68. Wind southwest at 8 miles an hour. El Dorado, clear and 59. Wind calm. Monroe, clear and 61. Wind south at 3 miles an hour. Nacogdoches, fog and 58. Wind calm. Marshall, clear and 63. Wind south at 5 miles an hour. And at Longview, clear and 65 degrees. Wind south at 6 miles an hour. Elsewhere across the four-state area, over at Dallas, clear and 73. Oklahoma City, clear and 70. Little Rock, partly cloudy and 63. Jackson, Mississippi, clear and 59. Baton Rouge, clear and 61. And at Houston, cloudy and 72 degrees. For the most current information, check us out on the web at www.weather.gov/sht. The Shreveport Climate Summary for yesterday, October 11, 2026. Yesterday's high temperature was 89 degrees. The normal high is 81. The record high is 94 degrees, which was set in 1975. Yesterday's low temperature was 60 degrees. The normal low is 57. The record low is 40 degrees, which was set in 2000. No precipitation fell yesterday, which leaves the monthly total at 3.08 inches. This is 1.53 inches above the normal amount of 1.55 inches for October. The total precipitation for the year still stands at 34.72 inches, which is 4.73 inches below normal. Sunrise today is at 7:17 a.m. and sunset is at 6:46 p.m. Now let's check on your local forecast. Rest of tonight, clear. Lows in the lower 60s. South winds around 5 miles per hour. Monday, mostly sunny. Highs in the lower 90s. South winds 5 to 10 miles per hour. Monday night, mostly clear. Lows around 70. South winds around 5 miles per hour. Tuesday, mostly cloudy in the morning, then partly cloudy with a slight chance of showers and thunderstorms in the afternoon. Highs in the lower 90s. South winds 5 to 10 miles per hour. Chance of rain 20%. Tuesday night, mostly clear. Lows in the lower 70s. South winds 5 to 10 miles per hour. Wednesday, partly cloudy. Highs in the lower 90s. Wednesday night, mostly clear. Lows in the mid-60s. Thursday, sunny. Highs in the lower 90s. Thursday night, clear. Lows in the mid-60s. Friday, partly cloudy and windy. Highs in the lower 80s. Friday night, mostly clear and windy, cooler with lows in the lower 50s. Saturday, mostly sunny. Cooler with highs in the lower 70s. Saturday night, mostly clear. Lows in the upper 40s.
Sunday, mostly sunny. Highs in the upper 70s.

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Be sure to follow us on Facebook. Here's a look at local weather conditions as of 5 a.m. At the top of the hour, skies were clear in Shreveport. The temperature was 66 degrees at the regional airport. The dew point was 64, making the relative humidity 94%. Winds were south at 5 miles an hour. The pressure was 30.05 inches and steady. In Bossier City, at Barksdale Air Force Base, skies were clear, with a temperature of 65 degrees. The dew point was 63, making the relative humidity 91%. Winds were south at 3 miles an hour. The pressure was 30.05 inches and steady. And in downtown Shreveport, skies were clear. The temperature was 70 degrees. And winds were south at 8 miles an hour. Once again in Shreveport, it was 66 degrees with clear skies at 5 a.m. Around the local area at 5 a.m., in Texarkana, clear and 68. Wind southwest at 8 miles an hour. El Dorado, clear and 59. Wind calm. Monroe, clear and 61. Wind south at 3 miles an hour. Natchitoches, fog and 58. Wind calm. Marshall, clear and 63. Wind south at 5 miles an hour. And at Longview, clear and 65 degrees. Wind south at 6 miles an hour. Elsewhere across the four-state area, over at Dallas, clear and 73. Oklahoma City, clear and 70. Little Rock, partly cloudy and 63. Jackson, Mississippi, clear and 59. Baton Rouge, clear and 61. And at Houston, cloudy and 72 degrees. For the most current information, check us out on the web at www.weather.gov/SHP. The Shreveport Climate Summary for yesterday, October 11, 2026. Yesterday's high temperature was 89 degrees. The normal high is 81. The record high is 94 degrees, which was set in 1975. Yesterday's low temperature was 60 degrees. The normal low is 57. The record low is 40 degrees, which was set in 2000. No precipitation fell yesterday, which leaves the monthly total at 3.08 inches. This is 1.53 inches above the normal amount of 1.55 inches for October. The total precipitation for the year still stands at 34.72 inches, which is 4.73 inches below normal. Sunrise today is at 7:17 a.m. and sunset is at 6:46 p.m. Now let's check on your local forecast. Rest of tonight, clear. Lows in the lower 60s. South winds around 5 miles per hour. Monday, mostly sunny. Highs in the lower 90s. South winds 5 to 10 miles per hour. Monday night, mostly clear. Lows around 70. South winds around 5 miles per hour. Tuesday, mostly cloudy in the morning, then partly cloudy with a slight chance of showers and thunderstorms in the afternoon. Highs in the lower 90s. South winds 5 to 10 miles per hour. Chance of rain 20%. Tuesday night, mostly clear. Lows in the lower 70s. South winds 5 to 10 miles per hour. Wednesday, partly cloudy. Highs in the lower 90s. Wednesday night, mostly clear. Lows in the mid 60s. Thursday, sunny.
Highs in the lower 90s. Thursday night, clear. Lows in the mid-60s. Friday, partly cloudy and windy. Highs in the lower 80s. Friday night, mostly clear and windy, cooler with lows in the lower 50s. Saturday, mostly sunny. Cooler with highs in the lower 70s. Saturday night, mostly clear. Lows in the upper 40s. Sunday, mostly sunny. Highs in the upper 70s. 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Be sure to follow us on Facebook. Here's a look at local weather conditions as of 5 a.m. At the top of the hour, skies were clear in Shreveport. The temperature was 66 degrees at the regional airport. The dew point was 64, making the relative humidity 94%. Winds were south at 5 miles an hour. The pressure was 30.05 inches and steady. In Bossier City, at Barksdale Air Force Base, skies were clear, with a temperature of 65 degrees. The dew point was 63, making the relative humidity 91%. Winds were south at 3 miles an hour. The pressure was 30.05 inches and steady. And in downtown Shreveport, skies were clear. The temperature was 70 degrees. And winds were south at 8 miles an hour. Once again in Shreveport, it was 66 degrees with clear skies at 5 a.m. Around the local area at 5 a.m., in Texarkana, clear and 68. Wind southwest at 8 miles an hour. El Dorado, clear and 59. Wind calm. Monroe, clear and 61. Wind south at 3 miles an hour. Natchitoches, fog and 58. Wind calm. Marshall, clear and 63. Wind south at 5 miles an hour. And at Longview, clear and 65 degrees. Wind south at 6 miles an hour. Elsewhere across the four-state area, over at Dallas, clear and 73. Oklahoma City, clear and 70. Little Rock, partly cloudy and 63. Jackson, Mississippi, clear and 59. Baton Rouge, clear and 61. And at Houston, cloudy and 72 degrees. For the most current information, check us out on the web at www.weather.gov/sht. Here is your area's open water boating forecast. Wind gusts may be higher. Today, mostly sunny. Windy. Highs in the lower 90s. South winds 15 to 20 miles per hour. Tonight, clear. Lows around 70. South winds 10 to 15 miles per hour. Tuesday, mostly cloudy in the morning, then partly cloudy with a 20% chance of showers and thunderstorms in the afternoon. Highs in the lower 90s. South winds 10 to 15 miles per hour. Heat index readings 103 to 106. Tuesday night, mostly clear. Lows in the lower 70s. South winds 10 to 15 miles per hour. Wednesday, partly cloudy. Highs in the lower 90s. South winds 10 to 15 miles per hour. Wednesday night, mostly clear. Lows in the mid-60s. Thursday, sunny. Highs in the lower 90s. Thursday night, clear. Lows in the lower 60s. Friday, partly cloudy. Highs in the mid-80s. Friday night, mostly clear. Lows around 50. Saturday, mostly sunny. Highs in the mid-70s. Saturday night, mostly clear. Lows in the mid-40s. Sunday, mostly sunny. Highs around 80. The Shreveport Climate Summary for yesterday, October 11, 2026. Yesterday's high temperature was 89 degrees. The normal high is 81. The record high is 94 degrees, which was set in 1975. Yesterday's low temperature was 60 degrees.
normal low is 57. The record low is 40 degrees, which was set in 2000. No precipitation fell yesterday, which leaves the monthly total at 3.08 inches. This is 1.53 inches above the normal amount of 1.55 inches for October. The total precipitation for the year still stands at 34.72 inches, which is 4.73 inches below normal. Sunrise today is at 7:17 a.m. and sunset is at 6:46 p.m. Now let's check on your local forecast. Rest of tonight, clear. Lows in the lower 60s. South winds around 5 miles per hour. Monday, mostly sunny. Highs in the lower 90s. South winds 5 to 10 miles per hour. Monday night, mostly clear. Lows around 70. South winds around 5 miles per hour. Tuesday, mostly cloudy in the morning, then partly cloudy with a slight chance of showers and thunderstorms in the afternoon. Highs in the lower 90s. South winds 5 to 10 miles per hour. Chance of rain 20%. Tuesday night, mostly clear. Lows in the lower 70s. South winds 5 to 10 miles per hour. Wednesday, partly cloudy. Highs in the lower 90s. Wednesday night, mostly clear. Lows in the mid 60s. Thursday, sunny. Highs in the lower 90s. Thursday night, clear. Lows in the mid-60s. Friday, partly cloudy and windy. Highs in the lower 80s. Friday night, mostly clear and windy, cooler with lows in the lower 50s. Saturday, mostly sunny. Cooler with highs in the lower 70s. Saturday night, mostly clear. Lows in the upper 40s. Sunday, mostly sunny. Highs in the upper 70s. 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Be sure to follow us on Facebook. Here's a look at local weather conditions as of 5 a.m. At the top of the hour, skies were clear in Shreveport. The temperature was 66 degrees at the regional airport. The dew point was 64, making the relative humidity 94%. Winds were south at 5 miles an hour. The pressure was 30.05 inches and steady. In Bossier City, at Barksdale Air Force Base, skies were clear, with a temperature of 65 degrees. The dew point was 63, making the relative humidity 91%. Winds were south at 3 miles an hour. The pressure was 30.05 inches and steady. And in downtown Shreveport, skies were clear. The temperature was 70 degrees. And winds were south at 8 miles an hour. Once again in Shreveport, it was 66 degrees with clear skies at 5 a.m. Around the local area at 5 a.m., in Texarkana, clear and 68. Wind southwest at 8 miles an hour. El Dorado, clear and 59. Wind calm. Monroe, clear and 61. Wind south at 3 miles an hour. Nacogdoches, fog and 58. Wind calm. Marshall, clear and 63. Wind south at 5 miles an hour. And at Longview, clear and 65 degrees. Wind south at 6 miles an hour. Elsewhere across the four-state area, over at Dallas, clear and 73. Oklahoma City, clear and 70. Little Rock, partly cloudy and 63. Jackson, Mississippi, clear and 59. Baton Rouge, clear and 61. And at Houston, cloudy and 72 degrees. 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
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The Shreveport Climate Summary for yesterday, October 11, 2026. Yesterday's high temperature was 89 degrees. The normal high is 81. The record high is 94 degrees, which was set in 1975. Yesterday's low temperature was 60 degrees. The normal low is 57. The record low is 40 degrees, which was set in 2000. No precipitation fell yesterday, which leaves the monthly total at 3.08 inches. This is 1.53 inches above the normal amount of 1.55 inches for October. The total precipitation for the year still stands at 34.72 inches, which is 4.73 inches below normal. Sunrise today is at 7:17 a.m. and sunset is at 6:46 p.m. Now let's check on your local forecast. Rest of tonight, clear. Lows in the lower 60s. South winds around 5 miles per hour. Monday, mostly sunny. Highs in the lower 90s. South winds 5 to 10 miles per hour. Monday night, mostly clear. Lows around 70. South winds around 5 miles per hour. Tuesday, mostly cloudy in the morning, then partly cloudy with a slight chance of showers and thunderstorms in the afternoon. Highs in the lower 90s. South winds 5 to 10 miles per hour. Chance of rain 20%. Tuesday night, mostly clear. Lows in the lower 70s. South winds 5 to 10 miles per hour. Wednesday, partly cloudy. Highs in the lower 90s. Wednesday night, mostly clear. Lows in the mid-60s. Thursday, sunny. Highs in the lower 90s. Thursday night, clear. Lows in the mid-60s. Friday, partly cloudy and windy. Highs in the lower 80s. Friday night, mostly clear and windy, cooler with lows in the lower 50s. Saturday, mostly sunny. Cooler with highs in the lower 70s. Saturday night, mostly clear. Lows in the upper 40s. Sunday, mostly sunny. Highs in the upper 70s. 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Be sure to follow us on Facebook. Here's a look at local weather conditions as of 5 a.m. At the top of the hour, skies were clear in Shreveport. The temperature was 66 degrees at the regional airport. The dew point was 64, making the relative humidity 94%. Winds were south at 5 miles an hour. The pressure was 30.05 inches and steady. In Bossier City, at Barksdale Air Force Base, skies were clear, with a temperature of 65 degrees. The dew point was 63, making the relative humidity 91%. Winds were south at 3 miles an hour. The pressure was 30.05 inches and steady. And in downtown Shreveport, skies were clear. The temperature was 70 degrees. And winds were south at 8 miles an hour. Once again in Shreveport, it was 66 degrees with clear skies at 5 a.m. Around the local area at 5 a.m., in Texarkana, clear and 68. Wind southwest at 8 miles an hour. El Dorado, clear and 59. Wind calm. Monroe, clear and 61. Wind south at 3 miles an hour. Natchitoches, fog and 58. Wind calm. Marshall, clear and 63. Wind south at 5 miles an hour. And at Longview, clear and 65 degrees. Wind south at 6 miles an hour. Elsewhere across the four-state area, over at Dallas, clear and 73. Oklahoma City, clear and 70.
Little Rock, partly cloudy and 63. Jackson, Mississippi, clear and 59. Baton Rouge, clear and 61. And at Houston, cloudy and 72 degrees. For the most current information, check us out on the web at www.weather.gov/sht. The Shreveport Climate Summary for yesterday, October 11, 2026. Yesterday's high temperature was 89 degrees. The normal high is 81. The record high is 94 degrees, which was set in 1975. Yesterday's low temperature was 60 degrees. The normal low is 57. The record low is 40 degrees, which was set in 2000. No precipitation fell yesterday, which leaves the monthly total at 3.08 inches. This is 1.53 inches above the normal amount of 1.55 inches for October. The total precipitation for the year still stands at 34.72 inches, which is 4.73 inches below normal. Sunrise today is at 7:17 a.m. and sunset is at 6:46 p.m. Now let's check on your local forecast. Rest of tonight, clear. Lows in the lower 60s. South winds around 5 miles per hour. Monday, mostly sunny. Highs in the lower 90s. South winds 5 to 10 miles per hour. Monday night, mostly clear. Lows around 70. South winds around 5 miles per hour. Tuesday, mostly cloudy in the morning, then partly cloudy with a slight chance of showers and thunderstorms in the afternoon. Highs in the lower 90s. South winds 5 to 10 miles per hour. Chance of rain 20%. Tuesday night, mostly clear. Lows in the lower 70s. South winds 5 to 10 miles per hour. Wednesday, partly cloudy. Highs in the lower 90s. Wednesday night, mostly clear. Lows in the mid 60s. Thursday, sunny. Highs in the lower 90s. Thursday night, clear. Lows in the mid 60s. Friday, partly cloudy and windy. Highs in the lower 80s. Friday night, mostly clear and windy, cooler with lows in the lower 50s. Saturday, mostly sunny. Cooler with highs in the lower 70s. Saturday night, mostly clear. Lows in the upper 40s. Sunday, mostly sunny. Highs in the upper 70s. 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Be sure to follow us on Facebook. Here's a look at local weather conditions as of 5 a.m. At the top of the hour, skies were clear in Shreveport. The temperature was 66 degrees at the regional airport. The dew point was 64, making the relative humidity 94%. Winds were south at 5 miles an hour. The pressure was 30.05 inches and steady. In Bossier City, at Barksdale Air Force Base, skies were clear, with a temperature of 65 degrees. The dew point was 63, making the relative humidity 91%. Winds were south at 3 miles an hour. The pressure was 30.05 inches and steady. And in downtown Shreveport, skies were clear. The temperature was 70 degrees. And winds were south at 8 miles an hour. Once again in Shreveport, it was 66 degrees with clear skies at 5 a.m. Around the local area at 5 a.m., in Texarkana, clear and 68. Wind southwest at 8 miles an hour. El Dorado, clear and 59. Wind calm. Monroe, clear and 61. Wind south at 3 miles an hour. Natchitoches, fog and 58. Wind calm. Marshall, clear and 63. Wind south at 5 miles an hour. And at Longview, clear and 65 degrees. Wind south at 6 miles an hour. Elsewhere across the four-state area, over at Dallas, clear and 73.
Oklahoma City, clear and 70. Little Rock, partly cloudy and 60.

3. Jackson, Mississippi, clear and 59. Baton Rouge, clear and 61. And at Houston, cloudy and 72 degrees. 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The Shreveport Climate Summary for yesterday, October 11, 2026. Yesterday's high temperature was 89 degrees. The normal high is 81. The record high is 94 degrees, which was set in 1975. Yesterday's low temperature was 60 degrees. The normal low is 57. The record low is 40 degrees, which was set in 2000. No precipitation fell yesterday, which leaves the monthly total at 3.08 inches. This is 1.53 inches above the normal amount of 1.55 inches for October. The total precipitation for the year still stands at 34.72 inches, which is 4.73 inches below normal. Sunrise today is at 7:17 a.m. and sunset is at 6:46 p.m. Now let's check on your local forecast. Rest of tonight, clear. Lows in the lower 60s. South winds around 5 miles per hour. Monday, mostly sunny. Highs in the lower 90s. South winds 5 to 10 miles per hour. Monday night, mostly clear. Lows around 70. South winds around 5 miles per hour. Tuesday, mostly cloudy in the morning, then partly cloudy with a slight chance of showers and thunderstorms in the afternoon. Highs in the lower 90s. South winds 5 to 10 miles per hour. Chance of rain 20%. Tuesday night, mostly clear. Lows in the lower 70s. South winds 5 to 10 miles per hour. Wednesday, partly cloudy. Highs in the lower 90s. Wednesday night, mostly clear. Lows in the mid 60s. Thursday, sunny. Highs in the lower 90s. Thursday night, clear. Lows in the mid 60s. Friday, partly cloudy and windy. Highs in the lower 80s. Friday night, mostly clear and windy, cooler with lows in the lower 50s. Saturday, mostly sunny. Cooler with highs in the lower 70s. Saturday night, mostly clear. Lows in the upper 40s. Sunday, mostly sunny. Highs in the upper 70s. 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Be sure to follow us on Facebook. Here's a look at local weather conditions as of 5 a.m. At the top of the hour, skies were clear in Shreveport. The temperature was 66 degrees at the regional airport. The dew point was 64, making the relative humidity 94%. Winds were south at 5 miles an hour. The pressure was 30.05 inches and steady. In Bossier City, at Barksdale Air Force Base, skies were clear, with a temperature of 65 degrees. The dew point was 63, making the relative humidity 91%. Winds were south at 3 miles an hour. The pressure was 30.05 inches and steady. And in downtown Shreveport, skies were clear. The temperature was 70 degrees. And winds were south at 8 miles an hour. Once again in Shreveport, it was 66 degrees with clear skies at 5 a.m. Around the local area at 5 a.m., in Texarkana, clear and 68. Wind southwest at 8 miles an hour. El Dorado, clear and 59. Wind calm. Monroe, clear and 61. Wind south at 3 miles an hour. Natchitoches, fog and 58. Wind calm. Marshall, clear and 63. Wind south at 5 miles an hour. And at Longview, clear and 65 degrees. Wind south at 6 miles an hour. Elsewhere across the four-state area, over at Dallas, clear and 73. Oklahoma City, clear and 70.
Little Rock, partly cloudy and 63. Jackson, Mississippi, clear and 59. Baton Rouge, clear and 61. And at Houston, cloudy and 72 degrees. 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The Shreveport Climate Summary for yesterday, October 11, 2026. Yesterday's high temperature was 89 degrees. The normal high is 81. The record high is 94 degrees, which was set in 1975. Yesterday's low temperature was 60 degrees. The normal low is 57. The record low is 40 degrees, which was set in 2000. No precipitation fell yesterday, which leaves the monthly total at 3.08 inches. This is 1.53 inches above the normal amount of 1.55 inches for October. The total precipitation for the year still stands at 34.72 inches, which is 4.73 inches below normal. Sunrise today is at 7:17 a.m. and sunset is at 6:46 p.m. Now let's check on your local forecast. Rest of tonight, clear. Lows in the lower 60s. South winds around 5 miles per hour. Monday, mostly sunny. Highs in the lower 90s. South winds 5 to 10 miles per hour. Monday night, mostly clear. Lows around 70. South winds around 5 miles per hour. Tuesday, mostly cloudy in the morning, then partly cloudy with a slight chance of showers and thunderstorms in the afternoon. Highs in the lower 90s. South winds 5 to 10 miles per hour. Chance of rain 20%. Tuesday night, mostly clear. Lows in the lower 70s. South winds 5 to 10 miles per hour. Wednesday, partly cloudy. Highs in the lower 90s. Wednesday night, mostly clear. Lows in the mid-60s. Thursday, sunny. Highs in the lower 90s. Thursday night, clear. Lows in the mid-60s. Friday, partly cloudy and windy. Highs in the lower 80s. Friday night, mostly clear and windy, cooler with lows in the lower 50s. Saturday, mostly sunny. Cooler with highs in the lower 70s. Saturday night, mostly clear. Lows in the upper 40s. Sunday, mostly sunny. Highs in the upper 70s. 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Be sure to follow us on Facebook. Here's a look at local weather conditions as of 5 a.m. At the top of the hour, skies were clear in Shreveport. The temperature was 66 degrees at the regional airport. The dew point was 64, making the relative humidity 94%. Winds were south at 5 miles an hour. The pressure was 30.05 inches and steady. In Bossier City, at Barksdale Air Force Base, skies were clear, with a temperature of 65 degrees. The dew point was 63, making the relative humidity 91%. Winds were south at 3 miles an hour. The pressure was 30.05 inches and steady. And in downtown Shreveport, skies were clear. The temperature was 70 degrees. And winds were south at 8 miles an hour. Once again in Shreveport, it was 66 degrees with clear skies at 5 a.m. Around the local area at 5 a.m., in Texarkana, clear and 68. Wind southwest at 8 miles an hour. El Dorado, clear and 59.

Jackson, Mississippi, clear and 59. Baton Rouge, clear and 61. And at Houston, cloudy and 72 degrees. For the most current information, check us out on the web at www.weather.gov/SHP. The Shreveport Climate Summary for yesterday, October 11, 2026. Yesterday's high temperature was 89 degrees. The normal high is 81. The record high is 94 degrees, which was set in 1975. Yesterday's low temperature was 60 degrees. The normal low is 57. The record low is 40 degrees, which was set in 2000. No precipitation fell yesterday, which leaves the monthly total at 3.08 inches. This is 1.53 inches above the normal amount of 1.55 inches for October. The total precipitation for the year still stands at 34.72 inches, which is 4.73 inches below normal. Sunrise today is at 7:17 a.m. and sunset is at 6:46 p.m. Now let's check on your local forecast. Rest of tonight, clear. Lows in the lower 60s. South winds around 5 miles per hour. Monday, mostly sunny. Highs in the lower 90s. South winds 5 to 10 miles per hour. Monday night, mostly clear. Lows around 70. South winds around 5 miles per hour. Tuesday, mostly cloudy in the morning, then partly cloudy with a slight chance of showers and thunderstorms in the afternoon. Highs in the lower 90s. South winds 5 to 10 miles per hour. Chance of rain 20%. Tuesday night, mostly clear. Lows in the lower 70s. South winds 5 to 10 miles per hour. Wednesday, partly cloudy. Highs in the lower 90s. Wednesday night, mostly clear. Lows in the mid-60s. Thursday, sunny. Highs in the lower 90s. Thursday night, clear. Lows in the mid-60s. Friday, partly cloudy and windy. Highs in the lower 80s. Friday night, mostly clear and windy, cooler with lows in the lower 50s. Saturday, mostly sunny. Cooler with highs in the lower 70s. Saturday night, mostly clear. Lows in the upper 40s. Sunday, mostly sunny. Highs in the upper 70s. Here is your area's open water boating forecast. Wind gusts may be higher. Today, mostly sunny. Windy. Highs in the lower 90s. South winds 15 to 20 miles per hour. Tonight, clear. Lows around 70. South winds 10 to 15 miles per hour. Tuesday, mostly cloudy in the morning, then partly cloudy with a 20% chance of showers and thunderstorms in the afternoon. Highs in the lower 90s. South winds 10 to 15 miles per hour. Heat index readings 103 to 106. Tuesday night, mostly clear. Lows in the lower 70s. South winds 10 to 15 miles per hour. Wednesday, partly cloudy. Highs in the lower 90s. South winds 10 to 15 miles per hour. Wednesday night, mostly clear. Lows in the mid-60s. Thursday, sunny. Highs in the lower 90s. Thursday night, clear. Lows in the lower 60s. Friday, partly cloudy. Highs in the mid-80s. Friday night, mostly clear. Lows around 50. Saturday, mostly sunny. Highs in the mid-70s. Saturday night, mostly clear. Lows in the mid-40s. Sunday, mostly sunny. Highs around 80. 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Be sure to follow us on Facebook. Here's a look at local weather conditions as of 5 a.m. At the top of the hour, skies were clear in Shreveport. The temperature

was 66 degrees at the regional airport. The dew point was 64, making the relative humidity 94%. Winds were south at 5 miles an hour. The pressure was 30.05 inches and steady. In Bossier City, at Barksdale Air Force Base, skies were clear, with a temperature of 65 degrees. The dew point was 63, making the relative humidity 91%. Winds were south at 3 miles an hour. The pressure was 30.05 inches and steady. And in downtown Shreveport, skies were clear. The temperature was 70 degrees. And winds were south at 8 miles an hour. Once again in Shreveport, it was 66 degrees with clear skies at 5 a.m. Around the local area at 5 a.m., in Texarkana, clear and 68. Wind southwest at 8 miles an hour. El Dorado, clear and 59. Wind calm. Monroe, clear and 61. Wind south at 3 miles an hour. Natchitoches, fog and 58. Wind calm. Marshall, clear and 63. Wind south at 5 miles an hour. And at Longview, clear and 65 degrees. Wind south at 6 miles an hour. Elsewhere across the four-state area, over at Dallas, clear and 73. Oklahoma City, clear and 70. Little Rock, partly cloudy and 63. Jackson, Mississippi, clear and 59. Baton Rouge, clear and 61. And at Houston, cloudy and 72 degrees. For the most current information, check us out on the web at www.weather.gov/sht. The Shreveport Climate Summary for yesterday, October 11, 2026. Yesterday's high temperature was 89 degrees. The normal high is 81. The record high is 94 degrees, which was set in 1975. Yesterday's low temperature was 60 degrees. The normal low is 57. The record low is 40 degrees, which was set in 2000. No precipitation fell yesterday, which leaves the monthly total at 3.08 inches. This is 1.53 inches above the normal amount of 1.55 inches for October. The total precipitation for the year still stands at 34.72 inches, which is 4.73 inches below normal. Sunrise today is at 7:17 a.m. and sunset is at 6:46 p.m. Now let's check on your local forecast. Rest of tonight, clear. Lows in the lower 60s. South winds around 5 miles per hour. Monday, mostly sunny. Highs in the lower 90s. South winds 5 to 10 miles per hour. Monday night, mostly clear. Lows around 70. South winds around 5 miles per hour. Tuesday, mostly cloudy in the morning, then partly cloudy with a slight chance of showers and thunderstorms in the afternoon. Highs in the lower 90s. South winds 5 to 10 miles per hour. Chance of rain 20%. Tuesday night, mostly clear. Lows in the lower 70s. South winds 5 to 10 miles per hour. Wednesday, partly cloudy. Highs in the lower 90s. Wednesday night, mostly clear. Lows in the mid-60s. Thursday, sunny. Highs in the lower 90s. Thursday night, clear. Lows in the mid-60s. Friday, partly cloudy and windy. Highs in the lower 80s. Friday night, mostly clear and windy, cooler with lows in the lower 50s. Saturday, mostly sunny. Cooler with highs in the lower 70s. Saturday night, mostly clear. Lows in the upper 40s. Sunday, mostly sunny. Highs in the upper 70s. 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
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Be sure to follow us on Facebook. Here's a look at local weather conditions as of 5 a.m. At the top of the hour, skies were clear in Shreveport. The temperature was 66 degrees at the regional airport. The dew point was 64, making the relative humidity 94%. Winds were south at 5 miles an hour. The pressure was 30.05 inches and steady. In Bossier City, at Barksdale Air Force Base, skies were clear, with a temperature of 65 degrees. The dew point was 63, making the relative humidity 91%. Winds were south at 3 miles an hour. The pressure was 30.05 inches and steady. And in downtown Shreveport, skies were clear. The temperature was 70 degrees. And winds were south at 8 miles an hour. Once again in Shreveport, it was 66 degrees with clear skies at 5 a.m. Around the local area at 5 a.m., in Texarkana, clear and 68. Wind southwest at 8 miles an hour. El Dorado, clear and 59. Wind calm. Monroe, clear and 61. Wind south at 3 miles an hour. Natchitoches, fog and 58. Wind calm. Marshall, clear and 63. Wind south at 5 miles an hour. And at Longview, clear and 65 degrees. Wind south at 6 miles an hour. Elsewhere across the four-state area, over at Dallas, clear and 73. Oklahoma City, clear and 70. Little Rock, partly cloudy and 63. Jackson, Mississippi, clear and 59. Baton Rouge, clear and 61. And at Houston, cloudy and 72 degrees. For the most current information, check us out on the web at www.weather.gov/SHP. The Shreveport Climate Summary for yesterday, October 11, 2026. Yesterday's high temperature was 89 degrees. The normal high is 81. The record high is 94 degrees, which was set in 1975. Yesterday's low temperature was 60 degrees. The normal low is 57. The record low is 40 degrees, which was set in 2000. No precipitation fell yesterday, which leaves the monthly total at 3.08 inches. This is 1.53 inches above the normal amount of 1.55 inches for October. The total precipitation for the year still stands at 34.72 inches, which is 4.73 inches below normal. Sunrise today is at 7:17 a.m. and sunset is at 6:46 p.m. Now let's check on your local forecast. Rest of tonight, clear. Lows in the lower 60s. South winds around 5 miles per hour. Monday, mostly sunny. Highs in the lower 90s. South winds 5 to 10 miles per hour. Monday night, mostly clear. Lows around 70. South winds around 5 miles per hour. Tuesday, mostly cloudy in the morning, then partly cloudy with a slight chance of showers and thunderstorms in the afternoon. Highs in the lower 90s. South winds 5 to 10 miles per hour. Chance of rain 20%. Tuesday night, mostly clear. Lows in the lower 70s. South winds 5 to 10 miles per hour. Wednesday, partly cloudy. Highs in the lower 90s. Wednesday night, mostly clear. Lows in the mid-60s. Thursday, sunny. Highs in the lower 90s. Thursday night, clear. Lows in the mid-60s. Friday, partly cloudy and windy. Highs in the lower 80s. Friday night, mostly clear and windy, cooler with lows in the lower 50s. Saturday, mostly sunny.
cooler with highs in the lower 70s. Saturday night, mostly clear. Lows in the upper 40s. Sunday, mostly sunny. Highs in the upper 70s. 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Be sure to follow us on Facebook. Here's a look at local weather conditions as of 6 a.m. At the top of the hour, skies were clear in Shreveport. The temperature was 63 degrees at the regional airport. The dew point was 63, making the relative humidity 100%. Winds were south at 6 miles an hour. The pressure was 30.06 inches and rising. In Bossier City, at Barksdale Air Force Base, skies were clear, with a temperature of 65 degrees. The dew point was 63, making the relative humidity 92%. Winds were south at 3 miles an hour. The pressure was 30.06 inches and rising. And in downtown Shreveport, skies were clear. The temperature was 66 degrees. And winds were southeast at 5 miles an hour. Once again in Shreveport, it was 63 degrees with clear skies at 6 a.m. Around the local area at 6 a.m., in Texarkana, clear and 68. Wind south at 7 miles an hour. El Dorado, clear and 59. Wind calm. Monroe, clear and 61. Wind calm. Natchitoches, clear and 57. Wind calm. Marshall, clear and 63. Wind calm. And at Longview, clear and 65 degrees. Wind south at 6 miles an hour. Elsewhere across the four-state area, over at Dallas, clear and 72. Oklahoma City, clear and 72. Little Rock, partly cloudy and 62. Jackson, Mississippi, clear and 59. Baton Rouge, clear and 59. And at Houston, cloudy and 73 degrees. For the most current information, check us out on the web at www.weather.gov/sht. The Shreveport Climate Summary for yesterday, October 11, 2026. Yesterday's high temperature was 89 degrees. The normal high is 81. The record high is 94 degrees, which was set in 1975. Yesterday's low temperature was 60 degrees. The normal low is 57. The record low is 40 degrees, which was set in 2000. No precipitation fell yesterday, which leaves the monthly total at 3.08 inches. This is 1.53 inches above the normal amount of 1.55 inches for October. The total precipitation for the year still stands at 34.72 inches, which is 4.73 inches below normal. Sunrise today is at 7:17 a.m. and sunset is at 6:46 p.m. Now let's check on your local forecast. Rest of tonight, clear. Lows in the lower 60s. South winds around 5 miles per hour. Monday, mostly sunny. Highs in the lower 90s. South winds 5 to 10 miles per hour. Monday night, mostly clear. Lows around 70. South winds around 5 miles per hour. Tuesday, mostly cloudy in the morning, then partly cloudy with a slight chance of showers and thunderstorms in the afternoon. Highs in the lower 90s. South winds 5 to 10 miles per hour. Chance of rain 20%. Tuesday night, mostly clear. Lows in the lower 70s. South winds 5 to 10 miles per hour. Wednesday, partly cloudy. Highs in the lower 90s. Wednesday night, mostly clear. Lows in the mid 60s. Thursday, sunny. Highs in the lower 90s. Thursday night, clear. Lows in the mid 60s. Friday, partly cloudy and windy. Highs in the lower 80s. Friday night, mostly clear and windy, cooler with lows in the lower 50s. Saturday, mostly sunny.
cooler with highs in the lower 70s. Saturday night, mostly clear. Lows in the upper 40s. Sunday, mostly sunny. Highs in the upper 70s. 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Be sure to follow us on Facebook. Here's a look at local weather conditions as of 6 a.m. At the top of the hour, skies were clear in Shreveport. The temperature was 63 degrees at the regional airport. The dew point was 63, making the relative humidity 100%. Winds were south at 6 miles an hour. The pressure was 30.06 inches and rising. In Bossier City, at Barksdale Air Force Base, skies were clear, with a temperature of 65 degrees. The dew point was 63, making the relative humidity 92%. Winds were south at 3 miles an hour. The pressure was 30.06 inches and rising. And in downtown Shreveport, skies were clear. The temperature was 66 degrees. And winds were southeast at 5 miles an hour. Once again in Shreveport, it was 63 degrees with clear skies at 6 a.m. Around the local area at 6 a.m., in Texarkana, clear and 68. Wind south at 7 miles an hour. El Dorado, clear and 59. Wind calm. Monroe, clear and 61. Wind calm. Natchitoches, clear and 57. Wind calm. Marshall, clear and 63. Wind calm. And at Longview, clear and 65 degrees. Wind south at 6 miles an hour. Elsewhere across the four-state area, over at Dallas, clear and 72. Oklahoma City, clear and 72. Little Rock, partly cloudy and 62. Jackson, Mississippi, clear and 59. Baton Rouge, clear and 59. And at Houston, cloudy and 73 degrees. For the most current information, check us out on the web at www.weather.gov/sht. The Shreveport Climate Summary for yesterday, October 11, 2026. Yesterday's high temperature was 89 degrees. The normal high is 81. The record high is 94 degrees, which was set in 1975. Yesterday's low temperature was 60 degrees. The normal low is 57. The record low is 40 degrees, which was set in 2000. No precipitation fell yesterday, which leaves the monthly total at 3.08 inches. This is 1.53 inches above the normal amount of 1.55 inches for October. The total precipitation for the year still stands at 34.72 inches, which is 4.73 inches below normal. Sunrise today is at 7:17 a.m. and sunset is at 6:46 p.m. Now let's check on your local forecast. Rest of tonight, clear. Lows in the lower 60s. South winds around 5 miles per hour. Monday, mostly sunny. Highs in the lower 90s. South winds 5 to 10 miles per hour. Monday night, mostly clear. Lows around 70. South winds around 5 miles per hour. Tuesday, mostly cloudy in the morning, then partly cloudy with a slight chance of showers and thunderstorms in the afternoon. Highs in the lower 90s. South winds 5 to 10 miles per hour. Chance of rain 20%. Tuesday night, mostly clear. Lows in the lower 70s. South winds 5 to 10 miles per hour. Wednesday, partly cloudy. Highs in the lower 90s. Wednesday night, mostly clear. Lows in the mid-60s. Thursday, sunny. Highs in the lower 90s. Thursday night, clear. Lows in the mid-60s. Friday, partly cloudy and windy. Highs in the lower 80s. Friday night, mostly clear and windy, cooler with lows in the lower 50s. Saturday, mostly sunny,
cooler with highs in the lower 70s. Saturday night, mostly clear. Lows in the upper 40s. Sunday, mostly sunny. Highs in the upper 70s. 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Be sure to follow us on Facebook. Here's a look at local weather conditions as of 6 a.m. At the top of the hour, skies were clear in Shreveport. The temperature was 63 degrees at the regional airport. The dew point was 63, making the relative humidity 100%. Winds were south at 6 miles an hour. The pressure was 30.06 inches and rising. In Bossier City, at Barksdale Air Force Base, skies were clear, with a temperature of 65 degrees. The dew point was 63, making the relative humidity 92%. Winds were south at 3 miles an hour. The pressure was 30.06 inches and rising. And in downtown Shreveport, skies were clear. The temperature was 66 degrees. And winds were southeast at 5 miles an hour. Once again in Shreveport, it was 63 degrees with clear skies at 6 a.m. Around the local area at 6 a.m., in Texarkana, clear and 68. Wind south at 7 miles an hour. El Dorado, clear and 59. Wind calm. Monroe, clear and 61. Wind calm. Natchitoches, clear and 57. Wind calm. Marshall, clear and 63. Wind calm. And at Longview, clear and 65 degrees. Wind south at 6 miles an hour. Elsewhere across the four-state area, over at Dallas, clear and 72. Oklahoma City, clear and 72. Little Rock, partly cloudy and 62. Jackson, Mississippi, clear and 59. Baton Rouge, clear and 59. And at Houston, cloudy and 73 degrees. For the most current information, check us out on the web at www.weather.gov/SHP. The Shreveport Climate Summary for yesterday, October 11, 2026. Yesterday's high temperature was 89 degrees. The normal high is 81. The record high is 94 degrees, which was set in 1975. Yesterday's low temperature was 60 degrees. The normal low is 57. The record low is 40 degrees, which was set in 2000. No precipitation fell yesterday, which leaves the monthly total at 3.08 inches. This is 1.53 inches above the normal amount of 1.55 inches for October. The total precipitation for the year still stands at 34.72 inches, which is 4.73 inches below normal. Sunrise today is at 7:17 a.m. and sunset is at 6:46 p.m. Now let's check on your local forecast. Rest of tonight, clear. Lows in the lower 60s. South winds around 5 miles per hour. Monday, mostly sunny. Highs in the lower 90s. South winds 5 to 10 miles per hour. Monday night, mostly clear. Lows around 70. South winds around 5 miles per hour. Tuesday, mostly cloudy in the morning, then partly cloudy with a slight chance of showers and thunderstorms in the afternoon. Highs in the lower 90s. South winds 5 to 10 miles per hour. Chance of rain 20%. Tuesday night, mostly clear. Lows in the lower 70s. South winds 5 to 10 miles per hour. Wednesday, partly cloudy.
highs in the lower 90s. Wednesday night, mostly clear. Lows in the mid-60s. Thursday, sunny. Highs in the lower 90s. Thursday night, clear. Lows in the mid-60s. Friday, partly cloudy and windy. Highs in the lower 80s. Friday night, mostly clear and windy, cooler with lows in the lower 50s. Saturday, mostly sunny. Cooler with highs in the lower 70s. Saturday night, mostly clear. Lows in the upper 40s. Sunday, mostly sunny. Highs in the upper 70s. 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Be sure to follow us on Facebook. Here's a look at local weather conditions as of 6 a.m. At the top of the hour, skies were clear in Shreveport. The temperature was 63 degrees at the regional airport. The dew point was 63, making the relative humidity 100%. Winds were south at 6 miles an hour. The pressure was 30.06 inches and rising. In Bossier City, at Barksdale Air Force Base, skies were clear, with a temperature of 65 degrees. The dew point was 63, making the relative humidity 92%. Winds were south at 3 miles an hour. The pressure was 30.06 inches and rising. And in downtown Shreveport, skies were clear. The temperature was 66 degrees. And winds were southeast at 5 miles an hour. Once again in Shreveport, it was 63 degrees with clear skies at 6 a.m. Here is your area's open water boating forecast. Wind gusts may be higher. Today, mostly sunny. Windy. Highs in the lower 90s. South winds 15 to 20 miles per hour. Tonight, clear. Lows around 70. South winds 10 to 15 miles per hour. Tuesday, mostly cloudy in the morning, then partly cloudy with a 20% chance of showers and thunderstorms in the afternoon. Highs in the lower 90s. South winds 10 to 15 miles per hour. Heat index readings 103 to 106. Tuesday night, mostly clear. Lows in the lower 70s. South winds 10 to 15 miles per hour. Wednesday, partly cloudy. Highs in the lower 90s. South winds 10 to 15 miles per hour. Wednesday night, mostly clear. Lows in the mid-60s. Thursday, sunny. Highs in the lower 90s. Thursday night, clear. Lows in the lower 60s. Friday, partly cloudy. Highs in the mid-80s. Friday night, mostly clear. Lows around 50. Saturday, mostly sunny. Highs in the mid-70s. Saturday night, mostly clear. Lows in the mid-40s. Sunday, mostly sunny. Highs around 80. 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Be sure to follow us on Facebook. Here's a look at local weather conditions as of 6 a.m. At the top of the hour, skies were clear in Shreveport. The temperature was 63 degrees at the regional airport. The dew point was 63, making the relative humidity 100%. Winds were south at 6 miles an hour. The pressure was 30.06 inches and rising. In Bossier City, at Barksdale Air Force Base, skies were clear, with a temperature of 65 degrees. The dew point was 63, making the relative humidity 92%. Winds were south at 3 miles an hour. The pressure was 30.06 inches and rising. And in downtown Shreveport, skies were clear. The temperature was 66 degrees. And winds were southeast at 5 miles an hour. Once again in Shreveport, it was 63 degrees with clear skies at 6 a.m. Around the local area at 6 a.m.

in Texarkana, clear and 68. Wind south at 7 miles an hour. El Dorado, clear and 59. Dorado, clear and 59. Wind calm. Monroe, clear and 61. Wind calm. Natchitoches, clear and 57. Wind calm. Marshall, clear and 63. Wind calm. And at Longview, clear and 65 degrees. Wind south at 6 miles an hour. Elsewhere across the four-state area, over at Dallas, clear and 72. Oklahoma City, clear and 72. Little Rock, partly cloudy and 62. Jackson, Mississippi, clear and 59. Baton Rouge, clear and 59. And at Houston, cloudy and 73 degrees. For the most current information, check us out on the web at www.weather.gov/sht. The Shreveport Climate Summary for yesterday, October 11, 2026. Yesterday's high temperature was 89 degrees. The normal high is 81. The record high is 94 degrees, which was set in 1975. Yesterday's low temperature was 60 degrees. The normal low is 57. The record low is 40 degrees, which was set in 2000. No precipitation fell yesterday, which leaves the monthly total at 3.08 inches. This is 1.53 inches above the normal amount of 1.55 inches for October. The total precipitation for the year still stands at 34.72 inches, which is 4.73 inches below normal. Sunrise today is at 7:17 a.m. and sunset is at 6:46 p.m. Now let's check on your local forecast. Today, mostly sunny. Highs in the lower 90s. South winds 5 to 10 miles per hour. Tonight, mostly clear. Lows around 70. South winds around 5 miles per hour. Tuesday, mostly cloudy in the morning, then partly cloudy with a slight chance of showers and thunderstorms in the afternoon. Highs in the lower 90s. South winds 5 to 10 miles per hour. Chance of rain 20%. Tuesday night, mostly clear. Lows in the lower 70s. South winds 5 to 10 miles per hour. Wednesday, partly cloudy. Highs in the lower 90s. South winds 5 to 10 miles per hour. Wednesday night, mostly clear. Lows in the mid-60s. Thursday, sunny. Highs in the lower 90s. Thursday night, clear. Lows in the mid-60s. Friday, partly cloudy and windy. Highs in the lower 80s. Friday night, mostly clear and windy, cooler with lows in the lower 50s. Saturday, mostly sunny. Cooler with highs in the lower 70s. Saturday night, mostly clear. Lows in the upper 40s. Sunday, mostly sunny. Highs in the upper 70s. Here is your area's open water boating forecast. Wind gusts may be higher. Rest of today, mostly clear. Windy. Highs in the lower 90s. South winds 15 to 20 miles per hour. Tonight, clear. Lows around 70. South winds 10 to 15 miles per hour. Tuesday, mostly cloudy in the morning, then partly cloudy with a 20% chance of showers and thunderstorms in the afternoon. Highs in the lower 90s. South winds 10 to 15 miles per hour. Heat index readings 103 to 106. Tuesday night, mostly clear. Lows in the lower 70s. South winds 10 to 15 miles per hour. Wednesday, partly cloudy. Highs in the lower 90s. South winds 10 to 15 miles per hour. Wednesday night, mostly clear. Lows in the mid-60s. Thursday, sunny. Highs in the lower 90s. Thursday night, clear. Lows in the lower 60s. Friday, partly cloudy. Highs in the mid-80s.

Friday night, mostly clear. Lows around 50. Saturday, mostly sunny. Highs in the mid-70s. Saturday night, mostly clear. Lows in the mid-40s. Sunday, mostly sunny. Highs around 80. 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Be sure to follow us on Facebook. Here's a look at local weather conditions as of 6 a.m. At the top of the hour, skies were clear in Shreveport. The temperature was 63 degrees at the regional airport. The dew point was 63, making the relative humidity 100%. Winds were south at 6 miles an hour. The pressure was 30.06 inches and rising. In Bossier City, at Barksdale Air Force Base, skies were clear, with a temperature of 65 degrees. The dew point was 63, making the relative humidity 92%. Winds were south at 3 miles an hour. The pressure was 30.06 inches and rising. And in downtown Shreveport, skies were clear. The temperature was 66 degrees. And winds were southeast at 5 miles an hour. Once again in Shreveport, it was 63 degrees with clear skies at 6 a.m. Around the local area at 6 a.m., in Texarkana, clear and 68. Wind south at 7 miles an hour. El Dorado, clear and 59. Wind calm. Monroe, clear and 61. Wind calm. Natchitoches, clear and 57. Wind calm. Marshall, clear and 63. Wind calm. And at Longview, clear and 65 degrees. Wind south at 6 miles an hour. Elsewhere across the four-state area, over at Dallas, clear and 72. Oklahoma City, clear and 72. Little Rock, partly cloudy and 62. Jackson, Mississippi, clear and 59. Baton Rouge, clear and 59. And at Houston, cloudy and 73 degrees. For the most current information, check us out on the web at www.weather.gov/SHP. The Shreveport Climate Summary for yesterday, October 11, 2026. Yesterday's high temperature was 89 degrees. The normal high is 81. The record high is 94 degrees, which was set in 1975. Yesterday's low temperature was 60 degrees. The normal low is 57. The record low is 40 degrees, which was set in 2000. No precipitation fell yesterday, which leaves the monthly total at 3.08 inches. This is 1.53 inches above the normal amount of 1.55 inches for October. The total precipitation for the year still stands at 34.72 inches, which is 4.73 inches below normal. Sunrise today is at 7:17 a.m. and sunset is at 6:46 p.m. Now let's check on your local forecast. Today, mostly sunny. Highs in the lower 90s. South winds 5 to 10 miles per hour. Tonight, mostly clear. Lows around 70. South winds around 5 miles per hour. Tuesday, mostly cloudy in the morning, then partly cloudy with a slight chance of showers and thunderstorms in the afternoon. Highs in the lower 90s. South winds 5 to 10 miles per hour. Chance of rain 20%. Tuesday night, mostly clear. Lows in the lower 70s. South winds 5 to 10 miles per hour. Wednesday, partly cloudy. Highs in the lower 90s.
south winds 5 to 10 miles per hour. Wednesday night, mostly clear. Lows in the mid-60s. Thursday, sunny. Highs in the lower 90s. Thursday night, clear. Lows in the mid-60s. Friday, partly cloudy and windy. Highs in the lower 80s. Friday night, mostly clear and windy, cooler with lows in the lower 50s. Saturday, mostly sunny. Cooler with highs in the lower 70s. Saturday night, mostly clear. Lows in the upper 40s. Sunday, mostly sunny. Highs in the upper 70s. Here is your area's open water boating forecast. Wind gusts may be higher. Today, mostly sunny. Windy. Highs in the lower 90s. South winds 15 to 20 miles per hour. Tonight, clear. Lows around 70. South winds 10 to 15 miles per hour. Tuesday, mostly cloudy in the morning, then partly cloudy with a 20% chance of showers and thunderstorms in the afternoon. Highs in the lower 90s. South winds 10 to 15 miles per hour. Heat index readings 103 to 106. Tuesday night, mostly clear. Lows in the lower 70s. South winds 10 to 15 miles per hour. Wednesday, partly cloudy. Highs in the lower 90s. South winds 10 to 15 miles per hour. Wednesday night, mostly clear. Lows in the mid-60s. Thursday, sunny. Highs in the lower 90s. Thursday night, clear. Lows in the lower 60s. Friday, partly cloudy. Highs in the mid-80s. Friday night, mostly clear. Lows around 50. Saturday, mostly sunny. Highs in the mid-70s. Saturday night, mostly clear. Lows in the mid-40s. Sunday, mostly sunny. Highs around 80. 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Be sure to follow us on Facebook. Here's a look at local weather conditions as of 6 a.m. At the top of the hour, skies were clear in Shreveport. The temperature was 63 degrees at the regional airport. The dew point was 63, making the relative humidity 100%. Winds were south at 6 miles an hour. The pressure was 30.06 inches and rising. In Bossier City, at Barksdale Air Force Base, skies were clear, with a temperature of 65 degrees. The dew point was 63, making the relative humidity 92%. Winds were south at 3 miles an hour. The pressure was 30.06 inches and rising. And in downtown Shreveport, skies were clear. The temperature was 66 degrees. And winds were southeast at 5 miles an hour. Once again in Shreveport, it was 63 degrees with clear skies at 6 a.m. Around the local area at 6 a.m., in Texarkana, clear and 68. Wind south at 7 miles an hour. El Dorado, clear and 59. Wind calm. Monroe, clear and 61. Wind calm. Nacogdoches, clear and 57. Wind calm. Marshall, clear and 63. Wind calm. And at Longview, clear and 65 degrees. Wind south at 6 miles an hour. Elsewhere across the four-state area, over at Dallas, clear and 72. Oklahoma City, clear and 72. Little Rock, partly cloudy and 62. Jackson, Mississippi, clear and 59. Baton Rouge, clear and 59. And at Houston, cloudy and 73 degrees. For the most current information, check us out on the web at www.weather.gov/sht. The Shreveport Climate Summary for yesterday, October 11, 2026. Yesterday's high temperature was 89 degrees. The normal high is 81.
The record high is 94 degrees, which was set in 1975. Yesterday's low temperature was 60 degrees. The normal low is 57. The record low is 40 degrees, which was set in 2000. No precipitation fell yesterday, which leaves the monthly total at 3.08 inches. This is 1.53 inches above the normal amount of 1.55 inches for October. The total precipitation for the year still stands at 34.72 inches, which is 4.73 inches below normal. Sunrise today is at 7:17 a.m. and sunset is at 6:46 p.m. Now let's check on your local forecast. Today, mostly sunny. Highs in the lower 90s. South winds 5 to 10 miles per hour. Tonight, mostly clear. Lows around 70. South winds around 5 miles per hour. Tuesday, mostly cloudy in the morning, then partly cloudy with a slight chance of showers and thunderstorms in the afternoon. Highs in the lower 90s. South winds 5 to 10 miles per hour. Chance of rain 20%. Tuesday night, mostly clear. Lows in the lower 70s. South winds 5 to 10 miles per hour. Wednesday, partly cloudy. Highs in the lower 90s. South winds 5 to 10 miles per hour. Wednesday night, mostly clear. Lows in the mid 60s. Thursday, sunny. Highs in the lower 90s. Thursday night, clear. Lows in the mid 60s. Friday, partly cloudy and windy. Highs in the lower 80s. Friday night, mostly clear and windy, cooler with lows in the lower 50s. Saturday, mostly sunny. Cooler with highs in the lower 70s. Saturday night, mostly clear. Lows in the upper 40s. Sunday, mostly sunny. Highs in the upper 70s. 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Be sure to follow us on Facebook. Here's a look at local weather conditions as of 6 a.m. At the top of the hour, skies were clear in Shreveport. The temperature was 63 degrees at the regional airport. The dew point was 63, making the relative humidity 100%. Winds were south at 6 miles an hour. The pressure was 30.06 inches and rising. In Bossier City, at Barksdale Air Force Base, skies were clear, with a temperature of 65 degrees. The dew point was 63, making the relative humidity 92%. Winds were south at 3 miles an hour. The pressure was 30.06 inches and rising. And in downtown Shreveport, skies were clear. The temperature was 66 degrees. And winds were southeast at 5 miles an hour. Once again in Shreveport, it was 63 degrees with clear skies at 6 a.m. Around the local area at 6 a.m., in Texarkana, clear and 68. Wind south at 7 miles an hour. El Dorado, clear and 59. Wind calm. Monroe, clear and 61. Wind calm. Natchitoches, clear and 57. Wind calm. Marshall, clear and 63. Wind calm. And at Longview, clear and 65 degrees. Wind south at 6 miles an hour. Elsewhere across the four-state area, over at Dallas, clear and 72. Oklahoma City, clear and 72. Little Rock, partly cloudy and 62. Jackson, Mississippi, clear and 59. Baton Rouge, clear and 59. And at Houston, cloudy and 73 degrees. For the most current information, check us out on the web at www.weather.gov/SHP. 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
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The Shreveport Climate Summary for yesterday, October 11, 2026. Yesterday's high temperature was 89 degrees. The normal high is 81. The record high is 94 degrees, which was set in 1975. Yesterday's low temperature was 60 degrees. The normal low is 57. The record low is 40 degrees, which was set in 2000. No precipitation fell yesterday, which leaves the monthly total at 3.08 inches. This is 1.53 inches above the normal amount of 1.55 inches for October. The total precipitation for the year still stands at 34.72 inches, which is 4.73 inches below normal. Sunrise today is at 7:17 a.m. and sunset is at 6:46 p.m. Now let's check on your local forecast. Today, mostly sunny. Highs in the lower 90s. South winds 5 to 10 miles per hour. Tonight, mostly clear. Lows around 70. South winds around 5 miles per hour. Tuesday, mostly cloudy in the morning, then partly cloudy with a slight chance of showers and thunderstorms in the afternoon. Highs in the lower 90s. South winds 5 to 10 miles per hour. Chance of rain 20%. Tuesday night, mostly clear. Lows in the lower 70s. South winds 5 to 10 miles per hour. Wednesday, partly cloudy. Highs in the lower 90s. South winds 5 to 10 miles per hour. Wednesday night, mostly clear. Lows in the mid-60s. Thursday, sunny. Highs in the lower 90s. Thursday night, clear. Lows in the mid-60s. Friday, partly cloudy and windy. Highs in the lower 80s. Friday night, mostly clear and windy, cooler with lows in the lower 50s. Saturday, mostly sunny. Cooler with highs in the lower 70s. Saturday night, mostly clear. Lows in the upper 40s. Sunday, mostly sunny. Highs in the upper 70s. 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Be sure to follow us on Facebook. Here's a look at local weather conditions as of 6 a.m. At the top of the hour, skies were clear in Shreveport. The temperature was 63 degrees at the regional airport. The dew point was 63, making the relative humidity 100%. Winds were south at 6 miles an hour. The pressure was 30.06 inches and rising. In Bossier City, at Barksdale Air Force Base, skies were clear, with a temperature of 65 degrees. The dew point was 63, making the relative humidity 92%. Winds were south at 3 miles an hour. The pressure was 30.06 inches and rising. And in downtown Shreveport, skies were clear. The temperature was 66 degrees. And winds were southeast at 5 miles an hour. Once again in Shreveport, it was 63 degrees with clear skies at 6 a.m. Around the local area at 6 a.m., in Texarkana, clear and 68. Wind south at 7 miles an hour. El Dorado, clear and 59. Wind calm. Monroe, clear and 61. Wind calm. Natchitoches, clear and 57. Wind calm. Marshall, clear and 63. Wind calm. And at Longview, clear and 65 degrees. Wind south at 6 miles an hour. Elsewhere across the four-state area, over at Dallas, clear and 72. Oklahoma City, clear and 72. Little Rock, partly cloudy and 62. Jackson, Mississippi, clear and 59. Baton Rouge,
clear and 59.

No precipitation fell yesterday, which leaves the monthly total at 3.08 inches. This is 1.53 inches above the normal amount of 1.55 inches for October. The total precipitation for the year still stands at 34.72 inches, which is 4.73 inches below normal. Sunrise today is at 7:17 a.m. and sunset is at 6:46 p.m. Now let's check on your local forecast. Today, mostly sunny. Highs in the lower 90s. South winds 5 to 10 miles per hour. Tonight, mostly clear. Lows around 70. South winds around 5 miles per hour. Tuesday, mostly cloudy in the morning, then partly cloudy with a slight chance of showers and thunderstorms in the afternoon. Highs in the lower 90s. South winds 5 to 10 miles per hour. Chance of rain 20%. Tuesday night, mostly clear. Lows in the lower 70s. South winds 5 to 10 miles per hour. Wednesday, partly cloudy. Highs in the lower 90s. South winds 5 to 10 miles per hour. Wednesday night, mostly clear. Lows in the mid 60s. Thursday, sunny. Highs in the lower 90s. Thursday night, clear. Lows in the mid 60s. Friday, partly cloudy and windy. Highs in the lower 80s. Friday night, mostly clear and windy, cooler with lows in the lower 50s. Saturday, mostly sunny. Cooler with highs in the lower 70s. Saturday night, mostly clear. Lows in the upper 40s. Sunday, mostly sunny. Highs in the upper 70s. Here is your area's open water boating forecast. Wind gusts may be higher. Today, mostly sunny. Windy. Highs in the lower 90s. South winds 15 to 20 miles per hour. Tonight, clear. Lows around 70. South winds 10 to 15 miles per hour. Tuesday, mostly cloudy in the morning, then partly cloudy with a 20% chance of showers and thunderstorms in the afternoon. Highs in the lower 90s. South winds 10 to 15 miles per hour. Heat index readings 103 to 106. Tuesday night, mostly clear. Lows in the lower 70s. South winds 10 to 15 miles per hour. Wednesday, partly cloudy. Highs in the lower 90s. South winds 10 to 15 miles per hour. Wednesday night, mostly clear. Lows in the mid 60s. Thursday, sunny. Highs in the lower 90s. Thursday night, clear. Lows in the lower 60s. Friday, partly cloudy. Highs in the mid 80s. Friday night, mostly clear. Lows around 50. Saturday, mostly sunny. Highs in the mid 70s. Saturday night, mostly clear. Lows in the mid 40s. Sunday, mostly sunny. Highs around 80. 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Be sure to follow us on Facebook. Here's a look at local weather conditions as of 6 a.m. At the top of the hour, skies were clear in Shreveport. The temperature was 63 degrees at the regional airport. The dew point was 63, making the relative humidity 100%. Winds were south at 6 miles an hour. The pressure was 30.06 inches and rising. In Bossier City, at Barksdale Air Force Base, skies were clear, with a temperature of 65 degrees. The dew point was 63, making the relative humidity 92%. Winds were south at 3 miles an hour. The pressure was 30.06 inches and rising. And in downtown Shreveport, skies were clear. The temperature was 66 degrees. And winds were southeast at 5 miles an hour. Once again in Shreveport, it was 63 degrees with clear skies at 6 a.m.

around the local area at 6 a.m. in Texarkana, clear and 68. Wind south at 7 miles an hour. El Dorado, clear and 59. Wind calm. Monroe, clear and 61. Wind calm. Natchitoches, clear and 57. Wind calm. Marshall, clear and 63. Wind calm. And at Longview, clear and 65 degrees. Wind south at 6 miles an hour. Elsewhere across the four-state area, over at Dallas, clear and 72. Oklahoma City, clear and 72. Little Rock, partly cloudy and 62. Jackson, Mississippi, clear and 59. Baton Rouge, clear and 59. And at Houston, cloudy and 73 degrees. For the most current information, check us out on the web at www.weather.gov/SHP. The Shreveport Climate Summary for yesterday, October 11, 2026. Yesterday's high temperature was 89 degrees. The normal high is 81. The record high is 94 degrees, which was set in 1975. Yesterday's low temperature was 60 degrees. The normal low is 57. The record low is 40 degrees, which was set in 2000. No precipitation fell yesterday, which leaves the monthly total at 3.08 inches. This is 1.53 inches above the normal amount of 1.55 inches for October. The total precipitation for the year still stands at 34.72 inches, which is 4.73 inches below normal. Sunrise today is at 7:17 a.m. and sunset is at 6:46 p.m. Now let's check on your local forecast. Today, mostly sunny. Highs in the lower 90s. South winds 5 to 10 miles per hour. Tonight, mostly clear. Lows around 70. South winds around 5 miles per hour. Tuesday, mostly cloudy in the morning, then partly cloudy with a slight chance of showers and thunderstorms in the afternoon. Highs in the lower 90s. South winds 5 to 10 miles per hour. Chance of rain 20%. Tuesday night, mostly clear. Lows in the lower 70s. South winds 5 to 10 miles per hour. Wednesday, partly cloudy. Highs in the lower 90s. South winds 5 to 10 miles per hour. Wednesday night, mostly clear. Lows in the mid 60s. Thursday, sunny. Highs in the lower 90s. Thursday night, clear. Lows in the mid 60s. Friday, partly cloudy and windy. Highs in the lower 80s. Friday night, mostly clear and windy, cooler with lows in the lower 50s. Saturday, mostly sunny. Cooler with highs in the lower 70s. Saturday night, mostly clear. Lows in the upper 40s. Sunday, mostly sunny. Highs in the upper 70s. 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Be sure to follow us on Facebook. Here's a look at local weather conditions as of 6 a.m. At the top of the hour, skies were clear in Shreveport. The temperature was 63 degrees at the regional airport. The dew point was 63, making the relative humidity 100%. Winds were south at 6 miles an hour. The pressure was 30.06 inches and rising. In Bossier City, at Barksdale Air Force Base, skies were clear, with a temperature of 65 degrees. The dew point was 63.
making the relative humidity 92%. Winds were south at 3 miles an hour. The pressure was 30.06 inches and rising. And in downtown Shreveport, skies were clear. The temperature was 66 degrees. And winds were southeast at 5 miles an hour. Once again in Shreveport, it was 63 degrees with clear skies at 6 a.m. Around the local area at 6 a.m., in Texarkana, clear and 68. Wind south at 7 miles an hour. El Dorado, clear and 59. Wind calm. Monroe, clear and 61. Wind calm. Natchitoches, clear and 57. Wind calm. Marshall, clear and 63. Wind calm. And at Longview, clear and 65 degrees. Wind south at 6 miles an hour. Elsewhere across the four-state area, over at Dallas, clear and 72. Oklahoma City, clear and 72. Little Rock, partly cloudy and 62. Jackson, Mississippi, clear and 59. Baton Rouge, clear and 59. And at Houston, cloudy and 73 degrees. For the most current information, check us out on the web at www.weather.gov/SHP. The Shreveport Climate Summary for yesterday, October 11, 2026. Yesterday's high temperature was 89 degrees. The normal high is 81. The record high is 94 degrees, which was set in 1975. Yesterday's low temperature was 60 degrees. The normal low is 57. The record low is 40 degrees, which was set in 2000. No precipitation fell yesterday, which leaves the monthly total at 3.08 inches. This is 1.53 inches above the normal amount of 1.55 inches for October. The total precipitation for the year still stands at 34.72 inches, which is 4.73 inches below normal. Sunrise today is at 7:17 a.m. and sunset is at 6:46 p.m. Now let's check on your local forecast. Today, mostly sunny. Highs in the lower 90s. South winds 5 to 10 miles per hour. Tonight, mostly clear. Lows around 70. South winds around 5 miles per hour. Tuesday, mostly cloudy in the morning, then partly cloudy with a slight chance of showers and thunderstorms in the afternoon. Highs in the lower 90s. South winds 5 to 10 miles per hour. Chance of rain 20%. Tuesday night, mostly clear. Lows in the lower 70s. South winds 5 to 10 miles per hour. Wednesday, partly cloudy. Highs in the lower 90s. South winds 5 to 10 miles per hour. Wednesday night, mostly clear. Lows in the mid-60s. Thursday, sunny. Highs in the lower 90s. Thursday night, clear. Lows in the mid-60s. Friday, partly cloudy and windy. Highs in the lower 80s. Friday night, mostly clear and windy, cooler with lows in the lower 50s. Saturday, mostly sunny. Cooler with highs in the lower 70s. Saturday night, mostly clear. Lows in the upper 40s. Sunday, mostly sunny. Highs in the upper 70s. 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Be sure to follow us on Facebook. Here's a look at local weather conditions as of 7 a.m. At the top of the hour, skies were clear in Shreveport. The temperature was 63 degrees at the regional airport. The dew point was 63, making the relative humidity 100%. Winds were south at 5 miles an hour. The pressure was 30.08 inches and rising. In Bossier City, at Barksdale Air Force Base, skies were clear, with a temperature of 64 degrees. The dew point was 62, making the relative humidity 93%.
Winds were southeast at 5 miles an hour. The pressure was 30.08 inches and rising. And in downtown Shreveport, skies were clear. The temperature was 65 degrees. And winds were calm. Once again in Shreveport, it was 63 degrees with clear skies at 7 a.m. Around the local area at 7 a.m., in Texarkana, clear and 66. Wind south at 5 miles an hour. El Dorado, clear and 56. Wind calm. Monroe, clear and 58. Wind calm. Natchitoches, fog and 57. Wind calm. Marshall, clear and 62. Wind calm. And at Longview, clear and 65 degrees. Wind calm. Elsewhere across the four-state area, over at Dallas, mostly cloudy and 72. Oklahoma City, clear and 71. Little Rock, partly cloudy and 62. Jackson, Mississippi, clear and 59. Baton Rouge, clear and 60. And at Houston, mostly cloudy and 73 degrees. For the most current information, check us out on the web at www.weather.gov/SHP. The Shreveport Climate Summary for yesterday, October 11, 2026. Yesterday's high temperature was 89 degrees. The normal high is 81. The record high is 94 degrees, which was set in 1975. Yesterday's low temperature was 60 degrees. The normal low is 57. The record low is 40 degrees, which was set in 2000. No precipitation fell yesterday, which leaves the monthly total at 3.08 inches. This is 1.53 inches above the normal amount of 1.55 inches for October. The total precipitation for the year still stands at 34.72 inches, which is 4.73 inches below normal. Sunrise today is at 7:17 a.m. and sunset is at 6:46 p.m. Now let's check on your local forecast. Today, mostly sunny. Highs in the lower 90s. South winds 5 to 10 miles per hour. Tonight, mostly clear. Lows around 70. South winds around 5 miles per hour. Tuesday, mostly cloudy in the morning, then partly cloudy with a slight chance of showers and thunderstorms in the afternoon. Highs in the lower 90s. South winds 5 to 10 miles per hour. Chance of rain 20%. Tuesday night, mostly clear. Lows in the lower 70s. South winds 5 to 10 miles per hour. Wednesday, partly cloudy. Highs in the lower 90s. South winds 5 to 10 miles per hour. Wednesday night, mostly clear. Lows in the mid-60s. Thursday, sunny. Highs in the lower 90s. Thursday night, clear. Lows in the mid-60s. Friday, partly cloudy and windy. Highs in the lower 80s. Friday night, mostly clear and windy, cooler with lows in the lower 50s. Saturday, mostly sunny. Cooler with highs in the lower 70s. Saturday night, mostly clear. Lows in the upper 40s. Sunday, mostly sunny. Highs in the upper 70s. 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Be sure to follow us on Facebook. Here's a look at local weather conditions as of 7 a.m. At the top of the hour, skies were clear in Shreveport. The temperature was 63 degrees at the regional airport. The dew point was 63, making the relative humidity 100%. Winds were south at 5 miles an hour. The pressure was 30.08 inches and rising. In Bossier City, at Barksdale Air Force Base, skies were clear, with a temperature of 64 degrees. The dew point was 62, making the relative humidity 93%. Winds were southeast at 5 miles an hour. The pressure was 30.08 inches and rising.
and in downtown Shreveport, skies were clear. The temperature was 65 degrees, and winds were calm. Once again in Shreveport, it was 63 degrees with clear skies at 7 a.m. Around the local area at 7 a.m., in Texarkana, clear and 66. Wind south at 5 miles an hour. El Dorado, clear and 56. Wind calm. Monroe, clear and 58. Wind calm. Natchitoches, fog and 57. Wind calm. Marshall, clear and 62. Wind calm. And at Longview, clear and 65 degrees. Wind calm. Elsewhere across the four-state area, over at Dallas, mostly cloudy and 72. Oklahoma City, clear and 71. Little Rock, partly cloudy and 62. Jackson, Mississippi, clear and 59. Baton Rouge, clear and 60. And at Houston, mostly cloudy and 73 degrees. For the most current information, check us out on the web at www.weather.gov/SHP. The Shreveport Climate Summary for yesterday, October 11, 2026. Yesterday's high temperature was 89 degrees. The normal high is 81. The record high is 94 degrees, which was set in 1975. Yesterday's low temperature was 60 degrees. The normal low is 57. The record low is 40 degrees, which was set in 2000. No precipitation fell yesterday, which leaves the monthly total at 3.08 inches. This is 1.53 inches above the normal amount of 1.55 inches for October. The total precipitation for the year still stands at 34.72 inches, which is 4.73 inches below normal. Sunrise today is at 7:17 a.m. and sunset is at 6:46 p.m. Now let's check on your local forecast. Today, mostly sunny. Highs in the lower 90s. South winds 5 to 10 miles per hour. Tonight, mostly clear. Lows around 70. South winds around 5 miles per hour. Tuesday, mostly cloudy in the morning, then partly cloudy with a slight chance of showers and thunderstorms in the afternoon. Highs in the lower 90s. South winds 5 to 10 miles per hour. Chance of rain 20%. Tuesday night, mostly clear. Lows in the lower 70s. South winds 5 to 10 miles per hour. Wednesday, partly cloudy. Highs in the lower 90s. South winds 5 to 10 miles per hour. Wednesday night, mostly clear. Lows in the mid-60s. Thursday, sunny. Highs in the lower 90s. Thursday night, clear. Lows in the mid-60s. Friday, partly cloudy and windy. Highs in the lower 80s. Friday night, mostly clear and windy, cooler with lows in the lower 50s. Saturday, mostly sunny. Cooler with highs in the lower 70s. Saturday night, mostly clear. Lows in the upper 40s. Sunday, mostly sunny. Highs in the upper 70s. 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Be sure to follow us on Facebook. Here's a look at local weather conditions as of 7 a.m. At the top of the hour, skies were clear in Shreveport. The temperature was 63 degrees at the regional airport. The dew point was 63, making the relative humidity 100%. Winds were south at 5 miles an hour.
The pressure was 30.08 inches and rising. In Bossier City, at Barksdale Air Force Base, skies were clear, with a temperature of 64 degrees. The dew point was 62, making the relative humidity 93%. Winds were southeast at 5 miles an hour. The pressure was 30.08 inches and rising. And in downtown Shreveport, skies were clear. The temperature was 65 degrees. And winds were calm. Once again in Shreveport, it was 63 degrees with clear skies at 7 a.m. Around the local area at 7 a.m., in Texarkana, clear and 66. Wind south at 5 miles an hour. El Dorado, clear and 56. Wind calm. Monroe, clear and 58. Wind calm. Natchitoches, fog and 57. Wind calm. Marshall, clear and 62. Wind calm. And at Longview, clear and 65 degrees. Wind calm. Elsewhere across the four-state area, over at Dallas, mostly cloudy and 72. Oklahoma City, clear and 71. Little Rock, partly cloudy and 62. Jackson, Mississippi, clear and 59. Baton Rouge, clear and 60. And at Houston, mostly cloudy and 73 degrees. For the most current information, check us out on the web at www.weather.gov/SHP. The Shreveport Climate Summary for yesterday, October 11, 2026. Yesterday's high temperature was 89 degrees. The normal high is 81. The record high is 94 degrees, which was set in 1975. Yesterday's low temperature was 60 degrees. The normal low is 57. The record low is 40 degrees, which was set in 2000. No precipitation fell yesterday, which leaves the monthly total at 3.08 inches. This is 1.53 inches above the normal amount of 1.55 inches for October. The total precipitation for the year still stands at 34.72 inches, which is 4.73 inches below normal. Sunrise today is at 7:17 a.m. and sunset is at 6:46 p.m. Now let's check on your local forecast. Today, mostly sunny. Highs in the lower 90s. South winds 5 to 10 miles per hour. Tonight, mostly clear. Lows around 70. South winds around 5 miles per hour. Tuesday, mostly cloudy in the morning, then partly cloudy with a slight chance of showers and thunderstorms in the afternoon. Highs in the lower 90s. South winds 5 to 10 miles per hour. Chance of rain 20%. Tuesday night, mostly clear. Lows in the lower 70s. South winds 5 to 10 miles per hour. Wednesday, partly cloudy. Highs in the lower 90s. South winds 5 to 10 miles per hour. Wednesday night, mostly clear. Lows in the mid-60s. Thursday, sunny. Highs in the lower 90s. Thursday night, clear. Lows in the mid-60s. Friday, partly cloudy and windy. Highs in the lower 80s. Friday night, mostly clear and windy, cooler with lows in the lower 50s. Saturday, mostly sunny. Cooler with highs in the lower 70s. Saturday night, mostly clear. Lows in the upper 40s. Sunday, mostly sunny. Highs in the upper 70s. 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Be sure to follow us on Facebook. Here's a look at local weather conditions as of 7 a.m. At the top of the hour, skies were clear in Shreveport. The temperature was 63 degrees at the regional airport. The dew point was 63, making the relative humidity 100%. Winds were south at 5 miles an hour. The pressure was 30.08 inches and rising.
In Bossier City, at Barksdale Air Force Base, skies were clear, with a temperature of 64 degrees. The dew point was 62, making the relative humidity 93%. Winds were southeast at 5 miles an hour. The pressure was 30.08 inches and rising. And in downtown Shreveport, skies were clear. The temperature was 65 degrees. And winds were calm. Once again in Shreveport, it was 63 degrees with clear skies at 7 a.m. Around the local area at 7 a.m., in Texarkana, clear and 66. Wind south at 5 miles an hour. El Dorado, clear and 56. Wind calm. Monroe, clear and 58. Wind calm. Natchitoches, fog and 57. Wind calm. Marshall, clear and 62. Wind calm. And at Longview, clear and 65 degrees. Wind calm. Elsewhere across the four-state area, over at Dallas, mostly cloudy and 72. Oklahoma City, clear and 71. Little Rock, partly cloudy and 62. Jackson, Mississippi, clear and 59. Baton Rouge, clear and 60. And at Houston, mostly cloudy and 73 degrees. For the most current information, check us out on the web at www.weather.gov/SHP. Here is your area's open water boating forecast. Wind gusts may be higher. Today, mostly sunny. Windy. Highs in the lower 90s. South winds 15 to 20 miles per hour. Tonight, clear. Lows around 70. South winds 10 to 15 miles per hour. Tuesday, mostly cloudy in the morning, then partly cloudy with a 20% chance of showers and thunderstorms in the afternoon. Highs in the lower 90s. South winds 10 to 15 miles per hour. Heat index readings 103 to 106. Tuesday night, mostly clear. Lows in the lower 70s. South winds 10 to 15 miles per hour. Wednesday, partly cloudy. Highs in the lower 90s. South winds 10 to 15 miles per hour. Wednesday night, mostly clear. Lows in the mid-60s. Thursday, sunny. Highs in the lower 90s. Thursday night, clear. Lows in the lower 60s. Friday, partly cloudy. Highs in the mid-80s. Friday night, mostly clear. Lows around 50. Saturday, mostly sunny. Highs in the mid-70s. Saturday night, mostly clear. Lows in the mid-40s. Sunday, mostly sunny. Highs around 80. The Shreveport Climate Summary for yesterday, October 11, 2026. Yesterday's high temperature was 89 degrees. The normal high is 81. The record high is 94 degrees, which was set in 1975. Yesterday's low temperature was 60 degrees. The normal low is 57. The record low is 40 degrees, which was set in 2000. No precipitation fell yesterday, which leaves the monthly total at 3.08 inches. This is 1.53 inches above the normal amount of 1.55 inches for October. The total precipitation for the year still stands at 34.72 inches, which is 4.73 inches below normal. Sunrise today is at 7:17 a.m. and sunset is at 6:46 p.m. Now let's check on your local forecast. Today, mostly sunny. Highs in the lower 90s. South winds 5 to 10 miles per hour. Tonight, mostly clear. Lows around 70. South winds around 5 miles per hour. Tuesday, mostly cloudy in the morning, then partly cloudy with a slight chance of showers and thunderstorms in the afternoon. Highs in the lower 90s. South winds 5 to 10 miles per hour. Chance of rain 20%. Tuesday night, mostly clear.
lows in the lower 70s. South winds 5 to 10 miles per hour. Wednesday, partly cloudy. Highs in the lower 90s. South winds 5 to 10 miles per hour. Wednesday night, mostly clear. Lows in the mid-60s. Thursday, sunny. Highs in the lower 90s. Thursday night, clear. Lows in the mid-60s. Friday, partly cloudy and windy. Highs in the lower 80s. Friday night, mostly clear and windy, cooler with lows in the lower 50s. Saturday, mostly sunny. Cooler with highs in the lower 70s. Saturday night, mostly clear. Lows in the upper 40s. Sunday, mostly sunny. Highs in the upper 70s. 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Be sure to follow us on Facebook. Here's a look at local weather conditions as of 7 a.m. At the top of the hour, skies were clear in Shreveport. The temperature was 63 degrees at the regional airport. The dew point was 63, making the relative humidity 100%. Winds were south at 5 miles an hour. The pressure was 30.08 inches and rising. In Bossier City, at Barksdale Air Force Base, skies were clear, with a temperature of 64 degrees. The dew point was 62, making the relative humidity 93%. Winds were southeast at 5 miles an hour. The pressure was 30.08 inches and rising. And in downtown Shreveport, skies were clear. The temperature was 65 degrees. And winds were calm. Once again in Shreveport, it was 63 degrees with clear skies at 7 a.m. Around the local area at 7 a.m., in Texarkana, clear and 66. Wind south at 5 miles an hour. El Dorado, clear and 56. Wind calm. Monroe, clear and 58. Wind calm. Natchitoches, fog and 57. Wind calm. Marshall, clear and 62. Wind calm. And at Longview, clear and 65 degrees. Wind calm. Elsewhere across the four-state area, over at Dallas, mostly cloudy and 72. Oklahoma City, clear and 71. Little Rock, partly cloudy and 62. Jackson, Mississippi, clear and 59. Baton Rouge, clear and 60. And at Houston, mostly cloudy and 73 degrees. For the most current information, check us out on the web at www.weather.gov/SHP. 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The Shreveport Climate Summary for yesterday, October 11, 2026. Yesterday's high temperature was 89 degrees. The normal high is 81. The record high is 94 degrees, which was set in 1975. Yesterday's low temperature was 60 degrees. The normal low is 57. The record low is 40 degrees, which was set in 2000. No precipitation fell yesterday, which leaves the monthly total at 3.08 inches. This is 1.53 inches above the normal amount of 1.55 inches for October. The total precipitation for the year still stands at 34.72 inches, which is 4.73 inches below normal. Sunrise today is at 7:17 a.m. and sunset is at 6:46 p.m. Now let's check on your local forecast. Today, mostly sunny. Highs in the lower 90s. South winds 5 to 10 miles per hour. Tonight, mostly clear.
Lows around 70. South winds around 5 miles per hour. Tuesday, mostly cloudy in the morning, then partly cloudy with a slight chance of showers and thunderstorms in the afternoon. Highs in the lower 90s. South winds 5 to 10 miles per hour. Chance of rain 20%. Tuesday night, mostly clear. Lows in the lower 70s. South winds 5 to 10 miles per hour. Wednesday, partly cloudy. Highs in the lower 90s. South winds 5 to 10 miles per hour. Wednesday night, mostly clear. Lows in the mid-60s. Thursday, sunny. Highs in the lower 90s. Thursday night, clear. Lows in the mid-60s. Friday, partly cloudy and windy. Highs in the lower 80s. Friday night, mostly clear and windy, cooler with lows in the lower 50s. Saturday, mostly sunny. Cooler with highs in the lower 70s. Saturday night, mostly clear. Lows in the upper 40s. Sunday, mostly sunny. Highs in the upper 70s. 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Be sure to follow us on Facebook. Here's a look at local weather conditions as of 7 a.m. At the top of the hour, skies were clear in Shreveport. The temperature was 63 degrees at the regional airport. The dew point was 63, making the relative humidity 100%. Winds were south at 5 miles an hour. The pressure was 30.08 inches and rising. In Bossier City, at Barksdale Air Force Base, skies were clear, with a temperature of 64 degrees. The dew point was 62, making the relative humidity 93%. Winds were southeast at 5 miles an hour. The pressure was 30.08 inches and rising. And in downtown Shreveport, skies were clear. The temperature was 65 degrees. And winds were calm. Once again in Shreveport, it was 63 degrees with clear skies at 7 a.m. Around the local area at 7 a.m., in Texarkana, clear and 66. Wind south at 5 miles an hour. El Dorado, clear and 56. Wind calm. Monroe, clear and 58. Wind calm. Nacogdoches, fog and 57. Wind calm. Marshall, clear and 62. Wind calm. And at Longview, clear and 65 degrees. Wind calm. Elsewhere across the four-state area, over at Dallas, mostly cloudy and 72. Oklahoma City, clear and 71. Little Rock, partly cloudy and 62. Jackson, Mississippi, clear and 59. Baton Rouge, clear and 60. And at Houston, mostly cloudy and 73 degrees. For the most current information, check us out on the web at www.weather.gov/SHT. The Shreveport Climate Summary for yesterday, October 11, 2026. Yesterday's high temperature was 89 degrees. The normal high is 81. The record high is 94 degrees, which was set in 1975. Yesterday's low temperature was 60 degrees. The normal low is 57. The record low is 40 degrees, which was set in 2000. No precipitation fell yesterday, which leaves the monthly total at 3.08 inches. This is 1.53 inches above the normal amount of 1.55 inches for October. The total precipitation for the year still stands at 34.72 inches, which is 4.73 inches below normal. Sunrise today is at 7:17 a.m. and sunset is at 6:46 p.m. Now let's check on your local forecast. Today, mostly sunny. Highs in the lower 90s. South winds 5 to 10 miles per hour. Tonight, mostly clear. Lows around 70. South winds around 5 miles per hour.
Tuesday, mostly cloudy in the morning, then partly cloudy with a slight chance of showers and thunderstorms in the afternoon. Highs in the lower 90s. South winds 5 to 10 miles per hour. Chance of rain 20%. Tuesday night, mostly clear. Lows in the lower 70s. South winds 5 to 10 miles per hour. Wednesday, partly cloudy. Highs in the lower 90s. South winds 5 to 10 miles per hour. Wednesday night, mostly clear. Lows in the mid 60s. Thursday, sunny. Highs in the lower 90s. Thursday night, clear. Lows in the mid 60s. Friday, partly cloudy and windy. Highs in the lower 80s. Friday night, mostly clear and windy, cooler with lows in the lower 50s. Saturday, mostly sunny. Cooler with highs in the lower 70s. Saturday night, mostly clear. Lows in the upper 40s. Sunday, mostly sunny. Highs in the upper 70s. 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Be sure to follow us on Facebook. Here's a look at local weather conditions as of 7 a.m. At the top of the hour, skies were clear in Shreveport. The temperature was 63 degrees at the regional airport. The dew point was 63, making the relative humidity 100%. Winds were south at 5 miles an hour. The pressure was 30.08 inches and rising. In Bossier City, at Barksdale Air Force Base, skies were clear, with a temperature of 64 degrees. The dew point was 62, making the relative humidity 93%. Winds were southeast at 5 miles an hour. The pressure was 30.08 inches and rising. And in downtown Shreveport, skies were clear. The temperature was 65 degrees. And winds were calm. Once again in Shreveport, it was 63 degrees with clear skies at 7 a.m. Around the local area at 7 a.m., in Texarkana, clear and 66. Wind south at 5 miles an hour. El Dorado, clear and 56. Wind calm. Monroe, clear and 58. Wind calm. Nacogdoches, fog and 57. Wind calm. Marshall, clear and 62. Wind calm. And at Longview, clear and 65 degrees. Wind calm. Elsewhere across the four-state area, over at Dallas, mostly cloudy and 72. Oklahoma City, clear and 71. Little Rock, partly cloudy and 62. Jackson, Mississippi, clear and 59. Baton Rouge, clear and 60. And at Houston, mostly cloudy and 73 degrees. For the most current information, check us out on the web at www.weather.gov/sht. The Shreveport Climate Summary for yesterday, October 11, 2026. Yesterday's high temperature was 89 degrees. The normal high is 81. The record high is 94 degrees, which was set in 1975. Yesterday's low temperature was 60 degrees. The normal low is 57. The record low is 40 degrees, which was set in 2000. No precipitation fell yesterday, which leaves the monthly total at 3.08 inches. This is 1.53 inches above the normal amount of 1.55 inches for October. The total precipitation for the year still stands at 34.72 inches, which is 4.73 inches below normal. Sunrise today is at 7:17 a.m. and sunset is at 6:46 p.m. Now let's check on your local forecast. Today, mostly sunny. Highs in the lower 90s. South winds 5 to 10 miles per hour. Tonight, mostly clear. Lows around 70. South winds around 5 miles per hour. Tuesday, mostly cloudy in the morning,
then partly cloudy with a slight chance of showers and thunderstorms in the afternoon. Highs in the lower 90s. South winds 5 to 10 miles.

miles per hour. Chance of rain 20%. Tuesday night, mostly clear. Lows in the lower 70s. South winds 5 to 10 miles per hour. Wednesday, partly cloudy. Highs in the lower 90s. South winds 5 to 10 miles per hour. Wednesday night, mostly clear. Lows in the mid-60s. Thursday, sunny. Highs in the lower 90s. Thursday night, clear. Lows in the mid-60s. Friday, partly cloudy and windy. Highs in the lower 80s. Friday night, mostly clear and windy, cooler with lows in the lower 50s. Saturday, mostly sunny. Cooler with highs in the lower 70s. Saturday night, mostly clear. Lows in the upper 40s. Sunday, mostly sunny. Highs in the upper 70s. 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Be sure to follow us on Facebook. Here's a look at local weather conditions as of 7 a.m. At the top of the hour, skies were clear in Shreveport. The temperature was 63 degrees at the regional airport. The dew point was 63, making the relative humidity 100%. Winds were south at 5 miles an hour. The pressure was 30.08 inches and rising. In Bossier City, at Barksdale Air Force Base, skies were clear, with a temperature of 64 degrees. The dew point was 62, making the relative humidity 93%. Winds were southeast at 5 miles an hour. The pressure was 30.08 inches and rising. And in downtown Shreveport, skies were clear. The temperature was 65 degrees. And winds were calm. Once again in Shreveport, it was 63 degrees with clear skies at 7 a.m. Around the local area at 7 a.m., in Texarkana, clear and 66. Wind south at 5 miles an hour. El Dorado, clear and 56. Wind calm. Monroe, clear and 58. Wind calm. Natchitoches, fog and 57. Wind calm. Marshall, clear and 62. Wind calm. And at Longview, clear and 65 degrees. Wind calm. Elsewhere across the four-state area, over at Dallas, mostly cloudy and 72. Oklahoma City, clear and 71. Little Rock, partly cloudy and 62. Jackson, Mississippi, clear and 59. Baton Rouge, clear and 60. And at Houston, mostly cloudy and 73 degrees. 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The Shreveport Climate Summary for yesterday, October 11, 2026. Yesterday's high temperature was 89 degrees. The normal high is 81. The record high is 94 degrees, which was set in 1975. Yesterday's low temperature was 60 degrees. The normal low is 57. The record low is 40 degrees, which was set in 2000. No precipitation fell yesterday, which leaves the monthly total at 3.08 inches. This is 1.53 inches above the normal amount of 1.55 inches for October. The total precipitation for the year still stands at 34.72 inches, which is 4.73 inches below normal. Sunrise today is at 7:17 a.m. and sunset is at 6:46 p.m. Now let's check on your local forecast. Today, mostly sunny. Highs in the lower 90s.
south winds 5 to 10 miles per hour. Tonight, mostly clear. Lows around 70. South winds around 5 miles per hour. Tuesday, mostly cloudy in the morning, then partly cloudy with a slight chance of showers and thunderstorms in the afternoon. Highs in the lower 90s. South winds 5 to 10 miles per hour. Chance of rain 20%. Tuesday night, mostly clear. Lows in the lower 70s. South winds 5 to 10 miles per hour. Wednesday, partly cloudy. Highs in the lower 90s. South winds 5 to 10 miles per hour. Wednesday night, mostly clear. Lows in the mid 60s. Thursday, sunny. Highs in the lower 90s. Thursday night, clear. Lows in the mid-60s. Friday, partly cloudy and windy. Highs in the lower 80s. Friday night, mostly clear and windy, cooler with lows in the lower 50s. Saturday, mostly sunny. Cooler with highs in the lower 70s. Saturday night, mostly clear. Lows in the upper 40s. Sunday, mostly sunny. Highs in the upper 70s. 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Be sure to follow us on Facebook. Here's a look at local weather conditions as of 7 a.m. At the top of the hour, skies were clear in Shreveport. The temperature was 63 degrees at the regional airport. The dew point was 63, making the relative humidity 100%. Winds were south at 5 miles an hour. The pressure was 30.08 inches and rising. In Bossier City, at Barksdale Air Force Base, skies were clear, with a temperature of 64 degrees. The dew point was 62, making the relative humidity 93%. Winds were southeast at 5 miles an hour. The pressure was 30.08 inches and rising. And in downtown Shreveport, skies were clear. The temperature was 65 degrees. And winds were calm. Once again in Shreveport, it was 63 degrees with clear skies at 7 a.m. Around the local area at 7 a.m., in Texarkana, clear and 66. Wind south at 5 miles an hour. El Dorado, clear and 56. Wind calm. Monroe, clear and 58. Wind calm. Natchitoches, fog and 57. Wind calm. Marshall, clear and 62. Wind calm. And at Longview, clear and 65 degrees. Wind calm. Elsewhere across the four-state area, over at Dallas, mostly cloudy and 72. Oklahoma City, clear and 71. Little Rock, partly cloudy and 62. Jackson, Mississippi, clear and 59. Baton Rouge, clear and 60. And at Houston, mostly cloudy and 73 degrees. For the most current information, check us out on the web at www.weather.gov/SHP. The Shreveport Climate Summary for yesterday, October 11, 2026. Yesterday's high temperature was 89 degrees. The normal high is 81. The record high is 94 degrees, which was set in 1975. Yesterday's low temperature was 60 degrees. The normal low is 57. The record low is 40 degrees, which was set in 2000. No precipitation fell yesterday, which leaves the monthly total at 3.08 inches. This is 1.53 inches above the normal amount of 1.55 inches for October. The total precipitation for the year still stands at 34.72 inches, which is 4.73 inches below normal. Sunrise today is at 7:17 a.m. and sunset is at 6:46 p.m. Now let's check on your local forecast. Today, mostly sunny. Highs in the lower 90s. South winds 5 to 10 miles per hour. Tonight, mostly clear.

per hour. Wednesday night, mostly clear. Lows in the mid-60s. Thursday, sunny. Highs in the lower 90s. Thursday night, clear. Lows in the mid-60s. Friday, partly cloudy and windy. Highs in the lower 80s. Friday night, mostly clear and windy, cooler with lows in the lower 50s. Saturday, mostly sunny. Cooler with highs in the lower 70s. Saturday night, mostly clear. Lows in the upper 40s. Sunday, mostly sunny. Highs in the upper 70s. Here is your area's open water boating forecast. Wind gusts may be higher. Today, mostly sunny. Windy. Highs in the lower 90s. South winds 15 to 20 miles per hour. Tonight, clear. Lows around 70. South winds 10 to 15 miles per hour. Tuesday, mostly cloudy in the morning, then partly cloudy with a 20% chance of showers and thunderstorms in the afternoon. Highs in the lower 90s. South winds 10 to 15 miles per hour. Heat index readings 103 to 106. Tuesday night, mostly clear. Lows in the lower 70s. South winds 10 to 15 miles per hour. Wednesday, partly cloudy. Highs in the lower 90s. South winds 10 to 15 miles per hour. Wednesday night, mostly clear. Lows in the mid-60s. Thursday, sunny. Highs in the lower 90s. Thursday night, clear. Lows in the lower 60s. Friday, partly cloudy. Highs in the mid-80s. Friday night, mostly clear. Lows around 50. Saturday, mostly sunny. Highs in the mid-70s. Saturday night, mostly clear. Lows in the mid-40s. Sunday, mostly sunny. Highs around 80. 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Be sure to follow us on Facebook. Here's a look at local weather conditions as of 7 a.m. At the top of the hour, skies were clear in Shreveport. The temperature was 63 degrees at the regional airport. The dew point was 63, making the relative humidity 100%. Winds were south at 5 miles an hour. The pressure was 30.08 inches and rising. In Bossier City, at Barksdale Air Force Base, skies were clear, with a temperature of 64 degrees. The dew point was 62, making the relative humidity 93%. Winds were southeast at 5 miles an hour. The pressure was 30.08 inches and rising. And in downtown Shreveport, skies were clear. The temperature was 65 degrees. And winds were calm. Once again in Shreveport, it was 63 degrees with clear skies at 7 a.m. Around the local area at 7 a.m., in Texarkana, clear and 66. Wind south at 5 miles an hour. El Dorado, clear and 56. Wind calm. Monroe, clear and 58. Wind calm. Natchitoches, fog and 57. Wind calm. Marshall, clear and 62. Wind calm. And at Longview, clear and 65 degrees. Wind calm. Elsewhere across the four-state area, over at Dallas, mostly cloudy and 72. Oklahoma City, clear and 71. Little Rock, partly cloudy and 62. Jackson, Mississippi, clear and 59. Baton Rouge, clear and 60. And at Houston, mostly cloudy and 73 degrees. For the most current information, check us out on the web at www.weather.gov/sht. The Shreveport Climate Summary for yesterday, October 11, 2026. Yesterday's high temperature was 89 degrees. The normal high is 81. The record high is 94 degrees, which was set in 1990.

75. Yesterday's low temperature was 60 degrees. The normal low is 57. The record low is 40 degrees, which was set in 2000. No precipitation fell yesterday, which leaves the monthly total at 3.08 inches. This is 1.53 inches above the normal amount of 1.55 inches for October. The total precipitation for the year still stands at 34.72 inches, which is 4.73 inches below normal. Sunrise today is at 7:17 a.m. and sunset is at 6:46 p.m. Now let's check on your local forecast. Today, mostly sunny. Highs in the lower 90s. South winds 5 to 10 miles per hour. Tonight, mostly clear. Lows around 70. South winds around 5 miles per hour. Tuesday, mostly cloudy in the morning, then partly cloudy with a slight chance of showers and thunderstorms in the afternoon. Highs in the lower 90s. South winds 5 to 10 miles per hour. Chance of rain 20%. Tuesday night, mostly clear. Lows in the lower 70s. South winds 5 to 10 miles per hour. Wednesday, partly cloudy. Highs in the lower 90s. South winds 5 to 10 miles per hour. Wednesday night, mostly clear. Lows in the mid-60s. Thursday, sunny. Highs in the lower 90s. Thursday night, clear. Lows in the mid-60s. Friday, partly cloudy and windy. Highs in the lower 80s. Friday night, mostly clear and windy, cooler with lows in the lower 50s. Saturday, mostly sunny. Cooler with highs in the lower 70s. Saturday night, mostly clear. Lows in the upper 40s. Sunday, mostly sunny. Highs in the upper 70s. 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Be sure to follow us on Facebook. Here's a look at local weather conditions as of 7 a.m. At the top of the hour, skies were clear in Shreveport. The temperature was 63 degrees at the regional airport. The dew point was 63, making the relative humidity 100%. Winds were south at 5 miles an hour. The pressure was 30.08 inches and rising. In Bossier City, at Barksdale Air Force Base, skies were clear, with a temperature of 64 degrees. The dew point was 62, making the relative humidity 93%. Winds were southeast at 5 miles an hour. The pressure was 30.08 inches and rising. And in downtown Shreveport, skies were clear. The temperature was 65 degrees. And winds were calm. Once again in Shreveport, it was 63 degrees with clear skies at 7 a.m. This is your NOAA Weather Radio, station WXJ97, operating on a frequency of 162.400 MHz, providing the latest weather information on a 24-hour basis. Broadcasts originate from the National Weather Service office in Shreveport, Louisiana. 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Around the local area at 7 a.m., in Texarkana, clear and 66. Wind south at 5 miles an hour. El Dorado, clear and 56. Wind calm. Monroe, clear and 58. Wind calm. Natchitoches, fog and 57. Wind calm. Marshall, clear and 62. Wind calm. And at Longview, clear and 65 degrees. Wind calm. Elsewhere across the four-state area, over at Dallas, mostly cloudy and 72. Oklahoma City, clear and 71. Little Rock, partly cloudy and 62. Jackson, Mississippi, clear and 59. Baton Rouge, clear and 60. And at Houston, mostly cloudy and 73 degrees.
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The Shreveport Climate Summary for yesterday, October 11, 2026. Yesterday's high temperature was 89 degrees. The normal high is 81. The record high is 94 degrees, which was set in 1975. Yesterday's low temperature was 60 degrees. The normal low is 57. The record low is 40 degrees, which was set in 2000. No precipitation fell yesterday, which leaves the monthly total at 3.08 inches. This is 1.53 inches above the normal amount of 1.55 inches for October. The total precipitation for the year still stands at 34.72 inches, which is 4.73 inches below normal. Sunrise today is at 7:17 a.m. and sunset is at 6:46 p.m. Now let's check on your local forecast. Today, mostly sunny. Highs in the lower 90s. South winds 5 to 10 miles per hour. Tonight, mostly clear. Lows around 70. South winds around 5 miles per hour. Tuesday, mostly cloudy in the morning, then partly cloudy with a slight chance of showers and thunderstorms in the afternoon. Highs in the lower 90s. South winds 5 to 10 miles per hour. Chance of rain 20%. Tuesday night, mostly clear. Lows in the lower 70s. South winds 5 to 10 miles per hour. Wednesday, partly cloudy. Highs in the lower 90s. South winds 5 to 10 miles per hour. Wednesday night, mostly clear. Lows in the mid-60s. Thursday, sunny. Highs in the lower 90s. Thursday night, clear. Lows in the mid-60s. Friday, partly cloudy and windy. Highs in the lower 80s. Friday night, mostly clear and windy, cooler with lows in the lower 50s. Saturday, mostly sunny. Cooler with highs in the lower 70s. Saturday night, mostly clear. Lows in the upper 40s. Sunday, mostly sunny. Highs in the upper 70s. 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Be sure to follow us on Facebook. Here's a look at local weather conditions as of 7 a.m. At the top of the hour, skies were clear in Shreveport. The temperature was 63 degrees at the regional airport. The dew point was 63, making the relative humidity 100%. Winds were south at 5 miles an hour. The pressure was 30.08 inches and rising. In Bossier City, at Barksdale Air Force Base, skies were clear, with a temperature of 64 degrees. The dew point was 62, making the relative humidity 93%. Winds were southeast at 5 miles an hour. The pressure was 30.08 inches and rising. And in downtown Shreveport, skies were clear. The temperature was 65 degrees. And winds were calm. Once again in Shreveport, it was 63 degrees with clear skies at 7 a.m. You're listening to your weather radio, station WXJ97, broadcasting in Shreveport on 162.4 MHz. Be sure to follow us on Facebook. Here's a look at local weather conditions as of 8 a.m. At the top of the hour, skies were partly cloudy in Shreveport. The temperature was 63 degrees at the regional airport. The dew point was 63, making the relative humidity 100%. Winds were east at 3 miles an hour. The pressure was 30.09 inches and rising. In Bossier City, at Barksdale Air Force Base, skies were clear, with a temperature of 64 degrees. The dew point was 61, making the relative humidity 92%. Winds were calm. The pressure was 30.08 inches and steady. And in downtown Shreveport, skies were clear. The temperature was 65 degrees. And winds were southeast
at 3 miles an hour. Once again in Shreveport, it was 63 degrees with partly cloudy skies at 8 a.m. Around the local area at 8 a.m., in Texarkana, clear and 67. Wind south at 6 miles an hour. El Dorado, clear and 59. Wind south at 3 miles an hour. Monroe, clear and 59. Wind calm. Natchitoches, fog and 57. Wind calm. Marshall, fog and 60. Wind calm. And at Longview, clear and 65 degrees. Wind calm. Elsewhere across the four-state area, over at Dallas, mostly cloudy and 71. Oklahoma City, clear and 70. Little Rock, clear and 63. Jackson, Mississippi, sunny and 62. Baton Rouge, sunny and 62. And at Houston, cloudy and 74 degrees. For the most current information, check us out on the web at www.weather.gov/sht. The Shreveport Climate Summary for yesterday, October 11, 2026. Yesterday's high temperature was 89 degrees. The normal high is 81. The record high is 94 degrees, which was set in 1975. Yesterday's low temperature was 60 degrees. The normal low is 57. The record low is 40 degrees, which was set in 2000. No precipitation fell yesterday, which leaves the monthly total at 3.08 inches. This is 1.53 inches above the normal amount of 1.55 inches for October. The total precipitation for the year still stands at 34.72 inches, which is 4.73 inches below normal. Sunrise today is at 7:17 a.m. and sunset is at 6:46 p.m. Now let's check on your local forecast. Today, mostly sunny. Highs in the lower 90s. South winds 5 to 10 miles per hour. Tonight, mostly clear. Lows around 70. South winds around 5 miles per hour. Tuesday, mostly cloudy in the morning, then partly cloudy with a slight chance of showers and thunderstorms in the afternoon. Highs in the lower 90s. South winds 5 to 10 miles per hour. Chance of rain 20%. Tuesday night, mostly clear. Lows in the lower 70s. South winds 5 to 10 miles per hour. Wednesday, partly cloudy. Highs in the lower 90s. South winds 5 to 10 miles per hour. Wednesday night, mostly clear. Lows in the mid-60s. Thursday, sunny. Highs in the lower 90s. Thursday night, clear. Lows in the mid-60s. Friday, partly cloudy and windy. Highs in the lower 80s. Friday night, mostly clear and windy, cooler with lows in the lower 50s. Saturday, mostly sunny. Cooler with highs in the lower 70s. Saturday night, mostly clear. Lows in the upper 40s. Sunday, mostly sunny. Highs in the upper 70s. 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Be sure to follow us on Facebook. Here's a look at local weather conditions as of 8 a.m. At the top of the hour, skies were partly cloudy in Shreveport. The temperature was 63 degrees at the regional airport. The dew point was 63, making the relative humidity 100%. Winds were east at 3 miles an hour. The pressure was 30.09 inches and rising. In Bossier City, at Barksdale Air Force Base, skies were clear, with a temperature of 64 degrees. The dew point was 61, making the relative humidity 92%. Winds were calm. The pressure was 30.08 inches and steady. And in downtown Shreveport, skies were clear. The temperature was 65 degrees. And winds were southeast at 3 miles an hour.
Once again in Shreveport, it was 63 degrees with partly cloudy skies at 8 a.m. Around the local area at 8 a.m., in Texarkana, clear and 67. Wind south at 6 miles an hour. El Dorado, clear and 59. Wind south at 3 miles an hour. Monroe, clear and 59. Wind calm. Natchitoches, fog and 57. Wind calm. Marshall, fog and 60. Wind calm. And at Longview, clear and 65 degrees. Wind calm. Elsewhere across the four-state area, over at Dallas, mostly cloudy and 71. Oklahoma City, clear and 70. Little Rock, clear and 63. Jackson, Mississippi, sunny and 62. Baton Rouge, sunny and 62. And at Houston, cloudy and 74 degrees. For the most current information, check us out on the web at www.weather.gov/sht. The Shreveport Climate Summary for yesterday, October 11, 2026. Yesterday's high temperature was 89 degrees. The normal high is 81. The record high is 94 degrees, which was set in 1975. Yesterday's low temperature was 60 degrees. The normal low is 57. The record low is 40 degrees, which was set in 2000. No precipitation fell yesterday, which leaves the monthly total at 3.08 inches. This is 1.53 inches above the normal amount of 1.55 inches for October. The total precipitation for the year still stands at 34.72 inches, which is 4.73 inches below normal. Sunrise today is at 7:17 a.m. and sunset is at 6:46 p.m. Now let's check on your local forecast. Today, mostly sunny. Highs in the lower 90s. South winds 5 to 10 miles per hour. Tonight, mostly clear. Lows around 70. South winds around 5 miles per hour. Tuesday, mostly cloudy in the morning, then partly cloudy with a slight chance of showers and thunderstorms in the afternoon. Highs in the lower 90s. South winds 5 to 10 miles per hour. Chance of rain 20%. Tuesday night, mostly clear. Lows in the lower 70s. South winds 5 to 10 miles per hour. Wednesday, partly cloudy. Highs in the lower 90s. South winds 5 to 10 miles per hour. Wednesday night, mostly clear. Lows in the mid-60s. Thursday, sunny. Highs in the lower 90s. Thursday night, clear. Lows in the mid-60s. Friday, partly cloudy and windy. Highs in the lower 80s. Friday night, mostly clear and windy, cooler with lows in the lower 50s. Saturday, mostly sunny. Cooler with highs in the lower 70s. Saturday night, mostly clear. Lows in the upper 40s. Sunday, mostly sunny. Highs in the upper 70s. 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Be sure to follow us on Facebook. Here's a look at local weather conditions as of 8 a.m. At the top of the hour, skies were partly cloudy in Shreveport. The temperature was 63 degrees at the regional airport. The dew point was 63, making the relative humidity 100%. Winds were east at 3 miles an hour. The pressure was 30.09 inches and rising.
In Bossier City, at Barksdale Air Force Base, skies were clear, with a temperature of 64 degrees.

The dew point was 61, making the relative humidity 92%. Winds were calm. The pressure was 30.08 inches and steady. And in downtown Shreveport, skies were clear. The temperature was 65 degrees. And winds were southeast at 3 miles an hour. Once again in Shreveport, it was 63 degrees with partly cloudy skies at 8 a.m. Around the local area at 8 a.m., in Texarkana, clear and 67. Wind south at 6 miles an hour. El Dorado, clear and 59. Wind south at 3 miles an hour. Monroe, clear and 59. Wind calm. Natchitoches, fog and 57. Wind calm. Marshall, fog and 60. Wind calm. And at Longview, clear and 65 degrees. Wind calm. Elsewhere across the four-state area, over at Dallas, mostly cloudy and 71. Oklahoma City, clear and 70. Little Rock, clear and 63. Jackson, Mississippi, sunny and 62. Baton Rouge, sunny and 62. And at Houston, cloudy and 74 degrees. For the most current information, check us out on the web at www.weather.gov/sht. The Shreveport Climate Summary for yesterday, October 11, 2026. Yesterday's high temperature was 89 degrees. The normal high is 81. The record high is 94 degrees, which was set in 1975. Yesterday's low temperature was 60 degrees. The normal low is 57. The record low is 40 degrees, which was set in 2000. No precipitation fell yesterday, which leaves the monthly total at 3.08 inches. This is 1.53 inches above the normal amount of 1.55 inches for October. The total precipitation for the year still stands at 34.72 inches, which is 4.73 inches below normal. Sunrise today is at 7:17 a.m. and sunset is at 6:46 p.m. Now let's check on your local forecast. Today, mostly sunny. Highs in the lower 90s. South winds 5 to 10 miles per hour. Tonight, mostly clear. Lows around 70. South winds around 5 miles per hour. Tuesday, mostly cloudy in the morning, then partly cloudy with a slight chance of showers and thunderstorms in the afternoon. Highs in the lower 90s. South winds 5 to 10 miles per hour. Chance of rain 20%. Tuesday night, mostly clear. Lows in the lower 70s. South winds 5 to 10 miles per hour. Wednesday, partly cloudy. Highs in the lower 90s. South winds 5 to 10 miles per hour. Wednesday night, mostly clear. Lows in the mid-60s. Thursday, sunny. Highs in the lower 90s. Thursday night, clear. Lows in the mid-60s. Friday, partly cloudy and windy. Highs in the lower 80s. Friday night, mostly clear and windy, cooler with lows in the lower 50s. Saturday, mostly sunny. Cooler with highs in the lower 70s. Saturday night, mostly clear. Lows in the upper 40s. Sunday, mostly sunny. Highs in the upper 70s. 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Be sure to follow us on Facebook. Here's a look at local weather conditions as of 8 a.m. At the top of the hour, skies were partly cloudy in Shreveport. The temperature was 63 degrees at the regional airport. The dew point was 63, making the relative humidity 100%. Winds were east at 3 miles an hour. The pressure was 30.09 inches and rising. In Bossier City, at Barksdale Air Force Base, skies were clear, with a temperature of 64 degrees. The dew point was 61, making the relative humidity 92%. Wind
winds were calm. The pressure was 30.08 inches and steady. And in downtown Shreveport, skies were clear. The temperature was 65 degrees. And winds were southeast at 3 miles an hour. Once again in Shreveport, it was 63 degrees with partly cloudy skies at 8 a.m. Around the local area at 8 a.m., in Texarkana, clear and 67. Wind south at 6 miles an hour. El Dorado, clear and 59. Wind south at 3 miles an hour. Monroe, clear and 59. Wind calm. Natchitoches, fog and 57. Wind calm. Marshall, fog and 60. Wind calm. And at Longview, clear and 65 degrees. Wind calm. Elsewhere across the four-state area, over at Dallas, mostly cloudy and 71. Oklahoma City, clear and 70. Little Rock, clear and 63. Jackson, Mississippi, sunny and 62. Baton Rouge, sunny and 62. And at Houston, cloudy and 74 degrees. For the most current information, check us out on the web at www.weather.gov/sht. Here is your area's open water boating forecast. Wind gusts may be higher. Today, mostly sunny. Windy. Highs in the lower 90s. South winds 15 to 20 miles per hour. Tonight, clear. Lows around 70. South winds 10 to 15 miles per hour. Tuesday, mostly cloudy in the morning, then partly cloudy with a 20% chance of showers and thunderstorms in the afternoon. Highs in the lower 90s. South winds 10 to 15 miles per hour. Heat index readings 103 to 106. Tuesday night, mostly clear. Lows in the lower 70s. South winds 10 to 15 miles per hour. Wednesday, partly cloudy. Highs in the lower 90s. South winds 10 to 15 miles per hour. Wednesday night, mostly clear. Lows in the mid-60s. Thursday, sunny. Highs in the lower 90s. Thursday night, clear. Lows in the lower 60s. Friday, partly cloudy. Highs in the mid-80s. Friday night, mostly clear. Lows around 50. Saturday, mostly sunny. Highs in the mid-70s. Saturday night, mostly clear. Lows in the mid-40s. Sunday, mostly sunny. Highs around 80. The Shreveport Climate Summary for yesterday, October 11, 2026. Yesterday's high temperature was 89 degrees. The normal high is 81. The record high is 94 degrees, which was set in 1975. Yesterday's low temperature was 60 degrees. The normal low is 57. The record low is 40 degrees, which was set in 2000. No precipitation fell yesterday, which leaves the monthly total at 3.08 inches. This is 1.53 inches above the normal amount of 1.55 inches for October. The total precipitation for the year still stands at 34.72 inches. The total precipitation for the year still stands at 34.72 inches, which is 4.73 inches below normal. Sunrise today is at 7:17 a.m. and sunset is at 6:46 p.m. Now let's check on your local forecast. Today, mostly sunny. Highs in the lower 90s. South winds 5 to 10 miles per hour. Tonight, mostly clear. Lows around 70. South winds around 5 miles per hour. Tuesday, mostly cloudy in the morning, then partly cloudy with a slight chance of showers and thunderstorms in the afternoon. Highs in the lower 90s. South winds 5 to 10 miles per hour. Chance of rain 20%. Tuesday night, mostly clear. Lows in the lower 70s. South winds 5 to 10 miles per hour. Wednesday, partly cloudy. Highs

in the lower 90s. South winds 5 to 10 miles per hour. Wednesday night, mostly clear. Lows in the mid-60s. Thursday, sunny. Highs in the lower 90s. Thursday night, clear. Lows in the mid-60s. Friday, partly cloudy and windy. Highs in the lower 80s. Friday night, mostly clear and windy, cooler with lows in the lower 50s. Saturday, mostly sunny. Cooler with highs in the lower 70s. Saturday night, mostly clear. Lows in the upper 40s. Sunday, mostly sunny. Highs in the upper 70s. 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Be sure to follow us on Facebook. Here's a look at local weather conditions as of 8 a.m. At the top of the hour, skies were partly cloudy in Shreveport. The temperature was 63 degrees at the regional airport. The dew point was 63, making the relative humidity 100%. Winds were east at 3 miles an hour. The pressure was 30.09 inches and rising. In Bossier City, at Barksdale Air Force Base, skies were clear, with a temperature of 64 degrees. The dew point was 61, making the relative humidity 92%. Winds were calm. The pressure was 30.08 inches and steady. And in downtown Shreveport, skies were clear. The temperature was 65 degrees. And winds were southeast at 3 miles an hour. Once again in Shreveport, it was 63 degrees with partly cloudy skies at 8 a.m. Around the local area at 8 a.m., in Texarkana, clear and 67. Wind south at 6 miles an hour. El Dorado, clear and 59. Wind south at 3 miles an hour. Monroe, clear and 59. Wind calm. Nacogdoches, fog and 57. Wind calm. Marshall, fog and 60. Wind calm. And at Longview, clear and 65 degrees. Wind calm. Elsewhere across the four-state area, over at Dallas, mostly cloudy and 71. Oklahoma City, clear and 70. Little Rock, clear and 63. Jackson, Mississippi, sunny and 62. Baton Rouge, sunny and 62. And at Houston, cloudy and 74 degrees. 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The Shreveport climate summary for yesterday, October 11, 2026. Yesterday's high temperature was 89 degrees. The normal high is 81. The record high is 94 degrees, which was set in 1975. Yesterday's low temperature was 60 degrees. The normal low is 57. The record low is 40 degrees, which was set in 2000. No precipitation fell yesterday, which leaves the monthly total at 3.08 inches. This is 1.53 inches above the normal amount of 1.55 inches for October. The total precipitation for the year still stands at 34.72 inches, which is 4.73 inches below normal. Sunrise today is at 7:17 a.m. and sunset is at 6:46 p.m. Now let's check on your local forecast. Today, mostly sunny. Highs in the lower 90s. South winds 5 to 10 miles per hour. Tonight, mostly clear. Lows around 70. South winds around 5 miles per hour. Tuesday, mostly cloudy in the morning,
then partly cloudy with a slight chance of showers and thunderstorms in the afternoon. Highs in the lower 90s. South winds 5 to 10 miles per hour. Chance of rain 20%. Tuesday night, mostly clear. Lows in the lower 70s. South winds 5 to 10 miles per hour. Wednesday, partly cloudy. Highs in the lower 90s. South winds 5 to 10 miles per hour. Wednesday night, mostly clear. Lows in the mid-60s. Thursday, sunny. Highs in the lower 90s. Thursday night, clear. Lows in the mid-60s. Friday, partly cloudy and windy. Highs in the lower 80s. Friday night, mostly clear and windy, cooler with lows in the lower 50s. Saturday, mostly sunny. Cooler with highs in the lower 70s. Saturday night, mostly clear. Lows in the upper 40s. Sunday, mostly sunny. Highs in the upper 70s. 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Be sure to follow us on Facebook. Here's a look at local weather conditions as of 8 a.m. At the top of the hour, skies were partly cloudy in Shreveport. The temperature was 63 degrees at the regional airport. The dew point was 63, making the relative humidity 100%. Winds were east at 3 miles an hour. The pressure was 30.09 inches and rising. In Bossier City, at Barksdale Air Force Base, skies were clear, with a temperature of 64 degrees. The dew point was 61, making the relative humidity 92%. Winds were calm. The pressure was 30.08 inches and steady. And in downtown Shreveport, skies were clear. The temperature was 65 degrees. And winds were southeast at 3 miles an hour. Once again in Shreveport, it was 63 degrees with partly cloudy skies at 8 a.m. Around the local area at 8 a.m., in Texarkana, clear and 67. Wind south at 6 miles an hour. El Dorado, clear and 59. Wind south at 3 miles an hour. Monroe, clear and 59. Wind calm. Natchitoches, fog and 57. Wind calm. Marshall, fog and 60. Wind calm. And at Longview, clear and 65 degrees. Wind calm. Elsewhere across the four-state area, over at Dallas, mostly cloudy and 71. Oklahoma City, clear and 70. Little Rock, clear and 63. Jackson, Mississippi, sunny and 62. Baton Rouge, sunny and 62. And at Houston, cloudy and 74 degrees. For the most current information, check us out on the web at www.weather.gov/sht. The Shreveport Climate Summary for yesterday, October 11, 2026. Yesterday's high temperature was 89 degrees. The normal high is 81. The record high is 94 degrees, which was set in 1975. Yesterday's low temperature was 60 degrees. The normal low is 57. The record low is 40 degrees, which was set in 2000. No precipitation fell yesterday, which leaves the monthly total at 3.08 inches. This is 1.53 inches above the normal amount of 1.55 inches for October. The total precipitation for the year still stands at 34.72 inches, which is 4.73 inches below normal. Sunrise today is at 7:17 a.m. and sunset is at 6:46 p.m. Now let's check on your local forecast. Today, mostly sunny. Highs in the lower 90s. South winds 5 to 10 miles per hour. Tonight, mostly clear. Lows around 70. South winds around 5 miles per hour. Tuesday, mostly cloudy in the morning, then partly cloudy with a slight chance of showers and thunderstorms in the afternoon.
Highs in the lower 90s. South winds 5 to 10 miles per hour. Chance of rain 20%. Tuesday night, mostly clear. Lows in the lower 70s. South winds 5 to 10 miles per hour. Wednesday, partly cloudy. Highs in the lower 90s. South winds 5 to 10 miles per hour. Wednesday night, mostly clear. Lows in the mid-60s. Thursday, sunny. Highs in the lower 90s. Thursday night, clear. Lows in the mid-60s. Friday, partly cloudy and windy. Highs in the lower 80s. Friday night, mostly clear and windy, cooler with lows in the lower 50s. Saturday, mostly sunny. Cooler with highs in the lower 70s. Saturday night, mostly clear. Lows in the upper 40s. Sunday, mostly sunny. Highs in the upper 70s. 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Be sure to follow us on Facebook. Here's a look at local weather conditions as of 8 a.m. At the top of the hour, skies were partly cloudy in Shreveport. The temperature was 63 degrees at the regional airport. The dew point was 63, making the relative humidity 100%. Winds were east at 3 miles an hour. The pressure was 30.09 inches and rising. In Bossier City, at Barksdale Air Force Base, skies were clear, with a temperature of 64 degrees. The dew point was 61, making the relative humidity 92%. Winds were calm. The pressure was 30.08 inches and steady. And in downtown Shreveport, skies were clear. The temperature was 65 degrees. And winds were southeast at 3 miles an hour. Once again in Shreveport, it was 63 degrees with partly cloudy skies at 8 a.m. Around the local area at 8 a.m., in Texarkana, clear and 67. Wind south at 6 miles an hour. El Dorado, clear and 59. Wind south at 3 miles an hour. Monroe, clear and 59. Wind calm. Natchitoches, fog and 57. Wind calm. Marshall, fog and 60. Wind calm. And at Longview, clear and 65 degrees. Wind calm. Elsewhere across the four-state area, over at Dallas, mostly cloudy and 71. Oklahoma City, clear and 70. Little Rock, clear and 63. Jackson, Mississippi, sunny and 62. Baton Rouge, sunny and 62. And at Houston, cloudy and 74 degrees. For the most current information, check us out on the web at www.weather.gov/sht. The Shreveport Climate Summary for yesterday, October 11, 2026. Yesterday's high temperature was 89 degrees. The normal high is 81. The record high is 94 degrees, which was set in 1975. Yesterday's low temperature was 60 degrees. The normal low is 57. The record low is 40 degrees, which was set in 2000. No precipitation fell yesterday, which leaves the monthly total at 3.08 inches. This is 1.53 inches above the normal amount of 1.55 inches for October. The total precipitation for the year still stands at 34.72 inches, which is 4.73 inches below normal. Sunrise today is at 7:17 a.m. and sunset is at 6:46 p.m. Now let's check on your local forecast. Today, mostly sunny. Highs in the lower 90s. South winds 5 to 10 miles per hour. Tonight, mostly clear. Lows around 70. South winds around 5 miles per hour. Tuesday, mostly cloudy in the morning, then partly cloudy with a slight chance of showers and thunderstorms in the afternoon. Highs in the lower 90s. South winds 5 to 10 miles per hour.
Chance of rain.

20%. Tuesday night, mostly clear. Lows in the lower 70s. South winds 5 to 10 miles per hour. Wednesday, partly cloudy. Highs in the lower 90s. South winds 5 to 10 miles per hour. Wednesday night, mostly clear. Lows in the mid 60s. Thursday, sunny. Highs in the lower 90s. Thursday night, clear. Lows in the mid 60s. Friday, partly cloudy and windy. Highs in the lower 80s. Friday night, mostly clear and windy, cooler with lows in the lower 50s. Saturday, mostly sunny. Cooler with highs in the lower 70s. Saturday night, mostly clear. Lows in the upper 40s. Sunday, mostly sunny. Highs in the upper 70s. 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Be sure to follow us on Facebook. Here's a look at local weather conditions as of 8 a.m. At the top of the hour, skies were partly cloudy in Shreveport. The temperature was 63 degrees at the regional airport. The dew point was 63, making the relative humidity 100%. Winds were east at 3 miles an hour. The pressure was 30.09 inches and rising. In Bossier City, at Barksdale Air Force Base, skies were clear, with a temperature of 64 degrees. The dew point was 61, making the relative humidity 92%. Winds were calm. The pressure was 30.08 inches and steady. And in downtown Shreveport, skies were clear. The temperature was 65 degrees. And winds were southeast at 3 miles an hour. Once again in Shreveport, it was 63 degrees with partly cloudy skies at 8 a.m. Around the local area at 8 a.m., in Texarkana, clear and 67. Wind south at 6 miles an hour. El Dorado, clear and 59. Wind south at 3 miles an hour. Monroe, clear and 59. Wind calm. Natchitoches, fog and 57. Wind calm. Marshall, fog and 60. Wind calm. And at Longview, clear and 65 degrees. Wind calm. Elsewhere across the four-state area, over at Dallas, mostly cloudy and 71. Oklahoma City, clear and 70. Little Rock, clear and 63. Jackson, Mississippi, sunny and 62. Baton Rouge, sunny and 62. And at Houston, cloudy and 74 degrees. For the most current information, check us out on the web at www.weather.gov/sht. 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The Shreveport climate summary for yesterday, October 11, 2026. Yesterday's high temperature was 89 degrees. The normal high is 81. The record high is 94 degrees, which was set in 1975. Yesterday's low temperature was 60 degrees. The normal low is 57. The record low is 40 degrees, which was set in 2000. No precipitation fell yesterday, which leaves the monthly total at 3.08 inches. This is 1.53 inches above the normal amount of 1.55 inches for October. The total precipitation for the year still stands at 34.72 inches, which is 4.73 inches below normal. Sunrise today is at 7:17 a.m. and sunset is at 6:46 p.m. Now let's check on your local forecast. Today, mostly sunny. Highs in the lower 90s.
South winds 5 to 10 miles per hour. Tonight, mostly clear. Lows around 70. South winds around 5 miles per hour. Tuesday, mostly cloudy in the morning, then partly cloudy with a slight chance of showers and thunderstorms in the afternoon. Highs in the lower 90s. South winds 5 to 10 miles per hour. Chance of rain 20%. Tuesday night, mostly clear. Lows in the lower 70s. South winds 5 to 10 miles per hour. Wednesday, partly cloudy. Highs in the lower 90s. South winds 5 to 10 miles per hour. Wednesday night, mostly clear. Lows in the mid 60s. Thursday, sunny. Highs in the lower 90s. Thursday night, clear. Lows in the mid 60s. Friday, partly cloudy and windy. Highs in the lower 80s. Friday night, mostly clear and windy, cooler with lows in the lower 50s. Saturday, mostly sunny. Cooler with highs in the lower 70s. Saturday night, mostly clear. Lows in the upper 40s. Sunday, mostly sunny. Highs in the upper 70s. 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Be sure to follow us on Facebook. Here's a look at local weather conditions as of 8 a.m. At the top of the hour, skies were partly cloudy in Shreveport. The temperature was 63 degrees at the regional airport. The dew point was 63, making the relative humidity 100%. Winds were east at 3 miles an hour. The pressure was 30.09 inches and rising. In Bossier City, at Barksdale Air Force Base, skies were clear, with a temperature of 64 degrees. The dew point was 61, making the relative humidity 92%. Winds were calm. The pressure was 30.08 inches and steady. And in downtown Shreveport, skies were clear. The temperature was 65 degrees. And winds were southeast at 3 miles an hour. Once again in Shreveport, it was 63 degrees with partly cloudy skies at 8 a.m. Around the local area at 8 a.m., in Texarkana, clear and 67. Wind south at 6 miles an hour. El Dorado, clear and 59. Wind south at 3 miles an hour. Monroe, clear and 59. Wind calm. Natchitoches, fog and 57. Wind calm. Marshall, fog and 60. Wind calm. And at Longview, clear and 65 degrees. Wind calm. Elsewhere across the four-state area, over at Dallas, mostly cloudy and 71. Oklahoma City, clear and 70. Little Rock, clear and 63. Jackson, Mississippi, sunny and 62. Baton Rouge, sunny and 62. And at Houston, cloudy and 74 degrees. For the most current information, check us out on the web at www.weather.gov/sht. The Shreveport Climate Summary for yesterday, October 11, 2026. Yesterday's high temperature was 89 degrees. The normal high is 81. The record high is 94 degrees, which was set in 1975. Yesterday's low temperature was 60 degrees. The normal low is 57. The record low is 40 degrees, which was set in 2000. No precipitation fell yesterday, which leaves the monthly total at 3.08 inches. This is 1.53 inches above the normal amount of 1.55 inches for October. The total precipitation for the year still stands at 34.72 inches, which is 4.73 inches below normal. Sunrise today is at 7:17 a.m. and sunset is at 6:46 p.m. Now let's check on your local forecast. Today, mostly sunny. Highs in the lower 90s. South winds 5 to 10 miles per hour. Tonight, mostly clear.
Lows around.

Lows in the mid-60s. Thursday, sunny. Highs in the lower 90s. Thursday night, clear. Lows in the mid-60s. Friday, partly cloudy and windy. Highs in the lower 80s. Friday night, mostly clear and windy, cooler with lows in the lower 50s. Saturday, mostly sunny. Cooler with highs in the lower 70s. Saturday night, mostly clear. Lows in the upper 40s. Sunday, mostly sunny. Highs in the upper 70s. Here is your area's open water boating forecast. Wind gusts may be higher. Today, mostly sunny. Windy. Highs in the lower 90s. South winds 15 to 20 miles per hour. Tonight, clear. Lows around 70. South winds 10 to 15 miles per hour. Tuesday, mostly cloudy in the morning, then partly cloudy with a 20% chance of showers and thunderstorms in the afternoon. Highs in the lower 90s. South winds 10 to 15 miles per hour. Heat index readings 103 to 106. Tuesday night, mostly clear. Lows in the lower 70s. South winds 10 to 15 miles per hour. Wednesday, partly cloudy. Highs in the lower 90s. South winds 10 to 15 miles per hour. Wednesday night, mostly clear. Lows in the mid-60s. Thursday, sunny. Highs in the lower 90s. Thursday night, clear. Lows in the lower 60s. Friday, partly cloudy. Highs in the mid-80s. Friday night, mostly clear. Lows around 50. Saturday, mostly sunny. Highs in the mid-70s. Saturday night, mostly clear. Lows in the mid-40s. Sunday, mostly sunny. Highs around 80. 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Be sure to follow us on Facebook. Here's a look at local weather conditions as of 8 a.m. At the top of the hour, skies were partly cloudy in Shreveport. The temperature was 63 degrees at the regional airport. The dew point was 63, making the relative humidity 100%. Winds were east at 3 miles an hour. The pressure was 30.09 inches and rising. In Bossier City, at Barksdale Air Force Base, skies were clear, with a temperature of 64 degrees. The dew point was 61, making the relative humidity 92%. Winds were calm. The pressure was 30.08 inches and steady. And in downtown Shreveport, skies were clear. The temperature was 65 degrees. And winds were southeast at 3 miles an hour. Once again in Shreveport, it was 63 degrees with partly cloudy skies at 8 a.m. Around the local area at 8 a.m., in Texarkana, clear and 67. Wind south at 6 miles an hour. El Dorado, clear and 59. Wind south at 3 miles an hour. Monroe, clear and 59. Wind calm. Nacogdoches, fog and 57. Wind calm. Marshall, fog and 60. Wind calm. And at Longview, clear and 65 degrees. Wind calm. Elsewhere across the four-state area, over at Dallas, mostly cloudy and 71. Oklahoma City, clear and 70. Little Rock, clear and 63. Jackson, Mississippi, sunny and 62. Baton Rouge, sunny and 62. And at Houston, cloudy and 74 degrees. For the most current information, check us out on the web at www.weather.gov/sht. The Shreveport Climate Summary for yesterday, October 11, 2026. Yesterday's high temperature was 89 degrees. The normal high is 81. The record high is 94 degrees, which was set in 1975. Yesterday's low temperature was 60 degrees.

degrees. The normal low is 57. The record low is 40 degrees, which was set in 2000. No precipitation fell yesterday, which leaves the monthly total at 3.08 inches. This is 1.53 inches above the normal amount of 1.55 inches for October. The total precipitation for the year still stands at 34.72 inches, which is 4.73 inches below normal. Sunrise today is at 7:17 a.m. and sunset is at 6:46 p.m. Now let's check on your local forecast. Today, mostly sunny. Highs in the lower 90s. South winds 5 to 10 miles per hour. Tonight, mostly clear. Lows around 70. South winds around 5 miles per hour. Tuesday, mostly cloudy in the morning, then partly cloudy with a slight chance of showers and thunderstorms in the afternoon. Highs in the lower 90s. South winds 5 to 10 miles per hour. Chance of rain 20%. Tuesday night, mostly clear. Lows in the lower 70s. South winds 5 to 10 miles per hour. Wednesday, partly cloudy. Highs in the lower 90s. South winds 5 to 10 miles per hour. Wednesday night, mostly clear. Lows in the mid 60s. Thursday, sunny. Highs in the lower 90s. Thursday night, clear. Lows in the mid 60s. Friday, partly cloudy and windy. Highs in the lower 80s. Friday night, mostly clear and windy, cooler with lows in the lower 50s. Saturday, mostly sunny. Cooler with highs in the lower 70s. Saturday night, mostly clear. Lows in the upper 40s. Sunday, mostly sunny. Highs in the upper 70s. 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Be sure to follow us on Facebook. Here's a look at local weather conditions as of 8 a.m. At the top of the hour, skies were partly cloudy in Shreveport. The temperature was 63 degrees at the regional airport. The dew point was 63, making the relative humidity 100%. Winds were east at 3 miles an hour. The pressure was 30.09 inches and rising. In Bossier City, at Barksdale Air Force Base, skies were clear, with a temperature of 64 degrees. The dew point was 61, making the relative humidity 92%. Winds were calm. The pressure was 30.08 inches and steady. And in downtown Shreveport, skies were clear. The temperature was 65 degrees. And winds were southeast at 3 miles an hour. Once again in Shreveport, it was 63 degrees with partly cloudy skies at 8 a.m. Around the local area at 8 a.m., in Texarkana, clear and 67. Wind south at 6 miles an hour. El Dorado, clear and 59. Wind south at 3 miles an hour. Monroe, clear and 59. Wind calm. Natchitoches, fog and 57. Wind calm. Marshall, fog and 60. Wind calm. And at Longview, clear and 65 degrees. Wind calm. Elsewhere across the four-state area, over at Dallas, mostly cloudy and 71. Oklahoma City, clear and 70. Little Rock, clear and 63. Jackson, Mississippi, sunny and 62. Baton Rouge, sunny and 62. And at Houston, cloudy and 74 degrees.
For the most current information, check us out on the web at www.weather.gov/sht. The Shreveport Climate Summary for yesterday, October 11, 2026. Yesterday's high temperature was 89 degrees. The normal high is 81. The record high is 94 degrees, which was set in 1975. Yesterday's low temperature was 60 degrees. The normal low is 57. The record low is 40 degrees, which was set in 2000. No precipitation fell yesterday, which leaves the monthly total at 3.08 inches. This is 1.53 inches above the normal amount of 1.55 inches for October. The total precipitation for the year still stands at 34.72 inches, which is 4.73 inches below normal. Sunrise today is at 7:17 a.m. and sunset is at 6:46 p.m. Now let's check on your local forecast. Today, mostly sunny. Highs in the lower 90s. South winds 5 to 10 miles per hour. Tonight, mostly clear. Lows around 70. South winds around 5 miles per hour. Tuesday, mostly cloudy in the morning, then partly cloudy with a slight chance of showers and thunderstorms in the afternoon. Highs in the lower 90s. South winds 5 to 10 miles per hour. Chance of rain 20%. Tuesday night, mostly clear. Lows in the lower 70s. South winds 5 to 10 miles per hour. Wednesday, partly cloudy. Highs in the lower 90s. South winds 5 to 10 miles per hour. Wednesday night, mostly clear. Lows in the mid 60s. Thursday, sunny. Highs in the lower 90s. Thursday night, clear. Lows in the mid-60s. Friday, partly cloudy and windy. Highs in the lower 80s. Friday night, mostly clear and windy, cooler with lows in the lower 50s. Saturday, mostly sunny. Cooler with highs in the lower 70s. Saturday night, mostly clear. Lows in the upper 40s. Sunday, mostly sunny. Highs in the upper 70s. 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Be sure to follow us on Facebook. Here's a look at local weather conditions as of 9 a.m. At the top of the hour, skies were mostly sunny in Shreveport. The temperature was 70 degrees at the regional airport. The dew point was 66, making the relative humidity 88%. Winds were southeast at 3 miles an hour. The pressure was 30.10 inches and rising. In Bossier City, at Barksdale Air Force Base, skies were sunny, with a temperature of 69 degrees. The dew point was 65, making the relative humidity 86%. Winds were southeast at 3 miles an hour. The pressure was 30.10 inches and rising. And in downtown Shreveport, skies were sunny. The temperature was 69 degrees. And winds were east at 3 miles an hour. Once again in Shreveport, it was 70 degrees with mostly sunny skies at 9 a.m. Around the local area at 9 a.m., in Texarkana, sunny and 71. Wind south at 7 miles an hour. El Dorado, sunny and 67. Wind south at 5 miles an hour. Monroe, sunny and 69. Wind calm. Natchitoches, sunny and 64. Wind calm. Marshall, sunny and 67. Wind south at 3 miles an hour. And at Longview, sunny and 71 degrees. Wind southeast at 8 miles an hour. Elsewhere across the four-state area, over at Dallas, mostly sunny and 73. Oklahoma City, sunny and 72. Little Rock, sunny and 72. Jackson, Mississippi, sunny and 71. Baton Rouge, sunny and 68. And at Houston, cloudy and 76 degrees.
For the most current information, check us out on the web at www.weather.gov/sht. The Shreveport Climate Summary for yesterday, October 11, 2026. Yesterday's high temperature was 89 degrees. The normal high is 81. The record high is 94 degrees, which was set in 1975. Yesterday's low temperature was 60 degrees. The normal low is 57. The record low is 40 degrees, which was set in 2000. No precipitation fell yesterday, which leaves the monthly total at 3.08 inches. This is 1.53 inches above the normal amount of 1.55 inches for October. The total precipitation for the year still stands at 34.72 inches, which is 4.73 inches below normal. Sunrise today is at 7:17 a.m. and sunset is at 6:46 p.m. Now let's check on your local forecast. Today, mostly sunny. Highs in the lower 90s. South winds 5 to 10 miles per hour. Tonight, mostly clear. Lows around 70. South winds around 5 miles per hour. Tuesday, mostly cloudy in the morning, then partly cloudy with a slight chance of showers and thunderstorms in the afternoon. Highs in the lower 90s. South winds 5 to 10 miles per hour. Chance of rain 20%. Tuesday night, mostly clear. Lows in the lower 70s. South winds 5 to 10 miles per hour. Wednesday, partly cloudy. Highs in the lower 90s. South winds 5 to 10 miles per hour. Wednesday night, mostly clear. Lows in the mid 60s. Thursday, sunny. Highs in the lower 90s. Thursday night, clear. Lows in the mid-60s. Friday, partly cloudy and windy. Highs in the lower 80s. Friday night, mostly clear and windy, cooler with lows in the lower 50s. Saturday, mostly sunny. Cooler with highs in the lower 70s. Saturday night, mostly clear. Lows in the upper 40s. Sunday, mostly sunny. Highs in the upper 70s. 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Be sure to follow us on Facebook. Here's a look at local weather conditions as of 9 a.m. At the top of the hour, skies were mostly sunny in Shreveport. The temperature was 70 degrees at the regional airport. The dew point was 66, making the relative humidity 88%. Winds were southeast at 3 miles an hour. The pressure was 30.10 inches and rising. In Bossier City, at Barksdale Air Force Base, skies were sunny, with a temperature of 69 degrees. The dew point was 65, making the relative humidity 86%. Winds were southeast at 3 miles an hour. The pressure was 30.10 inches and rising. And in downtown Shreveport, skies were sunny. The temperature was 69 degrees. And winds were east at 3 miles an hour. Once again in Shreveport, it was 70 degrees with mostly sunny skies at 9 a.m. Around the local area at 9 a.m., in Texarkana, sunny and 71. Wind south at 7 miles an hour. El Dorado, sunny and 67. Wind south at 5 miles an hour. Monroe, sunny and 69. Wind calm. Natchitoches, sunny and 64. Wind calm. Marshall, sunny and 67. Wind south at 3 miles an hour. And at Longview, sunny and 71 degrees. Wind southeast at 8 miles an hour. Elsewhere across the four-state area, over at Dallas, mostly sunny and 73. Oklahoma City, sunny and 72. Little Rock, sunny and 72. Jackson, Mississippi, sunny and 71. Baton Rouge, sunny and 68. And at Houston, cloudy and 76 degrees.
For the most current information, check us out on the web at www.weather.gov/sht. The Shreveport Climate Summary for yesterday, October 11, 2026. Yesterday's high temperature was 89 degrees. The normal high is 81. The record high is 94 degrees, which was set in 1975. Yesterday's low temperature was 60 degrees. The normal low is 57. The record low is 40 degrees, which was set in 2000. No precipitation fell yesterday, which leaves the monthly total at 3.08 inches. This is 1.53 inches above the normal amount of 1.55 inches for October. The total precipitation for the year still stands at 34.72 inches, which is 4.73 inches below normal. Sunrise today is at 7:17 a.m. and sunset is at 6:46 p.m. Now let's check on your local forecast. Today, mostly sunny. Highs in the lower 90s. South winds 5 to 10 miles per hour. Tonight, mostly clear. Lows around 70. South winds around 5 miles per hour. Tuesday, mostly cloudy in the morning, then partly cloudy with a slight chance of showers and thunderstorms in the afternoon. Highs in the lower 90s. South winds 5 to 10 miles per hour. Chance of rain 20%. Tuesday night, mostly clear. Lows in the lower 70s. South winds 5 to 10 miles per hour. Wednesday, partly cloudy. Highs in the lower 90s. South winds 5 to 10 miles per hour. Wednesday night, mostly clear. Lows in the mid 60s. Thursday, sunny. Highs in the lower 90s. Thursday night, clear. Lows in the mid 60s. Friday, partly cloudy and windy. Highs in the lower 80s. Friday night, mostly clear and windy, cooler with lows in the lower 50s. Saturday, mostly sunny. Cooler with highs in the lower 70s. Saturday night, mostly clear. Lows in the upper 40s. Sunday, mostly sunny. Highs in the upper 70s. 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Be sure to follow us on Facebook. Here's a look at local weather conditions as of 9 a.m. At the top of the hour, skies were mostly sunny in Shreveport. The temperature was 70 degrees at the regional airport. The dew point was 66, making the relative humidity 88%. Winds were southeast at 3 miles an hour. The pressure was 30.10 inches and rising. In Bossier City, at Barksdale Air Force Base, skies were sunny, with a temperature of 69 degrees. The dew point was 65, making the relative humidity 86%. Winds were southeast at 3 miles an hour. The pressure was 30.10 inches and rising. And in downtown Shreveport, skies were sunny. The temperature was 69 degrees. And winds were east at 3 miles an hour. Once again in Shreveport, it was 70 degrees with mostly sunny skies at 9 a.m. Around the local area at 9 a.m., in Texarkana, sunny and 71. Wind south at 7 miles an hour. El Dorado, sunny and 67. Wind south at 5 miles an hour. Monroe, sunny and 69. Wind calm. Natchitoches, sunny and 64. Wind calm. Marshall, sunny and 67. Wind south at 3 miles an hour.
And at Longview, sunny and 71 degrees. Wind southeast at 8 miles an hour. Elsewhere across the four-state area, over at Dallas, mostly sunny and 73. Oklahoma City, sunny and 72. Little Rock, sunny and 72. Jackson, Mississippi, sunny and 71. Baton Rouge, sunny and 68. And at Houston, cloudy and 76 degrees. For the most current information, check us out on the web at www.weather.gov/sht. The Shreveport Climate Summary for yesterday, October 11, 2026. Yesterday's high temperature was 89 degrees. The normal high is 81. The record high is 94 degrees, which was set in 1975. Yesterday's low temperature was 60 degrees. The normal low is 57. The record low is 40 degrees, which was set in 2000. No precipitation fell yesterday, which leaves the monthly total at 3.08 inches. This is 1.53 inches above the normal amount of 1.55 inches for October. The total precipitation for the year still stands at 34.72 inches, which is 4.73 inches below normal. Sunrise today is at 7:17 a.m. and sunset is at 6:46 p.m. Now let's check on your local forecast. Today, mostly sunny. Highs in the lower 90s. South winds 5 to 10 miles per hour. Tonight, mostly clear. Lows around 70. South winds around 5 miles per hour. Tuesday, mostly cloudy in the morning, then partly cloudy with a slight chance of showers and thunderstorms in the afternoon. Highs in the lower 90s. South winds 5 to 10 miles per hour. Chance of rain 20%. Tuesday night, mostly clear. Lows in the lower 70s. South winds 5 to 10 miles per hour. Wednesday, partly cloudy. Highs in the lower 90s. South winds 5 to 10 miles per hour. Wednesday night, mostly clear. Lows in the mid-60s. Thursday, sunny. Highs in the lower 90s. Thursday night, clear. Lows in the mid-60s. Friday, partly cloudy and windy. Highs in the lower 80s. Friday night, mostly clear and windy, cooler with lows in the lower 50s. Saturday, mostly sunny. Cooler with highs in the lower 70s. Saturday night, mostly clear. Lows in the upper 40s. Sunday, mostly sunny. Highs in the upper 70s. 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Be sure to follow us on Facebook. Here's a look at local weather conditions as of 9 a.m. At the top of the hour, skies were mostly sunny in Shreveport. The temperature was 70 degrees at the regional airport. The dew point was 66, making the relative humidity 88%. Winds were southeast at 3 miles an hour. The pressure was 30.10 inches and rising. In Bossier City, at Barksdale Air Force Base, skies were sunny, with a temperature of 69 degrees. The dew point was 65, making the relative humidity 86%. Winds were southeast at 3 miles an hour. The pressure was 30.10 inches and rising. And in downtown Shreveport, skies were sunny. The temperature was 69 degrees. And winds were east at 3 miles an hour. Once again in Shreveport, it was 70 degrees with mostly sunny skies at 9 a.m. Around the local area at 9 a.m., in Texarkana, sunny and 71. Wind south at 7 miles an hour. El Dorado, sunny and 67. Wind south at 5 miles an hour. Monroe, sunny and 69. Wind calm. Natchitoches, sunny and 64. Wind calm. Marshall, sunny and 67. Wind south at 3 miles an hour.
And at Longview, sunny and 71 degrees. Wind southeast at 8 miles an hour. Elsewhere across the four-state area, over at Dallas, mostly sunny and 73. Oklahoma City, sunny and 72. Little Rock, sunny and 72. Jackson, Mississippi, sunny and 71. Baton Rouge, sunny and 68. And at Houston, cloudy and 76 degrees. For the most current information, check us out on the web at www.weather.gov/sht. Here is your area's open water boating forecast. Wind gusts may be higher. Today, mostly sunny. Windy. Highs in the lower 90s. South winds 15 to 20 miles per hour. Tonight, clear. Lows around 70. South winds 10 to 15 miles per hour. Tuesday, mostly cloudy in the morning, then partly cloudy with a 20% chance of showers and thunderstorms in the afternoon. Highs in the lower 90s. South winds 10 to 15 miles per hour. Heat index readings 103 to 106. Tuesday night, mostly clear. Lows in the lower 70s. South winds 10 to 15 miles per hour. Wednesday, partly cloudy. Highs in the lower 90s. South winds 10 to 15 miles per hour. Wednesday night, mostly clear. Lows in the mid-60s. Thursday, sunny. Highs in the lower 90s. Thursday night, clear. Lows in the lower 60s. Friday, partly cloudy. Highs in the mid-80s. Friday night, mostly clear. Lows around 50. Saturday, mostly sunny. Highs in the mid-70s. Saturday night, mostly clear. Lows in the mid-40s. Sunday, mostly sunny. Highs around 80. The Shreveport Climate Summary for yesterday, October 11, 2026. Yesterday's high temperature was 89 degrees. The normal high is 81. The record high is 94 degrees, which was set in 1975. Yesterday's low temperature was 60 degrees. The normal low is 57. The record low is 40 degrees, which was set in 2000. No precipitation fell yesterday, which leaves the monthly total at 3.08 inches. This is 1.53 inches above the normal amount of 1.55 inches for October. The total precipitation for the year still stands at 34.72 inches, which is 4.73 inches below normal. Sunrise today is at 7:17 a.m. and sunset is at 6:46 p.m. Now let's check on your local forecast. Today, mostly sunny. Today, mostly sunny. Highs in the lower 90s. South winds 5 to 10 miles per hour. Tonight, mostly clear. Lows around 70. South winds around 5 miles per hour. Tuesday, mostly cloudy in the morning, then partly cloudy with a slight chance of showers and thunderstorms in the afternoon. Highs in the lower 90s. South winds 5 to 10 miles per hour. Chance of rain 20%. Tuesday night, mostly clear. Lows in the lower 70s. South winds 5 to 10 miles per hour. Wednesday, partly cloudy. Highs in the lower 90s. South winds 5 to 10 miles per hour. Wednesday night, mostly clear. Lows in the mid-60s. Thursday, sunny. Highs in the lower 90s. Thursday night, clear. Lows in the mid-60s. Friday, partly cloudy and windy. Highs in the lower 80s. Friday night, mostly clear and windy, cooler with lows in the lower 50s. Saturday, mostly sunny. Cooler with highs in the lower 70s. Saturday night, mostly clear. Lows in the upper 40s. Sunday, mostly sunny. Highs in the upper 70s.
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162.4 megahertz. Be sure to follow us on Facebook. Here's a look at local weather conditions as of 9 a.m. At the top of the hour, skies were mostly sunny in Shreveport. The temperature was 70 degrees at the regional airport. The dew point was 66, making the relative humidity 88%. Winds were southeast at 3 miles an hour. The pressure was 30.10 inches and rising. In Bossier City, at Barksdale Air Force Base, skies were sunny, with a temperature of 69 degrees. The dew point was 65, making the relative humidity 86%. Winds were southeast at 3 miles an hour. The pressure was 30.10 inches and rising. And in downtown Shreveport, skies were sunny. The temperature was 69 degrees. And winds were east at 3 miles an hour. Once again in Shreveport, it was 70 degrees with mostly sunny skies at 9 a.m. Around the local area at 9 a.m., in Texarkana, sunny and 71. Wind south at 7 miles an hour. El Dorado, sunny and 67. Wind south at 5 miles an hour. Monroe, sunny and 69. Wind calm. Natchitoches, sunny and 64. Wind calm. Marshall, sunny and 67. Wind south at 3 miles an hour. And at Longview, sunny and 71 degrees. Wind southeast at 8 miles an hour. Elsewhere across the four-state area, over at Dallas, mostly sunny and 73. Oklahoma City, sunny and 72. Little Rock, sunny and 72. Jackson, Mississippi, sunny and 71. Baton Rouge, sunny and 68. And at Houston, cloudy and 76 degrees. 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The Shreveport Climate Summary for yesterday, October 11, 2026. Yesterday's high temperature was 89 degrees. The normal high is 81. The record high is 94 degrees, which was set in 1975. Yesterday's low temperature was 60 degrees. The normal low is 57. The record low is 40 degrees, which was set in 2000. No precipitation fell yesterday, which leaves the monthly total at 3.08 inches. This is 1.53 inches above the normal amount of 1.55 inches for October. The total precipitation for the year still stands at 34.72 inches, which is 4.73 inches below normal. Sunrise today is at 7:17 a.m. and sunset is at 6:46 p.m. Now let's check on your local forecast. Today, mostly sunny. Highs in the lower 90s. South winds 5 to 10 miles per hour. Tonight, mostly clear. Lows around 70. South winds around 5 miles per hour. Tuesday, mostly cloudy in the morning, then partly cloudy with a slight chance of showers and thunderstorms in the afternoon. Highs in the lower 90s. South winds 5 to 10 miles per hour. Chance of rain 20%. Tuesday night, mostly clear. Lows in the lower 70s. South winds 5 to 10 miles per hour. Wednesday, partly cloudy. Highs in the lower 90s. South winds 5 to 10 miles per hour. Wednesday night, mostly clear. Lows in the mid-60s. Thursday, sunny. Highs in the lower 90s. Thursday night, clear. Lows in the mid-60s. Friday, partly cloudy and windy.
highs in the lower 80s. Friday night, mostly clear and windy, cooler with lows in the lower 50s. Saturday, mostly sunny, cooler with highs in the lower 70s. Saturday night, mostly clear, lows in the upper 40s. Sunday, mostly sunny, highs in the upper 70s. 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Be sure to follow us on Facebook. Here's a look at local weather conditions as of 9 a.m. At the top of the hour, skies were mostly sunny in Shreveport. The temperature was 70 degrees at the regional airport. The dew point was 66, making the relative humidity 88%. Winds were southeast at 3 miles an hour. The pressure was 30.10 inches and rising. In Bossier City, at Barksdale Air Force Base, skies were sunny, with a temperature of 69 degrees. The dew point was 65, making the relative humidity 86%. Winds were southeast at 3 miles an hour. The pressure was 30.10 inches and rising. And in downtown Shreveport, skies were sunny. The temperature was 69 degrees. And winds were east at 3 miles an hour. Once again in Shreveport, it was 70 degrees with mostly sunny skies at 9 a.m. Around the local area at 9 a.m., in Texarkana, sunny and 71. Wind south at 7 miles an hour. El Dorado, sunny and 67. Wind south at 5 miles an hour. Monroe, sunny and 69. Wind calm. Natchitoches, sunny and 64. Wind calm. Marshall, sunny and 67. Wind south at 3 miles an hour. And at Longview, sunny and 71 degrees. Wind southeast at 8 miles an hour. Elsewhere across the four-state area, over at Dallas, mostly sunny and 73. Oklahoma City, sunny and 72. Little Rock, sunny and 72. Jackson, Mississippi, sunny and 71. Baton Rouge, sunny and 68. And at Houston, cloudy and 76 degrees. For the most current information, check us out on the web at www.weather.gov/sht. The Shreveport Climate Summary for yesterday, October 11, 2026. Yesterday's high temperature was 89 degrees. The normal high is 81. The record high is 94 degrees, which was set in 1975. Yesterday's low temperature was 60 degrees. The normal low is 57. The record low is 40 degrees, which was set in 2000. No precipitation fell yesterday, which leaves the monthly total at 3.08 inches. This is 1.53 inches above the normal amount of 1.55 inches for October. The total precipitation for the year still stands at 34.72 inches, which is 4.73 inches below normal. Sunrise today is at 7:17 a.m. and sunset is at 6:46 p.m. Now let's check on your local forecast. Today, mostly sunny. Highs in the lower 90s. South winds 5 to 10 miles per hour. Tonight, mostly clear. Lows around 70. South winds around 5 miles per hour. Tuesday, mostly cloudy in the morning, then partly cloudy with a slight chance of showers and thunderstorms in the afternoon. Highs in the lower 90s. South winds 5 to 10 miles per hour. Chance of rain 20%. Tuesday night, mostly clear. Lows in the lower 70s. South winds 5 to 10 miles per hour. Wednesday, partly cloudy. Highs in the lower 90s. South winds 5 to 10 miles per hour. Wednesday night, mostly clear. Lows in the mid-60s. Thursday, sunny. Highs in the lower 90s. Thursday night, clear. Lows in the mid-60s. Friday, partly cloudy and windy.
highs in the lower 80s. Friday night, mostly clear and windy, cooler with lows in the lower 50s. Saturday, mostly sunny, cooler with highs in the lower 70s. Saturday night, mostly clear, lows in the upper 40s. Sunday, mostly sunny, highs in the upper 70s. 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Be sure to follow us on Facebook. Here's a look at local weather conditions as of 9 a.m. At the top of the hour, skies were mostly sunny in Shreveport. The temperature was 70 degrees at the regional airport. The dew point was 66, making the relative humidity 88%. Winds were southeast at 3 miles an hour. The pressure was 30.10 inches and rising. In Bossier City, at Barksdale Air Force Base, skies were sunny, with a temperature of 69 degrees. The dew point was 65, making the relative humidity 86%. Winds were southeast at 3 miles an hour. The pressure was 30.10 inches and rising. And in downtown Shreveport, skies were sunny. The temperature was 69 degrees. And winds were east at 3 miles an hour. Once again in Shreveport, it was 70 degrees with mostly sunny skies at 9 a.m. Around the local area at 9 a.m., in Texarkana, sunny and 71. Wind south at 7 miles an hour. El Dorado, sunny and 67. Wind south at 5 miles an hour. Monroe, sunny and 69. Wind calm. Natchitoches, sunny and 64. Wind calm. Marshall, sunny and 67. Wind south at 3 miles an hour. And at Longview, sunny and 71 degrees. Wind southeast at 8 miles an hour. Elsewhere across the four-state area, over at Dallas, mostly sunny and 73. Oklahoma City, sunny and 72. Little Rock, sunny and 72. Jackson, Mississippi, sunny and 71. Baton Rouge, sunny and 68. And at Houston, cloudy and 76 degrees. For the most current information, check us out on the web at www.weather.gov/sht. The Shreveport Climate Summary for yesterday, October 11, 2026. Yesterday's high temperature was 89 degrees. The normal high is 81. The record high is 94 degrees, which was set in 1975. Yesterday's low temperature was 60 degrees. The normal low is 57. The record low is 40 degrees, which was set in 2000. No precipitation fell yesterday, which leaves the monthly total at 3.08 inches. This is 1.53 inches above the normal amount of 1.55 inches for October. The total precipitation for the year still stands at 34.72 inches, which is 4.73 inches below normal. Sunrise today is at 7:17 a.m. and sunset is at 6:46 p.m. Now let's check on your local forecast. Today, mostly sunny. Highs in the lower 90s. South winds 5 to 10 miles per hour. Tonight, mostly clear. Lows around 70. South winds around 5 miles per hour. Tuesday, mostly cloudy in the morning, then partly cloudy with a slight chance of showers and thunderstorms in the afternoon. Highs in the lower 90s. South winds 5 to 10 miles per hour. Chance of rain 20%. Tuesday night, mostly clear. Lows in the lower 70s. South winds 5 to 10 miles per hour. Wednesday, partly cloudy. Highs in the lower 90s. South winds 5 to 10 miles per hour. Wednesday night, mostly clear. Lows in the mid 60s. Thursday, sunny. Highs in the lower 90s. Thursday night, clear. Lows in the mid 60s. Friday, partly cloudy and windy.
highs in the lower 80s. Friday night, mostly clear and windy, cooler with lows in the lower 50s. Saturday, mostly sunny. Cooler with highs in the lower 70s. Saturday night, mostly clear. Lows in the upper 40s. Sunday, mostly sunny. Highs in the upper 70s. 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Be sure to follow us on Facebook. Here's a look at local weather conditions as of 9 a.m. At the top of the hour, skies were mostly sunny in Shreveport. The temperature was 70 degrees at the regional airport. The dew point was 66, making the relative humidity 88%. Winds were southeast at 3 miles an hour. The pressure was 30.10 inches and rising. In Bossier City, at Barksdale Air Force Base, skies were sunny, with a temperature of 69 degrees. The dew point was 65, making the relative humidity 86%. Winds were southeast at 3 miles an hour. The pressure was 30.10 inches and rising. And in downtown Shreveport, skies were sunny. The temperature was 69 degrees. And winds were east at 3 miles an hour. Once again in Shreveport, it was 70 degrees with mostly sunny skies at 9 a.m. Around the local area at 9 a.m., in Texarkana, sunny and 71. Wind south at 7 miles an hour. El Dorado, sunny and 67. Wind south at 5 miles an hour. Monroe, sunny and 69. Wind calm. Natchitoches, sunny and 64. Wind calm. Marshall, sunny and 67. Wind south at 3 miles an hour. And at Longview, sunny and 71 degrees. Wind southeast at 8 miles an hour. Elsewhere across the four-state area, over at Dallas, mostly sunny and 73. Oklahoma City, sunny and 72. Little Rock, sunny and 72. Jackson, Mississippi, sunny and 71. Baton Rouge, sunny and 68. And at Houston, cloudy and 76 degrees. 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The Shreveport Climate Summary for yesterday, October 11, 2026. Yesterday's high temperature was 89 degrees. The normal high is 81. The record high is 94 degrees, which was set in 1975. Yesterday's low temperature was 60 degrees. The normal low is 57. The record low is 40 degrees, which was set in 2000. No precipitation fell yesterday, which leaves the monthly total at 3.08 inches. This is 1.53 inches above the normal amount of 1.55 inches for October. The total precipitation for the year still stands at 34.72 inches, which is 4.73 inches below normal. Sunrise today is at 7:17 a.m. and sunset is at 6:46 p.m. Now let's check on your local forecast. Today, mostly sunny. Highs in the lower 90s. South winds 5 to 10 miles per hour. Tonight, mostly clear. Lows around 70. South winds around 5 miles per hour. Tuesday, mostly cloudy in the morning, then partly cloudy with a slight chance of showers and thunderstorms in the afternoon. Highs in the lower 90s. South winds 5 to 10 miles per hour. Chance of rain 20%. Tuesday night, mostly clear.
Lows in the lower 70s. South winds 5 to 10 miles per hour. Wednesday, partly cloudy. Highs in the lower 90s. South winds 5 to 10 miles per hour. Wednesday night, mostly clear. Lows in the mid-60s. Thursday, sunny. Highs in the lower 90s. Thursday night, clear. Lows in the mid-60s. Friday, partly cloudy and windy. Highs in the lower 80s. Friday night, mostly clear and windy, cooler with lows in the lower 50s. Saturday, mostly sunny. Cooler with highs in the lower 70s. Saturday night, mostly clear. Lows in the upper 40s. Sunday, mostly sunny. Highs in the upper 70s. 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Be sure to follow us on Facebook. Here's a look at local weather conditions as of 9 a.m. At the top of the hour, skies were mostly sunny in Shreveport. The temperature was 70 degrees at the regional airport. The dew point was 66, making the relative humidity 88%. Winds were southeast at 3 miles an hour. The pressure was 30.10 inches and rising. In Bossier City, at Barksdale Air Force Base, skies were sunny, with a temperature of 69 degrees. The dew point was 65, making the relative humidity 86%. Winds were southeast at 3 miles an hour. The pressure was 30.10 inches and rising. And in downtown Shreveport, skies were sunny. The temperature was 69 degrees. And winds were east at 3 miles an hour. Once again in Shreveport, it was 70 degrees with mostly sunny skies at 9 a.m. Around the local area at 9 a.m., in Texarkana, sunny and 71. Wind south at 7 miles an hour. El Dorado, sunny and 67. Wind south at 5 miles an hour. Monroe, sunny and 69. Wind calm. Natchitoches, sunny and 64. Wind calm. Marshall, sunny and 67. Wind south at 3 miles an hour. And at Longview, sunny and 71 degrees. Wind southeast at 8 miles an hour. Elsewhere across the four-state area, over at Dallas, mostly sunny and 73. Oklahoma City, sunny and 72. Little Rock, sunny and 72. Jackson, Mississippi, sunny and 71. Baton Rouge, sunny and 68. And at Houston, cloudy and 76 degrees. For the most current information, check us out on the web at www.weather.gov/sht. The Shreveport Climate Summary for yesterday, October 11, 2026. Yesterday's high temperature was 89 degrees. The normal high is 81. The record high is 94 degrees, which was set in 1975. Yesterday's low temperature was 60 degrees. The normal low is 57. The record low is 40 degrees, which was set in 2000. No precipitation fell yesterday, which leaves the monthly total at 3.08 inches. This is 1.53 inches above the normal amount of 1.55 inches for October. The total precipitation for the year still stands at 34.72 inches, which is 4.73 inches below normal. Sunrise today is at 7:17 a.m. and sunset is at 6:46 p.m. Now let's check on your local forecast. Today, mostly sunny. Highs in the lower 90s. South winds 5 to 10 miles per hour. Tonight, mostly clear. Lows around 70. South winds around 5 miles per hour. Tuesday, mostly cloudy in the morning, then partly cloudy with a slight chance of showers and thunderstorms in the afternoon. Highs in the lower 90s. South winds 5 to 10 miles per hour. Chance of rain 20%. Tuesday night, mostly clear.
Lows in the lower 70s.

mostly sunny. Cooler with highs in the lower 70s. Saturday night, mostly clear. Lows in the upper 40s. Sunday, mostly sunny. Highs in the upper 70s. Here is your area's open water boating forecast. Wind gusts may be higher. Today, mostly sunny. Windy. Highs in the lower 90s. South winds 15 to 20 miles per hour. Tonight, clear. Lows around 70. South winds 10 to 15 miles per hour. Tuesday, mostly cloudy in the morning, then partly cloudy with a 20% chance of showers and thunderstorms in the afternoon. Highs in the lower 90s. South winds 10 to 15 miles per hour. Heat index readings 103 to 106. Tuesday night, mostly clear. Lows in the lower 70s. South winds 10 to 15 miles per hour. Wednesday, partly cloudy. Highs in the lower 90s. South winds 10 to 15 miles per hour. Wednesday night, mostly clear. Lows in the mid 60s. Thursday, sunny. Highs in the lower 90s. Thursday night, clear. Lows in the lower 60s. Friday, partly cloudy. Highs in the mid 80s. Friday night, mostly clear. Lows around 50. Saturday, mostly sunny. Highs in the mid 70s. Saturday night, mostly clear. Lows in the mid 40s. Sunday, mostly sunny. Highs around 80. 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Be sure to follow us on Facebook. Here's a look at local weather conditions as of 9 a.m. At the top of the hour, skies were mostly sunny in Shreveport. The temperature was 70 degrees at the regional airport. The dew point was 66, making the relative humidity 88%. Winds were southeast at 3 miles an hour. The pressure was 30.10 inches and rising. In Bossier City, at Barksdale Air Force Base, skies were sunny, with a temperature of 69 degrees. The dew point was 65, making the relative humidity 86%. Winds were southeast at 3 miles an hour. The pressure was 30.10 inches and rising. And in downtown Shreveport, skies were sunny. The temperature was 69 degrees. And winds were east at 3 miles an hour. Once again in Shreveport, it was 70 degrees with mostly sunny skies at 9 a.m. Around the local area at 9 a.m., in Texarkana, sunny and 71. Wind south at 7 miles an hour. El Dorado, sunny and 67. Wind south at 5 miles an hour. Monroe, sunny and 69. Wind calm. Natchitoches, sunny and 64. Wind calm. Marshall, sunny and 67. Wind south at 3 miles an hour. And at Longview, sunny and 71 degrees. Wind southeast at 8 miles an hour. Elsewhere across the four-state area, over at Dallas, mostly sunny and 73. Oklahoma City, sunny and 72. Little Rock, sunny and 72. Jackson, Mississippi, sunny and 71. Baton Rouge, sunny and 68. And at Houston, cloudy and 76 degrees. For the most current information, check us out on the web at www.weather.gov/sht. The Shreveport Climate Summary for yesterday, October 11, 2026. Yesterday's high temperature was 89 degrees. The normal high is 81. The record high is 94 degrees, which was set in 1975. Yesterday's low temperature was 60 degrees. The normal low is 57. The record low is 40 degrees, which was set in 2000. No precipitation fell yesterday, which leaves the monthly total at 3.08 inches. This is 1.53 inches above the normal amount of 1.

0.55 inches for October. The total precipitation for the year still stands at 34.72 inches, which is 4.73 inches below normal. Sunrise today is at 7:17 a.m. and sunset is at 6:46 p.m. Now let's check on your local forecast. Today, mostly sunny. Highs in the lower 90s. South winds 5 to 10 miles per hour. Tonight, mostly clear. Lows around 70. South winds around 5 miles per hour. Tuesday, mostly cloudy in the morning, then partly cloudy with a slight chance of showers and thunderstorms in the afternoon. Highs in the lower 90s. South winds 5 to 10 miles per hour. Chance of rain 20%. Tuesday night, mostly clear. Lows in the lower 70s. South winds 5 to 10 miles per hour. Wednesday, partly cloudy. Highs in the lower 90s. South winds 5 to 10 miles per hour. Wednesday night, mostly clear. Lows in the mid 60s. Thursday, sunny. Highs in the lower 90s. Thursday night, clear. Lows in the mid-60s. Friday, partly cloudy and windy. Highs in the lower 80s. Friday night, mostly clear and windy, cooler with lows in the lower 50s. Saturday, mostly sunny. Cooler with highs in the lower 70s. Saturday night, mostly clear. Lows in the upper 40s. Sunday, mostly sunny. Highs in the upper 70s. 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Be sure to follow us on Facebook. Here's a look at local weather conditions as of 9 a.m. At the top of the hour, skies were mostly sunny in Shreveport. The temperature was 70 degrees at the regional airport. The dew point was 66, making the relative humidity 88%. Winds were southeast at 3 miles an hour. The pressure was 30.10 inches and rising. In Bossier City, at Barksdale Air Force Base, skies were sunny, with a temperature of 69 degrees. The dew point was 65, making the relative humidity 86%. Winds were southeast at 3 miles an hour. The pressure was 30.10 inches and rising. And in downtown Shreveport, skies were sunny. The temperature was 69 degrees. And winds were east at 3 miles an hour. Once again in Shreveport, it was 70 degrees with mostly sunny skies at 9 a.m. Around the local area at 9 a.m., in Texarkana, sunny and 71. Wind south at 7 miles an hour. El Dorado, sunny and 67. Wind south at 5 miles an hour. Monroe, sunny and 69. Wind calm. Natchitoches, sunny and 64. Wind calm. Marshall, sunny and 67. Wind south at 3 miles an hour. And at Longview, sunny and 71 degrees. Wind southeast at 8 miles an hour. Elsewhere across the four-state area, over at Dallas, mostly sunny and 73. Oklahoma City, sunny and 72. Little Rock, sunny and 72. Jackson, Mississippi, sunny and 71. Baton Rouge, sunny and 68. And at Houston, cloudy and 76 degrees. For the most current information, check us out on the web at www.weather.gov/SHP. The Shreveport Climate Summary for yesterday, October 11th, 2026. Yesterday's high.
temperature was 89 degrees. The normal high is 81. The record high is 94 degrees, which was set in 1975. Yesterday's low temperature was 60 degrees. The normal low is 57. The record low is 40 degrees, which was set in 2000. No precipitation fell yesterday, which leaves the monthly total at 3.08 inches. This is 1.53 inches above the normal amount of 1.55 inches for October. The total precipitation for the year still stands at 34.72 inches, which is 4.73 inches below normal. Sunrise today is at 7:17 a.m. and sunset is at 6:46 p.m. Now let's check on your local forecast. Today, mostly sunny. Highs in the lower 90s. South winds 5 to 10 miles per hour. Tonight, mostly clear. Lows around 70. South winds around 5 miles per hour. Tuesday, mostly cloudy in the morning, then partly cloudy with a slight chance of showers and thunderstorms in the afternoon. Highs in the lower 90s. South winds 5 to 10 miles per hour. Chance of rain 20%. Tuesday night, mostly clear. Lows in the lower 70s. South winds 5 to 10 miles per hour. Wednesday, partly cloudy. Highs in the lower 90s. South winds 5 to 10 miles per hour. Wednesday night, mostly clear. Lows in the mid-60s. Thursday, sunny. Highs in the lower 90s. Thursday night, clear. Lows in the mid-60s. Friday, partly cloudy and windy. Highs in the lower 80s. Friday night, mostly clear and windy, cooler with lows in the lower 50s. Saturday, mostly sunny. Cooler with highs in the lower 70s. Saturday night, mostly clear. Lows in the upper 40s. Sunday, mostly sunny. Highs in the upper 70s. 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Be sure to follow us on Facebook. Here's a look at local weather conditions as of 10 a.m. At the top of the hour, skies were mostly sunny in Shreveport. The temperature was 75 degrees at the regional airport. The dew point was 66, making the relative humidity 73%. Winds were south at 10 miles an hour. The pressure was 30.11 inches and rising. In Bossier City, at Barksdale Air Force Base, skies were sunny, with a temperature of 75 degrees. The dew point was 67, making the relative humidity 75%. Winds were calm. The pressure was 30.11 inches and rising. And in downtown Shreveport, skies were sunny. The temperature was 76 degrees. And winds were southeast at 7 miles an hour. Once again in Shreveport, it was 75 degrees with mostly sunny skies at 10 a.m. Around the local area at 10 a.m., in Texarkana, sunny and 76. Wind south at 8 miles an hour. El Dorado, sunny and 75. Wind southwest at 6 miles an hour. Monroe, sunny and 77. Wind west at 5 miles an hour. Natchitoches, sunny and 74. Wind calm. Marshall, sunny and 75. Wind south at 6 miles an hour. And at Longview, sunny and 77 degrees. Wind southeast at 12 miles an hour. Elsewhere across the four-state area, over at Dallas, mostly sunny and 77. Oklahoma City, sunny and 77. Little Rock, sunny and 78. Jackson, Mississippi, sunny and 77. Baton Rouge, sunny and 77. And at Houston, cloudy and 81 degrees. For the most current information, check us out on the web at www.weather.gov/sht. The Shreveport Climate Summary for yesterday, October 11th, 2026.
Yesterday's high temperature was 89 degrees. The normal high is 81. The record high is 94 degrees, which was set in 1975. Yesterday's low temperature was 60 degrees. The normal low is 57. The record low is 40 degrees, which was set in 2000. No precipitation fell yesterday, which leaves the monthly total at 3.08 inches. This is 1.53 inches above the normal amount of 1.55 inches for October. The total precipitation for the year still stands at 34.72 inches, which is 4.73 inches below normal. Sunrise today is at 7:17 a.m. and sunset is at 6:46 p.m. Now let's check on your local forecast. Today, mostly sunny. Highs in the lower 90s. South winds 5 to 10 miles per hour. Tonight, mostly clear. Lows around 70. South winds around 5 miles per hour. Tuesday, mostly cloudy in the morning, then partly cloudy with a slight chance of showers and thunderstorms in the afternoon. Highs in the lower 90s. South winds 5 to 10 miles per hour. Chance of rain 20%. Tuesday night, mostly clear. Lows in the lower 70s. South winds 5 to 10 miles per hour. Wednesday, partly cloudy. Highs in the lower 90s. South winds 5 to 10 miles per hour. Wednesday night, mostly clear. Lows in the mid-60s. Thursday, sunny. Highs in the lower 90s. Thursday night, clear. Lows in the mid-60s. Friday, partly cloudy and windy. Highs in the lower 80s. Friday night, mostly clear and windy, cooler with lows in the lower 50s. Saturday, mostly sunny. Cooler with highs in the lower 70s. Saturday night, mostly clear. Lows in the upper 40s. Sunday, mostly sunny. Highs in the upper 70s. 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Be sure to follow us on Facebook. Here's a look at local weather conditions as of 10 a.m. At the top of the hour, skies were mostly sunny in Shreveport. The temperature was 75 degrees at the regional airport. The dew point was 66, making the relative humidity 73%. Winds were south at 10 miles an hour. The pressure was 30.11 inches and rising. In Bossier City, at Barksdale Air Force Base, skies were sunny, with a temperature of 75 degrees. The dew point was 67, making the relative humidity 75%. Winds were calm. The pressure was 30.11 inches and rising. And in downtown Shreveport, skies were sunny. The temperature was 76 degrees. And winds were southeast at 7 miles an hour. Once again in Shreveport, it was 75 degrees with mostly sunny skies at 10 a.m. Around the local area at 10 a.m., in Texarkana, sunny and 76. Wind south at 8 miles an hour. El Dorado, sunny and 75. Wind southwest at 6 miles an hour. Monroe, sunny and 77. Wind west at 5 miles an hour. Natchitoches, sunny and 74. Wind calm. Marshall, sunny and 75. Wind south at 6 miles an hour. And at Longview, sunny and 77 degrees. Wind southeast at 12 miles an hour. Elsewhere across the four-state area, over at Dallas, mostly sunny and 77. Oklahoma City, sunny and 77. Little Rock, sunny and 78. Jackson, Mississippi, sunny and 77. Baton Rouge, sunny and 77. And at Houston, cloudy and 81 degrees. For the most current information, check us out on the web at www.weather.gov/sht. The Shreveport Climate Summary for yesterday,
October 11th, 2026. Yesterday's high temperature was 89 degrees. The normal high is 81. The record high is 94 degrees, which was set in 1975. Yesterday's low temperature was 60 degrees. The normal low is 57. The record low is 40 degrees, which was set in 2000. No precipitation fell yesterday, which leaves the monthly total at 3.08 inches. This is 1.53 inches above the normal amount of 1.55 inches for October. The total precipitation for the year still stands at 34.72 inches, which is 4.73 inches below normal. Sunrise today is at 7:17 a.m. and sunset is at 6:46 p.m. Now let's check on your local forecast. Today, mostly sunny. Highs in the lower 90s. South winds 5 to 10 miles per hour. Tonight, mostly clear. Lows around 70. South winds around 5 miles per hour. Tuesday, mostly cloudy in the morning, then partly cloudy with a slight chance of showers and thunderstorms in the afternoon. Highs in the lower 90s. South winds 5 to 10 miles per hour. Chance of rain 20%. Tuesday night, mostly clear. Lows in the lower 70s. South winds 5 to 10 miles per hour. Wednesday, partly cloudy. Highs in the lower 90s. South winds 5 to 10 miles per hour. Wednesday night, mostly clear. Lows in the mid-60s. Thursday, sunny. Highs in the lower 90s. Thursday night, clear. Lows in the mid-60s. Friday, partly cloudy and windy. Highs in the lower 80s. Friday night, mostly clear and windy, cooler with lows in the lower 50s. Saturday, mostly sunny. Cooler with highs in the lower 70s. Saturday night, mostly clear. Lows in the upper 40s. Sunday, mostly sunny. Highs in the upper 70s. 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Be sure to follow us on Facebook. Here's a look at local weather conditions as of 10 a.m. At the top of the hour, skies were mostly sunny in Shreveport. The temperature was 75 degrees at the regional airport. The dew point was 66, making the relative humidity 73%. Winds were south at 10 miles an hour. The pressure was 30.11 inches and rising. In Bossier City, at Barksdale Air Force Base, skies were sunny, with a temperature of 75 degrees. The dew point was 67, making the relative humidity 75%. Winds were calm. The pressure was 30.11 inches and rising. And in downtown Shreveport, skies were sunny. The temperature was 76 degrees. And winds were southeast at 7 miles an hour. Once again in Shreveport, it was 75 degrees with mostly sunny skies at 10 a.m. Around the local area at 10 a.m., in Texarkana, sunny and 76. Wind south at 8 miles an hour. El Dorado, sunny and 75. Wind southwest at 6 miles an hour. Monroe, sunny and 77. Wind west at 5 miles an hour. Natchitoches, sunny and 74. Wind calm. Marshall, sunny and 75. Wind south at 6 miles an hour. And at Longview, sunny and 77 degrees. Wind southeast at 12 miles an hour.
Elsewhere across the four-state area, over at Dallas, mostly sunny

77. Oklahoma City, sunny and 77. Little Rock, sunny and 78. Jackson, Mississippi, sunny and 77. Baton Rouge, sunny and 77. And at Houston, cloudy and 81 degrees. For the most current information, check us out on the web at www.weather.gov/sht. The Shreveport Climate Summary for yesterday, October 11, 2026. Yesterday's high temperature was 89 degrees. The normal high is 81. The record high is 94 degrees, which was set in 1975. Yesterday's low temperature was 60 degrees. The normal low is 57. The record low is 40 degrees, which was set in 2000. No precipitation fell yesterday, which leaves the monthly total at 3.08 inches. This is 1.53 inches above the normal amount of 1.55 inches for October. The total precipitation for the year still stands at 34.72 inches, which is 4.73 inches below normal. Sunrise today is at 7:17 a.m. and sunset is at 6:46 p.m. Now let's check on your local forecast. Today, mostly sunny. Highs in the lower 90s. South winds 5 to 10 miles per hour. Tonight, mostly clear. Lows around 70. South winds around 5 miles per hour. Tuesday, mostly cloudy in the morning, then partly cloudy with a slight chance of showers and thunderstorms in the afternoon. Highs in the lower 90s. South winds 5 to 10 miles per hour. Chance of rain 20%. Tuesday night, mostly clear. Lows in the lower 70s. South winds 5 to 10 miles per hour. Wednesday, partly cloudy. Highs in the lower 90s. South winds 5 to 10 miles per hour. Wednesday night, mostly clear. Lows in the mid-60s. Thursday, sunny. Highs in the lower 90s. Thursday night, clear. Lows in the mid-60s. Friday, partly cloudy and windy. Highs in the lower 80s. Friday night, mostly clear and windy, cooler with lows in the lower 50s. Saturday, mostly sunny. Cooler with highs in the lower 70s. Saturday night, mostly clear. Lows in the upper 40s. Sunday, mostly sunny. Highs in the upper 70s. 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Be sure to follow us on Facebook. Here's a look at local weather conditions as of 10 a.m. At the top of the hour, skies were mostly sunny in Shreveport. The temperature was 75 degrees at the regional airport. The dew point was 66, making the relative humidity 73%. Winds were south at 10 miles an hour. The pressure was 30.11 inches and rising. In Bossier City, at Barksdale Air Force Base, skies were sunny, with a temperature of 75 degrees. The dew point was 67, making the relative humidity 75%. Winds were calm. The pressure was 30.11 inches and rising. And in downtown Shreveport, skies were sunny. The temperature was 76 degrees. And winds were southeast at 7 miles an hour. Once again in Shreveport, it was 75 degrees with mostly sunny skies at 10 a.m. Around the local area at 10 a.m., in Texarkana, sunny and 76. Wind south at 8 miles an hour. El Dorado, sunny and 75. Wind southwest at 6 miles an hour. Monroe, sunny and 77. Wind west at 5 miles an hour. Natchitoches, sunny and 74. Wind calm. Marshall, sunny and 75. Wind south at 6 miles an hour. And at Longview, sunny and 77 degrees. Wind southeast at 12 miles an hour. Elsewhere across the four-state area, over at Dallas,
mostly sunny and 77. Oklahoma City, sunny and 77. Little Rock, sunny and 78. Jackson, Mississippi, sunny and 77. Baton Rouge, sunny and 77. And at Houston, cloudy and 81 degrees. For the most current information, check us out on the web at www.weather.gov/SHT. Here is your area's open water boating forecast. Wind gusts may be higher. Today, mostly sunny. Windy. Highs in the lower 90s. South winds 15 to 20 miles per hour. Tonight, clear. Lows around 70. South winds 10 to 15 miles per hour. Tuesday, mostly cloudy in the morning, then partly cloudy with a 20% chance of showers and thunderstorms in the afternoon. Highs in the lower 90s. South winds 10 to 15 miles per hour. Heat index readings 103 to 106. Tuesday night, mostly clear. Lows in the lower 70s. South winds 10 to 15 miles per hour. Wednesday, partly cloudy. Highs in the lower 90s. South winds 10 to 15 miles per hour. Wednesday night, mostly clear. Lows in the mid-60s. Thursday, sunny. Highs in the lower 90s. Thursday night, clear. Lows in the lower 60s. Friday, partly cloudy. Highs in the mid-80s. Friday night, mostly clear. Lows around 50. Saturday, mostly sunny. Highs in the mid-70s. Saturday night, mostly clear. Lows in the mid-40s. Sunday, mostly sunny. Highs around 80. The Shreveport Climate Summary for yesterday, October 11, 2026. Yesterday's high temperature was 89 degrees. The normal high is 81. The record high is 94 degrees, which was set in 1975. Yesterday's low temperature was 60 degrees. The normal low is 57. The record low is 40 degrees, which was set in 2000. No precipitation fell yesterday, which leaves the monthly total at 3.08 inches. This is which leaves the monthly total at 3.08 inches. This is 1.53 inches above the normal amount of 1.55 inches for October. The total precipitation for the year still stands at 34.72 inches, which is 4.73 inches below normal. Sunrise today is at 7:17 a.m. and sunset is at 6:46 p.m. Now let's check on your local forecast. Today, mostly sunny. Highs in the lower 90s. South winds 5 to 10 miles per hour. Tonight, mostly clear. Lows around 70. South winds around 5 miles per hour. Tuesday, mostly cloudy in the morning, then partly cloudy with a slight chance of showers and thunderstorms in the afternoon. Highs in the lower 90s. South winds 5 to 10 miles per hour. Chance of rain 20%. Tuesday night, mostly clear. Lows in the lower 70s. South winds 5 to 10 miles per hour. Wednesday, partly cloudy. Highs in the lower 90s. South winds 5 to 10 miles per hour. Wednesday night, mostly clear. Lows in the mid-60s. Thursday, sunny. Highs in the lower 90s. Thursday night, clear. Lows in the mid-60s. Friday, partly cloudy and windy. Highs in the lower 80s. Friday night, mostly clear and windy, cooler with lows in the lower 50s. Saturday, mostly sunny. Cooler with highs in the lower 70s. Saturday night, mostly clear. Lows in the upper 40s. Sunday, mostly sunny. Highs in the upper 70s. 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

Here's a look at local weather conditions as of 10 a.m. At the top of the hour, skies were mostly sunny in Shreveport. The temperature was 75 degrees at the regional airport. The dew point was 66, making the relative humidity 73%. Winds were south at 10 miles an hour. The pressure was 30.11 inches and rising. In Bossier City, at Barksdale Air Force Base, skies were sunny, with a temperature of 75 degrees. The dew point was 67, making the relative humidity 75%. Winds were calm. The pressure was 30.11 inches and rising. And in downtown Shreveport, skies were sunny. The temperature was 76 degrees. And winds were southeast at 7 miles an hour. Once again in Shreveport, it was 75 degrees with mostly sunny skies at 10 a.m. Around the local area at 10 a.m., in Texarkana, sunny and 76. Wind south at 8 miles an hour. El Dorado, sunny and 75. Wind southwest at 6 miles an hour. Monroe, sunny and 77. Wind west at 5 miles an hour. Natchitoches, sunny and 74. Wind calm. Marshall, sunny and 75. Wind south at 6 miles an hour. And at Longview, sunny and 77 degrees. Wind southeast at 12 miles an hour. Elsewhere across the four-state area, over at Dallas, mostly sunny and 77. Oklahoma City, sunny and 77. Little Rock, sunny and 78. Jackson, Mississippi, sunny and 77. Baton Rouge, sunny and 77. And at Houston, cloudy and 81 degrees. 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The Shreveport Climate Summary for yesterday, October 11, 2026. Yesterday's high temperature was 89 degrees. The normal high is 81. The record high is 94 degrees, which was set in 1975. Yesterday's low temperature was 60 degrees. The normal low is 57. The record low is 40 degrees, which was set in 2000. No precipitation fell yesterday, which leaves the monthly total at 3.08 inches. This is 1.53 inches above the normal amount of 1.55 inches for October. The total precipitation for the year still stands at 34.72 inches, which is 4.73 inches below normal. Sunrise today is at 7:17 a.m. and sunset is at 6:46 p.m. Now let's check on your local forecast. Today, mostly sunny. Highs in the lower 90s. South winds 5 to 10 miles per hour. Tonight, mostly clear. Lows around 70. South winds around 5 miles per hour. Tuesday, mostly cloudy in the morning, then partly cloudy with a slight chance of showers and thunderstorms in the afternoon. Highs in the lower 90s. South winds 5 to 10 miles per hour. Chance of rain 20%. Tuesday night, mostly clear. Lows in the lower 70s. South winds 5 to 10 miles per hour. Wednesday, partly cloudy. Highs in the lower 90s. South winds 5 to 10 miles per hour. Wednesday night, mostly clear. Lows in the mid-60s. Thursday, sunny. Highs in the lower 90s. Thursday night, clear. Lows in the mid-60s. Friday, partly cloudy and windy. Highs in the lower 80s. Friday night, mostly clear and windy, cooler.
with lows in the lower 50s. Saturday, mostly sunny. Cooler with highs in the lower 70s. Saturday night, mostly clear. Lows in the upper 40s. Sunday, mostly sunny. Highs in the upper 70s. 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Be sure to follow us on Facebook. Here's a look at local weather conditions as of 10 a.m. At the top of the hour, skies were mostly sunny in Shreveport. The temperature was 75 degrees at the regional airport. The dew point was 66, making the relative humidity 73%. Winds were south at 10 miles an hour. The pressure was 30.11 inches and rising. In Bossier City, at Barksdale Air Force Base, skies were sunny, with a temperature of 75 degrees. The dew point was 67, making the relative humidity 75%. Winds were calm. The pressure was 30.11 inches and rising. And in downtown Shreveport, skies were sunny. The temperature was 76 degrees. And winds were southeast at 7 miles an hour. Once again in Shreveport, it was 75 degrees with mostly sunny skies at 10 a.m. Around the local area at 10 a.m., in Texarkana, sunny and 76. Wind south at 8 miles an hour. El Dorado, sunny and 75. Wind southwest at 6 miles an hour. Monroe, sunny and 77. Wind west at 5 miles an hour. Natchitoches, sunny and 74. Wind calm. Marshall, sunny and 75. Wind south at 6 miles an hour. And at Longview, sunny and 77 degrees. Wind southeast at 12 miles an hour. Elsewhere across the four-state area, over at Dallas, mostly sunny and 77. Oklahoma City, sunny and 77. Little Rock, sunny and 78. Jackson, Mississippi, sunny and 77. Baton Rouge, sunny and 77. And at Houston, cloudy and 81 degrees. For the most current information, check us out on the web at www.weather.gov/sht. The Shreveport Climate Summary for yesterday, October 11, 2026. Yesterday's high temperature was 89 degrees. The normal high is 81. The record high is 94 degrees, which was set in 1975. Yesterday's low temperature was 60 degrees. The normal low is 57. The record low is 40 degrees, which was set in 2000. No precipitation fell yesterday, which leaves the monthly total at 3.08 inches. This is 1.53 inches above the normal amount of 1.55 inches for October. The total precipitation for the year still stands at 34.72 inches, which is 4.73 inches below normal. Sunrise today is at 7:17 a.m. and sunset is at 6:46 p.m. Now let's check on your local forecast. Today, mostly sunny. Highs in the lower 90s. South winds 5 to 10 miles per hour. Tonight, mostly clear. Lows around 70. South winds around 5 miles per hour. Tuesday, mostly cloudy in the morning, then partly cloudy with a slight chance of showers and thunderstorms in the afternoon. Highs in the lower 90s. South winds 5 to 10 miles per hour. Chance of rain 20%. Tuesday night, mostly clear. Lows in the lower 70s. South winds 5 to 10 miles per hour. Wednesday, partly cloudy. Highs in the lower 90s. South winds 5 to 10 miles per hour. Wednesday night, mostly clear. Lows in the mid-60s. Thursday, sunny. Highs in the lower 90s. Thursday night, clear. Lows in the mid-60s. Friday, partly cloudy and windy. Highs in the lower 80s.
Friday night, mostly clear and windy, cooler with lows in the lower 50s. Saturday, mostly sunny, cooler with highs in the lower 70s. Saturday night, mostly clear, lows in the upper 40s. Sunday, mostly sunny, highs in the upper 70s. 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Be sure to follow us on Facebook. Here's a look at local weather conditions as of 10 a.m. At the top of the hour, skies were mostly sunny in Shreveport. The temperature was 75 degrees at the regional airport. The dew point was 66, making the relative humidity 73%. Winds were south at 10 miles an hour. The pressure was 30.11 inches and rising. In Bossier City, at Barksdale Air Force Base, skies were sunny, with a temperature of 75 degrees. The dew point was 67, making the relative humidity 75%. Winds were calm. The pressure was 30.11 inches and rising. And in downtown Shreveport, skies were sunny. The temperature was 76 degrees. And winds were southeast at 7 miles an hour. Once again in Shreveport, it was 75 degrees with mostly sunny skies at 10 a.m. Around the local area at 10 a.m., in Texarkana, sunny and 76. Wind south at 8 miles an hour. El Dorado, sunny and 75. Wind southwest at 6 miles an hour. Monroe, sunny and 77. Wind west at 5 miles an hour. Natchitoches, sunny and 74. Wind calm. Marshall, sunny and 75. Wind south at 6 miles an hour. And at Longview, sunny and 77 degrees. Wind southeast at 12 miles an hour. Elsewhere across the four-state area, over at Dallas, mostly sunny and 77. Oklahoma City, sunny and 77. Little Rock, sunny and 78. Jackson, Mississippi, sunny and 77. Baton Rouge, sunny and 77. And at Houston, cloudy and 81 degrees. For the most current information, check us out on the web at www.weather.gov/sht. The Shreveport Climate Summary for yesterday, October 11, 2026. Yesterday's high temperature was 89 degrees. The normal high is 81. The record high is 94 degrees, which was set in 1975. Yesterday's low temperature was 60 degrees. The normal low is 57. The record low is 40 degrees, which was set in 2000. No precipitation fell yesterday, which leaves the monthly total at 3.08 inches. This is 1.53 inches above the normal amount of 1.55 inches for October. The total precipitation for the year still stands at 34.72 inches, which is 4.73 inches below normal. Sunrise today is at 7:17 a.m. and sunset is at 6:46 p.m. Now let's check on your local forecast. Today, mostly sunny. Highs in the lower 90s. South winds 5 to 10 miles per hour. Tonight, mostly clear. Lows around 70. South winds around 5 miles per hour. Tuesday, mostly cloudy in the morning, then partly cloudy with a slight chance of showers and thunderstorms in the afternoon. Highs in the lower 90s. South winds 5 to 10 miles per hour. Chance of rain 20%. Tuesday night, mostly clear. Lows in the lower 70s. South winds 5 to 10 miles per hour. Wednesday, partly cloudy. Highs in the lower 90s. South winds 5 to 10 miles per hour. Wednesday night, mostly clear. Lows in the mid-60s. Thursday, sunny. Highs in the lower 90s. Thursday night, clear. Lows in the mid-60s. Friday, partly cloudy and windy.
highs in the lower 80s. Friday night, mostly clear and windy, cooler with lows in the lower 50s. Saturday, mostly sunny, cooler with highs in the lower 70s. Saturday night, mostly clear, lows in the upper 40s. Sunday, mostly sunny, highs in the upper 70s. 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Be sure to follow us on Facebook. Here's a look at local weather conditions as of 10 a.m. At the top of the hour, skies were mostly sunny in Shreveport. The temperature was 75 degrees at the regional airport. The dew point was 66, making the relative humidity 73%. Winds were south at 10 miles an hour. The pressure was 30.11 inches and rising. In Bossier City, at Barksdale Air Force Base, skies were sunny, with a temperature of 75 degrees. The dew point was 67, making the relative humidity 75%. Winds were calm. The pressure was 30.11 inches and rising. And in downtown Shreveport, skies were sunny. The temperature was 76 degrees. And winds were southeast at 7 miles an hour. Once again in Shreveport, it was 75 degrees with mostly sunny skies at 10 a.m. This is your NOAA Weather Radio, station WXJ97, operating on a frequency of 162.400 MHz, providing the latest weather information on a 24-hour basis. Broadcasts originate from the National Weather Service Office in Shreveport, Louisiana. 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Around the local area at 10 a.m. in Texarkana, sunny and 76. Wind south at 8 miles an hour. El Dorado, sunny and 75. Wind southwest at 6 miles an hour. Monroe, sunny and 77. Wind west at 5 miles an hour. Nacogdoches, sunny and 74. Wind calm. Marshall, sunny and 75. Wind south at 6 miles an hour. And at Longview, sunny and 77 degrees. Wind southeast at 12 miles an hour. Elsewhere across the four-state area, over at Dallas, mostly sunny and 77. Oklahoma City, sunny and 77. Little Rock, sunny and 78. Jackson, Mississippi, sunny and 77. Baton Rouge, sunny and 77. And at Houston, cloudy and 81 degrees. For the most current information, check us out on the web at www.weather.gov/SHT. The Shreveport Climate Summary for yesterday, October 11, 2026. Yesterday's high temperature was 89 degrees. The normal high is 81. The record high is 94 degrees, which was set in 1975. Yesterday's low temperature was 60 degrees. The normal low is 57. The record low is 40 degrees, which was set in 2000. No precipitation fell yesterday, which leaves the monthly total at 3.08 inches. This is 1.53 inches above the normal amount of 1.55 inches for October. The total precipitation for the year still stands at 34.72 inches, which is 4.73 inches below normal. Sunrise today is at 7:17 a.m. and sunset is at 6:46 p.m. Now let's check on your local forecast. Today, mostly sunny. Highs in the lower 90s. South winds 5 to 10 miles per hour. Tonight, mostly clear. Lows around 70. South winds around 5 miles per hour. Tuesday, mostly cloudy in the morning, then partly cloudy with a slight chance of showers and thunderstorms in the afternoon. Highs in the lower 90s. South winds 5 to 10 miles per hour. Chance of rain 20%. Tuesday night, mostly clear.
lows in the lower 70s. South winds 5 to 10 miles per hour. Wednesday, partly cloudy. Highs in the lower 90s. South winds 5 to 10 miles per hour. Wednesday night, mostly clear. Lows in the mid 60s. Thursday, sunny. Highs in the lower 90s. Thursday night, clear. Lows in the mid 60s. Friday, partly cloudy and windy. Highs in the lower 80s. Friday night, mostly clear and windy, cooler with lows in the lower 50s. Saturday, mostly sunny. Cooler with highs in the lower 70s. Saturday night, mostly clear. Lows in the upper 40s. Sunday, mostly sunny. Highs in the upper 70s. 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Be sure to follow us on Facebook. Here's a look at local weather conditions as of 10 a.m. At the top of the hour, skies were mostly sunny in Shreveport. The temperature was 75 degrees at the regional airport. The dew point was 66, making the relative humidity 73%. Winds were south at 10 miles an hour. The pressure was 30.11 inches and rising. In Bossier City, at Barksdale Air Force Base, skies were sunny, with a temperature of 75 degrees. The dew point was 67, making the relative humidity 75%. Winds were calm. The pressure was 30.11 inches and rising. And in downtown Shreveport, skies were sunny. The temperature was 76 degrees. And winds were southeast at 7 miles an hour. Once again in Shreveport, it was 75 degrees with mostly sunny skies at 10 a.m. Around the local area at 10 a.m., in Texarkana, sunny and 76. Wind south at 8 miles an hour. El Dorado, sunny and 75. Wind southwest at 6 miles an hour. Monroe, sunny and 77. Wind west at 5 miles an hour. Nacogdoches, sunny and 74. Wind calm. Marshall, sunny and 75. Wind south at 6 miles an hour. And at Longview, sunny and 77 degrees. Wind southeast at 12 miles an hour. Elsewhere across the four-state area, over at Dallas, mostly sunny and 77. Oklahoma City, sunny and 77. Little Rock, sunny and 78. Jackson, Mississippi, sunny and 77. Baton Rouge, sunny and 77. And at Houston, cloudy and 81 degrees. For the most current information, check us out on the web at www.weather.gov/sht. The Shreveport Climate Summary for yesterday, October 11, 2026. Yesterday's high temperature was 89 degrees. The normal high is 81. The record high is 94 degrees, which was set in 1975. Yesterday's low temperature was 60 degrees. The normal low is 57. The record low is 40 degrees, which was set in 2000. No precipitation fell yesterday, which leaves the monthly total at 3.08 inches. This is 1.53 inches above the normal amount of 1.55 inches for October. The total precipitation for the year still stands at 34.72 inches, which is 4.73 inches below normal. Sunrise today is at 7:17 a.m. and sunset is at 6:46 p.m. Now let's check on your local forecast. Today, mostly sunny. Highs in the lower 90s. South winds 5 to 10 miles per hour. Tonight, mostly clear. Lows around 70. South winds around 5 miles per hour. Tuesday, mostly cloudy in the morning, then partly cloudy with a slight chance of showers and thunderstorms in the afternoon. Highs in the lower 90s. South winds 5 to 10 miles per hour. Chance of rain 20%.
Tuesday night, mostly clear. Lows in the lower 70s.

highs in the upper 70s. Here is your area's open water boating forecast. Wind gusts may be higher. Today, mostly sunny. Windy. Highs in the lower 90s. South winds 15 to 20 miles per hour. Tonight, clear. Lows around 70. South winds 10 to 15 miles per hour. Tuesday, mostly cloudy in the morning, then partly cloudy with a 20% chance of showers and thunderstorms in the afternoon. Highs in the lower 90s. South winds 10 to 15 miles per hour. Heat index readings 103 to 106. Tuesday night, mostly clear. Lows in the lower 70s. South winds 10 to 15 miles per hour. Wednesday, partly cloudy. Highs in the lower 90s. South winds 10 to 15 miles per hour. Wednesday night, mostly clear. Lows in the mid 60s. Thursday, sunny. Highs in the lower 90s. Thursday night, clear. Lows in the lower 60s. Friday, partly cloudy. Highs in the mid 80s. Friday night, mostly clear. Lows around 50. Saturday, mostly sunny. Highs in the mid 70s. Saturday night, mostly clear. Lows in the mid 40s. Sunday, mostly sunny. Highs around 80. 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Be sure to follow us on Facebook. Here's a look at local weather conditions as of 10 a.m. At the top of the hour, skies were mostly sunny in Shreveport. The temperature was 75 degrees at the regional airport. The dew point was 66, making the relative humidity 73%. Winds were south at 10 miles an hour. The pressure was 30.11 inches and rising. In Bossier City, at Barksdale Air Force Base, skies were sunny, with a temperature of 75 degrees. The dew point was 67, making the relative humidity 75%. Winds were calm. The pressure was 30.11 inches and rising. And in downtown Shreveport, skies were sunny. The temperature was 76 degrees. And winds were southeast at 7 miles an hour. Once again in Shreveport, it was 75 degrees with mostly sunny skies at 10 a.m. Around the local area at 10 a.m., in Texarkana, sunny and 76. Wind south at 8 miles an hour. El Dorado, sunny and 75. Wind southwest at 6 miles an hour. Monroe, sunny and 77. Wind west at 5 miles an hour. Nacogdoches, sunny and 74. Wind calm. Marshall, sunny and 75. Wind south at 6 miles an hour. And at Longview, sunny and 77 degrees. Wind southeast at 12 miles an hour. Elsewhere across the four-state area, over at Dallas, mostly sunny and 77. Oklahoma City, sunny and 77. Little Rock, sunny and 78. Jackson, Mississippi, sunny and 77. Baton Rouge, sunny and 77. And at Houston, cloudy and 81 degrees. For the most current information, check us out on the web at www.weather.gov/sht. The Shreveport Climate Summary for yesterday, October 11, 2026. Yesterday's high temperature was 89 degrees. The normal high is 81. The record high is 94 degrees, which was set in 1975. Yesterday's low temperature was 60 degrees. The normal low is 57. The record low is 40 degrees, which was set in 2000. No precipitation fell yesterday, which leaves the monthly total at 3.08 inches. This is 1.53 inches above the normal amount of 1.55 inches for October. The total precipitation for the year still stands at 34.72 inches, which is 4.73 inches below normal.

Sunrise today is at 7:17 a.m. and sunset is at 6:46 p.m. Now let's check on your local forecast. Today, mostly sunny. Highs in the lower 90s. South winds 5 to 10 miles per hour. Tonight, mostly clear. Lows around 70. South winds around 5 miles per hour. Tuesday, mostly cloudy in the morning, then partly cloudy with a slight chance of showers and thunderstorms in the afternoon. Highs in the lower 90s. South winds 5 to 10 miles per hour. Chance of rain 20%. Tuesday night, mostly clear. Lows in the lower 70s. South winds 5 to 10 miles per hour. Wednesday, partly cloudy. Highs in the lower 90s. South winds 5 to 10 miles per hour. Wednesday night, mostly clear. Lows in the mid 60s. Thursday, sunny. Highs in the lower 90s. Thursday night, clear. Lows in the mid 60s. Friday, partly cloudy and windy. Highs in the lower 80s. Friday night, mostly clear and windy, cooler with lows in the lower 50s. Saturday, mostly sunny. Cooler with highs in the lower 70s. Saturday night, mostly clear. Lows in the upper 40s. Sunday, mostly sunny. Highs in the upper 70s. 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Be sure to follow us on Facebook. Here's a look at local weather conditions as of 10 a.m. At the top of the hour, skies were mostly sunny in Shreveport. The temperature was 75 degrees at the regional airport. The dew point was 66, making the relative humidity 73%. Winds were south at 10 miles an hour. The pressure was 30.11 inches and rising. In Bossier City, at Barksdale Air Force Base, skies were sunny, with a temperature of 75 degrees. The dew point was 67, making the relative humidity 75%. Winds were calm. The pressure was 30.11 inches and rising. And in downtown Shreveport, skies were sunny. The temperature was 76 degrees. And winds were southeast at 7 miles an hour. Once again in Shreveport, it was 75 degrees with mostly sunny skies at 10 a.m. Around the local area at 10 a.m., in Texarkana, sunny and 76. Wind south at 8 miles an hour. El Dorado, sunny and 75. Wind southwest at 6 miles an hour. Monroe, sunny and 77. Wind west at 5 miles an hour. Natchitoches, sunny and 74. Wind calm. Marshall, sunny and 75. Wind south at 6 miles an hour. And at Longview, sunny and 77 degrees. Wind southeast at 12 miles an hour. Elsewhere across the four-state area, over at Dallas, mostly sunny and 77. Oklahoma City, sunny and 77. Little Rock, sunny and 78. Jackson, Mississippi, sunny and 77. Baton Rouge, sunny and 77. And at Houston, cloudy and 81 degrees. For the most current information, check us out on the web at www.weather.gov/SHP. The Shreveport Climate Summary for yesterday, October 11, 2026. Yesterday's high temperature was 89 degrees. The normal high is 81. The record high is 94 degrees, which was set in 1975.
Yesterday's low temperature was 60 degrees. The normal low is 57. The record low is 40 degrees, which was set in 2000. No precipitation fell yesterday, which leaves the monthly total at 3.08 inches. This is 1.53 inches above the normal amount of 1.55 inches for October. The total precipitation for the year still stands at 34.72 inches, which is 4.73 inches below normal. Sunrise today is at 7:17 a.m. and sunset is at 6:46 p.m. Now let's check on your local forecast. Today, mostly sunny. Highs in the lower 90s. South winds 5 to 10 miles per hour. Tonight, mostly clear. Lows around 70. South winds around 5 miles per hour. Tuesday, mostly cloudy in the morning, then partly cloudy with a slight chance of showers and thunderstorms in the afternoon. Highs in the lower 90s. South winds 5 to 10 miles per hour. Chance of rain 20%. Tuesday night, mostly clear. Lows in the lower 70s. South winds 5 to 10 miles per hour. Wednesday, partly cloudy. Highs in the lower 90s. South winds 5 to 10 miles per hour. Wednesday night, mostly clear. Lows in the mid 60s. Thursday, sunny. Highs in the lower 90s. Thursday night, clear. Lows in the mid 60s. Friday, partly cloudy and windy. Highs in the lower 80s. Friday night, mostly clear and windy, cooler with lows in the lower 50s. Saturday, mostly sunny. Cooler with highs in the lower 70s. Saturday night, mostly clear. Lows in the upper 40s. Sunday, mostly sunny. Highs in the upper 70s. 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Be sure to follow us on Facebook. Here's a look at local weather conditions as of 11 a.m. At the top of the hour, skies were mostly sunny in Shreveport. The temperature was 81 degrees at the regional airport. The dew point was 70, making the relative humidity 69%. Winds were south at 10 miles an hour. The pressure was 30.10 inches and falling. The report from Bossier City was not available. And in downtown Shreveport, skies were sunny. The temperature was 81 degrees. And winds were south at 7 miles an hour. Once again in Shreveport, it was 81 degrees with mostly sunny skies at 11 a.m. Around the local area at 11 a.m., in Texarkana, sunny and 80. Wind southwest at 9 miles an hour. El Dorado, sunny and 82. Wind southwest at 8 miles an hour. Monroe, sunny and 82. Wind southwest at 8 miles an hour. Nacogdoches, sunny and 82. Wind calm. Marshall, sunny and 82. Wind south at 8 miles an hour. And at Longview, sunny and 82 degrees. Wind southeast at 12 miles an hour. Elsewhere across the four-state area, over at Dallas, partly sunny and 82. Oklahoma City, sunny and 81. Little Rock, sunny and 82. Jackson, Mississippi, sunny and 82. Baton Rouge, sunny and 83. And at Houston, partly sunny and 85 degrees. For the most current information, check us out on the web at www.weather.gov/sht. The Shreveport Climate Summary for yesterday, October 11, 2026. Yesterday's high temperature was 89 degrees. The normal high is 81. The record high is 94 degrees, which was set in 1975. Yesterday's low temperature was 60 degrees. The normal low is 57. The record low is 40 degrees, which was set in 2000.
No precipitation fell yesterday, which leaves the monthly total at 3.08 inches. This is 1.53 inches above the normal amount of 1.55 inches for October. The total precipitation for the year still stands at 34.72 inches, which is 4.73 inches below normal. Sunrise today is at 7:17 a.m. and sunset is at 6:46 p.m. Now let's check on your local forecast. Today, mostly sunny. Highs in the lower 90s. South winds 5 to 10 miles per hour. Tonight, mostly clear. Lows around 70. South winds around 5 miles per hour. Tuesday, mostly cloudy in the morning, then partly cloudy with a slight chance of showers and thunderstorms in the afternoon. Highs in the lower 90s. South winds 5 to 10 miles per hour. Chance of rain 20%. Tuesday night, mostly clear. Lows in the lower 70s. South winds 5 to 10 miles per hour. Wednesday, partly cloudy. Highs in the lower 90s. South winds 5 to 10 miles per hour. Wednesday night, mostly clear. Lows in the mid 60s. Thursday, sunny. Highs in the lower 90s. Thursday night, clear. Lows in the mid 60s. Friday, partly cloudy and windy. Highs in the lower 80s. Friday night, mostly clear and windy, cooler with lows in the lower 50s. Saturday, mostly sunny. Cooler with highs in the lower 70s. Saturday night, mostly clear. Lows in the upper 40s. Sunday, mostly sunny. Highs in the upper 70s. 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Be sure to follow us on Facebook. Here's a look at local weather conditions as of 11 a.m. At the top of the hour, skies were mostly sunny in Shreveport. The temperature was 81 degrees at the regional airport. The dew point was 70, making the relative humidity 69%. Winds were south at 10 miles an hour. The pressure was 30.10 inches and falling. The report from Bossier City was not available. And in downtown Shreveport, skies were sunny. The temperature was 81 degrees. And winds were south at 7 miles an hour. Once again in Shreveport, it was 81 degrees with mostly sunny skies at 11 a.m. Around the local area at 11 a.m., in Texarkana, sunny and 80. Wind southwest at 9 miles an hour. El Dorado, sunny and 82. Wind southwest at 8 miles an hour. Monroe, sunny and 82. Wind southwest at 8 miles an hour. Nacogdoches, sunny and 82. Wind calm. Marshall, sunny and 82. Wind south at 8 miles an hour. And at Longview, sunny and 82 degrees. Wind southeast at 12 miles an hour. Elsewhere across the four-state area, over at Dallas, partly sunny and 82. Oklahoma City, sunny and 81. Little Rock, sunny and 82. Jackson, Mississippi, sunny and 82. Baton Rouge, sunny and 83. And at Houston, partly sunny and 85 degrees. For the most current information, check us out on the web at www.weather.gov/sht. The Shreveport Climate Summary for yesterday, October 11, 2026. Yesterday's high temperature was 89 degrees. The normal high is 81. The record high is 94 degrees, which was set in 1975. Yesterday's low temperature was 60 degrees. The normal low is 57. The record low is 40 degrees, which was set in 2000. No precipitation fell yesterday, which leaves the monthly total at 3.08 inches. This is 1.53 inches above the normal amount of 1.55 inches for October.
The total precipitation for the year still stands at 34.72 inches, which is 4.73 inches below normal. Sunrise today is at 7:17 a.m. and sunset is at 6:46 p.m. Now let's check on your local forecast. Today, mostly sunny. Highs in the lower 90s. South winds 5 to 10 miles per hour. Tonight, mostly clear. Lows around 70. South winds around 5 miles per hour. Tuesday, mostly cloudy in the morning, then partly cloudy with a slight chance of showers and thunderstorms in the afternoon. Highs in the lower 90s. South winds 5 to 10 miles per hour. Chance of rain 20%. Tuesday night, mostly clear. Lows in the lower 70s. South winds 5 to 10 miles per hour. Wednesday, partly cloudy. Highs in the lower 90s. South winds 5 to 10 miles per hour. Wednesday night, mostly clear. Lows in the mid 60s. Thursday, sunny. Highs in the lower 90s. Thursday night, clear. Lows in the mid 60s. Friday, partly cloudy and windy. Highs in the lower 80s. Friday night, mostly clear and windy, cooler with lows in the lower 50s. Saturday, mostly sunny. Cooler with highs in the lower 70s. Saturday night, mostly clear. Lows in the upper 40s. Sunday, mostly sunny. Highs in the upper 70s. 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Be sure to follow us on Facebook. Here's a look at local weather conditions as of 11 a.m. At the top of the hour, skies were mostly sunny in Shreveport. The temperature was 81 degrees at the regional airport. The dew point was 70, making the relative humidity 69%. Winds were south at 10 miles an hour. The pressure was 30.10 inches and falling. The report from Bossier City was not available. And in downtown Shreveport, skies were sunny. The temperature was 81 degrees. And winds were south at 7 miles an hour. Once again in Shreveport, it was 81 degrees with mostly sunny skies at 11 a.m. Around the local area at 11 a.m., in Texarkana, sunny and 80. Wind southwest at 9 miles an hour. El Dorado, sunny and 82. Wind southwest at 8 miles an hour. Monroe, sunny and 82. Wind southwest at 8 miles an hour. Natchitoches, sunny and 82. Wind calm. Marshall, sunny and 82. Wind south at 8 miles an hour. And at Longview, sunny and 82 degrees. Wind southeast at 12 miles an hour. Elsewhere across the four-state area, over at Dallas, partly sunny and 82. Oklahoma City, sunny and 81. Little Rock, sunny and 82. Jackson, Mississippi, sunny and 82. Baton Rouge, sunny and 83. And at Houston, partly sunny and 85 degrees. For the most current information, check us out on the web at www.weather.gov/SHP. The Shreveport Climate Summary for yesterday, October 11, 2026. Yesterday's high temperature was 89 degrees. The normal high is 81. The record high is 94 degrees, which was set in 1975. Yesterday's low temperature was 60 degrees. The normal low is 57.
The record low is 40 degrees, which was set in 2000. No precipitation fell yesterday, which leaves the monthly total at 3.08 inches. This is 1.53 inches above the normal amount of 1.55 inches for October. The total precipitation for the year still stands at 34.72 inches, which is 4.73 inches below normal. Sunrise today is at 7:17 a.m. and sunset is at 6:46 p.m. Now let's check on your local forecast. Today, mostly sunny. Highs in the lower 90s. South winds 5 to 10 miles per hour. Tonight, mostly clear. Lows around 70. South winds around 5 miles per hour. Tuesday, mostly cloudy in the morning, then partly cloudy with a slight chance of showers and thunderstorms in the afternoon. Highs in the lower 90s. South winds 5 to 10 miles per hour. Chance of rain 20%. Tuesday night, mostly clear. Lows in the lower 70s. South winds 5 to 10 miles per hour. Wednesday, partly cloudy. Highs in the lower 90s. South winds 5 to 10 miles per hour. Wednesday night, mostly clear. Lows in the mid-60s. Thursday, sunny. Highs in the lower 90s. Thursday night, clear. Lows in the mid-60s. Friday, partly cloudy and windy. Highs in the lower 80s. Friday night, mostly clear and windy, cooler with lows in the lower 50s. Saturday, mostly sunny. Cooler with highs in the lower 70s. Saturday night, mostly clear. Lows in the upper 40s. Sunday, mostly sunny. Highs in the upper 70s. 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Be sure to follow us on Facebook. Here's a look at local weather conditions as of 11 a.m. At the top of the hour, skies were mostly sunny in Shreveport. The temperature was 81 degrees at the regional airport. The dew point was 70, making the relative humidity 69%. Winds were south at 10 miles an hour. The pressure was 30.10 inches and falling. The report from Bossier City was not available. And in downtown Shreveport, skies were sunny. The temperature was 81 degrees. And winds were south at 7 miles an hour. Once again in Shreveport, it was 81 degrees with mostly sunny skies at 11 a.m. Around the local area at 11 a.m., in Texarkana, sunny and 80. Wind southwest at 9 miles an hour. El Dorado, sunny and 82. Wind southwest at 8 miles an hour. Monroe, sunny and 82. Wind southwest at 8 miles an hour. Natchitoches, sunny and 82. Wind calm. Marshall, sunny and 82. Wind south at 8 miles an hour. And at Longview, sunny and 82 degrees. Wind southeast at 12 miles an hour. Elsewhere across the four-state area, over at Dallas, partly sunny and 82. Oklahoma City, sunny and 81. Little Rock, sunny and 82. Jackson, Mississippi, sunny and 82. Baton Rouge, sunny and 83. And at Houston, partly sunny and 85 degrees. For the most current information, check us out on the web at www.weather.gov/sht. Here is your area's open water boating forecast. Wind gusts may be higher. Today, mostly sunny. Windy. Highs in the lower 90s. South winds 15 to 20 miles per hour. Tonight, clear. Lows around 70. South winds 10 to 15 miles per hour. Tuesday, mostly cloudy in the morning, then partly cloudy with a 20% chance of showers and thunderstorms in the afternoon. Highs in the lower 90s. South winds 10 to 15 miles per hour.
heat index readings 103 to 106. Tuesday night, mostly clear. Lows in the lower 70s. South winds 10 to 15 miles per hour. Wednesday, partly cloudy. Highs in the lower 90s. South winds 10 to 15 miles per hour. Wednesday night, mostly clear. Lows in the mid-60s. Thursday, sunny. Highs in the lower 90s. Thursday night, clear. Lows in the lower 60s. Friday, partly cloudy. Highs in the mid-80s. Friday night, mostly clear. Lows around 50. Saturday, mostly sunny. Highs in the mid-70s. Saturday night, mostly clear. Lows in the mid-40s. Sunday, mostly sunny. Highs around 80. The Shreveport Climate Summary for yesterday, October 11, 2026. Yesterday's high temperature was 89 degrees. The normal high is 81. The record high is 94 degrees, which was set in 1975. Yesterday's low temperature was 60 degrees. The normal low is 57. The record low is 40 degrees, which was set in 2000. No precipitation fell yesterday, which leaves the monthly total at 3.08 inches. This is 1.53 inches above the normal amount of 1.55 inches for October. The total precipitation for the year still stands at 34.72 inches, which is 4.73 inches below normal. Sunrise today is at 7:17 a.m. and sunset is at 6:46 p.m. Now let's check on your local forecast. Today, mostly sunny. Highs in the lower 90s. Sunday, mostly sunny. Highs in the lower 90s. South winds 5 to 10 miles per hour. Tonight, mostly clear. Lows around 70. South winds around 5 miles per hour. Tuesday, mostly cloudy in the morning, then partly cloudy with a slight chance of showers and thunderstorms in the afternoon. Highs in the lower 90s. South winds 5 to 10 miles per hour. Chance of rain 20%. Tuesday night, mostly clear. Lows in the lower 70s. South winds 5 to 10 miles per hour. Wednesday, partly cloudy. Highs in the lower 90s. South winds 5 to 10 miles per hour. Wednesday night, mostly clear. Lows in the mid-60s. Thursday, sunny. Highs in the lower 90s. Thursday night, clear. Lows in the mid-60s. Friday, partly cloudy and windy. Highs in the lower 80s. Friday night, mostly clear and windy, cooler with lows in the lower 50s. Saturday, mostly sunny. Cooler with highs in the lower 70s. Saturday night, mostly clear. Lows in the upper 40s. Sunday, mostly sunny. Highs in the upper 70s. 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Be sure to follow us on Facebook. Here's a look at local weather conditions as of 11 a.m. At the top of the hour, skies were mostly sunny in Shreveport. The temperature was 81 degrees at the regional airport. The dew point was 70, making the relative humidity 69%. Winds were south at 10 miles an hour. The pressure was 30.10 inches and falling. The report from Bossier City was not available. And in downtown Shreveport, skies were sunny. The temperature was 81 degrees. And winds were south at 7 miles an hour. Once again in Shreveport, it was 81 degrees with mostly sunny skies at 11 a.m. Around the local area at 11 a.m., in Texarkana, sunny and 80. Wind southwest at 9 miles an hour. El Dorado, sunny and 82. Wind southwest at 8 miles an hour. Monroe, sunny and 82. Wind southwest at 8 miles an hour.
Natchitoches, sunny and 82. Wind calm. Marshall, sunny and 82. Wind south at 8 miles an hour. And at

Longview, sunny and 82 degrees. Wind southeast at 12 miles an hour. Elsewhere across the four-state area, over at Dallas, partly sunny and 82. Oklahoma City, sunny and 81. Little Rock, sunny and 82. Jackson, Mississippi, sunny and 82. Baton Rouge, sunny and 83. And at Houston, partly sunny and 85 degrees. For the most current information, check us out on the web at www.weather.gov/sht. The Shreveport Climate Summary for yesterday, October 11, 2026. Yesterday's high temperature was 89 degrees. The normal high is 81. The record high is 94 degrees, which was set in 1975. Yesterday's low temperature was 60 degrees. The normal low is 57. The record low is 40 degrees, which was set in 2000. No precipitation fell yesterday, which leaves the monthly total at 3.08 inches. This is 1.53 inches above the normal amount of 1.55 inches for October. The total precipitation for the year still stands at 34.72 inches, which is 4.73 inches below normal. Sunrise today is at 7:17 a.m. and sunset is at 6:46 p.m. This is your NOAA Weather Radio, station WXJ97, operating on a frequency of 162.400 MHz, providing the latest weather information on a 24-hour basis. 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Now let's check on your local forecast. Today, mostly sunny. Highs in the lower 90s. South winds 5 to 10 miles per hour. Tonight, mostly clear. Lows around 70. South winds around 5 miles per hour. Tuesday, mostly cloudy in the morning, then partly cloudy with a slight chance of showers and thunderstorms in the afternoon. Highs in the lower 90s. South winds 5 to 10 miles per hour. Chance of rain 20%. Tuesday night, mostly clear. Lows in the lower 70s. South winds 5 to 10 miles per hour. Wednesday, partly cloudy. Highs in the lower 90s. South winds 5 to 10 miles per hour. Wednesday night, mostly clear. Lows in the mid-60s. Thursday, sunny. Highs in the lower 90s. Thursday night, clear. Lows in the mid-60s. Friday, partly cloudy and windy. Highs in the lower 80s. Friday night, mostly clear and windy, cooler with lows in the lower 50s. Saturday, mostly sunny. Cooler with highs in the lower 70s. Saturday night, mostly clear. Lows in the upper 40s. Sunday, mostly sunny. Highs in the upper 70s. 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Be sure to follow us on Facebook. Here's a look at local weather conditions as of 11 a.m. At the top of the hour, skies were mostly sunny in Shreveport. The temperature was 81 degrees at the regional airport. The dew point was 70, making the relative humidity 69%. Winds were south at 10 miles an hour. The pressure was 30.10 inches and falling. The report from Bossier City was not available. And in downtown Shreveport, skies were sunny. The temperature was 81 degrees. And winds were south at 7 miles an hour. Once again in Shreveport, it was 81 degrees with mostly sunny skies at 11 a.m. Around the local area at 11 a.m., in Texarkana, sunny and 80. Wind southwest at 9 miles an hour. El Dorado, sunny and 82. Wind southwest at 8 miles an hour. Monroe, sunny and 82.
wind southwest at 8 miles an hour. Natchitoches, sunny and 82. Wind calm. Marshall, sunny and 82. Wind south at 8 miles an hour. And at Longview, sunny and 82 degrees. Wind southeast at 12 miles an hour. Elsewhere across the four-state area, over at Dallas, partly sunny and 82. Oklahoma City, sunny and 81. Little Rock, sunny and 82. Jackson, Mississippi, sunny and 82. Baton Rouge, sunny and 83. And at Houston, partly sunny and 85 degrees. For the most current information, check us out on the web at www.weather.gov/sht. The Shreveport Climate Summary for yesterday, October 11, 2026. Yesterday's high temperature was 89 degrees. The normal high is 81. The record high is 94 degrees, which was set in 1975. Yesterday's low temperature was 60 degrees. The normal low is 57. The record low is 40 degrees, which was set in 2000. No precipitation fell yesterday, which leaves the monthly total at 3.08 inches. This is 1.53 inches above the normal amount of 1.55 inches for October. The total precipitation for the year still stands at 34.72 inches, which is 4.73 inches below normal. Sunrise today is at 7:17 a.m. and sunset is at 6:46 p.m. Now let's check on your local forecast. Today, mostly sunny. Highs in the lower 90s. South winds 5 to 10 miles per hour. Tonight, mostly clear. Lows around 70. South winds around 5 miles per hour. Tuesday, mostly cloudy in the morning, then partly cloudy with a slight chance of showers and thunderstorms in the afternoon. Highs in the lower 90s. South winds 5 to 10 miles per hour. Chance of rain 20%. Tuesday night, mostly clear. Lows in the lower 70s. South winds 5 to 10 miles per hour. Wednesday, partly cloudy. Highs in the lower 90s. South winds 5 to 10 miles per hour. Wednesday night, mostly clear. Lows in the mid-60s. Thursday, sunny. Highs in the lower 90s. Thursday night, clear. Lows in the mid-60s. Friday, partly cloudy and windy. Highs in the lower 80s. Friday night, mostly clear and windy, cooler with lows in the lower 50s. Saturday, mostly sunny. Cooler with highs in the lower 70s. Saturday night, mostly clear. Lows in the upper 40s. Sunday, mostly sunny. Highs in the upper 70s. 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Be sure to follow us on Facebook. Here's a look at local weather conditions as of 11 a.m. At the top of the hour, skies were mostly sunny in Shreveport. The temperature was 81 degrees at the regional airport. The dew point was 70, making the relative humidity 69%. Winds were south at 10 miles an hour. The pressure was 30.10 inches and falling. The report from Bossier City was not available. And in downtown Shreveport, skies were sunny. The temperature was 81 degrees. And winds were south at 7 miles an hour. Once again in Shreveport, it was 81 degrees with mostly sunny skies at 11 a.m. Around the local area at 11 a.m., in Texarkana, sunny and 80. Wind southwest at 9 miles an hour. El Dorado, sunny and 82. Wind southwest at 8 miles an hour. Monroe, sunny and 82. Wind southwest at 8 miles an hour. Natchitoches, sunny and 82. Wind calm. Marshall, sunny and 82. Wind south at 8 miles an hour. And at Longview,
sunny and 82 degrees. Wind southeast at 12 miles an hour. Elsewhere across the four-state area, over at Dallas, partly sunny and 82. Oklahoma City, sunny and 81. Little Rock, sunny and 82. Jackson, Mississippi, sunny and 82. Baton Rouge, sunny and 83. And at Houston, partly sunny and 85 degrees. For the most current information, check us out on the web at www.weather.gov/sht. The Shreveport Climate Summary for yesterday, October 11, 2026. Yesterday's high temperature was 89 degrees. The normal high is 81. The record high is 94 degrees, which was set in 1975. Yesterday's low temperature was 60 degrees. The normal low is 57. The record low is 40 degrees, which was set in 2000. No precipitation fell yesterday, which leaves the monthly total at 3.08 inches. This is 1.53 inches above the normal amount of 1.55 inches for October. The total precipitation for the year still stands at 34.72 inches, which is 4.73 inches below normal. Sunrise today is at 7:17 a.m. and sunset is at 6:46 p.m. Now let's check on your local forecast. Today, mostly sunny. Highs in the lower 90s. South winds 5 to 10 miles per hour. Tonight, mostly clear. Lows around 70. South winds around 5 miles per hour. Tuesday, mostly cloudy in the morning, then partly cloudy with a slight chance of showers and thunderstorms in the afternoon. Highs in the lower 90s. South winds 5 to 10 miles per hour. Chance of rain 20%. Tuesday night, mostly clear. Lows in the lower 70s. South winds 5 to 10 miles per hour. Wednesday, partly cloudy. Highs in the lower 90s. South winds 5 to 10 miles per hour. Wednesday night, mostly clear. Lows in the mid-60s. Thursday, sunny. Highs in the lower 90s. Thursday night, clear. Lows in the mid-60s. Friday, partly cloudy and windy. Highs in the lower 80s. Friday night, mostly clear and windy, cooler with lows in the lower 50s. Saturday, mostly sunny. Cooler with highs in the lower 70s. Saturday night, mostly clear. Lows in the upper 40s. Sunday, mostly sunny. Highs in the upper 70s. 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Be sure to follow us on Facebook. Here's a look at local weather conditions as of 11 a.m. At the top of the hour, skies were mostly sunny in Shreveport. The temperature was 81 degrees at the regional airport. The dew point was 70, making the relative humidity 69%. Winds were south at 10 miles an hour. The pressure was 30.10 inches and falling. The report from Bossier City was not available. And in downtown Shreveport, skies were sunny. The temperature was 81 degrees. And winds were south at 7 miles an hour. Once again in Shreveport, it was 81 degrees with mostly sunny skies at 11 a.m. Around the local area at 11 a.m., in Texarkana, sunny and 80. Wind southwest at 9 miles an hour. El Dorado, sunny and 82. Wind southwest at 8 miles an hour. Monroe, sunny and 82. Wind southwest at 8 miles an hour. Nacogdoches, sunny and 82. Wind calm. Marshall, sunny and 82. Wind south at 8 miles an hour. And at Longview, sunny and 82 degrees. Wind southeast at 12 miles an hour. Elsewhere across the four-state area, over at Dallas, partly sunny and 82. Oklahoma City, sunny and 81. Little Rock.
o'clock, sunny and 82. Jackson, Mississippi, sunny and 82. Baton Rouge, sunny and 83. And at Houston, partly sunny and 85 degrees. For the most current information, check us out on the web at www.weather.gov/sht. The Shreveport Climate Summary for yesterday, October 11, 2026. Yesterday's high temperature was 89 degrees. The normal high is 81. The record high is 94 degrees, which was set in 1975. Yesterday's low temperature was 60 degrees. The normal low is 57. The record low is 40 degrees, which was set in 2000. No precipitation fell yesterday, which leaves the monthly total at 3.08 inches. This is 1.53 inches above the normal amount of 1.55 inches for October. The total precipitation for the year still stands at 34.72 inches, which is 4.73 inches below normal. Sunrise today is at 7:17 a.m. and sunset is at 6:46 p.m. This is your NOAA Weather Radio, station WXJ97, operating on a frequency of 162.400 MHz, providing the latest weather information on a 24-hour basis. 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Now let's check on your local forecast. Today, mostly sunny. Highs in the lower 90s. South winds 5 to 10 miles per hour. Tonight, mostly clear. Lows around 70. South winds around 5 miles per hour. Tuesday, mostly cloudy in the morning, then partly cloudy with a slight chance of showers and thunderstorms in the afternoon. Highs in the lower 90s. South winds 5 to 10 miles per hour. Chance of rain 20%. Tuesday night, mostly clear. Lows in the lower 70s. South winds 5 to 10 miles per hour. Wednesday, partly cloudy. Highs in the lower 90s. South winds 5 to 10 miles per hour. Wednesday night, mostly clear. Lows in the mid-60s. Thursday, sunny. Highs in the lower 90s. Thursday night, clear. Lows in the mid-60s. Friday, partly cloudy and windy. Highs in the lower 80s. Friday night, mostly clear and windy, cooler with lows in the lower 50s. Saturday, mostly sunny. Cooler with highs in the lower 70s. Saturday night, mostly clear. Lows in the upper 40s. Sunday, mostly sunny. Highs in the upper 70s. 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Be sure to follow us on Facebook. Here's a look at local weather conditions as of 11 a.m. At the top of the hour, skies were mostly sunny in Shreveport. The temperature was 81 degrees at the regional airport. The dew point was 70, making the relative humidity 69%. Winds were south at 10 miles an hour. The pressure was 30.10 inches and falling. The report from Bossier City was not available. And in downtown Shreveport, skies were sunny. The temperature was 81 degrees. And winds were south at 7 miles an hour. Once again in Shreveport, it was 81 degrees with mostly sunny skies at 11 a.m. Around the local area at 11 a.m., in Texarkana, sunny and 80. Wind southwest at 9 miles an hour. El Dorado, sunny and 82. Wind southwest at 8 miles an hour. Monroe, sunny and 82. Wind southwest at 8 miles an hour. Natchitoches, sunny and 82. Wind calm. Marshall, sunny and 82. Wind south at 8 miles an hour. And at Longview,
sunny and 82 degrees. Wind southeast at 12 miles an hour. Elsewhere across the four-state area, over at Dallas, partly sunny and 82. Oklahoma City, sunny and 81. Little Rock, sunny and 82. Jackson, Mississippi, sunny and 82. Baton Rouge, sunny and 83. And at Houston, partly sunny and 85 degrees. For the most current information, check us out on the web at www.weather.gov/sht. The Shreveport Climate Summary for yesterday, October 11, 2026. Yesterday's high temperature was 89 degrees. The normal high is 81. The record high is 94 degrees, which was set in 1975. Yesterday's low temperature was 60 degrees. The normal low is 57. The record low is 40 degrees, which was set in 2000. No precipitation fell yesterday, which leaves the monthly total at 3.08 inches. This is 1.53 inches above the normal amount of 1.55 inches for October. The total precipitation for the year still stands at 34.72 inches, which is 4.73 inches below normal. Sunrise today is at 7:17 a.m. and sunset is at 6:46 p.m. Now let's check on your local forecast. Today, mostly sunny. Highs in the lower 90s. South winds 5 to 10 miles per hour. Tonight, mostly clear. Lows around 70. South winds around 5 miles per hour. Tuesday, mostly cloudy in the morning, then partly cloudy with a slight chance of showers and thunderstorms in the afternoon. Highs in the lower 90s. South winds 5 to 10 miles per hour. Chance of rain 20%. Tuesday night, mostly clear. Lows in the lower 70s. South winds 5 to 10 miles per hour. Wednesday, partly cloudy. Highs in the lower 90s. South winds 5 to 10 miles per hour. Wednesday night, mostly clear. Lows in the mid-60s. Thursday, sunny. Highs in the lower 90s. Thursday night, clear. Lows in the mid-60s. Friday, partly cloudy and windy. Highs in the lower 80s. Friday night, mostly clear and windy, cooler with lows in the lower 50s. Saturday, mostly sunny. Cooler with highs in the lower 70s. Saturday night, mostly clear. Lows in the upper 40s. Sunday, mostly sunny. Highs in the upper 70s. 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Be sure to follow us on Facebook. Here's a look at local weather conditions as of 11 a.m. At the top of the hour, skies were mostly sunny in Shreveport. The temperature was 81 degrees at the regional airport. The dew point was 70, making the relative humidity 69%. Winds were south at 10 miles an hour. The pressure was 30.10 inches and falling. The report from Bossier City was not available. And in downtown Shreveport, skies were sunny. The temperature was 81 degrees. And winds were south at 7 miles an hour. Once again in Shreveport, it was 81 degrees with mostly sunny skies at 11 a.m. Here is your area's open water boating forecast. Wind gusts may be higher. Today, mostly sunny. Windy. Highs in the lower 90s. South winds 15 to 20 miles per hour. Tonight, clear. Lows around 70. South winds 10 to 15 miles per hour. Tuesday, mostly cloudy in the morning, then partly cloudy with a 20% chance of showers and thunderstorms in the afternoon. Highs in the lower 90s. South winds 10 to 15 miles per hour. Heat index readings 103 to 106. Tuesday night, mostly clear. Lows in the lower 70s. South winds 10 to 15 miles per hour.

Saturday night, mostly clear. Lows in the mid-40s. Sunday, mostly sunny. Highs around 80. Around the local area at 11 a.m. in Texarkana, sunny and 80. Wind southwest at 9 miles an hour. El Dorado, sunny and 82. Wind southwest at 8 miles an hour. Monroe, sunny and 82. Wind southwest at 8 miles an hour. Nacogdoches, sunny and 82. Wind calm. Marshall, sunny and 82. Wind south at 8 miles an hour. And at Longview, sunny and 82 degrees. Wind southeast at 12 miles an hour. Elsewhere across the four-state area, over at Dallas, partly sunny and 82. Oklahoma City, sunny and 81. Little Rock, sunny and 82. Jackson, Mississippi, sunny and 82. Baton Rouge, sunny and 83. And at Houston, partly sunny and 85 degrees. For the most current information, check us out on the web at www.weather.gov/sht. The Shreveport Climate Summary for yesterday, October 11, 2026. Yesterday's high temperature was 89 degrees. The normal high is 81. The record high is 94 degrees, which was set in 1975. Yesterday's low temperature was 60 degrees. The normal low is 57. The record low is 40 degrees, which was set in 2000. No precipitation fell yesterday, which leaves the monthly total at 3.08 inches. This is 1.53 inches above the normal amount of 1.55 inches for October. The total precipitation for the year still stands at 34.72 inches, which is 4.73 inches below normal. Sunrise today is at 7:17 a.m. and sunset is at 6:46 p.m. Now let's check on your local forecast. Today, mostly sunny. Highs in the lower 90s. South winds 5 to 10 miles per hour. Tonight, mostly clear. Lows around 70. South winds around 5 miles per hour. Tuesday, mostly cloudy in the morning, then partly cloudy with a slight chance of showers and thunderstorms in the afternoon. Highs in the lower 90s. South winds 5 to 10 miles per hour. Chance of rain 20%. Tuesday night, mostly clear. Lows in the lower 70s. South winds 5 to 10 miles per hour. Wednesday, partly cloudy. Highs in the lower 90s. South winds 5 to 10 miles per hour. Wednesday night, mostly clear. Lows in the mid-60s. Thursday, sunny. Highs in the lower 90s. Thursday night, clear. Lows in the mid-60s. Friday, partly cloudy and windy. Highs in the lower 80s. Friday night, mostly clear and windy, cooler with lows in the lower 50s. Saturday, mostly sunny. Cooler with highs in the lower 70s. Saturday night, mostly clear. Lows in the upper 40s. Sunday, mostly sunny. Highs in the upper 70s. 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Be sure to follow us on Facebook. Here's a look at local weather conditions as of 11 a.m. At the top of the hour, skies were mostly sunny in Shreveport. The temperature was 81 degrees at the regional airport. The dew point was 70, making the relative humidity 69%. Winds were south at 10 miles an hour. The pressure was 30.10 inches and falling. The report from Bossier City was not available. And in downtown Shreveport, skies were sunny. The temperature was 81 degrees. And winds were south at 7 miles an hour. Once again in Shreveport, it was 81 degrees with mostly sunny skies at 11 a.m. Around the local area at 11 a.m., in Texarkana, sunny and 80.

Wind southwest at 9 miles an hour. El Dorado, sunny and 82. Wind southwest at 8 miles an hour. Monroe, sunny and 82. Wind southwest at 8 miles an hour. Nacogdoches, sunny and 82. Wind calm. Marshall, sunny and 82. Wind south at 8 miles an hour. And at Longview, sunny and 82 degrees. Wind southeast at 12 miles an hour. Elsewhere across the four-state area, over at Dallas, partly sunny and 82. Oklahoma City, sunny and 81. Little Rock, sunny and 82. Jackson, Mississippi, sunny and 82. Baton Rouge, sunny and 83. And at Houston, partly sunny and 85 degrees. For the most current information, check us out on the web at www.weather.gov/sht. 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The Shreveport Climate Summary for yesterday, October 11, 2026. Yesterday's high temperature was 89 degrees. The normal high is 81. The record high is 94 degrees, which was set in 1975. Yesterday's low temperature was 60 degrees. The normal low is 57. The record low is 40 degrees, which was set in 2000. No precipitation fell yesterday, which leaves the monthly total at 3.08 inches. This is 1.53 inches above the normal amount of 1.55 inches for October. The total precipitation for the year still stands at 34.72 inches, which is 4.73 inches below normal. Sunrise today is at 7:17 a.m. and sunset is at 6:46 p.m. Now let's check on your local forecast. Today, mostly sunny. Highs in the lower 90s. South winds 5 to 10 miles per hour. Tonight, mostly clear. Lows around 70. South winds around 5 miles per hour. Tuesday, mostly cloudy in the morning, then partly cloudy with a slight chance of showers and thunderstorms in the afternoon. Highs in the lower 90s. South winds 5 to 10 miles per hour. Chance of rain 20%. Tuesday night, mostly clear. Lows in the lower 70s. South winds 5 to 10 miles per hour. Wednesday, partly cloudy. Highs in the lower 90s. South winds 5 to 10 miles per hour. Wednesday night, mostly clear. Lows in the mid-60s. Thursday, sunny. Highs in the lower 90s. Thursday night, clear. Lows in the mid-60s. Friday, partly cloudy and windy. Highs in the lower 80s. Friday night, mostly clear and windy, cooler with lows in the lower 50s. Saturday, mostly sunny. Cooler with highs in the lower 70s. Saturday night, mostly clear. Lows in the upper 40s. Sunday, mostly sunny. Highs in the upper 70s. 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Be sure to follow us on Facebook. Here's a look at local weather conditions as of 11 a.m. At the top of the hour, skies were mostly sunny in Shreveport. The temperature was 81 degrees at the regional airport. The dew point was 70, making the relative humidity 69%. Winds were south at 10 miles an hour. The pressure was 30.10 inches and falling. The report from Bossier City was not available. And in downtown Shreveport, skies were sunny. The temperature was 81 degrees.
and winds were south at 7 miles an hour. Once again in Shreveport, it was 81 degrees with mostly sunny skies at 11 a.m. Around the local area at 11 a.m., in Texarkana, sunny and 80. Wind southwest at 9 miles an hour. El Dorado, sunny and 82. Wind southwest at 8 miles an hour. Monroe, sunny and 82. Wind southwest at 8 miles an hour. Natchitoches, sunny and 82. Wind calm. Marshall, sunny and 82. Wind south at 8 miles an hour. And at Longview, sunny and 82 degrees. Wind southeast at 12 miles an hour. Elsewhere across the four-state area, over at Dallas, partly sunny and 82. Oklahoma City, sunny and 81. Little Rock, sunny and 82. Jackson, Mississippi, sunny and 82. Baton Rouge, sunny and 83. And at Houston, partly sunny and 85 degrees. For the most current information, check us out on the web at www.weather.gov/sht. Around the local area at noon, in Texarkana, sunny and 83. Wind south at 12 miles an hour. El Dorado, sunny and 86. Wind south at 8 miles an hour. Monroe, sunny and 86. Wind southwest at 6 miles an hour. Natchitoches, sunny and 86. Wind calm. Marshall, sunny and 84. Wind south at 12 miles an hour. And at Longview, mostly sunny and 86 degrees. Wind south at 8 miles an hour. Elsewhere across the four-state area, over at Dallas, partly sunny and 83. Oklahoma City, sunny and 84. Little Rock, sunny and 86. Jackson, Mississippi, sunny and 86. Baton Rouge, sunny and 87. And at Houston, cloudy and 87 degrees. For the most current information, check us out on the web at www.weather.gov/sht. The Shreveport Climate Summary for yesterday, October 11, 2026. Yesterday's high temperature was 89 degrees. The normal high is 81. The record high is 94 degrees, which was set in 1975. Yesterday's low temperature was 60 degrees. The normal low is 57. The record low is 40 degrees, which was set in 2000. No precipitation fell yesterday, which leaves the monthly total at 3.08 inches. This is 1.53 inches above the normal amount of 1.55 inches for October. The total precipitation for the year still stands at 34.72 inches, which is 4.73 inches below normal. Sunrise today is at 7:17 a.m. and sunset is at 6:46 p.m. Now let's check on your local forecast. Today, mostly sunny. Highs in the lower 90s. South winds 5 to 10 miles per hour. Tonight, mostly clear. Lows around 70. South winds around 5 miles per hour. Tuesday, mostly cloudy in the morning, then partly cloudy with a slight chance of showers and thunderstorms in the afternoon. Highs in the lower 90s. South winds 5 to 10 miles per hour. Chance of rain 20%. Tuesday night, mostly clear. Lows in the lower 70s. South winds 5 to 10 miles per hour. Wednesday, partly cloudy. Highs in the lower 90s. South winds 5 to 10 miles per hour. Wednesday night, mostly clear. Lows in the mid-60s. Thursday, sunny. Highs in the lower 90s. Thursday night, clear. Lows in the mid-60s. Friday, partly cloudy and windy. Highs in the lower 80s. Friday night, mostly clear and windy, cooler with lows in the lower 50s. Saturday, mostly sunny. Cooler with highs in the lower 70s. Saturday night, mostly clear.
Lows in the upper 40s. Sunday, mostly sunny. Highs in the upper 70s. 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Be sure to follow us on Facebook. Here's a look at local weather conditions as of noon. At the top of the hour, skies were mostly sunny in Shreveport. The temperature was 84 degrees at the regional airport. The dew point was 70, making the relative humidity 61%. Winds were south at 10 miles an hour. The pressure was 30.08 inches and falling. The report from Bossier City was not available. And in downtown Shreveport, skies were sunny. The temperature was 84 degrees. And winds were south at 8 miles an hour. Once again in Shreveport, it was 84 degrees with mostly sunny skies at noon. Around the local area at noon, in Texarkana, sunny and 83. Wind south at 12 miles an hour. El Dorado, sunny and 86. Wind south at 8 miles an hour. Monroe, sunny and 86. Wind southwest at 6 miles an hour. Nacogdoches, sunny and 86. Wind calm. Marshall, sunny and 84. Wind south at 12 miles an hour. And at Longview, mostly sunny and 86 degrees. Wind south at 8 miles an hour. Elsewhere across the four-state area, over at Dallas, partly sunny and 83. Oklahoma City, sunny and 84. Little Rock, sunny and 86. Jackson, Mississippi, sunny and 86. Baton Rouge, sunny and 87. And at Houston, cloudy and 87 degrees. For the most current information, check us out on the web at www.weather.gov/sht. The Shreveport Climate Summary for yesterday, October 11, 2026. Yesterday's high temperature was 89 degrees. The normal high is 81. The record high is 94 degrees, which was set in 1975. Yesterday's low temperature was 60 degrees. The normal low is 57. The record low is 40 degrees, which was set in 2000. No precipitation fell yesterday, which leaves the monthly total at 3.08 inches. This is 1.53 inches above the normal amount of 1.55 inches for October. The total precipitation for the year still stands at 34.72 inches, which is 4.73 inches below normal. Sunrise today is at 7:17 a.m. and sunset is at 6:46 p.m. Now let's check on your local forecast. Today, mostly sunny. Highs in the lower 90s. South winds 5 to 10 miles per hour. Tonight, mostly clear. Lows around 70. South winds around 5 miles per hour. Tuesday, mostly cloudy in the morning, then partly cloudy with a slight chance of showers and thunderstorms in the afternoon. Highs in the lower 90s. South winds 5 to 10 miles per hour. Chance of rain 20%. Tuesday night, mostly clear. Lows in the lower 70s. South winds 5 to 10 miles per hour. Wednesday, partly cloudy. Highs in the lower 90s. South winds 5 to 10 miles per hour. Wednesday night, mostly clear. Lows in the mid-60s. Thursday, sunny. Highs in the lower 90s. Thursday night, clear. Lows in the mid-60s. Friday, partly cloudy and windy. Highs in the lower 80s. Friday night, mostly clear and windy, cooler with lows in the lower 50s. Saturday, mostly sunny. Cooler with highs in the lower 70s. Saturday night, mostly clear. Lows in the upper 40s. Sunday, mostly sunny. Highs in the upper 70s. 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
Be sure to follow us on Facebook. Here's a look at local weather conditions as of noon. At the top of the hour, skies were mostly sunny in Shreveport. The temperature was 84 degrees at the regional airport. The dew point was 70, making the relative humidity 61%. Winds were south at 10 miles an hour. The pressure was 30.08 inches and falling. The report from Bossier City was not available. And in downtown Shreveport, skies were sunny. The temperature was 84 degrees. And winds were south at 8 miles an hour. Once again in Shreveport, it was 84 degrees with mostly sunny skies at noon. 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Around the local area at noon, in Texarkana, sunny and 83. Wind south at 12 miles an hour. El Dorado, sunny and 86. Wind south at 8 miles an hour. Monroe, sunny and 86. Wind southwest at 6 miles an hour. Nacogdoches, sunny and 86. Wind calm. Marshall, sunny and 84. Wind south at 12 miles an hour. And at Longview, mostly sunny and 86 degrees. Wind south at 8 miles an hour. Elsewhere across the four-state area, over at Dallas, partly sunny and 83. Oklahoma City, sunny and 84. Little Rock, sunny and 86. Jackson, Mississippi, sunny and 86. Baton Rouge, sunny and 87. And at Houston, cloudy and 87 degrees. For the most current information, check us out on the web at www.weather.gov/SHP. The Shreveport Climate Summary for yesterday, October 11, 2026. Yesterday's high temperature was 89 degrees. The normal high is 81. The record high is 94 degrees, which was set in 1975. Yesterday's low temperature was 60 degrees. The normal low is 57. The record low is 40 degrees, which was set in 2000. No precipitation fell yesterday, which leaves the monthly total at 3.08 inches. This is 1.53 inches above the normal amount of 1.55 inches for October. The total precipitation for the year still stands at 34.72 inches, which is 4.73 inches below normal. Sunrise today is at 7:17 a.m. and sunset is at 6:46 p.m. Now let's check on your local forecast. Today, mostly sunny. Highs in the lower 90s. South winds 5 to 10 miles per hour. Tonight, mostly clear. Lows around 70. South winds around 5 miles per hour. Tuesday, mostly cloudy in the morning, then partly cloudy with a slight chance of showers and thunderstorms in the afternoon. Highs in the lower 90s. South winds 5 to 10 miles per hour. Chance of rain 20%. Tuesday night, mostly clear. Lows in the lower 70s. South winds 5 to 10 miles per hour. Wednesday, partly cloudy. Highs in the lower 90s. South winds 5 to 10 miles per hour. Wednesday night, mostly clear. Lows in the mid-60s. Thursday, sunny. Highs in the lower 90s. Thursday night, clear. Lows in the mid-60s. Friday, partly cloudy and windy. Highs in the lower 80s. Friday night, mostly clear and windy, cooler with lows in the lower 50s. Saturday, mostly sunny. Cooler with highs in the lower 70s. Saturday night, mostly clear. Lows in the upper 40s. Sunday, mostly sunny.
highs in the upper 70s. 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Be sure to follow us on Facebook. Here's a look at local weather conditions as of noon. At the top of the hour, skies were mostly sunny in Shreveport. The temperature was 84 degrees at the regional airport. The dew point was 70, making the relative humidity 61%. Winds were south at 10 miles an hour. The pressure was 30.08 inches and falling. The report from Bossier City was not available. And in downtown Shreveport, skies were sunny. The temperature was 84 degrees. And winds were south at 8 miles an hour. Once again in Shreveport, it was 84 degrees with mostly sunny skies at noon. Around the local area at noon, in Texarkana, sunny and 83. Wind south at 12 miles an hour. El Dorado, sunny and 86. Wind south at 8 miles an hour. Monroe, sunny and 86. Wind southwest at 6 miles an hour. Nacogdoches, sunny and 86. Wind calm. Marshall, sunny and 84. Wind south at 12 miles an hour. And at Longview, mostly sunny and 86 degrees. Wind south at 8 miles an hour. Elsewhere across the four-state area, over at Dallas, partly sunny and 83. Oklahoma City, sunny and 84. Little Rock, sunny and 86. Jackson, Mississippi, sunny and 86. Baton Rouge, sunny and 87. And at Houston, cloudy and 87 degrees. For the most current information, check us out on the web at www.weather.gov/sht. The Shreveport Climate Summary for yesterday, October 11, 2026. Yesterday's high temperature was 89 degrees. The normal high is 81. The record high is 94 degrees, which was set in 1975. Yesterday's low temperature was 60 degrees. The normal low is 57. The record low is 40 degrees, which was set in 2000. No precipitation fell yesterday, which leaves the monthly total at 3.08 inches. This is 1.53 inches above the normal amount of 1.55 inches for October. The total precipitation for the year still stands at 34.72 inches, which is 4.73 inches below normal. Sunrise today is at 7:17 a.m. and sunset is at 6:46 p.m. Here is your area's open water boating forecast. Wind gusts may be higher. Today, mostly sunny. Windy. Highs in the lower 90s. South winds 15 to 20 miles per hour. Tonight, clear. Lows around 70. South winds 10 to 15 miles per hour. Tuesday, mostly cloudy in the morning, then partly cloudy with a 20% chance of showers and thunderstorms in the afternoon. Highs in the lower 90s. South winds 10 to 15 miles per hour. Heat index readings 103 to 106. Tuesday night, mostly clear. Lows in the lower 70s. South winds 10 to 15 miles per hour. Wednesday, partly cloudy. Highs in the lower 90s. South winds 10 to 15 miles per hour. Wednesday night, mostly clear. Lows in the mid 60s. Thursday, sunny. Highs in the lower 90s. Thursday night, clear. Lows in the lower 60s. Friday, partly cloudy. Highs in the mid 80s. Friday night, mostly clear. Lows around 50. Saturday, mostly sunny. Highs in the mid 70s. Saturday night, mostly clear. Lows in the mid 40s. Sunday, mostly sunny. Highs around 80. Now let's check on your local forecast. Today, mostly sunny. Highs in the lower 90s. South winds 5 to 10 miles per hour.
Tonight, mostly clear. Lows around 70. South winds around 5 miles per hour. Tuesday, mostly cloudy in the morning, then partly cloudy with a slight chance of showers and thunderstorms in the afternoon. Highs in the lower 90s. South winds 5 to 10 miles per hour. Chance of rain 20%. Tuesday night, mostly clear. Lows in the lower 70s. South winds 5 to 10 miles per hour. Wednesday, partly cloudy. Highs in the lower 90s. South winds 5 to 10 miles per hour. Wednesday night, mostly clear. Lows in the mid-60s. Thursday, sunny. Highs in the lower 90s. Thursday night, clear. Lows in the mid-60s. Friday, partly cloudy and windy. Highs in the lower 80s. Friday night, mostly clear and windy, cooler with lows in the lower 50s. Saturday, mostly sunny. Cooler with highs in the lower 70s. Saturday night, mostly clear. Lows in the upper 40s. Night, mostly clear. Lows in the upper 40s. Sunday, mostly sunny. Highs in the upper 70s. 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Be sure to follow us on Facebook. Here's a look at local weather conditions as of noon. At the top of the hour, skies were mostly sunny in Shreveport. The temperature was 84 degrees at the regional airport. The dew point was 70, making the relative humidity 61%. Winds were south at 10 miles an hour. The pressure was 30.08 inches and falling. The report from Bossier City was not available. And in downtown Shreveport, skies were sunny. The temperature was 84 degrees. And winds were south at 8 miles an hour. Once again in Shreveport, it was 84 degrees with mostly sunny skies at noon. Around the local area at noon, in Texarkana, sunny and 83. Wind south at 12 miles an hour. El Dorado, sunny and 86. Wind south at 8 miles an hour. Monroe, sunny and 86. Wind southwest at 6 miles an hour. Nacogdoches, sunny and 86. Wind calm. Marshall, sunny and 84. Wind south at 12 miles an hour. And at Longview, mostly sunny and 86 degrees. Wind south at 8 miles an hour. Elsewhere across the four-state area, over at Dallas, partly sunny and 83. Oklahoma City, sunny and 84. Little Rock, sunny and 86. Jackson, Mississippi, sunny and 86. Baton Rouge, sunny and 87. And at Houston, cloudy and 87 degrees. For the most current information, check us out on the web at www.weather.gov/sht. The Shreveport Climate Summary for yesterday, October 11, 2026. Yesterday's high temperature was 89 degrees. The normal high is 81. The record high is 94 degrees, which was set in 1975. Yesterday's low temperature was 60 degrees. The normal low is 57. The record low is 40 degrees, which was set in 2000. No precipitation fell yesterday, which leaves the monthly total at 3.08 inches. This is 1.53 inches above the normal amount of 1.55 inches for October. The total precipitation for the year still stands at 34.72 inches, which is 4.73 inches below normal. Sunrise today is at 7:17 a.m. and sunset is at 6:46 p.m. Now let's check on your local forecast. Today, mostly sunny. Highs in the lower 90s. South winds 5 to 10 miles per hour. Tonight, mostly clear. Lows around 70. South winds around 5 miles per hour. Tuesday, mostly cloudy in the morning, then partly clear.

Wednesday, partly cloudy. Highs in the lower 90s. South winds 5 to 10 miles per hour. Wednesday night, mostly lows in the mid-60s. Thursday, sunny. Highs in the lower 90s. Thursday night, clear. Lows in the mid-60s. Friday, partly cloudy and windy. Highs in the lower 80s. Friday night, mostly clear and windy, cooler with lows in the lower 50s. Saturday, mostly sunny. Cooler with highs in the lower 70s. Saturday night, mostly clear. Lows in the upper 40s. Sunday, mostly sunny. Highs in the upper 70s. 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Be sure to follow us on Facebook. Here's a look at local weather conditions as of noon. At the top of the hour, skies were mostly sunny in Shreveport. The temperature was 84 degrees at the regional airport. The dew point was 70, making the relative humidity 61%. Winds were south at 10 miles an hour. The pressure was 30.08 inches and falling. The report from Bossier City was not available. And in downtown Shreveport, skies were sunny. The temperature was 84 degrees. And winds were south at 8 miles an hour. Once again in Shreveport, it was 84 degrees with mostly sunny skies at noon. Around the local area at noon, in Texarkana, sunny and 83. Wind south at 12 miles an hour. El Dorado, sunny and 86. Wind south at 8 miles an hour. Monroe, sunny and 86. Wind southwest at 6 miles an hour. Natchitoches, sunny and 86. Wind calm. Marshall, sunny and 84. Wind south at 12 miles an hour. And at Longview, mostly sunny and 86 degrees. Wind south at 8 miles an hour. Elsewhere across the four-state area, over at Dallas, partly sunny and 83. Oklahoma City, sunny and 84. Little Rock, sunny and 86. Jackson, Mississippi, sunny and 86. Baton Rouge, sunny and 87. And at Houston, cloudy and 87 degrees. For the most current information, check us out on the web at www.weather.gov/SHT. The Shreveport Climate Summary for yesterday, October 11, 2026. Yesterday's high temperature was 89 degrees. The normal high is 81. The record high is 94 degrees, which was set in 1975. Yesterday's low temperature was 60 degrees. The normal low is 57. The record low is 40 degrees, which was set in 2000. No precipitation fell yesterday, which leaves the monthly total at 3.08 inches. This is 1.53 inches above the normal amount of 1.55 inches for October. The total precipitation for the year still stands at 34.72 inches, which is 4.73 inches below normal. Sunrise today is at 7:17 a.m. and sunset is at 6:46 p.m. Now let's check on your local forecast. Today, mostly sunny. Highs in the lower 90s. South winds 5 to 10 miles per hour. Tonight, mostly clear. Lows around 70. South winds around 5 miles per hour. Tuesday, mostly cloudy in the morning, then partly cloudy with a slight chance of showers and thunderstorms in the afternoon. Highs in the lower 90s.
South winds 5 to 10 miles per hour. Chance of rain 20%. Tuesday night, mostly clear. Lows in the lower 70s. South winds 5 to 10 miles per hour. Wednesday, partly cloudy. Highs in the lower 90s. South winds 5 to 10 miles per hour. Wednesday night, mostly clear. Lows in the mid-60s. Thursday, sunny. Highs in the lower 90s. Thursday night, clear. Lows in the mid-60s. Friday, partly cloudy and windy. Highs in the lower 80s. Friday night, mostly clear and windy, cooler with lows in the lower 50s. Saturday, mostly sunny. Cooler with highs in the lower 70s. Saturday night, mostly clear. Lows in the upper 40s. Sunday, mostly sunny. Highs in the upper 70s. 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Be sure to follow us on Facebook. Here's a look at local weather conditions as of noon. At the top of the hour, skies were mostly sunny in Shreveport. The temperature was 84 degrees at the regional airport. The dew point was 70, making the relative humidity 61%. Winds were south at 10 miles an hour. The pressure was 30.08 inches and falling. The report from Bossier City was not available. And in downtown Shreveport, skies were sunny. The temperature was 84 degrees. And winds were south at 8 miles an hour. Once again in Shreveport, it was 84 degrees with mostly sunny skies at noon. Around the local area at noon, in Texarkana, sunny and 83. Wind south at 12 miles an hour. El Dorado, sunny and 86. Wind south at 8 miles an hour. Monroe, sunny and 86. Wind southwest at 6 miles an hour. Natchitoches, sunny and 86. Wind calm. Marshall, sunny and 84. Wind south at 12 miles an hour. And at Longview, mostly sunny and 86 degrees. Wind south at 8 miles an hour. Elsewhere across the four-state area, over at Dallas, partly sunny and 83. Oklahoma City, sunny and 84. Little Rock, sunny and 86. Jackson, Mississippi, sunny and 86. Baton Rouge, sunny and 87. And at Houston, cloudy and 87 degrees. For the most current information, check us out on the web at www.weather.gov/sht. Here is your area's open water boating forecast. Wind gusts may be higher. Today, mostly sunny. Windy. Highs in the lower 90s. South winds 15 to 20 miles per hour. Tonight, clear. Lows around 70. South winds 10 to 15 miles per hour. Tuesday, mostly cloudy in the morning, then partly cloudy with a 20% chance of showers and thunderstorms in the afternoon. Highs in the lower 90s. South winds 10 to 15 miles per hour. Heat index readings 103 to 106. Tuesday night, mostly clear. Lows in the lower 70s. South winds 10 to 15 miles per hour. Wednesday, partly cloudy. Highs in the lower 90s. South winds 10 to 15 miles per hour. Wednesday night, mostly clear. Lows in the mid-60s. Thursday, sunny. Highs in the lower 90s. Thursday night, clear. Lows in the lower 60s. Friday, partly cloudy. Highs in the mid-80s. Friday night, mostly clear. Lows around 50. Saturday, mostly sunny. Highs in the mid-70s. Saturday night, mostly clear. Lows in the mid-40s. Sunday, mostly sunny. Highs around 80.
The Shreveport Climate Summary for yesterday, October 11th, 2026.

which is 4.73 inches below normal. Sunrise today is at 7:17 a.m. and sunset is at 6:46 p.m. Now let's check on your local forecast. Today, mostly sunny. Highs in the lower 90s. South winds 5 to 10 miles per hour. Tonight, mostly clear. Lows around 70. South winds around 5 miles per hour. Tuesday, mostly cloudy in the morning, then partly cloudy with a slight chance of showers and thunderstorms in the afternoon. Highs in the lower 90s. South winds 5 to 10 miles per hour. Chance of rain 20%. Tuesday night, mostly clear. Lows in the lower 70s. South winds 5 to 10 miles per hour. Wednesday, partly cloudy. Highs in the lower 90s. South winds 5 to 10 miles per hour. Wednesday night, mostly clear. Lows in the mid 60s. Thursday, sunny. Highs in the lower 90s. Thursday night, clear. Lows in the mid-60s. Friday, partly cloudy and windy. Highs in the lower 80s. Friday night, mostly clear and windy, cooler with lows in the lower 50s. Saturday, mostly sunny. Cooler with highs in the lower 70s. Saturday night, mostly clear. Lows in the upper 40s. Sunday, mostly sunny. Highs in the upper 70s. 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Be sure to follow us on Facebook. Here's a look at local weather conditions as of noon. At the top of the hour, skies were mostly sunny in Shreveport. The temperature was 84 degrees at the regional airport. The dew point was 70, making the relative humidity 61%. Winds were south at 10 miles an hour. The pressure was 30.08 inches and falling. The report from Bossier City was not available. And in downtown Shreveport, skies were sunny. The temperature was 84 degrees. And winds were south at 8 miles an hour. Once again in Shreveport, it was 84 degrees with mostly sunny skies at noon. Around the local area at noon, in Texarkana, sunny and 83. Wind south at 12 miles an hour. El Dorado, sunny and 86. Wind south at 8 miles an hour. Monroe, sunny and 86. Wind southwest at 6 miles an hour. Natchitoches, sunny and 86. Wind calm. Marshall, sunny and 84. Wind south at 12 miles an hour. And at Longview, mostly sunny and 86 degrees. Wind south at 8 miles an hour. Elsewhere across the four-state area, over at Dallas, partly sunny and 83. Oklahoma City, sunny and 84. Little Rock, sunny and 86. Jackson, Mississippi, sunny and 86. Baton Rouge, sunny and 87. And at Houston, cloudy and 87 degrees. For the most current information, check us out on the web at www.weather.gov/sht. The Shreveport Climate Summary for yesterday, October 11, 2026. Yesterday's high temperature was 89 degrees. The normal high is 81. The record high is 94 degrees, which was set in 1975. Yesterday's low temperature was 60 degrees. The normal low is 57. The record low is 40 degrees, which was set in 2000. No precipitation fell yesterday, which leaves the monthly total at 3.08 inches. This is 1.53 inches above the normal amount of 1.55 inches for October. The total precipitation for the year still stands at 34.72 inches, which is 4.73 inches below normal. Sunrise today is at 7:17 a.m. and sunset is at 6:46 p.m. This is your NOAA Weather Radio, station WXJ97, operating on a frequency of 162.

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Now let's check on your local forecast. Today, mostly sunny. Highs in the lower 90s. South winds 5 to 10 miles per hour. Tonight, mostly clear. Lows around 70. South winds around 5 miles per hour. Tuesday, mostly cloudy in the morning, then partly cloudy with a slight chance of showers and thunderstorms in the afternoon. Highs in the lower 90s. South winds 5 to 10 miles per hour. Chance of rain 20%. Tuesday night, mostly clear. Lows in the lower 70s. South winds 5 to 10 miles per hour. Wednesday, partly cloudy. Highs in the lower 90s. South winds 5 to 10 miles per hour. Wednesday night, mostly clear. Lows in the mid-60s. Thursday, sunny. Highs in the lower 90s. Thursday night, clear. Lows in the mid-60s. Friday, partly cloudy and windy. Highs in the lower 80s. Friday night, mostly clear and windy, cooler with lows in the lower 50s. Saturday, mostly sunny. Cooler with highs in the lower 70s. Saturday night, mostly clear. Lows in the upper 40s. Sunday, mostly sunny. Highs in the upper 70s. 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Be sure to follow us on Facebook. Here's a look at local weather conditions as of noon. At the top of the hour, skies were mostly sunny in Shreveport. The temperature was 84 degrees at the regional airport. The dew point was 70, making the relative humidity 61%. Winds were south at 10 miles an hour. The pressure was 30.08 inches and falling. The report from Bossier City was not available. And in downtown Shreveport, skies were sunny. The temperature was 84 degrees. And winds were south at 8 miles an hour. Once again in Shreveport, it was 84 degrees with mostly sunny skies at noon. Around the local area at noon, in Texarkana, sunny and 83. Wind south at 12 miles an hour. El Dorado, sunny and 86. Wind south at 8 miles an hour. Monroe, sunny and 86. Wind southwest at 6 miles an hour. Natchitoches, sunny and 86. Wind calm. Marshall, sunny and 84. Wind south at 12 miles an hour. And at Longview, mostly sunny and 86 degrees. Wind south at 8 miles an hour. Elsewhere across the four-state area, over at Dallas, partly sunny and 83. Oklahoma City, sunny and 84. Little Rock, sunny and 86. Jackson, Mississippi, sunny and 86. Baton Rouge, sunny and 87. And at Houston, cloudy and 87 degrees. For the most current information, check us out on the web at www.weather.gov/SHT. The Shreveport Climate Summary for yesterday, October 11, 2026. Yesterday's high temperature was 89 degrees. The normal high is 81. The record high is 94 degrees, which was set in 1975. Yesterday's low temperature was 60 degrees. The normal low is 57. The record low is 40 degrees, which was set in 2000. No precipitation fell yesterday, which leaves the monthly total at 3.08 inches. This is 1.53 inches above the normal amount of 1.55 inches for October. The total precipitation for the year still stands at 34.72 inches, which is 4.73 inches below normal.
Sunrise today is at 7:17 a.m. and sunset is at 6:46 p.m. Now let's check on your local forecast. Today, mostly sunny. Highs in the lower 90s. South winds 5 to 10 miles per hour. Tonight, mostly clear. Lows around 70. South winds around 5 miles per hour. Tuesday, mostly cloudy in the morning, then partly cloudy with a slight chance of showers and thunderstorms in the afternoon. Highs in the lower 90s. South winds 5 to 10 miles per hour. Chance of rain 20%. Tuesday night, mostly clear. Lows in the lower 70s. South winds 5 to 10 miles per hour. Wednesday, partly cloudy. Highs in the lower 90s. South winds 5 to 10 miles per hour. Wednesday night, mostly clear. Lows in the mid-60s. Thursday, sunny. Highs in the lower 90s. Thursday night, clear. Lows in the mid-60s. Friday, partly cloudy and windy. Highs in the lower 80s. Friday night, mostly clear and windy, cooler with lows in the lower 50s. Saturday, mostly sunny. Cooler with highs in the lower 70s. Saturday night, mostly clear. Lows in the upper 40s. Sunday, mostly sunny. Highs in the upper 70s. 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Be sure to follow us on Facebook. Here's a look at local weather conditions as of 1 p.m. At the top of the hour, skies were mostly sunny in Shreveport. The temperature was 88 degrees at the regional airport. The dew point was 66, making the relative humidity 48%. Winds were south at 10 miles an hour. The pressure was 30.05 inches and falling. In Bossier City, at Barksdale Air Force Base, skies were sunny, with a temperature of 87 degrees. The dew point was 66, making the relative humidity 49%. Winds were south at 7 miles an hour. The pressure was 30.05 inches and falling. And in downtown Shreveport, skies were sunny. The temperature was 87 degrees. And winds were southeast at 12 miles an hour. Once again in Shreveport, it was 88 degrees with mostly sunny skies at 1 p.m. Around the local area at 1 p.m., in Texarkana, sunny and 87. Wind southwest at 12 miles an hour. El Dorado, mostly sunny and 89. Wind south at 10 miles an hour, gusting to 18 miles an hour. Monroe, sunny and 90. Wind variable at 6 miles an hour. Natchitoches, sunny and 89. Wind south at 7 miles an hour. Marshall, sunny and 87. Wind south at 10 miles an hour. And at Longview, mostly sunny and 87 degrees. Wind south at 7 miles an hour. Elsewhere across the four-state area, over at Dallas, partly sunny and 84. Oklahoma City, sunny and 87. Little Rock, sunny and 88. Jackson, Mississippi, sunny and 87. Baton Rouge, sunny and 89. And at Houston, cloudy and 87 degrees. For the most current information, check us out on the web at www.weather.gov/sht. The Shreveport Climate Summary for yesterday, October 11, 2026. Yesterday's high temperature was 89 degrees. The normal high is 81. The record high is 94 degrees, which was set in 1975. Yesterday's low temperature was 60 degrees. The normal low is 57. The record low is 40 degrees, which was set in 2000. No precipitation fell yesterday, which leaves the monthly total at 3.08 inches. This is 1.53 inches above the normal amount of 1.55 inches for October.
The total precipitation for the year still stands at 34.72 inches, which is 4.73 inches below normal. Sunrise today is at 7:17 a.m. and sunset is at 6:46 p.m. Now let's check on your local forecast. Today, mostly sunny. Highs in the lower 90s. South winds 5 to 10 miles per hour. Tonight, mostly clear. Lows around 70. South winds around 5 miles per hour. Tuesday, mostly cloudy in the morning, then partly cloudy with a slight chance of showers and thunderstorms in the afternoon. Highs in the lower 90s. South winds 5 to 10 miles per hour. Chance of rain 20%. Tuesday night, mostly clear. Lows in the lower 70s. South winds 5 to 10 miles per hour. Wednesday, partly cloudy. Highs in the lower 90s. South winds 5 to 10 miles per hour. Wednesday night, mostly clear. Lows in the mid 60s. Thursday, sunny. Highs in the lower 90s. Thursday night, clear. Lows in the mid 60s. Friday, partly cloudy and windy. Highs in the lower 80s. Friday night, mostly clear and windy, cooler with lows in the lower 50s. Saturday, mostly sunny. Cooler with highs in the lower 70s. Saturday night, mostly clear. Lows in the upper 40s. Sunday, mostly sunny. Highs in the upper 70s. 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Be sure to follow us on Facebook. Here's a look at local weather conditions as of 1 p.m. At the top of the hour, skies were mostly sunny in Shreveport. The temperature was 88 degrees at the regional airport. The dew point was 66, making the relative humidity 48%. Winds were south at 10 miles an hour. The pressure was 30.05 inches and falling. In Bossier City, at Barksdale Air Force Base, skies were sunny, with a temperature of 87 degrees. The dew point was 66, making the relative humidity 49%. Winds were south at 7 miles an hour. The pressure was 30.05 inches and falling. And in downtown Shreveport, skies were sunny. The temperature was 87 degrees. And winds were southeast at 12 miles an hour. Once again in Shreveport, it was 88 degrees with mostly sunny skies at 1 p.m. Around the local area at 1 p.m., in Texarkana, sunny and 87. Wind southwest at 12 miles an hour. El Dorado, mostly sunny and 89. Wind south at 10 miles an hour, gusting to 18 miles an hour. Monroe, sunny and 90. Wind variable at 6 miles an hour. Natchitoches, sunny and 89. Wind south at 7 miles an hour. Marshall, sunny and 87. Wind south at 10 miles an hour. And at Longview, mostly sunny and 87 degrees. Wind south at 7 miles an hour. Elsewhere across the four-state area, over at Dallas, partly sunny and 84. Oklahoma City, sunny and 87. Little Rock, sunny and 88. Jackson, Mississippi, sunny and 87. Baton Rouge, sunny and 89. And at Houston, cloudy and 87 degrees. For the most current information, check us out on the web at www.weather.gov/sht. The Shreveport Climate Summary for yesterday, October 11, 2026. Yesterday's high temperature was 89 degrees. The normal high is 81. The record high is 94 degrees, which was set in 1975. Yesterday's low temperature was 60 degrees. The normal low is 57. The record low is 40 degrees, which was set in 2000. No precipitation fell yesterday, which leaves the monthly total at 3.08 inches.
This is 1.53 inches above the normal amount of 1.55 inches for October. The total precipitation for the year still stands at 34.72 inches, which is 4.73 inches below normal. Sunrise today is at 7:17 a.m. and sunset is at 6:46 p.m. This is your NOAA Weather Radio, station WXJ97, operating on a frequency of 162.400 MHz, providing the latest weather information on a 24-hour basis. 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Now let's check on your local forecast. Today, mostly sunny. Highs in the lower 90s. South winds 5 to 10 miles per hour. Tonight, mostly clear. Lows around 70. South winds around 5 miles per hour. Tuesday, mostly cloudy in the morning, then partly cloudy with a slight chance of showers and thunderstorms in the afternoon. Highs in the lower 90s. South winds 5 to 10 miles per hour. Chance of rain 20%. Tuesday night, mostly clear. Lows in the lower 70s. South winds 5 to 10 miles per hour. Wednesday, partly cloudy. Highs in the lower 90s. South winds 5 to 10 miles per hour. Wednesday night, mostly clear. Lows in the mid-60s. Thursday, sunny. Highs in the lower 90s. Thursday night, clear. Lows in the mid-60s. Friday, partly cloudy and windy. Highs in the lower 80s. Friday night, mostly clear and windy, cooler with lows in the lower 50s. Saturday, mostly sunny. Cooler with highs in the lower 70s. Saturday night, mostly clear. Lows in the upper 40s. Sunday, mostly sunny. Highs in the upper 70s. 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Be sure to follow us on Facebook. Here's a look at local weather conditions as of 1 p.m. At the top of the hour, skies were mostly sunny in Shreveport. The temperature was 88 degrees at the regional airport. The dew point was 66, making the relative humidity 48%. Winds were south at 10 miles an hour. The pressure was 30.05 inches and falling. In Bossier City, at Barksdale Air Force Base, skies were sunny, with a temperature of 87 degrees. The dew point was 66, making the relative humidity 49%. Winds were south at 7 miles an hour. The pressure was 30.05 inches and falling. And in downtown Shreveport, skies were sunny. The temperature was 87 degrees. And winds were southeast at 12 miles an hour. Once again in Shreveport, it was 88 degrees with mostly sunny skies at 1 p.m. Around the local area at 1 p.m., in Texarkana, sunny and 87. Wind southwest at 12 miles an hour. El Dorado, mostly sunny and 89. Wind south at 10 miles an hour, gusting to 18 miles an hour. Monroe, sunny and 90. Wind variable at 6 miles an hour. Natchitoches, sunny and 89. Wind south at 7 miles an hour. Marshall, sunny and 87. Wind south at 10 miles an hour. And at Longview, mostly sunny and 87 degrees. Wind south at 7 miles an hour. Elsewhere across the four-state area, over at Dallas, partly sunny and 84. Oklahoma City, sunny and 87. Little Rock, sunny and 88. Jackson, Mississippi, sunny and 87. Baton Rouge, sunny and 89. And at Houston, cloudy and 87 degrees.
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The Shreveport Climate Summary for yesterday, October 11, 2026. Yesterday's high temperature was 89 degrees. The normal high is 81. The record high is 94 degrees, which was set in 1975. Yesterday's low temperature was 60 degrees. The normal low is 57. The record low is 40 degrees, which was set in 2000. No precipitation fell yesterday, which leaves the monthly total at 3.08 inches. This is 1.53 inches above the normal amount of 1.55 inches for October. The total precipitation for the year still stands at 34.72 inches, which is 4.73 inches below normal. Sunrise today is at 7:17 a.m. and sunset is at 6:46 p.m. Now let's check on your local forecast. Today, mostly sunny. Highs in the lower 90s. South winds 5 to 10 miles per hour. Tonight, mostly clear. Lows around 70. South winds around 5 miles per hour. Tuesday, mostly cloudy in the morning, then partly cloudy with a slight chance of showers and thunderstorms in the afternoon. Highs in the lower 90s. South winds 5 to 10 miles per hour. Chance of rain 20%. Tuesday night, mostly clear. Lows in the lower 70s. South winds 5 to 10 miles per hour. Wednesday, partly cloudy. Highs in the lower 90s. South winds 5 to 10 miles per hour. Wednesday night, mostly clear. Lows in the mid 60s. Thursday, sunny. Highs in the lower 90s. Thursday night, clear. Lows in the mid 60s. Friday, partly cloudy and windy. Highs in the lower 80s. Friday night, mostly clear and windy, cooler with lows in the lower 50s. Saturday, mostly sunny. Cooler with highs in the lower 70s. Saturday night, mostly clear. Lows in the upper 40s. Sunday, mostly sunny. Highs in the upper 70s. Here is your area's open water boating forecast. Wind gusts may be higher. Today, mostly sunny. Windy. Highs in the lower 90s. South winds 15 to 20 miles per hour. Tonight, clear. Lows around 70. South winds 10 to 15 miles per hour. Tuesday, mostly cloudy in the morning, then partly cloudy with a 20% chance of showers and thunderstorms in the afternoon. Highs in the lower 90s. South winds 10 to 15 miles per hour. Heat index readings 103 to 106. Tuesday night, mostly clear. Lows in the lower 70s. South winds 10 to 15 miles per hour. Wednesday, partly cloudy. Highs in the lower 90s. South winds 10 to 15 miles per hour. Wednesday night, mostly clear. Lows in the mid 60s. Thursday, sunny. Highs in the lower 90s. Thursday night, clear. Lows in the lower 60s. Friday, partly cloudy. Highs in the mid 80s. Friday night, mostly clear. Lows around 50. Saturday, mostly sunny. Highs in the mid 70s. Saturday night, mostly clear. Lows in the mid 40s. Sunday, mostly sunny. Highs around 80. 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Be sure to follow us on Facebook. Here's a look at local weather conditions as of 1 p.m. At the top of the hour, skies were mostly sunny in Shreveport. The temperature was 88 degrees at the regional airport. The dew point was 66, making the relative humidity 48%. Winds were south at 10 miles an hour. The pressure was 30.05 inches and falling.
In Bossier City, at Barksdale Air Force Base, skies were sunny, with a temperature of 87 degrees. The dew point was 66, making the relative humidity 49%. Winds were south at 7 miles an hour. The pressure was 30.05 inches and falling. And in downtown Shreveport, skies were sunny. The temperature was 87 degrees. And winds were southeast at 12 miles an hour. Once again in Shreveport, it was 88 degrees with mostly sunny skies at 1 p.m. Around the local area at 1 p.m., in Texarkana, sunny and 87. Wind southwest at 12 miles an hour. El Dorado, mostly sunny and 89. Wind south at 10 miles an hour, gusting to 18 miles an hour. Monroe, sunny and 90. Wind variable at 6 miles an hour. Natchitoches. Wind variable at 6 miles an hour. Natchitoches, sunny and 89. Wind south at 7 miles an hour. Marshall, sunny and 87. Wind south at 10 miles an hour. And at Longview, mostly sunny and 87 degrees. Wind south at 7 miles an hour. Elsewhere across the four-state area, over at Dallas, partly sunny and 84. Oklahoma City, sunny and 87. Little Rock, sunny and 88. Jackson, Mississippi, sunny and 87. Baton Rouge, sunny and 89. And at Houston, cloudy and 87 degrees. For the most current information, check us out on the web at www.weather.gov/sht. The Shreveport Climate Summary for yesterday, October 11, 2026. Yesterday's high temperature was 89 degrees. The normal high is 81. The record high is 94 degrees, which was set in 1975. Yesterday's low temperature was 60 degrees. The normal low is 57. The record low is 40 degrees, which was set in 2000. No precipitation fell yesterday, which leaves the monthly total at 3.08 inches. This is 1.53 inches above the normal amount of 1.55 inches for October. The total precipitation for the year still stands at 34.72 inches, which is 4.73 inches below normal. Sunrise today is at 7:17 a.m. and sunset is at 6:46 p.m. Now let's check on your local forecast. Today, mostly sunny. Highs in the lower 90s. South winds 5 to 10 miles per hour. Tonight, mostly clear. Lows around 70. South winds around 5 miles per hour. Tuesday, mostly cloudy in the morning, then partly cloudy with a slight chance of showers and thunderstorms in the afternoon. Highs in the lower 90s. South winds 5 to 10 miles per hour. Chance of rain 20%. Tuesday night, mostly clear. Lows in the lower 70s. South winds 5 to 10 miles per hour. Wednesday, partly cloudy. Highs in the lower 90s. South winds 5 to 10 miles per hour. Wednesday night, mostly clear. Lows in the mid-60s. Thursday, sunny. Highs in the lower 90s. Thursday night, clear. Lows in the mid-60s. Friday, partly cloudy and windy. Highs in the lower 80s. Friday night, mostly clear and windy, cooler with lows in the lower 50s. Saturday, mostly sunny. Cooler with highs in the lower 70s. Saturday night, mostly clear. Lows in the upper 40s. Sunday, mostly sunny. Highs in the upper 70s. 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Be sure to follow us on Facebook. Here's a look at local weather conditions as of 1 p.m. At the top of the hour, skies were mostly sunny in Shreveport. The temperature was 88 degrees at the regional airport.
The dew point was 66, making the relative humidity 48%. Winds were south at 10 miles an hour. The pressure was 30.05 inches and falling. In Bossier City, at Barksdale Air Force Base,

skies were sunny, with a temperature of 87 degrees. The dew point was 66, making the relative humidity 49%. Winds were south at 7 miles an hour. The pressure was 30.05 inches and falling. And in downtown Shreveport, skies were sunny. The temperature was 87 degrees. And winds were southeast at 12 miles an hour. Once again in Shreveport, it was 88 degrees with mostly sunny skies at 1 p.m. This is your NOAA Weather Radio, station WXJ97, operating on a frequency of 162.400 MHz, providing the latest weather information on a 24-hour basis. Broadcasts originate from the National Weather Service office in Shreveport, Louisiana. 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Around the local area at 1 p.m. in Texarkana, sunny and 87. Wind southwest at 12 miles an hour. Laredo, mostly sunny and 89. Wind south at 10 miles an hour, gusting to 18 miles an hour. Monroe, sunny and 90. Wind variable at 6 miles an hour. Natchitoches, sunny and 89. Wind south at 7 miles an hour. Marshall, sunny and 87. Wind south at 10 miles an hour. And at Longview, mostly sunny and 87 degrees. Wind south at 7 miles an hour. Elsewhere across the four-state area, over at Dallas, partly sunny and 84. Oklahoma City, sunny and 87. Little Rock, sunny and 88. Jackson, Mississippi, sunny and 87. Baton Rouge, sunny and 89. And at Houston, cloudy and 87 degrees. For the most current information, check us out on the web at www.weather.gov/SHT. The Shreveport Climate Summary for yesterday, October 11, 2026. Yesterday's high temperature was 89 degrees. The normal high is 81. The record high is 94 degrees, which was set in 1975. Yesterday's low temperature was 60 degrees. The normal low is 57. The record low is 40 degrees, which was set in 2000. No precipitation fell yesterday, which leaves the monthly total at 3.08 inches. This is 1.53 inches above the normal amount of 1.55 inches for October. The total precipitation for the year still stands at 34.72 inches, which is 4.73 inches below normal. Sunrise today is at 7:17 a.m. and sunset is at 6:46 p.m. Now let's check on your local forecast. Today, mostly sunny. Highs in the lower 90s. South winds 5 to 10 miles per hour. Tonight, mostly clear. Lows around 70. South winds around 5 miles per hour. Tuesday, mostly cloudy in the morning, then partly cloudy with a slight chance of showers and thunderstorms in the afternoon. Highs in the lower 90s. South winds 5 to 10 miles per hour. Chance of rain 20%. Tuesday night, mostly clear. Lows in the lower 70s. South winds 5 to 10 miles per hour. Wednesday, partly cloudy. Highs in the lower 90s. South winds 5 to 10 miles per hour. Wednesday night, mostly clear. Lows in the mid-60s. Thursday, sunny. Highs in the lower 90s. Thursday night, clear. Lows in the mid-60s. Friday, partly cloudy and windy. Highs in the lower 80s. Friday night, mostly clear and windy, cooler with lows in the lower 50s. Saturday, mostly sunny. Cooler with highs in the lower 70s. Saturday night, mostly clear. Lows in the upper 40s. Sunday, mostly sunny. Highs in the upper 70s. 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
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Be sure to follow us on Facebook. Here's a look at local weather conditions as of 1 p.m. At the top of the hour, skies were mostly sunny in Shreveport. The temperature was 88 degrees at the regional airport. The dew point was 66, making the relative humidity 48%. Winds were south at 10 miles an hour. The pressure was 30.05 inches and falling. In Bossier City, at Barksdale Air Force Base, skies were sunny, with a temperature of 87 degrees. The dew point was 66, making the relative humidity 49%. Winds were south at 7 miles an hour. The pressure was 30.05 inches and falling. And in downtown Shreveport, skies were sunny. The temperature was 87 degrees. And winds were southeast at 12 miles an hour. Once again in Shreveport, it was 88 degrees with mostly sunny skies at 1 p.m. Around the local area at 1 p.m., in Texarkana, sunny and 87. Wind southwest at 12 miles an hour. El Dorado, mostly sunny and 89. Wind south at 10 miles an hour, gusting to 18 miles an hour. Monroe, sunny and 90. Wind variable at 6 miles an hour. Natchitoches, sunny and 89. Wind south at 7 miles an hour. Marshall, sunny and 87. Wind south at 10 miles an hour. And at Longview, mostly sunny and 87 degrees. Wind south at 7 miles an hour. Elsewhere across the four-state area, over at Dallas, partly sunny and 84. Oklahoma City, sunny and 87. Little Rock, sunny and 88. Jackson, Mississippi, sunny and 87. Baton Rouge, sunny and 89. And at Houston, cloudy and 87 degrees. For the most current information, check us out on the web at www.weather.gov/sht. The Shreveport Climate Summary for yesterday, October 11, 2026. Yesterday's high temperature was 89 degrees. The normal high is 81. The record high is 94 degrees, which was set in 1975. Yesterday's low temperature was 60 degrees. The normal low is 57. The record low is 40 degrees, which was set in 2000. No precipitation fell yesterday, which leaves the monthly total at 3.08 inches. This is 1.53 inches above the normal amount of 1.55 inches for October. The total precipitation for the year still stands at 34.72 inches, which is 4.73 inches below normal. Sunrise today is at 7:17 a.m. and sunset is at 6:46 p.m. Now let's check on your local forecast. This afternoon, sunny. Highs in the lower 90s. South winds 5 to 10 miles per hour. Tonight, mostly clear. Not as cool with lows in the lower 70s. South winds around 5 miles per hour. Tuesday, mostly cloudy in the morning, then partly cloudy with a slight chance of showers and thunderstorms in the afternoon. Humid with highs in the lower 90s. South winds 5 to 10 miles per hour. Chance of rain 20%. Tuesday night, mostly clear. Lows in the lower 70s. South winds 5 to 10 miles per hour. Wednesday, mostly sunny. Highs in the lower 90s. South winds 5 to 10 miles per hour. Wednesday night, clear. Lows in the mid-60s. Thursday, sunny. Highs in the lower 90s. Thursday night, clear. Lows in the mid-60s. Friday, mostly sunny and windy. Highs in the mid-80s. Friday night, mostly clear and windy, cooler with lows in the mid-50s. Saturday, mostly sunny. Cooler with highs in the mid-70s. Saturday night, mostly clear. Lows in the upper 40s. Sunday, mostly sunny. Highs in the lower 80s.
Here is your area's open water boating forecast. Wind gusts may be higher. Rest of today, sunny, windy. Highs in the lower 90s. South winds 15 to 20 miles per hour. Tonight, mostly clear. Lows in the lower 70s. South winds 10 to 15 miles per hour. Tuesday, mostly cloudy in the morning, then partly cloudy with a 20% chance of showers and thunderstorms in the afternoon. Highs in the lower 90s. South winds 10 to 15 miles per hour. Heat index readings 106 to 109. Tuesday night, mostly clear. Lows in the lower 70s. South winds 10 to 15 miles per hour. Wednesday, mostly sunny. Highs in the lower 90s. South winds 10 to 15 miles per hour. Wednesday night, clear. Lows in the mid-60s. Thursday, sunny. Highs in the lower 90s. Thursday night, clear. Lows in the lower 60s. Friday, mostly sunny. Highs in the upper 80s. Friday night, mostly clear. Lows in the lower 50s. Saturday, mostly sunny. Highs in the mid-70s. Saturday night, mostly clear. Lows in the upper 40s. Sunday, mostly sunny. Highs in the lower 80s. 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Be sure to follow us on Facebook. Here's a look at local weather conditions as of 1 p.m. At the top of the hour, skies were mostly sunny in Shreveport. The temperature was 88 degrees at the regional airport. The dew point was 66, making the relative humidity 48%. Winds were south at 10 miles an hour. The pressure was 30.05 inches and falling. In Bossier City, at Barksdale Air Force Base, skies were sunny, with a temperature of 87 degrees. The dew point was 66, making the relative humidity 49%. Winds were south at 7 miles an hour. The pressure was 30.05 inches and falling. And in downtown Shreveport, skies were sunny. The temperature was 87 degrees. And winds were southeast at 12 miles an hour. Once again in Shreveport, it was 88 degrees with mostly sunny skies at 1 p.m. Around the local area at 1 p.m., in Texarkana, sunny and 87. Wind southwest at 12 miles an hour. El Dorado, mostly sunny and 89. Wind south at 10 miles an hour, gusting to 18 miles an hour. Monroe, sunny and 90. Wind variable at 6 miles an hour. Natchitoches, sunny and 89. Wind south at 7 miles an hour. Marshall, sunny and 87. Wind south at 10 miles an hour. And at Longview, mostly sunny and 87 degrees. Wind south at 7 miles an hour. Elsewhere across the four-state area, over at Dallas, partly sunny and 84. Oklahoma City, sunny and 87. Little Rock, sunny and 88. Jackson, Mississippi, sunny and 87. Baton Rouge, sunny and 89. And at Houston, cloudy and 87 degrees. For the most current information, check us out on the web at www.weather.gov/sht. The Shreveport Climate Summary for yesterday, October 11, 2026. Yesterday's high temperature was 89 degrees. The normal high is 81. The record high is 94 degrees, which was set in 1975. Yesterday's low temperature was 60 degrees. The normal low is 57. The record low is 40 degrees, which was set in 2000. No precipitation fell yesterday, which leaves the monthly total at 3.08 inches. This is 1.53 inches above the normal amount of 1.55 inches for October.
The total precipitation for the year still stands at 34.72 inches, which is 4.73 inches below normal. Sunrise today is at 7:17 a.m. and sunset is at 6:46 p.m. This is your NOAA Weather Radio, station WXJ97, operating on a frequency of 162.400 MHz, providing the latest weather information on a 24-hour basis. 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Now let's check on your local forecast. This afternoon, sunny. Highs in the lower 90s. South winds 5 to 10 miles per hour. Tonight, mostly clear. Not as cool with lows in the lower 70s. South winds around 5 miles per hour. Tuesday, mostly cloudy in the morning, then partly cloudy with a slight chance of showers and thunderstorms in the afternoon. Humid with highs in the lower 90s. South winds 5 to 10 miles per hour. Chance of rain 20%. Tuesday night, mostly clear. Lows in the lower 70s. South winds 5 to 10 miles per hour. Wednesday, mostly sunny. Highs in the lower 90s. South winds 5 to 10 miles per hour. Wednesday night, clear. Lows in the mid-60s. Thursday, sunny. Highs in the lower 90s. Thursday night, clear. Lows in the mid-60s. Friday, mostly sunny and windy. Highs in the mid-80s. Friday night, mostly clear and windy, cooler with lows in the mid-50s. Saturday, mostly sunny. Cooler with highs in the mid-70s. Saturday night, mostly clear. Lows in the upper 40s. Sunday, mostly sunny. Highs in the lower 80s. 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Be sure to follow us on Facebook. Here's a look at local weather conditions as of 1 p.m. At the top of the hour, skies were mostly sunny in Shreveport. The temperature was 88 degrees at the regional airport. The dew point was 66, making the relative humidity 48%. Winds were south at 10 miles an hour. The pressure was 30.05 inches and falling. In Bossier City, at Barksdale Air Force Base, skies were sunny, with a temperature of 87 degrees. The dew point was 66, making the relative humidity 49%. Winds were south at 7 miles an hour. The pressure was 30.05 inches and falling. And in downtown Shreveport, skies were sunny. The temperature was 87 degrees. And winds were southeast at 12 miles an hour. Once again in Shreveport, it was 88 degrees with mostly sunny skies at 1 p.m. Around the local area at 1 p.m., in Texarkana, sunny and 87. Wind southwest at 12 miles an hour. El Dorado, mostly sunny and 89. Wind south at 10 miles an hour, gusting to 18 miles an hour. Monroe, sunny and 90. Wind variable at 6 miles an hour. Natchitoches, sunny and 89. Wind south at 7 miles an hour. Marshall, sunny and 87. Wind south at 10 miles an hour. And at Longview, mostly sunny and 87 degrees. Wind south at 7 miles an hour. Elsewhere across the four-state area, over at Dallas, partly sunny and 84. Oklahoma City, sunny and 87. Little Rock, sunny and 88. Jackson, Mississippi, sunny and 87. Baton Rouge, sunny and 89. And at Houston, cloudy and 87 degrees. For the most current information, check us out on the web at www.weather.gov/sht. The Shreveport Climate Summary for yesterday,
October 11, 2026. Yesterday's high temperature was 89 degrees. The normal high is 81. The record high is 94 degrees, which was set in 1975. Yesterday's low temperature was 60 degrees. The normal low is 57. The record low is 40 degrees, which was set in 2000. No precipitation fell yesterday, which leaves the monthly total at 3.08 inches. This is 1.53 inches above the normal amount of 1.55 inches for October. The total precipitation for the year still stands at 34.72 inches, which is 4.73 inches below normal. Sunrise today is at 7:17 a.m. and sunset is at 6:46 p.m. Now let's check on your local forecast. This afternoon, sunny. Highs in the lower 90s. South winds 5 to 10 miles per hour. Tonight, mostly clear. Not as cool with lows in the lower 70s. South winds around 5 miles per hour. Tuesday, mostly cloudy in the morning, then partly cloudy with a slight chance of showers and thunderstorms in the afternoon. Humid with highs in the lower 90s. South winds 5 to 10 miles per hour. Chance of rain 20%. Tuesday night, mostly clear. Lows in the lower 70s. South winds 5 to 10 miles per hour. Wednesday, mostly sunny. Highs in the lower 90s. South winds 5 to 10 miles per hour. Wednesday night, clear. Lows in the mid-60s. Thursday, sunny. Highs in the lower 90s. Thursday night, clear. Lows in the mid-60s. Friday, mostly sunny and windy. Highs in the mid-80s. Friday night, mostly clear and windy, cooler with lows in the mid-50s. Saturday, mostly sunny. Cooler with highs in the mid-70s. Saturday night, mostly clear. Lows in the upper 40s. Sunday, mostly sunny. Highs in the lower 80s. 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Be sure to follow us on Facebook. Here's a look at local weather conditions as of 1 p.m. At the top of the hour, skies were mostly sunny in Shreveport. The temperature was 88 degrees at the regional airport. The dew point was 66, making the relative humidity 48%. Winds were south at 10 miles an hour. The pressure was 30.05 inches and falling. In Bossier City, at Barksdale Air Force Base, skies were sunny, with a temperature of 87 degrees. The dew point was 66, making the relative humidity 49%. Winds were south at 7 miles an hour. The pressure was 30.05 inches and falling. And in downtown Shreveport, skies were sunny. The temperature was 87 degrees. And winds were southeast at 12 miles an hour. Once again in Shreveport, it was 88 degrees with mostly sunny skies at 1 p.m. Here is your area's open water boating forecast. Wind gusts may be higher. Rest of today, sunny, windy. Highs in the lower 90s. South winds 15 to 20 miles per hour. Tonight, mostly clear. Lows in the lower 70s. South winds 10 to 15 miles per hour. Tuesday, mostly cloudy in the morning, then partly cloudy with a 20% chance of showers and thunderstorms in the afternoon. Highs in the lower 90s. South winds 10 to 15 miles per hour. Heat index readings 106 to 109. Tuesday night, mostly clear. Lows in the lower 70s. South winds 10 to 15 miles per hour. Wednesday, mostly sunny. Highs in the lower 90s. South winds 10 to 15 miles per hour. Wednesday night, clear. Lows in the mid-60s. Thursday, sunny. Highs in the lower 90s. Thursday night, clear.
lows in the lower 60s. Friday, mostly sunny. Highs in the upper 80s. Friday night, mostly clear.

at 6 miles an hour. Natchitoches, sunny and 89. Wind south at 7 miles an hour. Marshall, sunny and 87. Wind south at 10 miles an hour. And at Longview, mostly sunny and 87 degrees. Wind south at 7 miles an hour. Elsewhere across the four-state area, over at Dallas, partly sunny and 84. Oklahoma City, sunny and 87. Little Rock, sunny and 88. Jackson, Mississippi, sunny and 87. Baton Rouge, sunny and 89. And at Houston, cloudy and 87 degrees. For the most current information, check us out on the web at www.weather.gov/sht. The Shreveport Climate Summary for yesterday, October 11, 2026. Yesterday's high temperature was 89 degrees. The normal high is 81. The record high is 94 degrees, which was set in 1975. Yesterday's low temperature was 60 degrees. The normal low is 57. The record low is 40 degrees, which was set in 2000. No precipitation fell yesterday, which leaves the monthly total at 3.08 inches. This is 1.53 inches above the normal amount of 1.55 inches for October. The total precipitation for the year still stands at 34.72 inches, which is 4.73 inches below normal. Sunrise today is at 7:17 a.m. and sunset is at 6:46 p.m. Now let's check on your local forecast. This afternoon, sunny. Highs in the lower 90s. South winds 5 to 10 miles per hour. Tonight, mostly clear. Not as cool with lows in the lower 70s. South winds around 5 miles per hour. Tuesday, mostly cloudy in the morning, then partly cloudy with a slight chance of showers and thunderstorms in the afternoon. Humid with highs in the lower 90s. South winds 5 to 10 miles per hour. Chance of rain 20%. Tuesday night, mostly clear. Lows in the lower 70s. South winds 5 to 10 miles per hour. Wednesday, mostly sunny. Highs in the lower 90s. South winds 5 to 10 miles per hour. Wednesday night, clear. Lows in the mid-60s. Thursday, sunny. Highs in the lower 90s. Thursday night, clear. Lows in the mid-60s. Friday, mostly sunny and windy. Highs in the mid-80s. Friday night, mostly clear and windy, cooler with lows in the mid-50s. Saturday, mostly sunny. Cooler with highs in the mid-70s. Saturday night, mostly clear. Lows in the upper 40s. Sunday, mostly sunny. Highs in the lower 80s. 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Be sure to follow us on Facebook. Here's a look at local weather conditions as of 1 p.m. At the top of the hour, skies were mostly sunny in Shreveport. The temperature was 88 degrees at the regional airport. The dew point was 66, making the relative humidity 48%. Winds were south at 10 miles an hour. The pressure was 30.05 inches and falling. In Bossier City, at Barksdale Air Force Base, skies were sunny, with a temperature of 87 degrees. The dew point was 66, making the relative humidity 49%. Winds were south at 7 miles an hour. The pressure was 30.05 inches and falling. And in downtown Shreveport, skies were sunny. The temperature was 87 degrees. And winds were southeast at 12 miles an hour. Once again in Shreveport, it was 88 degrees with mostly sunny skies at 1 p.m. This is your NOAA Weather Radio, station WXJ97, operating on a frequency of 162.400 MHz, providing the latest weather information on a 24-hour basis. 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

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Around the local area at 1 p.m. in Texarkana, sunny and 87. Wind southwest at 12 miles an hour. El Dorado, mostly sunny and 89. Wind south at 10 miles an hour, gusting to 18 miles an hour. Monroe, sunny and 90. Wind variable at 6 miles an hour. Natchitoches, sunny and 89. Wind south at 7 miles an hour. Marshall, sunny and 87. Wind south at 10 miles an hour. And at Longview, mostly sunny and 87 degrees. Wind south at 7 miles an hour. Elsewhere across the four-state area, over at Dallas, partly sunny and 84. Oklahoma City, sunny and 87. Little Rock, sunny and 88. Jackson, Mississippi, sunny and 87. Baton Rouge, sunny and 89. And at Houston, cloudy and 87 degrees. For the most current information, check us out on the web at www.weather.gov/SHP. The Shreveport Climate Summary for yesterday, October 11, 2026. Yesterday's high temperature was 89 degrees. The normal high is 81. The record high is 94 degrees, which was set in 1975. Yesterday's low temperature was 60 degrees. The normal low is 57. The record low is 40 degrees, which was set in 2000. No precipitation fell yesterday, which leaves the monthly total at 3.08 inches. This is 1.53 inches above the normal amount of 1.55 inches for October. The total precipitation for the year still stands at 34.72 inches, which is 4.73 inches below normal. Sunrise today is at 7:17 a.m. and sunset is at 6:46 p.m. Now let's check on your local forecast. This afternoon, sunny. Highs in the lower 90s. South winds 5 to 10 miles per hour. Tonight, mostly clear. Not as cool with lows in the lower 70s. South winds around 5 miles per hour. Tuesday, mostly cloudy in the morning, then partly cloudy with a slight chance of showers and thunderstorms in the afternoon. Humid with highs in the lower 90s. South winds 5 to 10 miles per hour. Chance of rain 20%. Tuesday night, mostly clear. Lows in the lower 70s. South winds 5 to 10 miles per hour. Wednesday, mostly sunny. Highs in the lower 90s. South winds 5 to 10 miles per hour. Wednesday night, clear. Lows in the mid-60s. Thursday, sunny. Highs in the lower 90s. Thursday night, clear. Lows in the mid-60s. Friday, mostly sunny and windy. Highs in the mid-80s. Friday night, mostly clear and windy, cooler with lows in the mid-50s. Saturday, mostly sunny. Cooler with highs in the mid-70s. Saturday night, mostly clear. Lows in the upper 40s. Sunday, mostly sunny. Highs in the lower 80s. 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Be sure to follow us on Facebook. Here's a look at local weather conditions as of 1 p.m. At the top of the hour, skies were mostly sunny in Shreveport. The temperature was 88 degrees at the regional airport. The dew point was 66, making the relative humidity 48%. Winds were south at 10 miles an hour. The pressure was 30.05 inches and falling. In Bossier City, at Barksdale Air Force Base, skies were sunny, with a temperature of 87 degrees. The dew point was 66, making the relative humidity 49%. Winds were south at 7 miles an hour. The pressure was 30.
0.05 inches and falling. And in downtown Shreveport, skies were sunny. The temperature was 87 degrees. And winds were southeast at 12 miles an hour. Once again in Shreveport, it was 88 degrees with mostly sunny skies at 1 p.m. You're listening to your weather radio, station WXJ97, broadcasting in Shreveport on 162.4 megahertz. Be sure to follow us on Facebook. Here's a look at local weather conditions as of 2 p.m. At the top of the hour, skies were mostly sunny in Shreveport. The temperature was 90 degrees at the regional airport. The dew point was 64, making the relative humidity 43%. Winds were south at 13 miles an hour, gusting to 21. The pressure was 30.02 inches and falling. In Bossier City, at Barksdale Air Force Base, skies were sunny, with a temperature of 91 degrees. The dew point was 64, making the relative humidity 40%. Winds were south at 12 miles an hour. The pressure was 30.01 inches and falling. And in downtown Shreveport, skies were sunny. The temperature was 89 degrees. And winds were south at 13 miles an hour. Once again in Shreveport, it was 90 degrees with mostly sunny skies at 2 p.m. Around the local area at 2 p.m., in Texarkana, sunny and 89. Wind south at 8 miles an hour. El Dorado, sunny and 92. Wind southwest at 8 miles an hour. Monroe, sunny and 91. Wind south at 7 miles an hour. Natchitoches, sunny and 92. Wind south at 13 miles an hour. Marshall, sunny and 89. Wind south at 13 miles an hour. And at Longview, partly sunny and 88 degrees. Wind southwest at 7 miles an hour, gusting to 20 miles an hour. Elsewhere across the four-state area, over at Dallas, partly sunny and 86. Oklahoma City, sunny and 88. Little Rock, sunny and 92. Jackson, Mississippi, sunny and 91. The report from Baton Rouge was not available. The report from Houston was not available. For the most current information, check us out on the web at www.weather.gov/sht. The Shreveport Climate Summary for yesterday, October 11, 2026. Yesterday's high temperature was 89 degrees. The normal high is 81. The record high is 94 degrees, which was set in 1975. Yesterday's low temperature was 60 degrees. The normal low is 57. The record low is 40 degrees, which was set in 2000. No precipitation fell yesterday, which leaves the monthly total at 3.08 inches. This is 1.53 inches above the normal amount of 1.55 inches for October. The total precipitation for the year still stands at 34.72 inches, which is 4.73 inches below normal. Sunrise today is at 7:17 a.m. and sunset is at 6:46 p.m. Now let's check on your local forecast. This afternoon, sunny. Highs in the lower 90s. South winds 5 to 10 miles per hour. Tonight, mostly clear. Not as cool with lows in the lower 70s. South winds around 5 miles per hour. Tuesday, mostly cloudy in the morning, then partly cloudy with a slight chance of showers and thunderstorms in the afternoon. Humid with highs in the lower 90s. South winds 5 to 10 miles per hour. Chance of rain 20%. Tuesday night, mostly clear. Lows in the lower 70s. South winds 5 to 10 miles per hour. Wednesday, mostly sunny. Highs in the lower 90s. South winds 5 to 10 miles per hour. Wednesday night, clear. Lows in the mid-60s. Thursday, sunny. Highs in the lower 90s. Thursday night, clear. Lows in the mid-60s. Friday,
mostly sunny and windy. Highs in the mid-80s. Friday night, mostly clear and windy, cooler with lows in the mid-50s. Saturday, mostly sunny. Cooler with highs in the mid-70s. Saturday night, mostly clear. Lows in the upper 40s. Sunday, mostly sunny. Highs in the lower 80s. 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Be sure to follow us on Facebook. Here's a look at local weather conditions as of 2 p.m. At the top of the hour, skies were mostly sunny in Shreveport. The temperature was 90 degrees at the regional airport. The dew point was 64, making the relative humidity 43%. Winds were south at 13 miles an hour, gusting to 21. The pressure was 30.02 inches and falling. In Bossier City, at Barksdale Air Force Base, skies were sunny, with a temperature of 91 degrees. The dew point was 64, making the relative humidity 40%. Winds were south at 12 miles an hour. The pressure was 30.01 inches and falling. And in downtown Shreveport, skies were sunny. The temperature was 89 degrees. And winds were south at 13 miles an hour. Once again in Shreveport, it was 90 degrees with mostly sunny skies at 2 p.m. Around the local area at 2 p.m., in Texarkana, sunny and 89. Wind south at 8 miles an hour. El Dorado, sunny and 92. Wind southwest at 8 miles an hour. Monroe, sunny and 91. Wind south at 7 miles an hour. Natchitoches, sunny and 92. Wind south at 13 miles an hour. Marshall, sunny and 89. Wind south at 13 miles an hour. And at Longview, partly sunny and 88 degrees. Wind southwest at 7 miles an hour, gusting to 20 miles an hour. Elsewhere across the four-state area, over at Dallas, partly sunny and 86. Oklahoma City, sunny and 88. Little Rock, sunny and 92. Jackson, Mississippi, sunny and 91. The report from Baton Rouge was not available. The report from Houston was not available. For the most current information, check us out on the web at www.weather.gov/SHP. The Shreveport Climate Summary for yesterday, October 11, 2026. Yesterday's high temperature was 89 degrees. The normal high is 81. The record high is 94 degrees, which was set in 1975. Yesterday's low temperature was 60 degrees. The normal low is 57. The record low is 40 degrees, which was set in 2000. No precipitation fell yesterday, which leaves the monthly total at 3.08 inches. This is 1.53 inches above the normal amount of 1.55 inches for October. The total precipitation for the year still stands at 34.72 inches, which is 4.73 inches below normal. Sunrise today is at 7:17 a.m. and sunset is at 6:46 p.m. This is your NOAA Weather Radio, station WXJ97, operating on a frequency of 162.400 MHz, providing the latest weather information on a 24-hour basis. 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Now let's check on your local forecast. This afternoon, sunny. Highs in the lower 90s. South winds 5 to 10 miles per hour. Tonight, mostly clear. Not as cool with lows in the lower 70s. South winds around 5 miles per hour. Tuesday, mostly cloudy in the morning, then partly cloudy with a slight chance of showers and thunderstorms in the afternoon. Humid with highs in the lower 90s.
South winds 5 to 10 miles per hour. Chance of rain 20%. Tuesday night, mostly clear. Lows in the lower 70s. South winds 5 to 10 miles per hour. Wednesday, mostly sunny. Highs in the lower 90s. South winds 5 to 10 miles per hour. Wednesday night, clear. Lows in the mid-60s. Thursday, sunny. Highs in the lower 90s. Thursday night, clear. Lows in the mid-60s. Friday, mostly sunny and windy. Highs in the mid-80s. Friday night, mostly clear and windy, cooler with lows in the mid-50s. Saturday, mostly sunny. Cooler with highs in the mid-70s. Saturday night, mostly clear. Lows in the upper 40s. Sunday, mostly sunny. Highs in the lower 80s. 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Be sure to follow us on Facebook. Here's a look at local weather conditions as of 2 p.m. At the top of the hour, skies were mostly sunny in Shreveport. The temperature was 90 degrees at the regional airport. The dew point was 64, making the relative humidity 43%. Winds were south at 13 miles an hour, gusting to 21. The pressure was 30.02 inches and falling. In Bossier City, at Barksdale Air Force Base, skies were sunny, with a temperature of 91 degrees. The dew point was 64, making the relative humidity 40%. Winds were south at 12 miles an hour. The pressure was 30.01 inches and falling. And in downtown Shreveport, skies were sunny. The temperature was 89 degrees. And winds were south at 13 miles an hour. Once again in Shreveport, it was 90 degrees with mostly sunny skies at 2 p.m. Around the local area at 2 p.m., in Texarkana, sunny and 89. Wind south at 8 miles an hour. El Dorado, sunny and 92. Wind southwest at 8 miles an hour. Monroe, sunny and 91. Wind south at 7 miles an hour. Natchitoches, sunny and 92. Wind south at 13 miles an hour. Marshall, sunny and 89. Wind south at 13 miles an hour. And at Longview, partly sunny and 88 degrees. Wind southwest at 7 miles an hour, gusting to 20 miles an hour. Elsewhere across the four-state area, over at Dallas, partly sunny and 86. Oklahoma City, sunny and 88. Little Rock, sunny and 92. Jackson, Mississippi, sunny and 91. The report from Baton Rouge was not available. The report from Houston was not available. For the most current information, check us out on the web at www.weather.gov/sht. The Shreveport Climate Summary for yesterday, October 11, 2026. Yesterday's high temperature was 89 degrees. The normal high is 81. The record high is 94 degrees, which was set in 1975. Yesterday's low temperature was 60 degrees. The normal low is 57. The record low is 40 degrees, which was set in 2000. No precipitation fell yesterday, which leaves the monthly total at 3.08 inches. This is 1.53 inches above the normal amount of 1.55 inches for October. The total precipitation for the year still stands at 34.72 inches, which is 4.73 inches below normal. Sunrise today is at 7:17 a.m. and sunset is at 6:46 p.m. Now let's check on your local forecast. This afternoon, sunny. Highs in the lower 90s. South winds 5 to 10 miles per hour. Tonight, mostly clear. Not as cool with lows in the lower 70s. South winds around 5 miles per hour. Tuesday, mostly cloudy in the morning,
then partly cloudy with a slight chance of showers.

and thunderstorms in the afternoon. Humid with highs in the lower 90s. South winds 5 to 10 miles per hour. Chance of rain 20%. Tuesday night, mostly clear. Lows in the lower 70s. South winds 5 to 10 miles per hour. Wednesday, mostly sunny. Highs in the lower 90s. South winds 5 to 10 miles per hour. Wednesday night, clear. Lows in the mid-60s. Thursday, sunny. Highs in the lower 90s. Thursday night, clear. Lows in the mid-60s. Friday, mostly sunny and windy. Highs in the mid-80s. Friday night, mostly clear and windy, cooler with lows in the mid-50s. Saturday, mostly sunny. Cooler with highs in the mid-70s. Saturday night, mostly clear. Lows in the upper 40s. Sunday, mostly sunny. Highs in the lower 80s. 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Be sure to follow us on Facebook. Here's a look at local weather conditions as of 2 p.m. At the top of the hour, skies were mostly sunny in Shreveport. The temperature was 90 degrees at the regional airport. The dew point was 64, making the relative humidity 43%. Winds were south at 13 miles an hour, gusting to 21. The pressure was 30.02 inches and falling. In Bossier City, at Barksdale Air Force Base, skies were sunny, with a temperature of 91 degrees. The dew point was 64, making the relative humidity 40%. Winds were south at 12 miles an hour. The pressure was 30.01 inches and falling. And in downtown Shreveport, skies were sunny. The temperature was 89 degrees. And winds were south at 13 miles an hour. Once again in Shreveport, it was 90 degrees with mostly sunny skies at 2 p.m. Here is your area's open water boating forecast. Wind gusts may be higher. Rest of today, sunny, windy. Highs in the lower 90s. South winds 15 to 20 miles per hour. Tonight, mostly clear. Lows in the lower 70s. South winds 10 to 15 miles per hour. Tuesday, mostly cloudy in the morning, then partly cloudy with a 20% chance of showers and thunderstorms in the afternoon. Highs in the lower 90s. South winds 10 to 15 miles per hour. Heat index readings 106 to 109. Tuesday night, mostly clear. Lows in the lower 70s. South winds 10 to 15 miles per hour. Wednesday, mostly sunny. Highs in the lower 90s. South winds 10 to 15 miles per hour. Wednesday night, clear. Lows in the mid-60s. Thursday, sunny. Highs in the lower 90s. Thursday night, clear. Lows in the lower 60s. Friday, mostly sunny. Highs in the upper 80s. Friday night, mostly clear. Lows in the lower 50s. Saturday, mostly sunny. Highs in the mid-70s. Saturday night, mostly clear. Lows in the upper 40s. Sunday, mostly sunny. Highs in the lower 80s. Around the local area at 2 p.m. in Texarkana, sunny and 89. Wind south at 8 miles an hour. El Dorado, sunny and 92. Wind southwest at 8 miles an hour. Monroe, sunny and 91. Wind south at 7 miles an hour. Nacogdoches, sunny and 92. Wind south at 13 miles an hour. Marshall, sunny and 89. Wind south at 13 miles an hour. And at Longview, partly sunny and 88 degrees. Wind southwest at 7 miles an hour, gusting to 20 miles an hour. Elsewhere across the four-state area, over at Dallas, partly sunny and 86. Oklahoma City,
sunny and 88. Little Rock, sunny and 92. Jackson, Mississippi, sunny and 91. The report from Baton, Jackson, Mississippi, sunny and 91. The report from Baton Rouge was not available. The report from Houston was not available. For the most current information, check us out on the web at www.weather.gov/sht. The Shreveport Climate Summary for yesterday, October 11, 2026. Yesterday's high temperature was 89 degrees. The normal high is 81. The record high is 94 degrees, which was set in 1975. Yesterday's low temperature was 60 degrees. The normal low is 57. The record low is 40 degrees, which was set in 2000. No precipitation fell yesterday, which leaves the monthly total at 3.08 inches. This is 1.53 inches above the normal amount of 1.55 inches for October. The total precipitation for the year still stands at 34.72 inches, which is 4.73 inches below normal. Sunrise today is at 7:17 a.m. and sunset is at 6:46 p.m. Now let's check on your local forecast. This afternoon, sunny. Highs in the lower 90s. South winds 5 to 10 miles per hour. Tonight, mostly clear. Not as cool with lows in the lower 70s. South winds around 5 miles per hour. Tuesday, mostly cloudy in the morning, then partly cloudy with a slight chance of showers and thunderstorms in the afternoon. Humid with highs in the lower 90s. South winds 5 to 10 miles per hour. Chance of rain 20%. Tuesday night, mostly clear. Lows in the lower 70s. South winds 5 to 10 miles per hour. Wednesday, mostly sunny. Highs in the lower 90s. South winds 5 to 10 miles per hour. Wednesday night, clear. Lows in the mid-60s. Thursday, sunny. Highs in the lower 90s. Thursday night, clear. Lows in the mid-60s. Friday, mostly sunny and windy. Highs in the mid-80s. Friday night, mostly clear and windy, cooler with lows in the mid-50s. Saturday, mostly sunny. Cooler with highs in the mid-70s. Saturday night, mostly clear. Lows in the upper 40s. Sunday, mostly sunny. Highs in the lower 80s. 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Be sure to follow us on Facebook. Here's a look at local weather conditions as of 2 p.m. At the top of the hour, skies were mostly sunny in Shreveport. The temperature was 90 degrees at the regional airport. The dew point was 64, making the relative humidity 43%. Winds were south at 13 miles an hour, gusting to 21. The pressure was 30.02 inches and falling. In Bossier City, at Barksdale Air Force Base, skies were sunny, with a temperature of 91 degrees. The dew point was 64, making the relative humidity 40%. Winds were south at 12 miles an hour. The pressure was 30.01 inches and falling. And in downtown Shreveport, skies were sunny. The temperature was 89 degrees. And winds were south at 13 miles an hour. Once again in Shreveport, it was 90 degrees with mostly sunny skies at 2 p.m. This is your NOAA Weather Radio, station WXJ97, operating on a frequency of 162.400 MHz, providing the latest weather information on a 24-hour basis. 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Around the local area at 2 p.m., in Texarkana, sunny and 89. Wind south at 8 miles an hour.

Winds were south at 13 miles an hour. Once again in Shreveport, it was 90 degrees with mostly sunny skies at 2 p.m. This is your NOAA Weather Radio, station WXJ97, operating on a frequency of 162.400 MHz, providing the latest weather information on a 24-hour basis. 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Around the local area at 2 p.m. in Texarkana, sunny and 89. Wind south at 8 miles an hour. El Dorado, sunny and 92. Wind southwest at 8 miles an hour. Monroe, sunny and 91. Wind south at 7 miles an hour. Natchitoches, sunny and 92. Wind south at 13 miles an hour. Marshall, sunny and 89. Wind south at 13 miles an hour. And at Longview, partly sunny and 88 degrees. Wind southwest at 7 miles an hour, gusting to 20 miles an hour. Elsewhere across the four-state area, over at Dallas, partly sunny and 86. Oklahoma City, sunny and 88. Little Rock, sunny and 92. Jackson, Mississippi, sunny and 91. The report from Baton Rouge was not available. The report from Houston was not available. For the most current information, check us out on the web at www.weather.gov/SHT. The Shreveport Climate Summary for yesterday, October 11, 2026. Yesterday's high temperature was 89 degrees. The normal high is 81. The record high is 94 degrees, which was set in 1975. Yesterday's low temperature was 60 degrees. The normal low is 57. The record low is 40 degrees, which was set in 2000. No precipitation fell yesterday, which leaves the monthly total at 3.08 inches. This is 1.53 inches above the normal amount of 1.55 inches for October. The total precipitation for the year still stands at 34.72 inches, which is 4.73 inches below normal. Sunrise today is at 7:17 a.m. and sunset is at 6:46 p.m. Now let's check on your local forecast. This afternoon, sunny. Highs in the lower 90s. South winds 5 to 10 miles per hour. Tonight, mostly clear. Not as cool with lows in the lower 70s. South winds around 5 miles per hour. Tuesday, mostly cloudy in the morning, then partly cloudy with a slight chance of showers and thunderstorms in the afternoon. Humid with highs in the lower 90s. South winds 5 to 10 miles per hour. Chance of rain 20%. Tuesday night, mostly clear. Lows in the lower 70s. South winds 5 to 10 miles per hour. Wednesday, mostly sunny. Highs in the lower 90s. South winds 5 to 10 miles per hour. Wednesday night, clear. Lows in the mid-60s. Thursday, sunny. Highs in the lower 90s. Thursday night, clear. Lows in the mid-60s. Friday, mostly sunny and windy. Highs in the mid-80s. Friday night, mostly clear and windy, cooler with lows in the mid-50s. Saturday, mostly sunny. Cooler with highs in the mid-70s. Saturday night, mostly clear. Lows in the upper 40s. Sunday, mostly sunny. Highs in the lower 80s. 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Be sure to follow us on Facebook. Here's a look at local weather conditions as of 2 p.m. At the top of the hour, skies were mostly sunny in Shreveport. The temperature was 90 degrees at the regional airport.
The dew point was 64, making the relative humidity 43%. Winds were south at 13 miles an hour, gusting to 21. The pressure was 30.02 inches and falling. In Bossier City, at Barksdale Air Force Base, skies were sunny, with a temperature of 91 degrees. The dew point was 64, making the relative humidity 40%. Winds were south at 12 miles an hour. The pressure was 30.01 inches and falling. And in downtown Shreveport, skies were sunny. The temperature was 89 degrees. And winds were south at 13 miles an hour. Once again in Shreveport, it was 90 degrees with mostly sunny skies at 2 p.m. Around the local area at 2 p.m., in Texarkana, sunny and 89. Wind south at 8 miles an hour. El Dorado, sunny and 92. Wind southwest at 8 miles an hour. Monroe, sunny and 91. Wind south at 7 miles an hour. Natchitoches, sunny and 92. Wind south at 13 miles an hour. Marshall, sunny and 89. Wind south at 13 miles an hour. And at Longview, partly sunny and 88 degrees. Wind southwest at 7 miles an hour, gusting to 20 miles an hour. Elsewhere across the four-state area, over at Dallas, partly sunny and 86. Oklahoma City, sunny and 88. Little Rock, sunny and 92. Jackson, Mississippi, sunny and 91. The report from Baton Rouge was not available. The report from Houston was not available. For the most current information, check us out on the web at www.weather.gov/sht. Here is your area's open water boating forecast. Wind gusts may be higher. Rest of today, sunny, windy. Highs in the lower 90s. South winds 15 to 20 miles per hour. Tonight, mostly clear. Lows in the lower 70s. South winds 10 to 15 miles per hour. Tuesday, mostly cloudy in the morning, then partly cloudy with a 20% chance of showers and thunderstorms in the afternoon. Highs in the lower 90s. South winds 10 to 15 miles per hour. Heat index readings 106 to 109. Tuesday night, mostly clear. Lows in the lower 70s. South winds 10 to 15 miles per hour. Wednesday, mostly sunny. Highs in the lower 90s. South winds 10 to 15 miles per hour. Wednesday night, clear. Lows in the mid-60s. Thursday, sunny. Highs in the lower 90s. Thursday night, clear. Lows in the lower 60s. Friday, mostly sunny. Highs in the upper 80s. Friday night, mostly clear. Lows in the lower 50s. Saturday, mostly sunny. Highs in the mid-70s. Saturday night, mostly clear. Lows in the upper 40s. Sunday, mostly sunny. Highs in the lower 80s. The Shreveport Climate Summary for yesterday, October 11, 2026. Yesterday's high temperature was 89 degrees. The normal high is 81. The record high is 94 degrees, which was set in 1975. Yesterday's low temperature was 60 degrees. The normal low is 57. The record low is 40 degrees, which was set in 2000. No precipitation fell yesterday, which leaves the monthly total at 3.08 inches. This is 1.53 inches above the normal amount of 1.55 inches for October. The total precipitation for the year still stands at 34.72 inches, which is 4.73 inches below normal. Sunrise today is at 7:17 a.m. and sunset is at 6:46 p.m. Now let's check on your local forecast. This afternoon, sunny. Highs in the lower 90s. South winds 5 to 10 miles per hour. Tonight, mostly clear.
Not as cool with lows in the lower 70s. South winds around 5.

Sunny. Highs in the lower 90s. Thursday night, clear. Lows in the mid-60s. Friday, mostly sunny and windy. Highs in the mid-80s. Friday night, mostly clear and windy, cooler with lows in the mid-50s. Saturday, mostly sunny. Cooler with highs in the mid-70s. Saturday night, mostly clear. Lows in the upper 40s. Sunday, mostly sunny. Highs in the lower 80s. 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Be sure to follow us on Facebook. Here's a look at local weather conditions as of 2 p.m. At the top of the hour, skies were mostly sunny in Shreveport. The temperature was 90 degrees at the regional airport. The dew point was 64, making the relative humidity 43%. Winds were south at 13 miles an hour, gusting to 21. The pressure was 30.02 inches and falling. In Bossier City, at Barksdale Air Force Base, skies were sunny, with a temperature of 91 degrees. The dew point was 64, making the relative humidity 40%. Winds were south at 12 miles an hour. The pressure was 30.01 inches and falling. And in downtown Shreveport, skies were sunny. The temperature was 89 degrees. And winds were south at 13 miles an hour. Once again in Shreveport, it was 90 degrees with mostly sunny skies at 2 p.m. Around the local area at 2 p.m., in Texarkana, sunny and 89. Wind south at 8 miles an hour. El Dorado, sunny and 92. Wind southwest at 8 miles an hour. Monroe, sunny and 91. Wind south at 7 miles an hour. Nacogdoches, sunny and 92. Wind south at 13 miles an hour. Marshall, sunny and 89. Wind south at 13 miles an hour. And at Longview, partly sunny and 88 degrees. Wind southwest at 7 miles an hour, gusting to 20 miles an hour. Elsewhere across the four-state area, over at Dallas, partly sunny and 86. Oklahoma City, sunny and 88. Little Rock, sunny and 92. Jackson, Mississippi, sunny and 91. The report from Baton Rouge was not available. The report from Houston was not available. For the most current information, check us out on the web at www.weather.gov/sht. The Shreveport Climate Summary for yesterday, October 11, 2026. Yesterday's high temperature was 89 degrees. The normal high is 81. The record high is 94 degrees, which was set in 1975. Yesterday's low temperature was 60 degrees. The normal low is 57. The record low is 40 degrees, which was set in 2000. No precipitation fell yesterday, which leaves the monthly total at 3.08 inches. This is 1.53 inches above the normal amount of 1.55 inches for October. The total precipitation for the year still stands at 34.72 inches, which is 4.73 inches below normal. Sunrise today is at 7:17 a.m. and sunset is at 6:46 p.m. This is your NOAA Weather Radio, station WXJ97, operating on a frequency of 162.400 MHz, providing the latest weather information on a 24-hour basis. 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Now let's check on your local forecast. This afternoon, sunny. Highs in the lower 90s. South winds 5 to 10 miles per hour. Tonight, mostly clear. Not as cool with lows in the lower 70s. South winds around 5 miles per hour.
Tuesday, mostly cloudy in the morning.

then partly cloudy with a slight chance of showers and thunderstorms in the afternoon. Humid with highs in the lower 90s. South winds 5 to 10 miles per hour. Chance of rain 20%. Tuesday night, mostly clear. Lows in the lower 70s. South winds 5 to 10 miles per hour. Wednesday, mostly sunny. Highs in the lower 90s. South winds 5 to 10 miles per hour. Wednesday night, clear. Lows in the mid-60s. Thursday, sunny. Highs in the lower 90s. Thursday night, clear. Lows in the mid-60s. Friday, mostly sunny and windy. Highs in the mid-80s. Friday night, mostly clear and windy, cooler with lows in the mid-50s. Saturday, mostly sunny. Cooler with highs in the mid-70s. Saturday night, mostly clear. Lows in the upper 40s. Sunday, mostly sunny. Highs in the lower 80s. 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Be sure to follow us on Facebook. Here's a look at local weather conditions as of 2 p.m. At the top of the hour, skies were mostly sunny in Shreveport. The temperature was 90 degrees at the regional airport. The dew point was 64, making the relative humidity 43%. Winds were south at 13 miles an hour, gusting to 21. The pressure was 30.02 inches and falling. In Bossier City, at Barksdale Air Force Base, skies were sunny, with a temperature of 91 degrees. The dew point was 64, making the relative humidity 40%. Winds were south at 12 miles an hour. The pressure was 30.01 inches and falling. And in downtown Shreveport, skies were sunny. The temperature was 89 degrees. And winds were south at 13 miles an hour. Once again in Shreveport, it was 90 degrees with mostly sunny skies at 2 p.m. Around the local area at 2 p.m., in Texarkana, sunny and 89. Wind south at 8 miles an hour. El Dorado, sunny and 92. Wind southwest at 8 miles an hour. Monroe, sunny and 91. Wind south at 7 miles an hour. Natchitoches, sunny and 92. Wind south at 13 miles an hour. Marshall, sunny and 89. Wind south at 13 miles an hour. And at Longview, partly sunny and 88 degrees. Wind southwest at 7 miles an hour, gusting to 20 miles an hour. Elsewhere across the four-state area, over at Dallas, and 86. Oklahoma City, sunny and 88. Little Rock, sunny and 92. Jackson, Mississippi, sunny and 91. The report from Baton Rouge was not available. The report from Houston was not available. For the most current information, check us out on the web at www.weather.gov/sht. The Shreveport Climate Summary for yesterday, October 11, 2026. Yesterday's high temperature was 89 degrees. The normal high is 81. The record high is 94 degrees, which was set in 1975. Yesterday's low temperature was 60 degrees. The normal low is 57. The record low is 40 degrees, which was set in 2000. No precipitation fell yesterday, which leaves the monthly total at 3.08 inches. This is 1.53 inches above the normal amount of 1.55 inches for October. The total precipitation for the year still stands at 34.72 inches, which is 4.73 inches below normal. Sunrise today is at 7:17 a.m. and sunset is at 6:46 p.m. Now let's check on your local forecast. This afternoon, sunny. Highs in the lower 90s. South winds 5 to 10 miles per hour. Tonight, mostly clear. Not as cool with lows in the lower 70s.
south winds around 5 miles per hour. Tuesday, mostly cloudy in the morning, then partly cloudy with a slight chance of showers and thunderstorms in the afternoon. Humid with highs in the lower 90s. South winds 5 to 10 miles per hour. Chance of rain 20%. Tuesday night, mostly clear. Lows in the lower 70s. South winds 5 to 10 miles per hour. Wednesday, mostly sunny. Highs in the lower 90s. South winds 5 to 10 miles per hour. Wednesday night, clear. Lows in the mid-60s. Thursday, sunny. Highs in the lower 90s. Thursday night, clear. Lows in the mid-60s. Friday, mostly sunny and windy. Highs in the mid-80s. Friday night, mostly clear and windy, cooler with lows in the mid-50s. Saturday, mostly sunny. Cooler with highs in the mid-70s. Saturday night, mostly clear. Lows in the upper 40s. Sunday, mostly sunny. Highs in the lower 80s. 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Be sure to follow us on Facebook. Here's a look at local weather conditions as of 3 p.m. At the top of the hour, skies were mostly sunny in Shreveport. The temperature was 90 degrees at the regional airport. The dew point was 66, making the relative humidity 45%. Winds were south at 16 miles an hour. The pressure was 30.00 inches and falling. In Bossier City, at Barksdale Air Force Base, skies were sunny, with a temperature of 92 degrees. The dew point was 61, making the relative humidity 35%. Winds were south at 13 miles an hour. The pressure was 29.98 inches and falling. And in downtown Shreveport, skies were sunny. The temperature was 90 degrees. And winds were south at 9 miles an hour, gusting to 21. Once again in Shreveport, it was 90 degrees with mostly sunny skies at 3 p.m. Around the local area at 3 p.m., in Texarkana, sunny and 91. Wind south at 8 miles an hour, gusting to 21 miles an hour. El Dorado, sunny and 93. Wind southwest at 9 miles an hour. Monroe, sunny and 93. Wind south at 7 miles an hour. Natchitoches, mostly sunny and 94. Wind south at 10 miles an hour. Marshall, sunny and 90. Wind southwest at 7 miles an hour. And at Longview, mostly sunny and 89 degrees. Wind south at 6 miles an hour, gusting to 18 miles an hour. Elsewhere across the four-state area, over at Dallas, mostly sunny and 88. Oklahoma City, sunny and 89. Little Rock, sunny and 93. Jackson, Mississippi, sunny and 92. Baton Rouge, sunny and 92. And at Houston, cloudy and 89 degrees. For the most current information, check us out on the web at www.weather.gov/sht. The Shreveport Climate Summary for yesterday, October 11, 2026. Yesterday's high temperature was 89 degrees. The normal high is 81. The record high is 94 degrees, which was set in 1975. Yesterday's low temperature was 60 degrees. The normal low is 57. The record low is 40 degrees, which was set in 2000. No precipitation fell yesterday, which leaves the monthly total at 3.08 inches. This is 1.53 inches above the normal amount of 1.55 inches for October. The total precipitation for the year still stands at 34.72 inches, which is 4.73 inches below normal. Sunrise today is at 7:17 a.m. and sunset is at 6:46 p.m. Now let's check on your local forecast. This afternoon, sunny. Highs in the lower 90s.
south winds 5 to 10 miles per hour. Tonight, mostly clear. Not as cool with lows in the lower 70s. South winds around 5 miles per hour. Tuesday, mostly cloudy in the morning, then partly cloudy with a slight chance of showers and thunderstorms in the afternoon. Humid with highs in the lower 90s. South winds 5 to 10 miles per hour. Chance of rain 20%. Tuesday night, mostly clear. Lows in the lower 70s. South winds 5 to 10 miles per hour. Wednesday, mostly sunny. Highs in the lower 90s. South winds 5 to 10 miles per hour. Wednesday night, clear. Lows in the mid 60s. Thursday, sunny. Highs in the lower 90s. Thursday night, clear. Lows in the mid 60s. Friday, mostly sunny and windy. Highs in the mid 80s. Friday night, mostly clear and windy, cooler with lows in the mid 50s. Saturday, mostly sunny. Cooler with highs in the mid 70s. Saturday night, mostly clear. Lows in the upper 40s. Sunday, mostly sunny. Highs in the lower 80s. 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Be sure to follow us on Facebook. Here's a look at local weather conditions as of 3 p.m. At the top of the hour, skies were mostly sunny in Shreveport. The temperature was 90 degrees at the regional airport. The dew point was 66, making the relative humidity 45%. Winds were south at 16 miles an hour. The pressure was 30.00 inches and falling. In Bossier City, at Barksdale Air Force Base, skies were sunny, with a temperature of 92 degrees. The dew point was 61, making the relative humidity 35%. Winds were south at 13 miles an hour. The pressure was 29.98 inches and falling. And in downtown Shreveport, skies were sunny. The temperature was 90 degrees. And winds were south at 9 miles an hour, gusting to 21. Once again in Shreveport, it was 90 degrees with mostly sunny skies at 3 p.m. Around the local area at 3 p.m., in Texarkana, sunny and 91. Wind south at 8 miles an hour, gusting to 21 miles an hour. El Dorado, sunny and 93. Wind southwest at 9 miles an hour. Monroe, sunny and 93. Wind south at 7 miles an hour. Natchitoches, mostly sunny and 94. Wind south at 10 miles an hour. Marshall, sunny and 90. Wind southwest at 7 miles an hour. And at Longview, mostly sunny and 89 degrees. Wind south at 6 miles an hour, gusting to 18 miles an hour. Elsewhere across the four-state area, over at Dallas, mostly sunny and 88. Oklahoma City, sunny and 89. Little Rock, sunny and 93. Jackson, Mississippi, sunny and 92. Baton Rouge, sunny and 92. And at Houston, cloudy and 89 degrees. 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The Shreveport climate summary for yesterday, October 11, 2026. Yesterday's high temperature was 89 degrees. The normal high is 81. The record high is 94 degrees, which was set in 1975. Yesterday's low temperature was 60 degrees. The normal low is 57.
The record low is 40 degrees, which was set in 2000. No precipitation fell yesterday, which leaves the monthly total at 3.08 inches. This is 1.53 inches above the normal amount of 1.55 inches for October. The total precipitation for the year still stands at 34.72 inches, which is 4.73 inches below normal. Sunrise today is at 7:17 a.m. and sunset is at 6:46 p.m. Now let's check on your local forecast. This afternoon, sunny. Highs in the lower 90s. South winds 5 to 10 miles per hour. Tonight, mostly clear. Not as cool with lows in the lower 70s. South winds around 5 miles per hour. Tuesday, mostly cloudy in the morning, then partly cloudy with a slight chance of showers and thunderstorms in the afternoon. Humid with highs in the lower 90s. South winds 5 to 10 miles per hour. Chance of rain 20%. Tuesday night, mostly clear. Lows in the lower 70s. South winds 5 to 10 miles per hour. Wednesday, mostly sunny. Highs in the lower 90s. South winds 5 to 10 miles per hour. Wednesday night, clear. Lows in the mid-60s. Thursday, sunny. Highs in the lower 90s. Thursday night, clear. Lows in the mid-60s. Friday, mostly sunny and windy. Highs in the mid-80s. Friday night, mostly clear and windy, cooler with lows in the mid-50s. Saturday, mostly sunny. Cooler with highs in the mid-70s. Saturday night, mostly clear. Lows in the upper 40s. Sunday, mostly sunny. Highs in the lower 80s. 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Be sure to follow us on Facebook. Here's a look at local weather conditions as of 3 p.m. At the top of the hour, skies were mostly sunny in Shreveport. The temperature was 90 degrees at the regional airport. The dew point was 66, making the relative humidity 45%. Winds were south at 16 miles an hour. The pressure was 30.00 inches and falling. In Bossier City, at Barksdale Air Force Base, skies were sunny, with a temperature of 92 degrees. The dew point was 61, making the relative humidity 35%. Winds were south at 13 miles an hour. The pressure was 29.98 inches and falling. And in downtown Shreveport, skies were sunny. The temperature was 90 degrees. And winds were south at 9 miles an hour, gusting to 21. Once again in Shreveport, it was 90 degrees with mostly sunny skies at 3 p.m. Around the local area at 3 p.m., in Texarkana, sunny and 91. Wind south at 8 miles an hour, gusting to 21 miles an hour. El Dorado, sunny and 93. Wind southwest at 9 miles an hour. Monroe, sunny and 93. Wind south at 7 miles an hour. Nacogdoches, mostly sunny and 94. Wind south at 10 miles an hour. Marshall, sunny and 90. Wind southwest at 7 miles an hour. And at Longview, mostly sunny and 89 degrees. Wind south at 6 miles an hour, gusting to 18 miles an hour. Elsewhere across the four-state area, over at Dallas, mostly sunny and 88. Oklahoma City, sunny and 89. Little Rock, sunny and 93. Jackson, Mississippi, sunny and 92. Baton Rouge, sunny and 92. And at Houston, cloudy and 89 degrees. For the most current information, check us out on the web at www.weather.gov/sht. The Shreveport Climate Summary for yesterday, October 11, 2026. Yesterday's high temperature was 89 degrees. The normal high is 81.

The record high is 94 degrees, which was set in 1975. Yesterday's low temperature was 60 degrees. The normal low is 57. The record low is 40 degrees, which was set in 2000. No precipitation fell yesterday, which leaves the monthly total at 3.08 inches. This is 1.53 inches above the normal amount of 1.55 inches for October. The total precipitation for the year still stands at 34.72 inches, which is 4.73 inches below normal. Sunrise today is at 7:17 a.m. and sunset is at 6:46 p.m. Now let's check on your local forecast. This afternoon, sunny. Highs in the lower 90s. South winds 5 to 10 miles per hour. Tonight, mostly clear. Not as cool with lows in the lower 70s. South winds around 5 miles per hour. Tuesday, mostly cloudy in the morning, then partly cloudy with a slight chance of showers and thunderstorms in the afternoon. Humid with highs in the lower 90s. South winds 5 to 10 miles per hour. Chance of rain 20%. Tuesday night, mostly clear. Lows in the lower 70s. South winds 5 to 10 miles per hour. Wednesday, mostly sunny. Highs in the lower 90s. South winds 5 to 10 miles per hour. Wednesday night, clear. Lows in the mid-60s. Thursday, sunny. Highs in the lower 90s. Thursday night, clear. Lows in the mid-60s. Friday, mostly sunny and windy. Highs in the mid-80s. Friday night, mostly clear and windy, cooler with lows in the mid-50s. Saturday, mostly sunny. Cooler with highs in the mid-70s. Saturday night, mostly clear. Lows in the upper 40s. Sunday, mostly sunny. Highs in the lower 80s. Here is your area's open water boating forecast. Wind gusts may be higher. Rest of today, sunny, windy. Highs in the lower 90s. South winds 15 to 20 miles per hour. Tonight, mostly clear. Lows in the lower 70s. South winds 10 to 15 miles per hour. Tuesday, mostly cloudy in the morning, then partly cloudy with a 20% chance of showers and thunderstorms in the afternoon. Highs in the lower 90s. South winds 10 to 15 miles per hour. Heat index readings 106 to 109. Tuesday night, mostly clear. Lows in the lower 70s. South winds 10 to 15 miles per hour. Wednesday, mostly sunny. Highs in the lower 90s. South winds 10 to 15 miles per hour. Wednesday night, clear. Lows in the mid-60s. Thursday, sunny. Highs in the lower 90s. Thursday night, clear. Lows in the lower 60s. Friday, mostly sunny. Highs in the upper 80s. Friday night, mostly clear. Lows in the lower 50s. Saturday, mostly sunny. Highs in the mid-70s. Saturday night, mostly clear. Lows in the upper 40s. Sunday, mostly sunny. Highs in the lower 80s. 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Be sure to follow us on Facebook. Here's a look at local weather conditions as of 3 p.m. At the top of the hour, skies were mostly sunny in Shreveport. The temperature was 90 degrees at the regional airport. The dew point was 66, making the relative humidity regional airport. The dew point was 66, making the relative humidity 45%. Winds were south at 16 miles an hour. The pressure was 30.00 inches and falling. In Bossier City, at Barksdale Air Force Base, skies were sunny, with a temperature of 92 degrees. The dew point was 61, making the relative humidity 35%. Winds were south.

at 13 miles an hour. The pressure was 29.98 inches and falling. And in downtown Shreveport, skies were sunny. The temperature was 90 degrees. And winds were south at 9 miles an hour, gusting to 21. Once again in Shreveport, it was 90 degrees with mostly sunny skies at 3 p.m. Around the local area at 3 p.m., in Texarkana, sunny and 91. Wind south at 8 miles an hour, gusting to 21 miles an hour. El Dorado, sunny and 93. Wind southwest at 9 miles an hour. Monroe, sunny and 93. Wind south at 7 miles an hour. Natchitoches, mostly sunny and 94. Wind south at 10 miles an hour. Marshall, sunny and 90. Wind southwest at 7 miles an hour. And at Longview, mostly sunny and 89 degrees. Wind south at 6 miles an hour, gusting to 18 miles an hour. Elsewhere across the four-state area, over at Dallas, mostly sunny and 88. Oklahoma City, sunny and 89. Little Rock, sunny and 93. Jackson, Mississippi, sunny and 92. Baton Rouge, sunny and 92. And at Houston, cloudy and 89 degrees. For the most current information, check us out on the web at www.weather.gov/sht. The Shreveport Climate Summary for yesterday, October 11, 2026. Yesterday's high temperature was 89 degrees. The normal high is 81. The record high is 94 degrees, which was set in 1975. Yesterday's low temperature was 60 degrees. The normal low is 57. The record low is 40 degrees, which was set in 2000. No precipitation fell yesterday, which leaves the monthly total at 3.08 inches. This is 1.53 inches above the normal amount of 1.55 inches for October. The total precipitation for the year still stands at 34.72 inches, which is 4.73 inches below normal. Sunrise today is at 7:17 a.m. and sunset is at 6:46 p.m. Now let's check on your local forecast. This afternoon, sunny. Highs in the lower 90s. South winds 5 to 10 miles per hour. Tonight, mostly clear. Not as cool with lows in the lower 70s. South winds around 5 miles per hour. Tuesday, mostly cloudy in the morning, then partly cloudy with a slight chance of showers and thunderstorms in the afternoon. Humid with highs in the lower 90s. South winds 5 to 10 miles per hour. Chance of rain 20%. Tuesday night, mostly clear. Lows in the lower 70s. South winds 5 to 10 miles per hour. Wednesday, mostly sunny. Highs in the lower 90s. South winds 5 to 10 miles per hour. Wednesday night, clear. Lows in the mid-60s. Thursday, sunny. Highs in the lower 90s. Thursday night, clear. Lows in the mid-60s. Friday, mostly sunny and windy. Highs in the mid-80s. Friday night, mostly clear and windy, cooler with lows in the mid-50s. Saturday, mostly sunny. Cooler with highs in the mid-70s. Saturday night, mostly clear. Lows in the upper 40s. Sunday, mostly sunny. Highs in the lower 80s. 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
Be sure to follow us on Facebook. Here's a look at local weather conditions as of 3 p.m. At the top of the hour, skies were mostly sunny in Shreveport. The temperature was 90 degrees at the regional airport. The dew point was 66, making the relative humidity 45%. Winds were south at 16 miles an hour. The pressure was 30.00 inches and falling. In Bossier City, at Barksdale Air Force Base, skies were sunny, with a temperature of 92 degrees. The dew point was 61, making the relative humidity 35%. Winds were south at 13 miles an hour. The pressure was 29.98 inches and falling. And in downtown Shreveport, skies were sunny. The temperature was 90 degrees. And winds were south at 9 miles an hour, gusting to 21. Once again in Shreveport, it was 90 degrees with mostly sunny skies at 3 p.m. Around the local area at 3 p.m., in Texarkana, sunny and 91. Wind south at 8 miles an hour, gusting to 21 miles an hour. El Dorado, sunny and 93. Wind southwest at 9 miles an hour. Monroe, sunny and 93. Wind south at 7 miles an hour. Natchitoches, mostly sunny and 94. Wind south at 10 miles an hour. Marshall, sunny and 90. Wind southwest at 7 miles an hour. And at Longview, mostly sunny and 89 degrees. Wind south at 6 miles an hour, gusting to 18 miles an hour. Elsewhere across the four-state area, over at Dallas, mostly sunny and 88. Oklahoma City, sunny and 89. Little Rock, sunny and 93. Jackson, Mississippi, sunny and 92. Baton Rouge, sunny and 92. And at Houston, cloudy and 89 degrees. For the most current information, check us out on the web at www.weather.gov/SHP. The Shreveport Climate Summary for yesterday, October 11, 2026. Yesterday's high temperature was 89 degrees. The normal high is 81. The record high is 94 degrees, which was set in 1975. Yesterday's low temperature was 60 degrees. The normal low is 57. The record low is 40 degrees, which was set in 2000. No precipitation fell yesterday, which leaves the monthly total at 3.08 inches. This is 1.53 inches above the normal amount of 1.55 inches for October. The total precipitation for the year still stands at 34.72 inches, which is 4.73 inches below normal. Sunrise today is at 7:17 a.m. and sunset is at 6:46 p.m. Now let's check on your local forecast. This afternoon, sunny. Highs in the lower 90s. South winds 5 to 10 miles per hour. Tonight, mostly clear. Not as cool with lows in the lower 70s. South winds around 5 miles per hour. Tuesday, mostly cloudy in the morning, then partly cloudy with a slight chance of showers and thunderstorms in the afternoon. Humid with highs in the lower 90s. South winds 5 to 10 miles per hour. Chance of rain 20%. Tuesday night, mostly clear. Lows in the lower 70s. South winds 5 to 10 miles per hour. Wednesday, mostly sunny. Highs in the lower 90s. South winds 5 to 10 miles per hour. Wednesday night, clear. Lows in the mid-60s. Thursday, sunny. Highs in the lower 90s. Thursday night, clear. Lows in the mid-60s.

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Lows in the upper 40s. Sunday, mostly sunny. Highs in the lower 80s. 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Be sure to follow us on Facebook. Here's a look at local weather conditions as of 4 p.m. At the top of the hour, skies were mostly sunny in Shreveport. The temperature was 19 degrees at the regional airport. The dew point was 68, making the relative humidity 48%. Winds were south at 15 miles an hour. The pressure was 29.98 inches and falling. In Bossier City, at Barksdale Air Force Base, skies were sunny, with a temperature of 92 degrees. The dew point was 64, making the relative humidity 39%. Winds were southwest at 12 miles an hour. The pressure was 29.97 inches and falling. Once again in Shreveport, it was 19 degrees with mostly sunny skies at 4 p.m. Around the local area at 4 p.m., in Texarkana, sunny and 93. Wind south at 8 miles an hour, gusting to 17 miles an hour. El Dorado, sunny and 94. Wind south at 12 miles an hour, gusting to 23 miles an hour. Monroe, sunny and 94. Wind variable at 6 miles an hour. Natchitoches, cloudy and 93. Wind south at 10 miles an hour, gusting to 18 miles an hour. And at Longview, mostly sunny and 90 degrees. Wind south at 13 miles an hour. Elsewhere across the four-state area, over at Dallas, partly sunny and 88. Oklahoma City, sunny and 89. Little Rock, sunny and 94. Jackson, Mississippi, sunny and 92. Baton Rouge, sunny and 91. And at Houston, light rain and 86 degrees. For the most current information, check us out on the web at www.weather.gov/sht. Around the local area at 5 p.m., in Texarkana, sunny and 92. Wind south at 10 miles an hour, gusting to 18 miles an hour. El Dorado, sunny and 94. Wind south at 9 miles an hour. Monroe, sunny and 94. Wind south at 9 miles an hour, gusting to 17 miles an hour. Natchitoches, mostly sunny and 92. Wind south at 8 miles an hour. Marshall, mostly sunny and 89. Wind south at 9 miles an hour. And at Longview, mostly sunny and 90 degrees. Wind south at 10 miles an hour. Elsewhere across the four-state area, over at Dallas, partly sunny and 88. Oklahoma City, sunny and 88. Little Rock, sunny and 93. Jackson, Mississippi, sunny and 93. Baton Rouge, sunny and 89. And at Houston, partly sunny and 85 degrees. For the most current information, check us out on the web at www.weather.gov/sht. The Shreveport Climate Summary for this evening, as of 4 p.m., October 12, 2026. Today's high temperature was 19 degrees. The normal high is 81. The record high is 95 degrees, which was set in 2015. Today's low temperature was 62 degrees. The normal low is 57. The record low is 39 degrees, which was set in 1977. No precipitation fell today, which leaves the monthly total at 3.08 inches. This is 1.39 inches above the normal amount of 1.69 inches for October. The total precipitation for the year still stands at 34.72 inches, which is 4.87 inches below normal. Sunset tonight is at 6:46 p.m. Sunrise tomorrow is at 7:18 a.m. Now let's check on your local forecast. This afternoon, sunny. Highs in the lower 90s. South winds 5 to 10 miles per hour.

tonight, mostly clear. Not as cool with lows in the lower 70s. South winds around 5 miles per hour. Tuesday, mostly cloudy in the morning, then partly cloudy with a slight chance of showers and thunderstorms in the afternoon. Humid with highs in the lower 90s. South winds 5 to 10 miles per hour. Chance of rain 20%. Tuesday night, mostly clear. Lows in the lower 70s. South winds 5 to 10 miles per hour. Wednesday, mostly sunny. Highs in the lower 90s. South winds 5 to 10 miles per hour. Wednesday night, clear. Lows in the mid-60s. Thursday, sunny. Highs in the lower 90s. Thursday night, clear. Lows in the mid-60s. Friday, mostly sunny and windy. Highs in the mid-80s. Friday night, mostly clear and windy, cooler with lows in the mid-50s. Saturday, mostly sunny. Cooler with highs in the mid-70s. Saturday night, mostly clear. Lows in the upper 40s. Sunday, mostly sunny. Highs in the lower 80s. 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Be sure to follow us on Facebook. Here's a look at local weather conditions as of 5 p.m. At the top of the hour, skies were mostly sunny in Shreveport. The temperature was 90 degrees at the regional airport. The dew point was 70, making the relative humidity 51%. Winds were south at 12 miles an hour. The pressure was 29.97 inches and falling. In Bossier City, at Barksdale Air Force Base, skies were sunny, with a temperature of 91 degrees. The dew point was 66, making the relative humidity 43%. Winds were southwest at 14 miles an hour. The pressure was 29.96 inches and falling. Once again in Shreveport, it was 90 degrees with mostly sunny skies at 5 p.m. Around the local area at 5 p.m., in Texarkana, sunny and 92. Wind south at 10 miles an hour, gusting to 18 miles an hour. El Dorado, sunny and 94. Wind south at 9 miles an hour. Monroe, sunny and 94. Wind south at 9 miles an hour, gusting to 17 miles an hour. Natchitoches, mostly sunny and 92. Wind south at 8 miles an hour. Marshall, mostly sunny and 89. Wind south at 9 miles an hour. And at Longview, mostly sunny and 90 degrees. Wind south at 10 miles an hour. Elsewhere across the four-state area, over at Dallas, partly sunny and 88. Oklahoma City, sunny and 88. Little Rock, sunny and 93. Jackson, Mississippi, sunny and 93. Baton Rouge, sunny and 89. And at Houston, partly sunny and 85 degrees. For the most current information, check us out on the web at www.weather.gov/sht. The Shreveport Climate Summary for this evening, as of 4 p.m., October 12, 2026. Today's high temperature was 90 degrees. The normal high is 81. The record high is 95 degrees, which was set in 2015. Today's low temperature was 62 degrees. The normal low is 57. The record low is 39 degrees, which was set in 1977. No precipitation fell today, which leaves the monthly total at 3.08 inches. This is 1.39 inches above the normal amount of 1.69 inches for October. The total precipitation for the year still stands at 34.72 inches, which is 4.87 inches below normal. Sunset tonight is at 6:46 p.m. Sunrise tomorrow is at 7:18 a.m. Now let's check on your local forecast. This afternoon, sunny. Highs in the lower 90s. South winds 5 to 10 miles per hour.
Tonight, mostly clear. Not as cool with lows in the lower 70s. South winds around 5 miles per hour. Tuesday, mostly cloudy in the morning, then partly cloudy with a slight chance of showers and thunderstorms in the afternoon. Humid with highs in the lower 90s. South winds 5 to 10 miles per hour. Chance of rain 20%. Tuesday night, mostly clear. Lows in the lower 70s. South winds 5 to 10 miles per hour. Wednesday, mostly sunny. Highs in the lower 90s. South winds 5 to 10 miles per hour. Wednesday night, clear. Lows in the mid 60s. Thursday, sunny. Highs in the lower 90s. Thursday night, clear. Lows in the mid 60s. Friday, mostly sunny and windy. Highs in the mid 80s. Friday night, mostly clear and windy, cooler with lows in the mid 50s. Saturday, mostly sunny. Cooler with highs in the mid 70s. Saturday night, mostly clear. Lows in the upper 40s. Sunday, mostly sunny. Highs in the lower 80s. 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Be sure to follow us on Facebook. Here's a look at local weather conditions as of 5 p.m. At the top of the hour, skies were mostly sunny in Shreveport. The temperature was 90 degrees at the regional airport. The dew point was 70, making the relative humidity 51%. Winds were south at 12 miles an hour. The pressure was 29.97 inches and falling. In Bossier City, at Barksdale Air Force Base, skies were sunny, with a temperature of 91 degrees. The dew point was 66, making the relative humidity 43%. Winds were southwest at 14 miles an hour. The pressure was 29.96 inches and falling. Once again in Shreveport, it was 90 degrees with mostly sunny skies at 5 p.m. Around the local area at 5 p.m., in Texarkana, sunny and 92. Wind south at 10 miles an hour, gusting to 18 miles an hour. El Dorado, sunny and 94. Wind south at 9 miles an hour. Monroe, sunny and 94. Wind south at 9 miles an hour, gusting to 17 miles an hour. Natchitoches, mostly sunny and 92. Wind south at 8 miles an hour. Marshall, mostly sunny and 89. Wind south at 9 miles an hour. And at Longview, mostly sunny and 90 degrees. Wind south at 10 miles an hour. Elsewhere across the four-state area, over at Dallas, partly sunny and 88. Oklahoma City, sunny and 88. Little Rock, sunny and 93. Jackson, Mississippi, sunny and 93. Baton Rouge, sunny and 89. And at Houston, partly sunny and 85 degrees. For the most current information, check us out on the web at www.weather.gov/SHP. The Shreveport Climate Summary for this evening, as of 4 p.m., October 12, 2026. Today's high temperature was 90 degrees. The normal high is 81. The record high is 95 degrees, which was set in 2015. Today's low temperature was 62 degrees. The normal low is 57. The record low is 39 degrees, which was set in 1977. No precipitation fell today, which leaves the monthly total at 3.08 inches.
This is 1.39 inches above the normal amount of 1.69 inches for October. The total precipitation for the year still stands at 34.72 inches, which is 4.87 inches below normal. Sunset tonight is at 6:46 p.m. Sunrise tomorrow is at 7:18 a.m. Now let's check on your local forecast. This afternoon, sunny. Highs in the lower 90s. South winds 5 to 10 miles per hour. Tonight, mostly clear. Not as cool with lows in the lower 70s. South winds around 5 miles per hour. Tuesday, mostly cloudy in the morning, then partly cloudy with a slight chance of showers and thunderstorms in the afternoon. Humid with highs in the lower 90s. South winds 5 to 10 miles per hour. Chance of rain 20%. Tuesday night, mostly clear. Lows in the lower 70s. South winds 5 to 10 miles per hour. Wednesday, mostly sunny. Highs in the lower 90s. South winds 5 to 10 miles per hour. Wednesday night, clear. Lows in the mid-60s. Thursday, sunny. Highs in the lower 90s. Thursday night, clear. Lows in the mid-60s. Friday, mostly sunny and windy. Highs in the mid-80s. Friday night, mostly clear and windy, cooler with lows in the mid-50s. Saturday, mostly sunny. Cooler with highs in the mid-70s. Saturday night, mostly clear. Lows in the upper 40s. Sunday, mostly sunny. Highs in the lower 80s. 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Be sure to follow us on Facebook. Here's a look at local weather conditions as of 5 p.m. At the top of the hour, skies were mostly sunny in Shreveport. The temperature was 90 degrees at the regional airport. The dew point was 70, making the relative humidity 51%. Winds were south at 12 miles an hour. The pressure was 29.97 inches and falling. In Bossier City, at Barksdale Air Force Base, skies were sunny, with a temperature of 91 degrees. The dew point was 66, making the relative humidity 43%. Winds were southwest at 14 miles an hour. The pressure was 29.96 inches and falling. Once again in Shreveport, it was 90 degrees with mostly sunny skies at 5 p.m. Around the local area at 5 p.m., in Texarkana, sunny and 92. Wind south at 10 miles an hour, gusting to 18 miles an hour. El Dorado, sunny and 94. Wind south at 9 miles an hour. Monroe, sunny and 94. Wind south at 9 miles an hour, gusting to 17 miles an hour. Natchitoches, mostly sunny and 92. Wind south at 8 miles an hour. Marshall, mostly sunny and 89. Wind south at 9 miles an hour. And at Longview, mostly sunny and 90 degrees. Wind south at 10 miles an hour. Elsewhere across the four-state area, over at Dallas, partly sunny and 88. Oklahoma City, sunny and 88. Little Rock, sunny and 93. Jackson, Mississippi, sunny and 93. Baton Rouge, sunny and 89. And at Houston, partly sunny and 85 degrees. For the most current information, check us out on the web at www.weather.gov/sht. Here is your area's open water boating forecast. Wind gusts may be higher. Rest of today, sunny, windy. Highs in the lower 90s. South winds 15 to 20 miles per hour. Tonight, mostly clear. Lows in the lower 70s. South winds 10 to 15 miles per hour. Tuesday, mostly cloudy in the morning, then partly cloudy with a 20% chance of showers and thunderstorms in the afternoon. Highs in the lower 90s.
South winds 10 to 15 miles per hour. Heat index readings 106 to 109. Tuesday night, mostly clear. Lows in the lower 70s. South winds 10 to 15 miles per hour. Wednesday, mostly sunny. Highs in the lower 90s. South winds 10 to 15 miles per hour. Wednesday night, clear. Lows in the mid-60s. Thursday, sunny. Highs in the lower 90s. Thursday night, clear. Lows in the lower 60s. Friday, mostly sunny. Highs in the upper 80s. Friday night, mostly clear. Lows in the lower 50s. Saturday, mostly sunny. Highs in the mid-70s. Saturday night, mostly clear. Lows in the upper 40s. Sunday, mostly sunny. Highs in the lower 80s. The Shreveport Climate Summary for this evening, as of 4 p.m., October 12, 2026. Today's high temperature was 90 degrees. The normal high is 81. The record high is 95 degrees, which was set in 2015. Today's low temperature was 62 degrees. The normal low is 57. The record low is 39 degrees, which was set in 1977. No precipitation fell today, which leaves the monthly total at 3.08 inches. This is 1.39 inches above the normal amount of 1.69 inches for October. The total precipitation for the year still stands at 34.72 inches, which is 4.87 inches below normal. Sunset tonight is at 6:46 p.m. Sunrise tomorrow is at 7:18 a.m. Now let's check on your local forecast. This afternoon, sunny. Highs in the lower 90s. South winds 5 to 10 miles per hour. Tonight, mostly clear. Not as cool with lows in the lower 70s. South winds around 5 miles per hour. Tuesday, mostly cloudy in the morning, then partly cloudy with a slight chance of showers and thunderstorms in the afternoon. Humid with highs in the lower 90s. Storms in the afternoon. Humid with highs in the lower 90s. South winds 5 to 10 miles per hour. Chance of rain 20%. Tuesday night, mostly clear. Lows in the lower 70s. South winds 5 to 10 miles per hour. Wednesday, mostly sunny. Highs in the lower 90s. South winds 5 to 10 miles per hour. Wednesday night, clear. Lows in the mid-60s. Thursday, sunny. Highs in the lower 90s. Thursday night, clear. Lows in the mid-60s. Friday, mostly sunny and windy. Highs in the mid-80s. Friday night, mostly clear and windy, cooler with lows in the mid-50s. Saturday, mostly sunny. Cooler with highs in the mid-70s. Saturday night, mostly clear. Lows in the upper 40s. Sunday, mostly sunny. Highs in the lower 80s. 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Be sure to follow us on Facebook. Here's a look at local weather conditions as of 5 p.m. At the top of the hour, skies were mostly sunny in Shreveport. The temperature was 90 degrees at the regional airport. The dew point was 70, making the relative humidity 51%. Winds were south at 12 miles an hour. The pressure was 29.97 inches and falling. In Bossier City, at Barksdale Air Force Base, skies were sunny, with a temperature of 91 degrees. The dew point was 66, making the relative humidity 43%. Winds were southwest at 14 miles an hour. The pressure was 29.96 inches and falling. Once again in Shreveport, it was 90 degrees with mostly sunny skies at 5 p.m. Around the local area at 5 p.m., in Texarkana, sunny and 92. Wind south at 10 miles an hour.
gusting to 80.

80 miles an hour. El Dorado, sunny and 94. Wind south at 9 miles an hour. Monroe, sunny and 94. Wind south at 9 miles an hour, gusting to 17 miles an hour. Natchitoches, mostly sunny and 92. Wind south at 8 miles an hour. Marshall, mostly sunny and 89. Wind south at 9 miles an hour. And at Longview, mostly sunny and 90 degrees. Wind south at 10 miles an hour. Elsewhere across the four-state area, over at Dallas, partly sunny and 88. Oklahoma City, sunny and 88. Little Rock, sunny and 93. Jackson, Mississippi, sunny and 93. Baton Rouge, sunny and 89. And at Houston, partly sunny and 85 degrees. For the most current information, check us out on the web at www.weather.gov/sht. The Shreveport climate summary for this evening, as of 4 p.m., October 12, 2026. Today's high temperature was 90 degrees. The normal high is 81. The record high is 95 degrees, which was set in 2015. Today's low temperature was 62 degrees. The normal low is 57. The record low is 39 degrees, which was set in 1977. No precipitation fell today, which leaves the monthly total at 3.08 inches. This is 1.39 inches above the normal amount of 1.69 inches for October. The total precipitation for the year still stands at 34.72 inches, which is 4.87 inches below normal. Sunset tonight is at 6:46 p.m. Sunrise tomorrow is at 7:18 a.m. This is your NOAA Weather Radio, station WXJ97, operating on a frequency of 162.400 MHz, providing the latest weather information on a 24-hour basis. 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Now let's check on your local forecast. This afternoon, sunny. Highs in the lower 90s. South winds 5 to 10 miles per hour. Tonight, mostly clear. Not as cool with lows in the lower 70s. South winds around 5 miles per hour. Tuesday, mostly cloudy in the morning, then partly cloudy with a slight chance of showers and thunderstorms in the afternoon. Humid with highs in the lower 90s. South winds 5 to 10 miles per hour. Chance of rain 20%. Tuesday night, mostly clear. Lows in the lower 70s. South winds 5 to 10 miles per hour. Wednesday, mostly sunny. Highs in the lower 90s. South winds 5 to 10 miles per hour. Wednesday night, clear. Lows in the mid-60s. Thursday, sunny. Highs in the lower 90s. Thursday night, clear. Lows in the mid-60s. Friday, mostly sunny and windy. Highs in the mid-80s. Friday night, mostly clear and windy, cooler with lows in the mid-50s. Saturday, mostly sunny. Cooler with highs in the mid-70s. Saturday night, mostly clear. Lows in the upper 40s. Sunday, mostly sunny. Highs in the lower 80s. 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Be sure to follow us on Facebook. Here's a look at local weather conditions as of 5 p.m. At the top of the hour, skies were mostly sunny in Shreveport. The temperature was 90 degrees at the regional airport. The dew point was 70, making the relative humidity 51%. Winds were south at 12 miles an hour. The pressure was 29.97 inches and falling. In Bossier City, at Barksdale Air Force Base, skies were sunny, with a
temperature of 91 degrees. The dew point was 66, making the relative humidity 43%. Winds were southwest at 14 miles an hour. The pressure was 29.96 inches and falling. Once again in Shreveport, it was 90 degrees with mostly sunny skies at 5 p.m. Around the local area at 5 p.m., in Texarkana, sunny and 92. Wind south at 10 miles an hour, gusting to 18 miles an hour. El Dorado, sunny and 94. Wind south at 9 miles an hour. Monroe, sunny and 94. Wind south at 9 miles an hour, gusting to 17 miles an hour. Natchitoches, mostly sunny and 92. Wind south at 8 miles an hour. Marshall, mostly sunny and 89. Wind south at 9 miles an hour. And at Longview, mostly sunny and 90 degrees. Wind south at 10 miles an hour. Elsewhere across the four-state area, over at Dallas, partly sunny and 88. Oklahoma City, sunny and 88. Little Rock, sunny and 93. Jackson, Mississippi, sunny and 93. Baton Rouge, sunny and 89. And at Houston, partly sunny and 85 degrees. For the most current information, check us out on the web at www.weather.gov/sht. The Shreveport Climate Summary for this evening, as of 4 p.m., October 12, 2026. Today's high temperature was 90 degrees. The normal high is 81. The record high is 95 degrees, which was set in 2015. Today's low temperature was 62 degrees. The normal low is 57. The record low is 39 degrees, which was set in 1977. No precipitation fell today, which leaves the monthly total at 3.08 inches. This is 1.39 inches above the normal amount of 1.69 inches for October. The total precipitation for the year still stands at 34.72 inches, which is 4.87 inches below normal. Sunset tonight is at 6:46 p.m. Sunrise tomorrow is at 7:18 a.m. Now let's check on your local forecast. This afternoon, sunny. Highs in the lower 90s. South winds 5 to 10 miles per hour. Tonight, mostly clear. Not as cool with lows in the lower 70s. South winds around 5 miles per hour. Tuesday, mostly cloudy in the morning, then partly cloudy with a slight chance of showers and thunderstorms in the afternoon. Humid with highs in the lower 90s. South winds 5 to 10 miles per hour. Chance of rain 20%. Tuesday night, mostly clear. Lows in the lower 70s. South winds 5 to 10 miles per hour. Wednesday, mostly sunny. Highs in the lower 90s. South winds 5 to 10 miles per hour. Wednesday night, clear. Lows in the mid-60s. Thursday, sunny. Highs in the lower 90s. Thursday night, clear. Lows in the mid-60s. Friday, mostly sunny and windy. Highs in the mid-80s. Friday night, mostly clear and windy, cooler with lows in the mid-50s. Saturday, mostly sunny. Cooler with highs in the mid-70s. Saturday night, mostly clear. Lows in the upper 40s. Sunday, mostly sunny. Highs in the lower 80s. 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Be sure to follow us on Facebook. Here's a look at local weather conditions as of 5 p.m. At the top of the hour, skies were mostly sunny in Shreveport. The temperature was 90 degrees at the regional airport. The dew point was 70, making the relative humidity 51%. Winds were south at 12 miles an hour. The pressure was 29.97 inches and falling. In Bossier City, at Barksdale Air Force Base, skies were
sunny, with a temperature of 91 degrees. The dew point was 66, making the relative humidity 43%. Winds were southwest at 14 miles an hour. The pressure was 29.96 inches and falling. Once again in Shreveport, it was 90 degrees with mostly sunny skies at 5 p.m. Around the local area at 5 p.m., in Texarkana, sunny and 92. Wind south at 10 miles an hour, gusting to 18 miles an hour. El Dorado, sunny and 94. Wind south at 9 miles an hour. Monroe, sunny and 94. Wind south at 9 miles an hour, gusting to 17 miles an hour. Natchitoches, mostly sunny and 92. Wind south at 8 miles an hour. Marshall, mostly sunny and 89. Wind south at 9 miles an hour. And at Longview, mostly sunny and 90 degrees. Wind south at 10 miles an hour. Elsewhere across the four-state area, over at Dallas, partly sunny and 88. Oklahoma City, sunny and 88. Little Rock, sunny and 93. Jackson, Mississippi, sunny and 93. Baton Rouge, sunny and 89. And at Houston, partly sunny and 85 degrees. For the most current information, check us out on the web at www.weather.gov/sht. The Shreveport Climate Summary for this evening, as of 4 p.m., October 12, 2026. Today's high temperature was 90 degrees. The normal high is 81. The record high is 95 degrees, which was set in 2015. Today's low temperature was 62 degrees. The normal low is 57. The record low is 39 degrees, which was set in 1977. No precipitation fell today, which leaves the monthly total at 3.08 inches. This is 1.39 inches above the normal amount of 1.69 inches for October. The total precipitation for the year still stands at 34.72 inches, which is 4.87 inches below normal. Sunset tonight is at 6:46 p.m. Sunrise tomorrow is at 7:18 a.m. Now let's check on your local forecast. This afternoon, sunny. Highs in the lower 90s. South winds 5 to 10 miles per hour. Tonight, mostly clear. Not as cool with lows in the lower 70s. South winds around 5 miles per hour. Tuesday, mostly cloudy in the morning, then partly cloudy with a slight chance of showers and thunderstorms in the afternoon. Humid with highs in the lower 90s. South winds 5 to 10 miles per hour. Chance of rain 20%. Tuesday night, mostly clear. Lows in the lower 70s. South winds 5 to 10 miles per hour. Wednesday, mostly sunny. Highs in the lower 90s. South winds 5 to 10 miles per hour. Wednesday night, clear. Lows in the mid-60s. Thursday, sunny. Highs in the lower 90s. Thursday night, clear. Lows in the mid-60s. Friday, mostly sunny and windy. Highs in the mid-80s. Friday night, mostly clear and windy, cooler with lows in the mid-50s. Saturday, mostly sunny. Cooler with highs in the mid-70s. Saturday night, mostly clear. Lows in the upper 40s. Sunday, mostly sunny. Highs in the lower 80s. 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Be sure to follow us on Facebook. Here's a look at local weather conditions as of 5 p.m. At the top of the hour, skies were mostly sunny in Shreveport. The temperature was 90 degrees at the regional airport. The dew point was 70, making the relative humidity 51%. Winds were south at 12 miles an hour. The pressure was 29.97 inches and falling. In Bossier City, at Barksdale Air Force Base,
skies were sunny, with a temperature of 91 degrees. The dew point was 66, making the relative humidity 43%. Winds were southwest at 14 miles an hour. The pressure was 29.96 inches and falling. Once again in Shreveport, it was 90 degrees with mostly sunny skies at 5 p.m. Around the local area at 5 p.m., in Texarkana, sunny and 92. Wind south at 10 miles an hour, gusting to 18 miles an hour. El Dorado, sunny and 94. Wind south at 9 miles an hour. Monroe, sunny and 94. Wind south at 9 miles an hour, gusting to 17 miles an hour. Natchitoches, mostly sunny and 92. Wind south at 8 miles an hour. Marshall, mostly sunny and 89. Wind south at 9 miles an hour. And at Longview, mostly sunny and 90 degrees. Wind south at 10 miles an hour. Elsewhere across the four-state area, over at Dallas, partly sunny and 88. Oklahoma City, sunny and 88. Little Rock, sunny and 93. Jackson, Mississippi, sunny and 93. Baton Rouge, sunny and 89. And at Houston, partly sunny and 85 degrees. 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The Shreveport climate summary for this evening, as of 4 p.m., October 12, 2026. Today's high temperature was 90 degrees. The normal high is 81. The record high is 95 degrees, which was set in 2015. Today's low temperature was 62 degrees. The normal low is 57. The record low is 39 degrees, which was set in 1977. No precipitation fell today, which leaves the monthly total at 3.08 inches. This is 1.39 inches above the normal amount of 1.69 inches for October. The total precipitation for the year still stands at 34.72 inches, which is 4.87 inches below normal. Sunset tonight is at 6:46 p.m. Sunrise tomorrow is at 7:18 a.m. Now let's check on your local forecast. This afternoon, sunny. Highs in the lower 90s. South winds 5 to 10 miles per hour. Tonight, mostly clear. Not as cool with lows in the lower 70s. South winds around 5 miles per hour. Tuesday, mostly cloudy in the morning, then partly cloudy with a slight chance of showers and thunderstorms in the afternoon. Humid with highs in the lower 90s. South winds 5 to 10 miles per hour. Chance of rain 20%. Tuesday night, mostly clear. Lows in the lower 70s. South winds 5 to 10 miles per hour. Wednesday, mostly sunny. Highs in the lower 90s. South winds 5 to 10 miles per hour. Wednesday night, clear. Lows in the mid-60s. Thursday, sunny. Highs in the lower 90s. Thursday night, clear. Lows in the mid-60s. Friday, mostly sunny and windy. Highs in the mid-80s. Friday night, mostly clear and windy, cooler with lows in the mid-50s. Saturday, mostly sunny. Cooler with highs in the mid-70s. Saturday night, mostly clear. Lows in the upper 40s. Sunday, mostly sunny. Highs in the lower 80s. 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
Be sure to follow us on Facebook. Here's a look at local weather conditions as of 5 p.m. At the top of the hour, skies were mostly sunny in Shreveport. The temperature was 90 degrees at the regional airport. The dew point was 70, making the relative humidity 51%. Winds were south at 12 miles an hour. The pressure was 29.97 inches and falling. In Bossier City, at Barksdale Air Force Base, skies were sunny, with a temperature of 91 degrees. The dew point was 66, making the relative humidity 43%. Winds were southwest at 14 miles an hour. The pressure was 29.96 inches and falling. Once again in Shreveport, it was 90 degrees with mostly sunny skies at 5 p.m. Around the local area at 5 p.m., in Texarkana, sunny and 92. Wind south at 10 miles an hour, gusting to 18 miles an hour. El Dorado, sunny and 94. Wind south at 9 miles an hour. Monroe, sunny and 94. Wind south at 9 miles an hour, gusting to 17 miles an hour. Natchitoches, mostly sunny and 92. Wind south at 8 miles an hour. Marshall, mostly sunny and 89. Wind south at 9 miles an hour. And at Longview, mostly sunny and 90 degrees. Wind south at 10 miles an hour. Elsewhere across the four-state area, over at Dallas, partly sunny and 88. Oklahoma City, sunny and 88. Little Rock, sunny and 93. Jackson, Mississippi, sunny and 93. Baton Rouge, sunny and 89. And at Houston, partly sunny and 85 degrees. For the most current information, check us out on the web at www.weather.gov/sht. The Shreveport Climate Summary for this evening, as of 4 p.m., October 12, 2026. Today's high temperature was 90 degrees. The normal high is 81. The record high is 95 degrees, which was set in 2015. Today's low temperature was 62 degrees. The normal low is 57. The record low is 39 degrees, which was set in 1977. No precipitation fell today, which leaves the monthly total at 3.08 inches. This is 1.39 inches above the normal amount of 1.69 inches for October. The total precipitation for the year still stands at 34.72 inches, which is 4.87 inches below normal. Sunset tonight is at 6:46 p.m. Sunrise tomorrow is at 7:18 a.m. Now let's check on your local forecast. This afternoon, sunny. Highs in the lower 90s. South winds 5 to 10 miles per hour. Tonight, mostly clear. Not as cool with lows in the lower 70s. South winds around 5 miles per hour. Tuesday, mostly cloudy in the morning, then partly cloudy with a slight chance of showers and thunderstorms in the afternoon. Humid with highs in the lower 90s. South winds 5 to 10 miles per hour. Chance of rain 20%. Tuesday night, mostly clear. Lows in the lower 70s. South winds 5 to 10 miles per hour. Wednesday, mostly sunny. Highs in the lower 90s. South winds 5 to 10 miles per hour. Wednesday night, clear. Lows in the mid-60s. Thursday, sunny. Highs in the lower 90s. Thursday night, clear. Lows in the mid-60s. Friday, mostly sunny and windy. Highs in the mid-80s. Friday night, mostly clear and windy, cooler with lows in the mid-50s. Saturday, mostly sunny. Cooler with highs in the mid-70s. Saturday night, mostly clear. Lows in the upper 40s. Sunday, mostly sunny. Highs in the lower 80s. Here is your area's open water boating forecast. Wind gusts may be higher. Rest of today, sunny, windy.
Highs in the lower 90s. South winds 15 to 20 miles per hour. Tonight, mostly clear. Lows in the lower 70s. South winds 10 to 15 miles per hour. Tuesday, mostly cloudy in the morning, then partly cloudy with a 20% chance of showers and thunderstorms in the afternoon. Highs in the lower 90s. South winds 10 to 15 miles per hour. Heat index readings 106 to 109. Tuesday night, mostly clear. Lows in the lower 70s. South winds 10 to 15 miles per hour. Wednesday, mostly sunny. Highs in the lower 90s. South winds 10 to 15 miles per hour. Wednesday night, clear. Lows in the mid 60s. Thursday, sunny. Highs in the lower 90s. Thursday night, clear. Lows in the lower 60s. Friday, mostly sunny. Highs in the upper 80s. Friday night, mostly clear. Lows in the lower 50s. Saturday, mostly sunny. Highs in the mid 70s. Saturday night, mostly clear. Lows in the upper 40s. Sunday, mostly sunny. Highs in the lower 80s. 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Be sure to follow us on Facebook. Here's a look at local weather conditions as of 5 p.m. At the top of the hour, skies were mostly sunny in Shreveport. The temperature was 90 degrees at the regional airport. The dew point was 70, making the relative humidity 51%. Winds were south at 12 miles an hour. The pressure was 29.97 inches and falling. In Bossier City, at Barksdale Air Force Base, skies were sunny, with a temperature of 91 degrees. The dew point was 66, making the relative humidity 43%. Winds were southwest at 14 miles an hour. The pressure was 29.96 inches and falling. Once again in Shreveport, it was 90 degrees with mostly sunny skies at 5 p.m. Around the local area at 5 p.m., in Texarkana, sunny and 92. Wind south at 10 miles an hour, gusting to 18 miles an hour. El Dorado, sunny and 94. Wind south at 9 miles an hour. Monroe, sunny and 94. Wind south at 9 miles an hour, gusting to 17 miles an hour. Natchitoches, mostly sunny and 92. Wind south at 8 miles an hour. Marshall, mostly sunny and 89. Wind south at 9 miles an hour. And at Longview, mostly sunny and 90 degrees. Wind south at 10 miles an hour. Elsewhere across the four-state area, over at Dallas, partly sunny and 88. Oklahoma City, sunny and 88. Little Rock, sunny and 93. Jackson, Mississippi, sunny and 93. Baton Rouge, sunny and 89. And at Houston, partly sunny and 85 degrees. For the most current information, check us out on the web at www.weather.gov/sht. The Shreveport Climate Summary for this evening, as of 4 p.m., October 12, 2026.

This afternoon, sunny. Highs in the lower 90s. South winds 5 to 10 miles per hour. Tonight, mostly clear. Not as cool with lows in the lower 70s. South winds around 5 miles per hour. Tuesday, mostly cloudy in the morning, then partly cloudy with a slight chance of showers and thunderstorms in the afternoon. Humid with highs in the lower 90s. South winds 5 to 10 miles per hour. Chance of rain 20%. Tuesday night, mostly clear. Lows in the lower 70s. South winds 5 to 10 miles per hour. Wednesday, mostly sunny. Highs in the lower 90s. South winds 5 to 10 miles per hour. Wednesday night, clear. Lows in the mid 60s. Thursday, sunny. Highs in the lower 90s. Thursday night, clear. Lows in the mid 60s. Friday, mostly sunny and windy. Highs in the mid 80s. Friday night, mostly clear and windy, cooler with lows in the mid 50s. Saturday, mostly sunny. Cooler with highs in the mid 70s. Saturday night, mostly clear. Lows in the upper 40s. Sunday, mostly sunny. Highs in the lower 80s. 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Be sure to follow us on Facebook. Here's a look at local weather conditions as of 5 p.m. At the top of the hour, skies were mostly sunny in Shreveport. The temperature was 90 degrees at the regional airport. The dew point was 70, making the relative humidity 51%. Winds were south at 12 miles an hour. The pressure was 29.97 inches and falling. In Bossier City, at Barksdale Air Force Base, skies were sunny, with a temperature of 91 degrees. The dew point was 66, making the relative humidity 43%. Winds were southwest at 14 miles an hour. The pressure was 29.96 inches and falling. Once again in Shreveport, it was 90 degrees with mostly sunny skies at 5 p.m. Around the local area at 5 p.m., in Texarkana, sunny and 92. Wind south at 10 miles an hour, gusting to 18 miles an hour. El Dorado, sunny and 94. Wind south at 9 miles an hour. Monroe, sunny and 94. Wind south at 9 miles an hour, gusting to 17 miles an hour. Natchitoches, mostly sunny and 92. Wind south at 8 miles an hour. Marshall, mostly sunny and 89. Wind south at 9 miles an hour. And at Longview, mostly sunny and 90 degrees. Wind south at 10 miles an hour. Elsewhere across the four-state area, over at Dallas, partly sunny and 88. Oklahoma City, sunny and 88. Little Rock, sunny and 93. Jackson, Mississippi, sunny and 93. Baton Rouge, sunny and 89. And at Houston, partly sunny and 85 degrees. For the most current information, check us out on the web at www.weather.gov/SHP. The Shreveport Climate Summary for this evening, as of 4 p.m., October 12, 2026. Today's high temperature was 90 degrees. The normal high is 81. The record high is 95 degrees, which was set in 2015. Today's low temperature was 62 degrees. The normal low is 57. The record low is 39 degrees, which was set in 1977.

No precipitation fell today, which leaves the monthly total at 3.08 inches. This is 1.39 inches above the normal amount of 1.69 inches for October. The total precipitation for the year still stands at 34.72 inches, which is 4.87 inches below normal. Sunset tonight is at 6:46 p.m. Sunrise tomorrow is at 7:18 a.m. Now let's check on your local forecast. This afternoon, sunny. Highs in the lower 90s. South winds 5 to 10 miles per hour. Tonight, mostly clear. Not as cool with lows in the lower 70s. South winds around 5 miles per hour. Tuesday, mostly cloudy in the morning, then partly cloudy with a slight chance of showers and thunderstorms in the afternoon. Humid with highs in the lower 90s. South winds 5 to 10 miles per hour. Chance of rain 20%. Tuesday night, mostly clear. Lows in the lower 70s. South winds 5 to 10 miles per hour. Wednesday, mostly sunny. Highs in the lower 90s. South winds 5 to 10 miles per hour. Wednesday night, clear. Lows in the mid-60s. Thursday, sunny. Highs in the lower 90s. Thursday night, clear. Lows in the mid-60s. Friday, mostly sunny and windy. Highs in the mid-80s. Friday night, mostly clear and windy, cooler with lows in the mid-50s. Saturday, mostly sunny. Cooler with highs in the mid-70s. Saturday night, mostly clear. Lows in the upper 40s. Sunday, mostly sunny. Highs in the lower 80s. 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Be sure to follow us on Facebook. Here's a look at local weather conditions as of 6 p.m. At the top of the hour, skies were partly cloudy in Shreveport. The temperature was 88 degrees at the regional airport. The dew point was 68, making the relative humidity 51%. Winds were south at 10 miles an hour. The pressure was 29.96 inches and falling. In Bossier City, at Barksdale Air Force Base, skies were clear, with a temperature of 89 degrees. The dew point was 67, making the relative humidity 47%. Winds were south at 10 miles an hour. The pressure was 29.95 inches and falling. Once again in Shreveport, it was 88 degrees with partly cloudy skies at 6 p.m. Around the local area at 6 p.m., in Texarkana, clear and 90. Wind south at 8 miles an hour. El Dorado, clear and 91. Wind south at 12 miles an hour. Monroe, clear and 91. Wind south at 7 miles an hour. Natchitoches, clear and 90. Wind south at 7 miles an hour. Marshall, clear and 88. Wind south at 7 miles an hour. And at Longview, clear and 88 degrees. Wind south at 10 miles an hour. Elsewhere across the four-state area, over at Dallas, partly sunny and 86. Oklahoma City, sunny and 86. Little Rock, clear and 91. Jackson, Mississippi, clear and 88. Baton Rouge, clear and 87. And at Houston, partly sunny and 84 degrees. For the most current information, check us out on the web at www.weather.gov/sht. The Shreveport Climate Summary for this evening, as of 4 p.m., October 12, 2026. Today's high temperature was 90 degrees. The normal high is 81. The record high is 95 degrees, which was set in 2015. Today's low temperature was 62 degrees. The normal low is 57. The record low is 39 degrees, which was set in 1977. No precipitation fell today, which leaves the monthly total at 3.08 inches.
This is 1.39 inches above the normal amount of 1.69 inches for October. The total precipitation for the year still stands at 34.72 inches, which is 4.87 inches below normal. Sunset tonight is at 6:46 p.m. Sunrise tomorrow is at 7:18 a.m. Now let's check on your local forecast. This afternoon, sunny. Highs in the lower 90s. South winds 5 to 10 miles per hour. Tonight, mostly clear. Not as cool with lows in the lower 70s. South winds around 5 miles per hour. Tuesday, mostly cloudy in the morning, then partly cloudy with a slight chance of showers and thunderstorms in the afternoon. Humid with highs in the lower 90s. South winds 5 to 10 miles per hour. Chance of rain 20%. Tuesday night, mostly clear. Lows in the lower 70s. South winds 5 to 10 miles per hour. Wednesday, mostly sunny. Highs in the lower 90s. South winds 5 to 10 miles per hour. Wednesday night, clear. Lows in the mid-60s. Thursday, sunny. Highs in the lower 90s. Thursday night, clear. Lows in the mid-60s. Friday, mostly sunny and windy. Highs in the mid-80s. Friday night, mostly clear and windy, cooler with lows in the mid-50s. Saturday, mostly sunny. Cooler with highs in the mid-70s. Saturday night, mostly clear. Lows in the upper 40s. Sunday, mostly sunny. Highs in the lower 80s. 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Be sure to follow us on Facebook. Here's a look at local weather conditions as of 6 p.m. At the top of the hour, skies were partly cloudy in Shreveport. The temperature was 88 degrees at the regional airport. The dew point was 68, making the relative humidity 51%. Winds were south at 10 miles an hour. The pressure was 29.96 inches and falling. In Bossier City, at Barksdale Air Force Base, skies were clear, with a temperature of 89 degrees. The dew point was 67, making the relative humidity 47%. Winds were south at 10 miles an hour. The pressure was 29.95 inches and falling. Once again in Shreveport, it was 88 degrees with partly cloudy skies at 6 p.m. Around the local area at 6 p.m., in Texarkana, clear and 90. Wind south at 8 miles an hour. El Dorado, clear and 91. Wind south at 12 miles an hour. Monroe, clear and 91. Wind south at 7 miles an hour. Natchitoches, clear and 90. Wind south at 7 miles an hour. Marshall, clear and 88. Wind south at 7 miles an hour. And at Longview, clear and 88 degrees. Wind south at 10 miles an hour. Elsewhere across the four-state area, over at Dallas, partly sunny and 86. Oklahoma City, sunny and 86. Little Rock, clear and 91. Jackson, Mississippi, clear and 88. Baton Rouge, clear and 87. And at Houston, partly sunny and 84 degrees. For the most current information, check us out on the web at www.weather.gov/sht. The Shreveport Climate Summary for this evening, as of 4 p.m., October 12, 2026. Today's high temperature was 90 degrees. The normal high is 81. The record high is 95 degrees, which was set in 2015. Today's low temperature was 62 degrees. The normal low is 57. The record low is 39 degrees, which was set in 1977. No precipitation fell today, which leaves the monthly total at 3.08 inches. This is 1.39 inches above the normal amount of 1.69 inches for October.
The total precipitation for the year still stands at 34.72 inches, which is 4.87 inches below normal. Sunset tonight is at 6:46 p.m. Sunrise tomorrow is at 7:18 a.m. Now let's check on your local forecast. This afternoon, sunny. Highs in the lower 90s. South winds 5 to 10 miles per hour. Tonight, mostly clear. Not as cool with lows in the lower 70s. South winds around 5 miles per hour. Tuesday, mostly cloudy in the morning, then partly cloudy with a slight chance of showers and thunderstorms in the afternoon. Humid with highs in the lower 90s. South winds 5 to 10 miles per hour. Chance of rain 20%. Tuesday night, mostly clear. Lows in the lower 70s. South winds 5 to 10 miles per hour. Wednesday, mostly sunny. Highs in the lower 90s. South winds 5 to 10 miles per hour. Wednesday night, clear. Lows in the mid-60s. Thursday, sunny. Highs in the lower 90s. Thursday night, clear. Lows in the mid-60s. Friday, mostly sunny and windy. Highs in the mid-80s. Friday night, mostly clear and windy, cooler with lows in the mid-50s. Saturday, mostly sunny. Cooler with highs in the mid-70s. Saturday night, mostly clear. Lows in the upper 40s. Sunday, mostly sunny. Highs in the lower 80s. 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Be sure to follow us on Facebook. Here's a look at local weather conditions as of 6 p.m. At the top of the hour, skies were partly cloudy in Shreveport. The temperature was 88 degrees at the regional airport. The dew point was 68, making the relative humidity 51%. Winds were south at 10 miles an hour. The pressure was 29.96 inches and falling. In Bossier City, at Barksdale Air Force Base, skies were clear, with a temperature of 89 degrees. The dew point was 67, making the relative humidity 47%. Winds were south at 10 miles an hour. The pressure was 29.95 inches and falling. Once again in Shreveport, it was 88 degrees with partly cloudy skies at 6 p.m. Around the local area at 6 p.m., in Texarkana, clear and 90. Wind south at 8 miles an hour. El Dorado, clear and 91. Wind south at 12 miles an hour. Monroe, clear and 91. Wind south at 7 miles an hour. Natchitoches, clear and 90. Wind south at 7 miles an hour. Marshall, clear and 88. Wind south at 7 miles an hour. And at Longview, clear and 88 degrees. Wind south at 10 miles an hour. Elsewhere across the four-state area, over at Dallas, partly sunny and 86. Oklahoma City, sunny and 86. Little Rock, clear and 91. Jackson, Mississippi, clear and 88. Baton Rouge, clear and 87. And at Houston, partly sunny and 84 degrees. For the most current information, check us out on the web at www.weather.gov/SHP. The Shreveport Climate Summary for this evening, as of 4 p.m., October 12, 2026. Today's high temperature was 90 degrees. The normal high is 81. The record high is 95 degrees, which was set in 2015.
Today's low temperature was 62 degrees. The normal low is 57. The record low is 39 degrees, which was set in 1977. No precipitation fell today, which leaves the monthly total at 3.08 inches. This is 1.39 inches above the normal amount of 1.69 inches for October. The total precipitation for the year still stands at 34.72 inches, which is 4.87 inches below normal. Sunset tonight is at 6:46 p.m. Sunrise tomorrow is at 7:18 a.m. Now let's check on your local forecast. This afternoon, sunny. Highs in the lower 90s. South winds 5 to 10 miles per hour. Tonight, mostly clear. Not as cool with lows in the lower 70s. South winds around 5 miles per hour. Tuesday, mostly cloudy in the morning, then partly cloudy with a slight chance of showers and thunderstorms in the afternoon. Humid with highs in the lower 90s. South winds 5 to 10 miles per hour. Chance of rain 20%. Tuesday night, mostly clear. Lows in the lower 70s. South winds 5 to 10 miles per hour. Wednesday, mostly sunny. Highs in the lower 90s. South winds 5 to 10 miles per hour. Wednesday night, clear. Lows in the mid-60s. Thursday, sunny. Highs in the lower 90s. Thursday night, clear. Lows in the mid-60s. Friday, mostly sunny and windy. Highs in the mid-80s. Friday night, mostly clear and windy, cooler with lows in the mid-50s. Saturday, mostly sunny. Cooler with highs in the mid-70s. Saturday night, mostly clear. Lows in the upper 40s. Sunday, mostly sunny. Highs in the lower 80s. 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Be sure to follow us on Facebook. Here's a look at local weather conditions as of 6 p.m. At the top of the hour, skies were partly cloudy in Shreveport. The temperature was 88 degrees at the regional airport. The dew point was 68, making the relative humidity 51%. Winds were south at 10 miles an hour. The pressure was 29.96 inches and falling. In Bossier City, at Barksdale Air Force Base, skies were clear, with a temperature of 89 degrees. The dew point was 67, making the relative humidity 47%. Winds were south at 10 miles an hour. The pressure was 29.95 inches and falling. Once again in Shreveport, it was 88 degrees with partly cloudy skies at 6 p.m. Around the local area at 6 p.m., in Texarkana, clear and 90. Wind south at 8 miles an hour. El Dorado, clear and 91. Wind south at 12 miles an hour. Monroe, clear and 91. Wind south at 7 miles an hour. Natchitoches, clear and 90. Wind south at 7 miles an hour. Marshall, clear and 88. Wind south at 7 miles an hour. And at Longview, clear and 88 degrees. Wind south at 10 miles an hour. Elsewhere across the four-state area, over at Dallas, partly sunny and 86. Oklahoma City, sunny and 86. Little Rock, clear and 91. Jackson, Mississippi, clear and 88. Baton Rouge, clear and 87. And at Houston, partly sunny and 84 degrees. For the most current information, check us out on the web at www.weather.gov/sht. Here is your area's open water boating forecast. Wind gusts may be higher. Rest of today, sunny, windy. Highs in the lower 90s. South winds 15 to 20 miles per hour. Tonight, mostly clear. Lows in the lower 70s. South winds 10 to 15 miles per hour.

Tuesday, mostly cloudy in the morning, then partly cloudy with a 20% chance of showers and thunderstorms in the afternoon. Highs in the lower 90s. South winds 10 to 15 miles per hour. Heat index readings 106 to 109. Tuesday night, mostly clear. Lows in the lower 70s. South winds 10 to 15 miles per hour. Wednesday, mostly sunny. Highs in the lower 90s. South winds 10 to 15 miles per hour. Wednesday night, clear. Lows in the mid-60s. Thursday, sunny. Highs in the lower 90s. Thursday night, clear. Lows in the lower 60s. Friday, mostly sunny. Highs in the upper 80s. Friday night, mostly clear. Lows in the lower 50s. Saturday, mostly sunny. Highs in the mid-70s. Saturday night, mostly clear. Lows in the upper 40s. Sunday, mostly sunny. Highs in the lower 80s. The Shreveport Climate Summary for this evening, as of 4 p.m., October 12, 2026. Today's high temperature was 90 degrees. The normal high is 81. The record high is 95 degrees, which was set in 2015. Today's low temperature was 62 degrees. The normal low is 57. The record low is 39 degrees, which was set in 1977. No precipitation fell today, which leaves the monthly total at 3.08 inches. This is 1.39 inches above the normal amount of 1.69 inches for October. The total precipitation for the year still stands at 34.72 inches, which is 4.87 inches below normal. Sunset tonight is at 6:46 p.m. Sunrise tomorrow is at 7:18 a.m. Now let's check on your local forecast. Tonight, mostly clear. Not as cool with lows in the lower 70s. South winds around 5 miles per hour. Tuesday, mostly cloudy in the morning, then partly cloudy with a slight chance of showers and thunderstorms in the afternoon. Humid with thunderstorms in the afternoon. Humid with highs in the lower 90s. South winds 5 to 10 miles per hour. Chance of rain 20%. Tuesday night, mostly clear. Lows in the lower 70s. South winds 5 to 10 miles per hour. Wednesday, mostly sunny. Highs in the lower 90s. South winds 5 to 10 miles per hour. Wednesday night, clear. Lows in the mid-60s. South winds around 5 miles per hour. Thursday, sunny. Highs in the lower 90s. Thursday night, clear. Lows in the mid-60s. Friday, mostly sunny and windy. Highs in the mid-80s. Friday night, mostly clear and windy, cooler with lows in the mid-50s. Saturday, mostly sunny. Cooler with highs in the mid-70s. Saturday night, mostly clear. Lows in the upper 40s. Sunday, mostly sunny. Highs in the lower 80s. Sunday night, mostly clear. Lows in the mid-50s. Monday, partly cloudy. Highs in the mid-80s. Here is your area's open water boating forecast. Wind gusts may be higher. Tonight, mostly clear. Lows in the lower 70s. South winds 10 to 15 miles per hour. Tuesday, mostly cloudy in the morning, then partly cloudy with a 20% chance of showers and thunderstorms in the afternoon. Highs in the lower 90s. South winds 10 to 15 miles per hour. Heat index readings 106 to 109. Tuesday night, mostly clear. Lows in the lower 70s. South winds 10 to 15 miles per hour. Wednesday, mostly sunny. Highs in the lower 90s. South winds 10 to 15 miles per hour. Wednesday night, clear. Lows in the mid-60s. South winds 5 to 10 miles per hour.

Thursday, sunny. Highs in the lower 90s. Thursday night, clear. Lows in the lower 60s. Friday, mostly sunny. Highs in the upper 80s. Friday night, mostly clear. Lows in the lower 50s. Saturday, mostly sunny. Highs in the mid 70s. Saturday night, mostly clear. Lows in the upper 40s. Sunday, mostly sunny. Highs in the lower 80s. Sunday night, mostly clear. Lows in the mid 50s. Monday, partly cloudy. Highs in the mid 80s. 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Be sure to follow us on Facebook. Here's a look at local weather conditions as of 6 p.m. At the top of the hour, skies were partly cloudy in Shreveport. The temperature was 88 degrees at the regional airport. The dew point was 68, making the relative humidity 51%. Winds were south at 10 miles an hour. The pressure was 29.96 inches and falling. In Bossier City, at Barksdale Air Force Base, skies were clear, with a temperature of 89 degrees. The dew point was 67, making the relative humidity 47%. Winds were south at 10 miles an hour. The pressure was 29.95 inches and falling. Once again in Shreveport, it was 88 degrees with partly cloudy skies at 6 p.m. This is your NOAA Weather Radio, station WXJ97, operating on a frequency of 162.400 MHz, providing the latest weather information on a 24-hour basis. Broadcasts originate from the National Weather Service office in Shreveport, Louisiana. 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Around the local area at 6 p.m. in Texarkana, clear and 90. Wind south at 8 miles an hour. El Dorado, clear and 91. Wind south at 12 miles an hour. Monroe, clear and 91. Wind south at 7 miles an hour. Natchitoches, clear and 90. Wind south at 7 miles an hour. Marshall, clear and 88. Wind south at 7 miles an hour. And at Longview, clear and 88 degrees. Wind south at 10 miles an hour. Elsewhere across the four-state area, over at Dallas, partly sunny and 86. Oklahoma City, sunny and 86. Little Rock, clear and 91. Jackson, Mississippi, clear and 88. Baton Rouge, clear and 87. And at Houston, partly sunny and 84 degrees. For the most current information, check us out on the web at www.weather.gov/SHT. The Shreveport Climate Summary for this evening, as of 4 p.m., October 12, 2026. Today's high temperature was 90 degrees. The normal high is 81. The record high is 95 degrees, which was set in 2015. Today's low temperature was 62 degrees. The normal low is 57. The record low is 39 degrees, which was set in 1977. No precipitation fell today, which leaves the monthly total at 3.08 inches. This is 1.39 inches above the normal amount of 1.69 inches for October. The total precipitation for the year still stands at 34.72 inches, which is 4.87 inches below normal. Sunset tonight is at 6:46 p.m. Sunrise tomorrow is at 7:18 a.m. Now let's check on your local forecast. Tonight, mostly clear. Not as cool with lows in the lower 70s. South winds around 5 miles per hour. Tuesday, mostly cloudy in the morning, then partly cloudy with a slight chance of showers and thunderstorms in the afternoon. Humid with highs in the lower 90s.
South winds 5 to 10 miles per hour. Chance of rain 20%. Tuesday night, mostly clear. Lows in the lower 70s. South winds 5 to 10 miles per hour. Wednesday, mostly sunny. Highs in the lower 90s. South winds 5 to 10 miles per hour. Wednesday night, clear. Lows in the mid-60s. South winds around 5 miles per hour. Thursday, sunny. Highs in the lower 90s. Thursday night, clear. Lows in the mid-60s. Friday, mostly sunny and windy. Highs in the mid-80s. Friday night, mostly clear and windy, cooler with lows in the mid-50s. Saturday, mostly sunny. Cooler with highs in the mid-70s. Saturday night, mostly clear. Lows in the upper 40s. Sunday, mostly sunny. Highs in the lower 80s. Sunday night, mostly clear. Lows in the mid-50s. Monday, partly cloudy. Highs in the mid-80s. Here is your area's open water boating forecast. Wind gusts may be higher. Tonight, mostly clear. Lows in the lower 70s. South winds 10 to 15 miles per hour. Tuesday, mostly cloudy in the morning, then partly cloudy with a 20% chance of showers and thunderstorms in the afternoon. Highs in the lower 90s. South winds 10 to 15 miles per hour. Heat index readings 106 to 109. Tuesday night, mostly clear. Lows in the lower 70s. South winds 10 to 15 miles per hour. Wednesday, mostly sunny. Highs in the lower 90s. South winds 10 to 15 miles per hour. Wednesday night, clear. Lows in the mid-60s. South winds 5 to 10 miles per hour. Thursday, sunny. Highs in the lower 90s. Thursday night, clear. Lows in the lower 60s. Friday, mostly sunny. Highs in the upper 80s. Friday night, mostly clear. Lows in the lower 50s. Saturday, mostly sunny. Highs in the mid-70s. Saturday night, mostly clear. Lows in the upper 40s. Sunday, mostly sunny. Highs in the lower 80s. Sunday night, mostly clear. Lows in the mid-50s. Monday, partly cloudy. Highs in the mid-80s. 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Be sure to follow us on Facebook. Here's a look at local weather conditions as of 6 p.m. At the top of the hour, skies were partly cloudy in Shreveport. The temperature was 88 degrees at the regional airport. The dew point was 68, making the relative humidity 51%. Winds were south at 10 miles an hour. The pressure was 29.96 inches and falling. In Bossier City, at Barksdale Air Force Base, skies were clear, with a temperature of 89 degrees. The dew point was 67, making the relative humidity 47%. Winds were south at 10 miles an hour. The pressure was 29.95 inches and falling. Once again in Shreveport, it was 88 degrees with partly cloudy skies at 6 p.m. Around the local area at 6 p.m., in Texarkana, clear and 90. Wind south at 8 miles an hour. El Dorado, clear and 91. Wind south at 12 miles an hour. Monroe, clear and 91. Wind south at 7 miles an hour. Natchitoches, clear and 90. Wind south at 7 miles an hour. Marshall, clear and 88. Wind south at 7 miles an hour. And at Longview, clear and 88 degrees. Wind south at 10 miles an hour. Elsewhere across the four-state area, over at Dallas, partly sunny and 86. Oklahoma City, sunny and 86.
Little Rock, clear and 91. Jackson, Mississippi, clear and 88. Baton Rouge, clear and 87. And at Houston, partly sunny and 84 degrees. For the most current information, check us out on the web at www.weather.gov/sht. The Shreveport Climate Summary for this evening, as of 4 p.m., October 12, 2026. Today's high temperature was 90 degrees. The normal high is 81. The record high is 95 degrees, which was set in 2015. Today's low temperature was 62 degrees. The normal low is 57. The record low is 39 degrees, which was set in 1977. No precipitation fell today, which leaves the monthly total at 3.08 inches. This is 1.39 inches above the normal amount of 1.69 inches for October. The total precipitation for the year still stands at 34.72 inches, which is 4.87 inches below normal. Sunset tonight is at 6:46 p.m. Sunrise tomorrow is at 7:18 a.m. Now let's check on your local forecast. Tonight, mostly clear. Not as cool with lows in the lower 70s. South winds around 5 miles per hour. Tuesday, mostly cloudy in the morning, then partly cloudy with a slight chance of showers and thunderstorms in the afternoon. Humid with highs in the lower 90s. South winds 5 to 10 miles per hour. Chance of rain 20%. Tuesday night, mostly clear. Lows in the lower 70s. South winds 5 to 10 miles per hour. Wednesday, mostly sunny. Highs in the lower 90s. South winds 5 to 10 miles per hour. Wednesday night, clear. Lows in the mid-60s. South winds around 5 miles per hour. Thursday, sunny. Highs in the lower 90s. Thursday night, clear. Lows in the mid-60s. Friday, mostly sunny and windy. Highs in the mid-80s. Friday night, mostly clear and windy, cooler with lows in the mid-50s. Saturday, mostly sunny. Cooler with highs in the mid-70s. Saturday night, mostly clear. Lows in the upper 40s. Sunday, mostly sunny. Highs in the lower 80s. Sunday night, mostly clear. Lows in the mid-50s. Monday, partly cloudy. Highs in the mid-80s. 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Be sure to follow us on Facebook. Here's a look at local weather conditions as of 6 p.m. At the top of the hour, skies were partly cloudy in Shreveport. The temperature was 88 degrees at the regional airport. The dew point was 68, making the relative humidity 51%. Winds were south at 10 miles an hour. The pressure was 29.96 inches and falling. In Bossier City, at Barksdale Air Force Base, skies were clear, with a temperature of 89 degrees. The dew point was 67, making the relative humidity 47%. Winds were south at 10 miles an hour. The pressure was 29.95 inches and falling. Once again in Shreveport, it was 88 degrees with partly cloudy skies at 6 p.m. Around the local area at 6 p.m., in Texarkana, clear and 90. Wind south at 8 miles an hour. El Dorado, clear and 91. Wind south at 12 miles an hour. Monroe, clear and 91. Wind south at 7 miles an hour. Natchitoches, clear and 90. Wind south at 7 miles an hour. Marshall, clear and 88. Wind south at 7 miles an hour. And at Longview, clear and 88 degrees. Wind south at 10 miles an hour. Elsewhere across the four-state area, over at Dallas, partly sunny and 86. Oklahoma City, sunny and 86.
Little Rock, clear and 91. Jackson, Mississippi, clear and 88. Baton Rouge, clear and 87. And at Houston, partly sunny and 84 degrees. For the most current information, check us out on the web at www.weather.gov/sht. The Shreveport Climate Summary for this evening, as of 4 p.m., October 12, 2026. Today's high temperature was 90 degrees. The normal high is 81. The record high is 95 degrees, which was set in 2015. Today's low temperature was 62 degrees. The normal low is 57. The record low is 39 degrees, which was set in 1977. No precipitation fell today, which leaves the monthly total at 3.08 inches. This is 1.39 inches above the normal amount of 1.69 inches for October. The total precipitation for the year still stands at 34.72 inches, which is 4.87 inches below normal. Sunset tonight is at 6:46 p.m. Sunrise tomorrow is at 7:18 a.m. Now let's check on your local forecast. Tonight, mostly clear. Not as cool with lows in the lower 70s. South winds around 5 miles per hour. Tuesday, mostly cloudy in the morning, then partly cloudy with a slight chance of showers and thunderstorms in the afternoon. Humid with highs in the lower 90s. South winds 5 to 10 miles per hour. Chance of rain 20%. Tuesday night, mostly clear. Lows in the lower 70s. South winds 5 to 10 miles per hour. Wednesday, mostly sunny. Highs in the lower 90s. South winds 5 to 10 miles per hour. Wednesday night, clear. Lows in the mid-60s. South winds around 5 miles per hour. Thursday, sunny. Highs in the lower 90s. Thursday night, clear. Lows in the mid-60s. Friday, mostly sunny and windy. Highs in the mid-80s. Friday night, mostly clear and windy, cooler with lows in the mid-50s. Saturday, mostly sunny. Cooler with highs in the mid-70s. Saturday night, mostly clear. Lows in the upper 40s. Sunday, mostly sunny. Highs in the lower 80s. Sunday night, mostly clear. Lows in the mid-50s. Monday, partly cloudy. Highs in the mid-80s. 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Be sure to follow us on Facebook. Here's a look at local weather conditions as of 6 p.m. At the top of the hour, skies were partly cloudy in Shreveport. The temperature was 88 degrees at the regional airport. The dew point was 68, making the relative humidity 51%. Winds were south at 10 miles an hour. The pressure was 29.96 inches and falling. In Bossier City, at Barksdale Air Force Base, skies were clear, with a temperature of 89 degrees. The dew point was 67, making the relative humidity 47%. Winds were south at 10 miles an hour. The pressure was 29.95 inches and falling. Once again in Shreveport, it was 88 degrees with partly cloudy skies at 6 p.m. Around the local area at 6 p.m., in Texarkana, clear and 90. Wind south at 8 miles an hour. El Dorado, clear and 91. Wind south at 12 miles an hour. Monroe, clear and 91.
Wind south at 7 miles an hour. Nightish, clear and 90.

south at 7 miles an hour. Marshall, clear and 88. Wind south at 7 miles an hour. And at Longview, clear and 88 degrees. Wind south at 10 miles an hour. Elsewhere across the four-state area, over at Dallas, partly sunny and 86. Oklahoma City, sunny and 86. Little Rock, clear and 91. Jackson, Mississippi, clear and 88. Baton Rouge, clear and 87. And at Houston, partly sunny and 84 degrees. For the most current information, check us out on the web at www.weather.gov/sht. The Shreveport Climate Summary for this evening, as of 4 p.m., October 12, 2026. Today's high temperature was 90 degrees. The normal high is 81. The record high is 95 degrees, which was set in 2015. Today's low temperature was 62 degrees. The normal low is 57. The record low is 39 degrees, which was set in 1977. No precipitation fell today, which leaves the monthly total at 3.08 inches. This is 1.39 inches above the normal amount of 1.69 inches for October. The total precipitation for the year still stands at 34.72 inches, which is 4.87 inches below normal. Sunset tonight is at 6:46 p.m. Sunrise tomorrow is at 7:18 a.m. Now let's check on your local forecast. Tonight, mostly clear. Not as cool with lows in the lower 70s. South winds around 5 miles per hour. Tuesday, mostly cloudy in the morning, then partly cloudy with a slight chance of showers and thunderstorms in the afternoon. Humid with highs in the lower 90s. South winds 5 to 10 miles per hour. Chance of rain 20%. Tuesday night, mostly clear. Lows in the lower 70s. South winds 5 to 10 miles per hour. Wednesday, mostly sunny. Highs in the lower 90s. South winds 5 to 10 miles per hour. Wednesday night, clear. Lows in the mid-60s. South winds around 5 miles per hour. Thursday, sunny. Highs in the lower 90s. Thursday night, clear. Lows in the mid-60s. Friday, mostly sunny and windy. Highs in the mid-80s. Friday night, mostly clear and windy, cooler with lows in the mid-50s. Saturday, mostly sunny. Cooler with highs in the mid-70s. Saturday night, mostly clear. Lows in the upper 40s. Sunday, mostly sunny. Highs in the lower 80s. Sunday night, mostly clear. Lows in the mid-50s. Monday, partly cloudy. Highs in the mid-80s. 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Be sure to follow us on Facebook. Here's a look at local weather conditions as of 6 p.m. At the top of the hour, skies were partly cloudy in Shreveport. The temperature was 88 degrees at the regional airport. The dew point was 68, making the relative humidity 51%. Winds were south at 10 miles an hour. The pressure was 29.96 inches and falling. In Bossier City, at Barksdale Air Force Base, skies were clear, with a temperature of 89 degrees. The dew point was 67, making the relative humidity 47%. Winds were south at 10 miles an hour. The pressure was 29.95 inches and falling. Once again in Shreveport, it was 88 degrees with partly cloudy skies at 6 p.m. Here is your area's open water boating forecast. Wind gusts may be higher. Tonight, mostly clear. Lows in the lower 70s. South winds 10 to 15 miles per hour. Tuesday, mostly cloudy in the morning, then partly cloudy with a 20% chance of showers and thunderstorms in the afternoon. Highs in the lower 90s.